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1: well,
0: Bones our Bona Jupus, and Yamia Machin, or Nibu Shane and Eba. Baby Shane, any more. 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
0: 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Bon so be so serious. 0247 8 9 8 8 0247 8 9 8 8 So serious here. 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
0: 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Yeah, you need proof. 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
0: Jabo. 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
0: Amen. 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And so food you and we are to see from bra. I mean coffee in cotton hall. Yeah, you could start the boy for you. Yes, I know you're not dear. If you nipping out watching, you know, you find your queen or hollow your whole juma. Every one and tear bread, which near with your baby, or how be thou so beset when you're sure for being a befriend was your war. I mean, come for a beer mound, and my doma penny at the cum event center. She and your midi for ready aqua cabrans upon. Da ye juada brande ukriada ya wada. 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And Sunday Christo, a few wakon, na Zacu, and Yama Dane at the Amano. 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
1: your part two, no,
0: your intimate crunch at you for now. You send it on. Look at suffer a bro. 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
1: Part on the crate.
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0: Mahunto. And our dear Bruins, you.
1: 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Five days. 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Now I say, Bubbles, meaning the Bessia canoe.
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0: Bibianca,
1: Bibianca.
0: And said, do I be can?
1: And somehow, can go and say, and you pay be a bomb memo hopo.
0: So wait, wait, you are come the right to Bibianim.
1: Say, eh, ya, never be away, ya, papa. 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
1: 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Within 2 to 3 hours, I was say, Obi Nya dream from here, Mubi.
0: Is it your wood, Jama?
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1: A broom soon, no apostle. 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
1: fra, sir? Broom soon. Some may be uncome. What is us upon a bone soon, ma? 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
0: and you want to
1: ya and you want to me a tawo no aban wa sa niamma be dane as the last time ne if you any pebi nyen kanta wa ha ni zo ka ya
0: yeah me kai
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0: yeah
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0: yeah
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0: A casa de bem casa. 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Come on, come
1: on, come on. Amen. That was so. Sir, my mentor, dear. A broken swoop. I am so back. Who will nipper what ten home at your master? No, or better with your friend whom be our pay. No moment, right? A broken swoop, a bra a din swoop, and for a na and so 7 days. No, and sooner a well brown honour a chain any alcohol. Home for the bomb pie and I nananum at the bomb pie. Me too, and she said, we are home, Juma, so comfort. We are home, Juma, say, if I say, soon soon I saw for whom I saw for a beer or muddy or mugus any day. Not a bro who so am man wa, not cow cacra. Because there were. To me, I'm afraid I'm a whole day. What do you bring who's off for an obedient chance all day? Snap and appetite a freno. Me, Sabby, me can I say? Me, Munsa. Me can say, so go your bonnet, Momuji, dear no. Me, Munsa. No more, me, shall I say? There was spirits, baby, or what? And then I heard my booby dee. Your spirits be brave or ha. Would your bro who's a friend, a bro who's ready 7 days a friend, or ban 10 chance or the small be friend? What we are, Juma? Now, what are the babaso? Or is my bra for? What did the swago? Or is my bra for? I am having trouble. Sa spoons were in an hour. Apart from a bro who's a friend, a bro who's ready 7 years friend. A babantam said that would be to snap a goof.
0: It was supposed to be a friend, Babasu. I'm saying Babasu, they carry you.
1: Papa, or is my bra for dear punchy? On ye.
0: It's a punchy.
1: Ah, Odi.
0: Odi.
1: 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Eno mope.
0: Mhm.
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0: o mo su man bra fo
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0: no de wa ko ye du before compare for you ana Tell me, be a Indian cobra. Obu, you cry, sir. Who was here? It will be my channel pay.
1: Eddie, may trow, dear. Sir, oh, yes, soon, man, now, Danny, dear. Now, Giano, why ya, but when why ya, bosom me at the boat, Giano, I have bosom bra for, on your nudges will be Jim. May trow. Fa a broken swoop, I did 7 days. Fa be dear a tomb. Ovi a sign song on Saturday on tomb. Now for bomb pie, or your bosom bra for said there was with him.
0: Be a bundia.
1: Be a yabonny jail, 2 minutes in and I so be Jim. On the jabo be bro ha, 2 minutes Jim Patano could have been a palace abbey.
0: So I will always be cool to be cool.
1: There were no pain. A bro, just say, I ain't just so.
0: A bro, who's you cry?
1: papa na bro wu so na aka sei na enye dru atokɔ de papa na ebejo atokɔ kɔkɔ no ehu nsuo no ebro hu so kura wo fɔm no no
0: Oh, na ya na wo sue sue na wei
1: Hey, papa, until when now will you stop asking me this question?
0: It was maybe a free bar.
1: But what can I be? I mean, you are not back. I have checked here.
0: Tell me, because you a broom issue. I mean, kind of last time I was broom issue, you were there in a broom goose. You said, Coco Yamba. I will go yammy.
1: Most of the times, I am not problem number. Yeah, yeah, true. 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
0: to be a driver kind of about
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1: Maybe can't you, Sabina? Because I'm in office. Now, don't move on. 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Sometimes I say, I dare say, see, actually, so soon, so many pebbiana or Bishop saw Sanya, and any.
0: There's a woman who could do office, okay, I dear one.
1: Ah, papa. We do have a sign, I'm afraid, to me and tea, or some calls or some nona or tiny chin, I'm afraid, numbers on the buy.
0: I didn't feel so no man.
1: I'm
0: not here. I'm here. I'm here. I'm here. I'm
1: here. I'm here. I'm here. I'm here. I'm here. I'm here.
0: I'm here. I'm here. I'm here. I'm
1: here. I'm here. I'm here. I'm here. I'm here. I'm Na me kwa de kan fa no o se me ntwame hu me ba ba hwehwe no sa we no use wo no na mu sa mantin akwa we ya enti metiano no kwa ba akope metiano yo ya koso eburo hu suo hwe me chira wade sa e not make a tree elugu aduane mi pebro hu suo na twi not mark egum oba onyenya 15 years ne kra da federal no
0: ebro hun sui
1: oh after 3 days it could be a free 3 days it could be about make sure say do seven days as a missy
0: kodi in short tribe bro hun be man san na nine yes sir
1: pacha eh abro so na nine mane
0: hun sui sui ka so ko yam bro no
1: ah bro ni bi oben yam edi
0: tin sui na
1: sui no
0: na who could treat not muck yes
1: sir sa pepe
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1: 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And I thought, shall we a few ho or be ignore course? On friend, I won't fire. Sir, who's had the one dying a treaty? Or the name of billions of cities creature?
0: Wow.
1: Bancha Habaya, a young son. Possafra Bromunswa, Eddie Nanum, Nanum Pepe. What jolly a year I be a repin if I want that? Nifana de Tianishim. For about 30 seconds.

0: One of those I use to buy. My old donor, the cancer, and the credit, I mean to me, you know, Sunday, why me? No, V, what the number man said, and Enfa. The Papa Yalia do a Kai
1: Cacao Trima,
0: ha,
1: the Bonibia.
0: Now, Cosher, Copper was some kind, and yes, I will go. Obia, Abaco, Bia, Obacas, or Muni to me, and yet to me no money. Ebiano well, the right source nan can't show. Oh, who rests or no catch or so to one a more to one to one a more assembly to.
1: You could grow and you could watch watching.
0: Papa, a bro who's so. You find Kawali and boom.
1: You should be didn't say.
0: And I said, you didn't 3 days. 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
0: Oh, the new, but I want what? They betray no. The attorney say, a bin, now what? What about all day? I didn't buy manocross when you're bound for say. 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No, Bowen,
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0: 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And the young also, dear, no, you're very stubborn. 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
0: 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Ben Mahubay and who if a way and he feed Dano Elko. Or Dun and Penny feel so now so one year. 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A quiet of us was a son and said, oh dear, bro, who's so quiet be sooner about frown known a usual bit jolly a yet in a crada. No, no, I don't know.
1: Serious suspect, we say, but we know it's Nabia. We didn't pay him fears now. Wouldn't we ask you?
0: No.
1: That's all what I don't know.
0: Don't want it. And a clever copy. Baby, be a baby. To say, Oberkar, chin, puffo, a manipano, elm. Sabo by Yamano, and answer the answer, be out doing penny vessel. There'll be a name more than and what catches all called you fool before. Or some fair brooms when
1: you're
0: day. Simple. And dear, when I tell you only be in the crown, or no, I am a Diana or maintain me problem, say be our body be every baby, the abrano.
1: If you know my cry, I wouldn't want some about the problem, sir.
0: And the other said, why, yeah, my moan and penny be ma, may say, oh, well, then, or dear, baby be on Benny.
1: Come on, let me answer to Nadia, because of Wunkasa, I am afraid. Oh, no, I'm more Casapa. Number is 0557387672. 0557387672. Number is Aqua Quadra. Suppose another finger of God and spiritual Eba Center. Finger of God and spiritual Eba Center. No. Chi kwai eye opening ejikun event center a ewo emeduma eho ena opinya medi foa onsa abeka no sene so se ene anopeyi ena oni dom asia anopeyi ena oni edom asia anopeyi sene so bebi ya ufini bebi ya no usi kajeti ya usu peka eko mampontin ubi abam human so I don't know if we do the offer for what you can. Hello.
2: Hello, good morning.
1: Morning, you say? Ah, but what can say for you?
0: Where are you?
2: I'm not going to be able to do it.
1: Ajo se. 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
2: 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Wate mase.
3: Okay.
2: Huh. To be on par for Brennan, Meto. Why?
3: Nothing.
2: Okay.
1: If you were in Tomobia. Hello.
4: Hello, good morning.
1: Morning, what is saying?
4: Nyamia Dumo Namonsue.
1: Adum Pachoka suffering.
4: Pachoka suffering, Effiasi.
1: Yo, Effiasi.
4: Effiasi, Queer Friends, Sikem.
1: Oh, Sikem, yeah. Bono. Yes, Bono Sikem, yeah. Minimo, inkobo.
4: Papa, eh, me wa me na na bi wo. 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
1: Oh sorry Alfredo. Why?
2: Mhm. Wo tie me.
4: E ba to me.
2: O na na ne mask because a pam di abusua no so.
4: Okay.
2: O krom ne he.
4: Ba to me free fijas.
2: Anya no kure.
4: Hello, Papa. Me,
2: who's your fiance?
4: As Auntie Fijas,
2: and you're no credit. Bisa, what back of some ye? No, the care for Jas, move for Fijas.
4: Okay,
2: who tell me?
4: If I don't meet you
2: now, as some go home, when I'm a matching snack, who tell me? Into a boy fear, a bayas, some mamma.
4: Okay.
2: And one said as well, Bumatri Modi
4: Matias.
2: Uti, one ananum, a dear good dear, a quasi san, dear dear baby.
4: Okay.
2: What I say? And to be fear, no, ye dear friend, ye dear, also a few sugar people, look at it could be a ye. Uti me, or be a bay, ye will fear be a fair, chidako, one day, and I ain't the chef is a dear, and I say. Or you need to feel as any class or blue fear when you pebbium because a few on his cant and I hope. I forgot to them in part of Nancy.
4: But
2: I know now, none of my cohu, a lunti, a more fino, a higher quaho. Okay.
1: So, come around your day.
2: Don't run a more simple.
1: I'm wrong.
2: Patron.
1: Hello. 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
5: Good morning.
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5: Oko, babacho, mekasefu kumasa, mbese mbese papasem.
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2: Aye. We are bad dream,
5: but two animals.
2: Aye.
1: Oh no, baby, we have an
2: hour. Aye.
1: Oh no, baby, we have an hour.
5: Bachan.
1: Okay. Pity for it, second way.
5: Bachelor of a match.
1: Hello.
6: Hello.
1: How do you say?
6: Bachelor.
1: I can suffer him.
6: Bachelor and Cassie.
1: Jitty and Cassie. Ano pe yi?
6: Oh, ano pe yi mo ko, ma ti mo ka ti mo ba. 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
6: Ma ti ma ti.
1: Ana se ne su ki su Monday, Tuesday, Wednesday. Why? Edas.
7: 0557 38 76 72.
1: Hello. Hello. What is it? My
7: name is Sukakrawai.
2: Yo. Let's go. Let's go. Let's go. Let's go. Let's go. Let's go. Let's go. Let's go. Let's Wa ka o jun so ahwe.
7: Na bibi ani.
2: Sugar nim.
7: Aha.
2: Na wa ko ye test so on so sugar nim.
7: Ah me set me what I be Chris. And so
2: is here no
7: me da
2: 5.4. Oh 5.4 there. No need sugar. 5.4 there na sugar nim. Ultime. Fa won sa ni fa no to. O ma so na me shwa there. Father, in the mighty name of Jesus, Mammy,
7: Papa,
2: we need soon to have an infection. I also, why? Co hospital, quite infection test, a better infection for you. Treat TB, why? Okay,
1: I'll buy you a drummer.
2: Oh, no, I drew.
1: No, it's a quite hospital. Bomo dia hwe ne chakwa why?
7: Ma
1: ti ba. Because we come kasa di se ne. Na mi le ne ya chiro ba. O sa kwa na hospital ya ile. Fo ayi. Chemical dress bi ama na wonu abons wa no infection dro. Hello.
8: Hello.
1: I dey say.
8: Me chia mo ni na
1: o. E je o subira.
8: Pa ki o ka se fi santa si mi sai.
1: Yo, e pa to ye ti o mira.
8: No wa ma. Mi si e si ni kura. Promise
1: and feel. What's the way promise and feel? And I will ma.
8: No man should be
1: in feel. Who share work there? Who share in Quadano?
8: But
1: who share in Quadano?
8: And if you're moving,
1: you'll be in the one. And now, we know who throw about Madame Chiamo. Bianfa. What do you want to do? What do you want to do? I was through the morning of the castle at this table. You
9: are much.
2: Papa, Papa, you understand the question, Sibi. Wait, Fatcher, Miss Amy, was a refining abana.
1: So, when abana
9: abana before I know all the time, the band on brought us to music.
2: Abaya and Cabra.
9: Asamoho,
2: why?
9: Your mat.
2: Asamoho. Share a man in more with more than that. Uti. And your man as I is on my boy at my day. Name be beef for sure better by your home. Uti me. Baby, I would throw a pagu, you know. A fear her and she ate that.
9: I see.
2: My boo bed. To an amount.
1: Okay. Hello. Hello.
10: Hello. Hello.
1: At the same.
10: Okay.
1: Okay, sir. Free.
10: Okay, sir. Free. Fantastic.
1: Be right. It's you, man. Pay.
10: But who? May I guarantee? Now, Eda, may I cut off my machine? First machine. She a woman. No, she won't make. Now, the minute man can no. And was still Miska. Was still Miska. No, this kind of man. Ever since I'm this kind of man, I'm a tall machine to be size no.
2: Chaso. Woman was so scano. Why you sue your friend Abuabo?
10: But what's your friend say?
2: Abuabo.
10: Abuabo.
2: Yeah, the web channel. I hire a crown. To an amount. Bye.
10: That's it.
2: Okay.
1: To Galano, we use you. Maybe more than one.
11: Hello.
1: Hello, what you say? Yeah, I knew you. Now, I'm here.
11: Mr. Adam, I just have
1: to. No, first,
11: I'm a little bit of a friend. I'm a cotton myself. You are new. I'm a little bit of a talk. I'm Papa. He said, you know, to be a kind of a kid.
1: I can't recover, dear.
11: Papa, we'll be a demon in cotton, mamma.
1: Can't
2: And yen in your per se, Uti. 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
1: 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Can or no Toma will be no car, Koshiasi. Because we knew now, we could have the idea. Car and Viasin, after that, you took it to two car, the car and the Kobosa. We be a tall car newspapers, beer, the share, the cab, the car of Viasi.
2: Yeah. What
1: did we see magazine to two car? Because also we have a pair as a motor, and I'm a pair, a beer doorway. Not the one car of Viasi. Little would be. To be called identifies as senti, but we can't hear as we can't hear. See, you can't do why the Kuja. What are you soon, my dear, and Tian? They are okay.
2: They have my air, Juma. It is a jarre. So soon, so many. They let me come a jadier, a mum, quampo, a chata, quata, and a sabbia so say the blue jimmy, and a ete, mensa. Many said Bruno. Near you, sir, dear women, you have free while. 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

0: Dear Kameho Ufia, Citizen of Christ Ministry International, Difuya Ankarin Watusu Esresu Efulia Junction, but a need in a chiquai a putu ja. 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
1: Mary
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0: Quayading.
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1: Bear Mau was or Bassad or Nunco Ya or Ba.
0: Oh, sir.
1: It is a David Shamia or Nano Simio Bear Mammy. 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
0: Oh, done it.
1: Bisa abi obi e ma chianu fe re na
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0: no so nya okay but yes it is ni bo
1: ah no nya mai no free bon ku me kan ni fa fo ne ho
0: okay
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0: that the who ye
1: oh wonderful na that the form sin so
0: That the uncle should be a cassa.
1: Oh, wonderful, wonderful. Root Watson and can root your Martin.
0: She didn't catch it. Message is not only.
1: Ha, I am not a bomber, the answer.
0: The bus is here.
1: Oh, wonderful, wonderful, wonderful. Yeah, the way Dango Pass, Apostle for Babble in the uncle.
0: The grim were.
1: Aha. Mammy name me birthday wishes.
0: Oh, sir.
1: And I am go. Mammy to me cat namin call cry a friend of Germany. Men call Germany and a pain.
0: Almost over.
1: Aye, or more.
0: I could do for you. We'll get the TV. I your own.
1: Young call Germany, born with a friend of Berlin.
0: Oh,
1: I'm very young.
0: Cropon, no.
1: What's a
0: cropon?
1: Not a first in a name of Mucropon, but it's all my year for you.
0: Nina.
1: So,
0: Berlin to Mucropon.
1: Now, William Germany.
0: Oh, what day?
1: William.
0: In Germany, pa.
1: Okay, I will check a can as you could eat 3 days. Pe.
0: Oh, my seven, 26 days, 25 days.
1: And that's okay, very well.
0: And then they. It's my bonny, I'd be a as I said to me.
1: Okay, okay.
0: But I'm not
1: saying this year. This year, I'm a middle American or Unca Uber Saba.
0: Maybe you need me to coin.
1: Oh, holidays now, could you?
0: Oh, holidays is in the Mekobaba.
1: Sir.
0: President.
1: One farmer could be in the Amochi.
0: It's my boy, a boy.
1: Send your boy, you can fetch you and win.
0: So your boy, your pack is just about for you. This is a pack, that's okay. This is a pack, that's okay. There's a cabbage to me, a cocoa boom in Yakoma. Yeah. I'm sure for Prophet of Chad, the Citizen of Christ Ministry International. ɔno na mene wafidie so anka wo sɛ ne mekɔ Canada nti mekɔ straight
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2: be
0: with you, Pure Shop, and I dear Juman.
2: But
0: 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Well, okay. 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
3: Eje champion so chiro.
0: That's
3: Prophet Ochadi, citizen of Christ Ministry International. Put your jaw. Sorry, best medias on the air. 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
0: Na fam sunsa se me so wonu sunsa ye fam kuada. It is a metal pan, maybe nobody may see Koku or pay. Koku or pay.
1: Yes.
0: The son of Paris and Koku, there's a dear. Or the feme, a yam a crab down. San and a pan of crab a down so in the frame.
1: Okay.
2: But your father won't throw me a cat.
0: Yes.
2: They got to make it as.
0: So, Jansu, find the Koku cake.
2: Was
0: it TV?
2: But yeah, we did a offer me a window up here. So, a friend of mine,
0: would you appear? Yes. Nice.
2: That's
0: what we're friend of. We're friend of.
2: We're friend of.
0: We're friend
2: of. We're friend of. We're friend of. We're friend of. We're friend of. We're friend of. We're friend of. We're friend of. We're friend of. We're friend of. We're friend of. We're friend of. We're friend of. We're friend of. We're friend
0: of. We're friend of. We're
2: friend of.
0: Okay.
2: Okay.
1: Jesus.
0: Work it. Work it. Work it.
2: I'm not going to have that session.
0: Okay.
2: What the gentleman change?
0: Yes.
2: And what the gentleman, I'm not going to
0: have that session.
2: Sorry, anyone.
0: Yes.
2: What the gentleman change?
0: Okay.
2: Serve me. I'm going to have a second to you and your friend is saying. But I'm going to have me friend on the air. What did he go?
0: Okay.
2: Yeah, what did he go?

0: Last week, he say, "I'm a tenant for the year we
1: yes.
0: I catch a soft officer. Only mobia, oh problem, power when he sees ya.
1: Omra.
0: The man of 1 week, pay.
1: Yes.
0: Omra. And also, one who go for be more. One who got some baba, baby. And I'm a tenant, baby, some of the drone up with that 20. Or what do you know? On one that can't know be my bisano.
1: There
0: by a musa and was a
2: business. Uh huh.
0: Oh, besides,
2: this is year. Ye be yi na ye
1: okay
2: anya so me wa pin form
0: okay
2: ana isira ba mpofri mi
0: okay
2: a draw
0: wa no man jem patase ozofo mami me phone line sin into
1: okay
2: 0246 0246 0246 0246 0246 0246 0246 0246 0246 0246 0246 0246 0246 0246 0246 0246 0246 0246 0246 0246 0246 0246 0246 0246 0246 0246 0246 0246 0246 0246 0246 0246 0246 0246 0246 0246 0246 0246 0246 0246 0246 0246 0246 0246 0246 0246 0246 0246 0246 0246 0246 0246 0246 0246 0246 0246 0246 0246 0246 0246 0246 0246 0246 0246 0246 0246 0246 0246 0246 0246 0246 0246 0246 0246 0246 0246 0246 0246 0246 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
0: 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On a crowd to be quite just take us what they be bought silver. 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I'm Pansu, said you need to the eternal or ya be at the Essie. Master said, I know you be an abrasofo. 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Manso, oh, Manso, would you? 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
0: 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Also for me number ni 0246 0246 19 19 11 11 36 0246 0246 19 19 11 36. 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
0: That is how we're
1: you.
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1: Dunkwao.
0: Ano pay di ana adenam. 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
5: Yeah,
0: and so papa, and your nanny daddy can't watch him and
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1: come. 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
0: me, Patro Timmy, and obey him and your mama. Yeah, dear Mawa. 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Okay, you know radio no. 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
0: 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A one Abena magazine, Marco car. 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Usi Abisa will be as a opano manje car. 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
0: Oh, de Daniel. 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
0: Obi Abasu, I am finding free. 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
6: Hello.
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5: Okay.
0: On for Sprintana, a fa and Patasiano. The Romu Akuko space. Now the farm Patasiano. On Fubi, or do Patasia Bonsumo, on your Winsi Bonsumo. Usi Bonsumo from a number we are Swati. 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If I send me that quayama, I was here, you feel, a mass of Jeba. Now who's here, Simquina? 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
2: 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Some don't know how to refer to him. And I'm going to talk to you about this. I'm going to talk to you about 0242-22-88-17 or number 0246-19-11-36. 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
1: 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Why ana edge FIFA World Cup no? 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Aye Ghana, Brazil, Argentina, France, England. 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
1: I'm bringing
0: Ken Boniface, oh, what in career? 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
0: Ne wona oka ho na mama Yesu e ma milizi nyakopon nyina enhyira mo na pa mama. In Deuteronomy chapter 31 verse 6 Erade kan se mi wo. 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Because na challenges na no super na eradication in crying na no pay eradication be in crying. Yes ni also oje o free o how dem no o she un crying o have nim. Amen o she un crying e o how nim na ji na she o ho dey na kunim die e ba ama. That's right, Inshra 1045 FM. Deuteronomy chapter 31, verse number 6. Yen kin kan kakra. 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And I say, yen kwe chika krebi. Okay, verse 6 now say.
2: Okay. 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
0: 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This is a very simple, straightforward I assume what the mouth. What's the munya ding?
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0: 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We encourage some of the deacon ma Musi. I shall say no. And this part now they might Joshua.
2: Okay.
0: Because we beat the Musi
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0: are there.
2: Sure.
0: 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Ohunu say adia ohunu no. Ano ade.
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0: My God will surely keep me. My God will keep me. 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
1: Jesus.
0: Kotam funa ki ani maguase. 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My God will surely keep me. My God will keep me. 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
1: Sure.
0: It doesn't matter what is happening. When we talk about God keeping us, when you share your or boy your hobby, or crying, or my nipa, or provide my, just a new man who hear be out the dumb. So when God keeps you, upon who buy fear sign, upon who buy fear musum, it ya no pay wo bin kanche no se. 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
1: Jesus.
0: Our God will surely keep us. Well, see, of fear, Joshua, not the nation of mining in any catcher.
1: Now, most afraid Joshua. 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
0: Una obeche asas na ma won. 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
1: sa.
0: Nti udi ani se ye de nenam. 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
1: my god will surely keep me
0: erade be kra me
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0: 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It's your birthday. Happy birthday to you, Kim Boniface. Erade a ohwe ne manon show. Stellation erade e be show wate. Auntie Abna Santoa. Sasson Tresu K11 erade be show. Mr. Isaac Dubuama erade be show wate. Erade be show. Kasi Erade be show me.
1: Erade be show me.
0: Reverend Prophet Martin Osebo se Erade be show. Reverend Raphael Pon Erade be show. Mrs. Bedia Kong. Patience, Erade be show what the Lord will keep you. Me mami Grace Opokuajima mama, ocha sunyame Erade be show.

0: Mama, Erade Besho. 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
0: Erade Besho. Ochia, Mr. Mrs. Robert Adeni, Reverend Kwejo Adumbefi, Obonyu. Ante Chama, Erade Besho. Ma gift your Ben Kukoso, Erade Besho. 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Mr. Mensa Italy, Erade Besho. 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To Boniface, Erade Besho Wati. 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Blessed son, 2 p.m. on your wife, Erade Besho. Mrs. Benedict Opoku Buate, Erade Besho, the do. Nana Ojamuama, who celebrated was so. Mrs. Benedicta, Poku Buate, Erade Besho, and the door. 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Adamki Grace, Erade Besho. 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Near Owu sorry, Obeshe, na Obekraye.

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Would now the other two peppers sweet. And ye, Udin and Munyamunka. Wow, your bluff for power, your don't for the room for the what don't ye cassia? Why ye be a cassia? 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

0: 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And the Raden show us what. 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Yes. 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The Lord will surely keep you. Opoi Spirit Ventures Ofori Crew. The Lord will surely keep you. Kase Erade Best Shemi.
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0: 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That's right. Afei yede yempaibo kwewi. 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A seat. 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Odi yes you amount pie boy. 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Ye da was say a war. Mpe prensu a wodi ye abedru. From January. To June ending. Ah, and the year of July. Only a dinner. Only a dinner. Only a dinner. Only a Papa, your Bible is enjoy and share. May you continue to keep us from all harm. What would do your name? Not a break run now, send DH. Because what do your name? Need DH.
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1: Amen.
0: Ah. Erade be show.
1: Amen.
0: Mr. Paul Abum Chairman. Erade be show. What is
2: it?
0: Kawakuma to you. You can send your seed 0247 66 66 33 33 33 0247 0247 66 66 33 33 33 Erade Oshene Mano on show.
1: Amen.
0: 0247 66 66 33 33 33 For the last time, 0247 0247 66 66 33 33 33 Yes. Also for Jeremiah, my number no. You can drop your seed this morning. Erade Oshene Mano on show what.
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0: 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My Vision Center. Ye wadum ye Bembos FM. 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
3: 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Why ana edge FIFA World Cup no? At the Sinanazo. Aye Ghana, Brazil, Argentina, France, England. 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
5: And your chairman, be on the chairman. So, be chairman, dear. As soon as you see the brevia, chairman, ne dear, or ma obano, and ne dear one pemo. Chairman, any dear, a drano pa, or Jim Rane. Chairman, be answer, dear, dance, yes, say. Nanny, dear, chassis, any case, 81 year, so whoop, so we are chairman, dear. Wusufa case, a chassis, quadrax store, and Nasa pharmacy, be a benwo. Nakoja will kiss condom, and will kiss strawberry gel. 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
1: 38,802 individuals affected with 7 persons still missing and the total death are 12 individuals that were that we lost.
0: And I say, was suffer no HD Mono na Uri Yano, and now or sign a dear to so. And say, I buy say, one more uncle, mind your foot to be my friend contingency. Now, one more a bull remoir, one more inquiry, see, cut 300 million Ghana cities. Now, one famra, a 150 million Ghana cities, no, a quama, one more, and so I can't one more, just a woman here, Poto Mono, now 150 million or so, no, a quaqua, a juma for fra, ye de better tea, drinks, ye got us a wood room, a sis, a monte, so said a bayer, in Sunitwa. Any fire my yenya sansun sansua, yenyano and an enansano. Now, Okasano or the 50 million kaho, yenti yenchimunu.
1: A total amount of 350 million is being targeted to be used to help in dealing with the challenges that we have. The Speaker, the President has instructed that 200 million will be targeting relief items to this close to over 20. Close to about what we got 10,000 households that have been affected across the whole coast, and the 150 will be used to mitigate the flood issues within this the coastal area.
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1: Welcome back to yeah, that's a pepper thing. First up, we've got Harrison wrapping his Dr. Pepper in a tiny quilt so it feels at home. Oh, how tender. That's a pepper thing! And over to Becca, who's whispering affirmations to her can.
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0: Fiem ni baby biara wo bedro no won mo de so be cheche o manfo no mo aye hwe yia pomdi hu nsem ene cheche a hodo a ebe mo aye hwe yia papa se de nkonkofa yade biara emre o manfo.
4: There's a need for us to increase our public health education. Instead of us as health workers to stay at post, it is important that we move into the communities, the societies, to educate the people rather than bringing the disease to the centers for us to get overwhelmed. Because whether we like it or not, at the end of the day, when the citizens are sick, they'll come to us.
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6: ya fra ya sub office engineers any me not more staff see na you na your call rounds because your baby are ya from nyanya no your kobi are from nyanya no omo area bi so amafo no Kofia 9 city right ono o show na landas no omo to toss as no kota ah in so no buy no aka area no kra flood no. We answer best saying you might be brave, but because of my pants are so basabasaniti, a man in show ain't me young good movement. In fact, and a penny, you book for your far eye, your core grounds. Friends or be a work fine so I and him say, so ebony night, the deep bravo. We break all down. Because his excellency John Dramani Mama for resetting down our agenda, we need not count.
5: And Joti, yeah, Hassan NH Mono say land gas in Sasio Motono on two half plot on two full plot, Omotono quota quota, into the Church of Pano BSI, Church of Pano BSI, into Sunita and Yabba Bifa, and Nuni de get home, land gas in a ton sassy, into an old China Papa Biao, Babiobina Bianu Chadema. 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
8: Those I'll say will be affected could be around 1,000, But usually, some of the household number, only a few are from, like I said, temporary structures. So, we a few demolitions earlier this year. Only a few people I'll say they are coming from temporary structures. But, like I said, maybe our family hold them like a mom with most of them are actually non more. And I'm catching almost said they should make an assessment and let's see the figures so we see how we can attend to the relief items available. So, we want to see those who really would need the relief items night at their mom. So, now you know, they won't be there. They won't be sad. And then, yeah, even though many areas that were affected, no. Because we're affected. Several homes. Very close to Kosi Lagoon.
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5: 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Na and then we a special birthday dedication. 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
10: Yabin Uncle Ben.
5: Wow Yonko Ben security man and
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10: Abra, your producer no pay. Jagri Boaz, I was saying, Uncle Breboni, Fusia Janet. 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Jagri Boaz, oh, my happy, happy birthday.
5: Ya do I see a dear me just so, and they are Bena Pokua. 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
10: Bafo Redu Amo
5: Jagre Boazeta Yeti and Yadeka Sebwe Ebre wo produce yen. 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
11: Ah, Ghana sitting at the end of the pool. 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
3: Brother new. 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
3: 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Abba.
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8: Abena, there is someone looking for you.
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8: Abena,
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8: is this who you are looking for? 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
7: 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Oh, Abena. If it's not Abena Rice, keep eating it.
2: Abena Rice, and Niji Nkwa.
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2: Woke up and ran a bow. No more moon pair football. No moon skate. Electrolan Ghana Limited. Eddie Stadium. No bowfi. And one is a Obeto Samsung. TCL. And a Nasco Smart TV. A 50 inch. And a dear brosa. And a free DSTV decoder. And a 1 month free subscription. 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World Cup though. Yeah, the bowpuna no live. Now we're seeing a discount. A hoodro. And a free Zappa decoder. Electrolan. Move for World Cup. No mefi. Electrolan. Who come to me? 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
3: 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What shame kwama ma wa to mankasa. Yama church loan. 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And sube to video musicani na afa sante to rabank.
4: Ne head office ne ewo chansa. 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
12: 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Akofa Camille Shah Gel every Europe abrochi memu abaga na adwaman so ha. 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
12: Camille Shea Gel so de e bu adwaman so baabiya. 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E was 0243744855. 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
1: To say the as our dorsum, na GCB so we are tasso se will be bosika hobine. Into one soon when in naho. Ah, memo bobby OTP and Chiro says. And then one time pino a group working on the Abetro. Ningina, Ayaza, Pier, almost a bobo pinch the one well. Ayaza, Linky Biano, a clickers for Shabby Briaza. Then Cotia will go on where you see ATM. Says, when in naho, na GCB Bank, and from Missa Upin, OTP, and now Ghana card the Honsa Muda, Shay and Yanya waza. So be clicky, and now be sending Bibia. Azanfoni ni abre, inti shine your eye. 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

He's done as well. 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Happy new month. 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Today happens to be the first day in the month of July 2026, the year of our Lord. Good morning, Ghana. Good morning, Ashanti. Wherever you are doing the listening, special greetings to you this morning. We step into a new month with gratitude to the Almighty God for the gift of life and for His protection through the storms we've seen. And for the strength to rise again. It's not by power, neither by might, but by the grace of the Almighty God. Not everyone made it into this month, into this beginning. And for that matter, we pause with a heavy heart. Our thoughts and prayers are with families who've lost their loved ones through the floods. May the good Lord grant them eternal peace. Special good morning once again. Welcome to your most authoritative morning show in Ashanti and beyond. Kroi Monson from now till 9:30. It's all about issues of national interest. That's where we hold leadership accountable. Leadership cannot be seasonal. Accountability cannot be optional. And so on this platform, we hold leaders accountable. Many more discussions coming your way this morning from now till 9:30. I wish you a quaba. We didn't bury my Kofi Dawson. Copim said on Krobe Boa Pemun, Common Yabedi, Ghana Moon Komo, and Pumtu Hunsem, Yabekonia Konesay, Osumi Fufruni. Baby out here and KBI high on number one account radio station in Shra 104.5. 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Now, if you need a baby and what down also, your mental health on cream moon semi at was quickly now. If you saw fatty loba, you're the good moon semi na person, the abro. Doctor K. Edu of K. Edu Gaz and Ovins, good morning, sir. Neo Hima Munina, Kaise, a vegatem, madama, and you're the mental health on cream moon semi de bro. Vegatem, at me tell me fantry, we may two malaria, secra panacea farmers in the diabetes world. Vegatem. But then a phrase 0593-802-668. I'll be right back. All right, Insha 104.5. Your mental health on Kroi Moon 7 any day to us, so Eddie Amar quickly now. 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

0: Pisano here into the power jet.
1: All right, tonight for the show 104.5. And a permanent source from here tonight, and a good Musa Maya Bobo, no, and none of Pertinina to the Lord Mountain is a premier sports on Kremlin, some Sima Edo Denny, now Postuna Postuqua, and another Pumatana Simasikuam Dinina, at the Ebro Mountain is on a permitting, Eddie Jonathan, and see a duo, Ovetima from Sokoban Fatil, Simpson and Daroma, and Obama Chim and some Drosopi, World Cup on Como, and Adam Senior Games to Jan, and Madame Ne, Games Victima to Jan, number Jansen so at I have funny mom and a boat to make a Mr. Watin Cowboy National Soon Cowboy every the Ghana Association of Banks. I must want yet. No, I must make a show say, Ebi, I want a man, I want to call. Now, quite about any pana body, Ebi, I do not and see do who several bank so and so. Now, I will say, I have a counter and wanted to make a car and until I blow near service our problem no at me at the amount. Or the boss on who do come out was also convinced so on no boost our pin code. No busa o password and as OTP me pacho obusa na katekọ no menso so no so nyese obetwe di sika egu account mu nyina o metwe nyina etim na film enti san kabo emotion so entimi information no for the Ghana Association of Banks o ma so e na e free enso so e ba MTN men countries we no e MTN 30 promotion egu so de ndem mechreba borom se se place on the app store na download my MTN app no na fa se ni sika fa to data credit na build up points no na sika pudu ya channel also nsa entimi kan de over 10 million Ghana cedis and of a cars no 9 brand new Toyota Land Cruiser Prado no also nsa entimi kan de 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a picking crime Yeah, trust you connect me now. 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Now be to me now fine. M for amount. Now, Enra. Our World Cup run 32 games. Enti me eto jam. Na Avricus. 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Emma Sweden. Enti me ante Kano. Na Mexico, Eche 2. Ecuador. And so, Swan Timan take Kanbago cry. Now, I am going to go to Filica car and quite go to the first one. And also, so 18 me a buyer.
2: Hamad, he goes again. He might provide more. He's still going.
3: What a
2: sensational. Absolutely sensational goal for Berg. For Haaland, it had to be. He rolled it into an empty net.
4: Chance for Mexico, which he rockets home. Players sprint onto the pitch. The fans are going crazy.
5: Elise again. And Dembele, and Mbappe! Star after French star, how they twinkle! Elise, allowed to go and feed it through for Bradley
1: Barr. I know say Mbappe about 2 goals and to go here, no? This is one of 6 goals. That's one of Messi. And this is one of 6 goals. Now, the man against the Togia, England, and the DR Congo, 4 p.m. Now, for 8 p.m. in Belgium. And so, Senegal. And so, sweat team at 10 times in a coach. Edmund and Opera for Thomas Suke. Also, show DR Congo, Timmy Dia. As a compact, and we're in power. And so, at the three lions of England. Negotier, Opera for Thomas Suke.
6: I think we're facing a very, very compact, very physical team, a well-drilled team in a expectedly 5-3-2 formation, sometimes a 5-diamond-4 formation, especially with a ball, but off the ball a 5-3-2, compact block, disciplined defending, change between high press and low block, very devoted, very disciplined, well-drilled, so very dangerous in counter-attacks, very direct in their approach of play, can play, not shy to play long balls into the depths, make it a running game, make it a game into...
1: And now I open it for Thomas Tuchel, our coach, Eddie Mann, the Three Lions of England. And now to the California team of Black Stars here. Now Black Stars, I your coach, open it for the Colors Cross. Then you know, I was saying, Ma, all the rich men can put him into me, so you refer my four, and your party, now FB Musso, and your call. Now coach, as we're going to play a song in your name, I catch up with Pierre, we affected Pierre. So I'm tired, aha, we'll be on stage strong. Now be on so and you're fine. Kasama for the majority of your opinion from Henry Santitum. Miss Antinabusan said, Nah, no, you're too close to game, and we'll say, I'm going to find Antoine Samanyo. When you're not going to now the situation is, oh, Pierre, come, and so I'll camp. You're going to opinion from Henry Santitum on injury update.
3: Yes, Jerome has been working on his own. Jonas has also been working on his own. He's back on the TEF. Antoine is also back. Hopefully, all of them will have the integration and should be fine for the game on Friday.
7: We didn't see Antoine Semenyo in the 15 minutes that we observed here. Should we be concerned? What is the situation with him?
8: He's fine. He had a knock. The following day, he did not train. And then they started working on him. The medical team have been working on him. But because he's around the ankle area, he felt some pain. So they needed to work to ensure that the pain is gone completely. Luckily, now he's walking unaided. He looks very fit. Once he's able to walk without support and without the pain, it means he's...
1: And no, I can say for the magic. Henry has sent to Chum. And now, Tony, can you sports minister, Honorable Kofi Adams, or say against Colombia now? Okay, Jubia, say, I bet show him. Ha, be show my twas when I work up and puno. Yet, Timakoje, you go to Honorable Kofi Idi Adams.
9: When we started, we were 48.
10: No, we were in the 70s.
9: We were confident that we are also chasing the trophy. Mm. Now the numbers have been reduced by 16 out, and 32 are going to the next round. We still think that we are heading towards clinching the trophy. Mm. Some have started falling out. And I know we'll be part of the 16 who will continue to chase. And we'll be part of the 8 who will continue to chase.
10: And then we'll bring it down to 4.
9: Exactly. And then eventually to the 2.
10: Yeah.
9: So that is our project. That is what we are working towards. And I want us to focus on.
1: And the sports minister, and the Vim was Rupi. And some of those Rupi, Nemom, Emmanuel, and Shreniafa. Henry was 9:30. I will be called before you listen to near the Insha Poas, but you were the Casipano, and so at him never called you. And then Nagasa, your country, Gideon Kumsin, a birthday, champion Nana Kufuadu, champion junior, and your birthday. Wangaza Mami Adjao, Mamuso Flashemi, Minim Klasen, and no. Sans Nava Pa, champion Obi-Y, a bow at the Mount Root, and a man, Jenny Insha from so, Emma happy. Happy birthday. Na go punch now. No go so na onyo ka se. 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Happy birthday to you. 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Sensor and na eya Savior Darkon e birthday. Mi superstar akono no. Oya juma e won National Sports Authority Ashanti Region. 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Happy birthday to you. Savior Darkon.

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I insure 104.5. 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But then, some way, see one crying in Sweden, because we, as we speak, death to not rise. And I catch us any pound crown every man. I say, I drew nipa, I do me, you know. And I told you, send nipa peed one, and now my runs one penny for sure, mumu. A bamboo for no name, one motion, soon at tribune muko. So far, one much me accounted 12. A rahosem, a group on for my cranes here. I can say about 500 flood victims and they rescue or mom can soon more moon to me over 500 and I'm paying for to me or moon do me a good day. One more show, mom. Hey, I was empire. You and Zodia to just Ebola. You say Pierre Bibi Memo and Simpy no Ecoso. Or see Ebola, say I be my young here and won't can and won't bamboo on 7 minutes. Me, I cost you up to $3.6 billion. Yasem Ketuakra South Africans who go PMWA and one you Enra say a deadline. I want the mind say Ubia water South Africa on Krata Semyania dinner more Pama Huono Enra nominated deadline is 30th June. Enra protest a course on Yasem Ketua Ujania Corre South Africa. A ma woman bed deja de protest. There's a man who are warrior who are men man. Address a woman Pessy a Pamo Okununum. 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Enra owns a woman protest. No, a BS woman corner maco rush up with Mako, yeah, you pen up police for net to rubber bullets, bomb. Now, almost the tear gas in the moon at the space woman, and that showed na security no so horse ever bought. I hope one soon be a buying. Ghana foire, one more pepper, be say Dino so ambassador, dress a woman here. 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Kaisa Absa Bank, your story matters. 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
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You better to send us once you be on a and a dear be the done a sense. You're the arranging the camera. Guana is seno. Yeah, I said the teacher, bro, master, so no. I hear you know, maybe we'll go soon. 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Naya Joe Supa. All right, I'm on Sanchia, me, Kwajo Bim Reku, and of course, Adrian Pahini Kufi, Mensa are seated. 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

0: Alright, you only say your name is a Brenna Sunya Kokai Echi. 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
1: Now the winner, Nasa, it be a monocratic.
2: And the credit,
1: I intend the Ocropone, Brenner,
2: Abrobi, when you burn and ten over Cape, Yawian, who to
1: me, I be credit, bear one something, or more pre-rune grammar. What that was in Amicocra, Sananka.
2: Yes,
1: the channel is not 21, 25 woman in the moon.
2: Yes,
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2: 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And then India for a kind say a doctor for you that day. We now omo hwe no so e dia kai omo ekrom ho doctor for.
1: Wonderful.
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1: Wonderful. Okay. Yeah.
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2: 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Eh, come up.
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0: Junted,
2: Hey, open crime woman in Anira. If I have a tenaha beam, I'll be casting for you a fire. Kofi na Burundi. Which one in Burundi? Aha, Burundi, so I know
0: you chat to.
2: Yes, and I am more independent today.
0: Okay.
2: One more job, one free bear job, and I tend to for seven. One more so in Fisha Porpore, a Biana Ensia.
0: Okay.
2: And now one more equation or massy, some quasum. It be 1962 more. And a jar or more so intimate day or more and there, who could be more Burundia. Omonso woni agepa independent day no ebi cost wo ho a enya asem ketwa
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4: Won't take that home.
1: Eh,
4: I'm coming to Rubiaba.
1: But who's about to be soon in them?
4: I never finish it.
1: Me moody in their transfer.
4: You now daily update. 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How about now? Copium or was a crupon and no? A war a menfi atoyam. 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
9: 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And hey, your birthday. Happy, happy birthday to Yuko School or Gap Hybrid Academy, Konongo. When you're 7 years. And hey, happy, happy birthday. 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
9: Doctor, good morning.
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10: 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Na onso e.
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9: Yeah.
10: Yeah, na me tifa anope bia
9: wow.
10: Na me ya na me. In fact, I do selective listening.
9: Wow.
10: But wow. I don't miss your show.
9: Thank you.
10: Oh yeah, dear.
9: Me das.
10: Ya min shao. No. Te se no ko nim tin.
9: Mate.
10: 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Ko nim tin. 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
10: 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Ya min shao.
9: Oh, you shao is a dog for a futu. Me so me das, pa. I'm really grateful.
10: Yeah.
9: Doctor. Good morning.
10: Good morning.
9: Bibi aboko de.
10: Akoko a, ya mi adom. Na onso e.
9: Adom ni mpa ebo ye ho ye pa.
10: Na oli abaso ba me de be ma onde se.
9: Yeah.
10: Ya na me tifa anope bia
9: wow.
10: Na me ya na me. In fact, I do selective listening.
9: Wow.
10: But wow. I don't miss your show.
9: Thank you.
10: Oh yeah, dear.
9: Me das.
10: Ya mi shao. No. Te se no ko nim tin.
9: Mate.
10: Ehwe bonku ehwe nifa. Ko nim tin. E ba tuntum aka, ba fita aka.
9: E
10: no na bema de washa ase na e be koso agina. Ya mi shao pa.
9: Oh, you shao is a dog for a futu. Me so me das pa. I'm really grateful.
10: Yeah.

0: Welcome back to Yeah, That's a Pepper Thing. First up, we've got Harrison wrapping his Dr. Pepper in a tiny quilt so it feels at home. Oh, how tender. That's a Pepper Thing! And over to Becca, who's whispering affirmations to her can.
1: You're sweet. You're unique. You're the best thing I ever poured over ice.
0: 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It's not a science thing, but it's a Pepper Thing! Why do they all do it? All for that sweet, delicious, truly one-of-a-kind taste of Dr. Pepper. It's a Pepper Thing!
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4: 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It's all about G Money. 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It's been there since 68. But you beside who say, ya dwene aso mine ya dwene akusi sen. 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Bra Facebook na join ye. These are some of the visuals. 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
2: Oh,
0: none of them is good. What is it? What is it? What is it? What is it? What is it? What is it? What is it? What is it? What is it? What is it? What is it? What is it? What is it? What is it? What is it? What is it? What is it? What is it? What is it? What is it? What is it? What is it? Rescuing. 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Mwa start here, mwa ye, whole politics. MPP, NDC, you guys don't have the moral rights to talk about this, to defend yourself anyway. Because mwa yina, you are, mwa kanubi. You've done nothing to solve this problem. And then the ABC, you know, you see volumes of water. And then the buy, and you see suyo ni ne dos. And the indications that buy, you yina, ya anyine. Say, oh, yenya hint say ensuo beto. Because GMET 4 can since February. Say, ensuo beto 2026 no. Anu a ding from June, July ni ade. Oh mama warning, what did we do? Eje hu ye, kazunza ye free say hono, eye very dangerous no. Ke started planning, evacuation planning di ekekan ka hon. But we did nothing. People have lost their lives. Me say, munya isa no mama no kura mi anye ne ya hon. Now, one thing that worries me, aye you remunta kame penance empire this man when recruitment issues by I came here and I actually talked about how I all perform any how I or pursue a genuine in terms of the recruitment on one and crop for hano me betna emma muntaka me born a basus and increase one cost 1 year Germany but some of the commentaries we see ye and sembia or kikano. I'm not happy at all. I'm not happy. That is not how to solve issues. Asemba, sabi, who apply wisdom? Your bra, you can't see me. And then same you know, you can't bra, BBS, you know. Now, first one, that you found me, Francis. Now, one, only join you, stretching in Komo. He says, hey, no drainage system could have stopped Accra flood disaster. That's what Muntaka said. By Japan for Enra Mimawumi, se omu dreneye, and to obi nkase, penia already swedi huna, or pese, ye solving situation, no, on kasase. Because enim se, ye drains, no, ebi susa, population is way increase. And ye se drains, ni biwa ye ye bika, honi ebi ebi ebi sumu. Yanya ya no ma yentia. The next one is Safa Mami. The same Muntaka. Osi deadly flood alert came at 11 p.m. when most Ghanaians were asleep. 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If we were proactive enough, Kenya nese betu ye, ah, ye unu ye huanui. 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Ebre o moma warning no. Sir, this year rains, you know, ebe ya dene ache yibia. Aha, any. GMET predicts heavy rains in Accra, Tema, Keko, omkwa doma ya specific. Oma anka gana kura. Yetuwane nipe uu onkrai ni Cape Coast. In 2026, omu ka 25 February 2026. And then Muntaka, what are you saying? Sabri nina na udasu ya minister. Muntaka, udasu ti ministry ya utimu ya yi. Warning no by Mampeni through the warning no SAT aye anti-flood task force or no crowd no a setting earlier ansa na wɔne wekura aba anti-flat task force no for mama me President Mahama forms anti-flat task force to tackle Ghana's flood. We here March 13, 2025. 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Let's be honest. 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
3: and one of its richest states is California America is the richest country in the world and one of its richest states is California California state is the richest state in America in fact on standing on its own is the sixth largest economy in the world. Yet they had disaster and people lost their life. But they have all the money, they have all the measures. America is the richest country in the world. And one of its richest states is California. California state is the richest state in America. In fact, standing on its own is the sixth largest economy in the world. Yet they had disaster and people lost their life.
0: And Muntaka say, America, e wo sika pa. Enso California, ensu ayiri ho. Ti di opeso o kire nyina ne say, ensu ayiri ha. Enya de enwanwa, nya de ensu ye yi bia. That is what he wants to tell us. California, ensu ayiri ho. Enti no ayiri ho pen no enti no, say ayiri Ghana. Any news? That's what Muntaka wants to say. But then, man, this was the death toll. No, nipe uo California na kamu. And a man, this say, watray say California. Din semu si said ye din Ghana hey. Because no politician in California, no politician in America, and a beto wetland, baby a insufa, baby a yafro. Na wakasi wo sit down there see nsuo kwam ensi wo California. Wo mu ni nyansa ensi wo ho. Because your conditions are my yenya flood no. It is not the same as California. Ye wura muntaka if you don't know. If you don't know. Na me kire am wo hu say wasem a wo kanankasa no. You don't know the vision of John Dramani Mahama. Muntaka you don't know the vision of John Dramani Mahama. And you don't think like him. I will show you why. I'm saying that. Who are general and John Dramani Mahama Dienko? California, no one will build in waterways. California, Obianko ma permit senko more forest reserve ni those things no wa. Obinko to mining woman mubumia. Nayanton achimota. Baby to say achimota forest in family mama politicians. No politicians will buy a forest reserve like achimota near the adesi ecosisi die. Nobody will do that. Ramsey site, California, no politician in California will be allowed send Kobesi Sidan was army away. And you don't do that comparison at all, Muntaka. Don't do it. That was below belt. Because the conditions that led to California disaster no and answer flooding no, and yet the same as Ghana. What happened in California? Meme can say natural disaster. Ours is man-made. Yen sem wu en ama di esi. because we allowed it through corruption and greed. Sika yemfa nko clear gata mu no na obi edi yemfa nya adwuma no municipal and district assemblies metros no yentete gata mu say sika no yebegye sanitation no na yehu de ebeye say say mampani so the sanitation na assemblies ninsa ya akohwe hwe wo mro no nso hwe gata mu what are the assembly doing dia no mo ye uriade ko compare California no municipal or district or metro will be allowed to misbehave said here yeah municipalities near metros no ye wa ha no as sanitation yam fa ho nsem nya hwe no so don't compare at all instead of you to hold institutions accountable na ya kasa sabe ensem 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shajon dramani mama ebra ensujiri no ohun se esi no aye wo the helicopter edam wiem ekohwe se DNA si DNA to manfo.
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0: And then John Dramani Mama Nkasa Yemuno, he never actually says, hey, California, see what hunting, we're no natural disaster. And John Dramani Mama, eblemu yen yan kasa. 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Tie, emunta kati, tie, Mahama. Dear all catcher, also, dear, the flood in the bayon. Tie, Mahama. Hey, Frank is fatu sumami. Fatu sumami. Or see, there be not this one. Mahama blames climate. Fatu sumami. Or say, Mahama blames climate change. Blocked drains, tie. And unplanned development for Accra floods. 81. A real moon such a yab by Yajitum. 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But or say, ye drains. 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Town and country planning, eye poor. That is what Mahama is saying. But what was a California flood? In Tihanuma flood, and yeshi. Yanoma, huna ya ye bit se we no mono. Ah, Mahama na boson, and a dear flood, ya brain. So, Muntaka, if you don't know, Mahama has explained why we had a flood. And as Interior Minister, I expected you to know better. Yet, bibia na chasi ya yenisa. Because what is the opposition for no? E blemu abanye what is so say as a flood and the young fan said nunti and also a kabibi afri abduchre di abantina say abe equalize it because you are politicizing bibia. But let's not rewrite history. Yet Kromwa, John Dramani Mama, e blemu akufuado for flats. In suwe yiriye, John Dramani Mama, oblemu akufuado Kromwa.
5: Come to London, you see the canals in the city. If you go and build a house in that canal, where will the water go? It will go back into people's houses. Unfortunately, Nana Miss Remo, our traditional rulers are selling plots in streams. And so when the water comes, what is left cannot contain the water. And so it will overflow and flood people's houses. That's our problem. And part of the problem is the local councils. If you come to London, you see the canals in the city. If you go and build a house in that canal, where will the water go? It will go back into people's houses. Unfortunately.
0: And the Utienua, se ye kosi si adan no ewo ba bi ensuo fa eh eye dan ya ensuo no be yiri John Dramani Mahama den now NDC 31st May 2019 NDC blames Akufo Addo for deadly floods in Accra John Mahama ene criticize Akufo Addo mama next one no on the Facebook that will be his ex yenhwe his ex speech now also the recent heavy downpours in Accra and other parts of the country have led to extensive destruction of properties and according to reports the loss of life of a young schoolboy na bia lusu omo life are ho also this has exposed the government's failure to manage and prevent floods effectively and evokes deep concern about its lack of a comprehensive flood prevention and management plan John Dramani Mahama no was say adan na na ekufu ado edi 27th May 2024 flood e ba in the year 2024 mu no o say sa flood na na ekoso kakrakra no adan edi say ekufu ado ne na ban o mu plan yie e manage flood yie enti se mu ntaka wote sa ansem we bi so obi so blame aban out that does not warrant say ubetumi akofa California beto ya yampia waha. Wabra ya plan se kwa ibe ni ya befa suwa solve problem no. Because we have already played politics with it even in opposition. Eni ya diabedru ha. This is bad and it's a reckless statement from a minister. Enya papa. Because this does not solve the problem. This does not solve the problem. Muntaka. Ni ya waki kano and solve problem no. The evidence is right in front of us, eh? One, yen share your gutters in plastics near deal, won't filter gum near deal. MMDS, next year, Naomi in charge of sanitation, next year, Moshema Emukleno. What are they doing? Let's hold them accountable. Buildings, water waste, no, why am I permit, no? Let's hold them accountable. We must punish offenders, so, it be a politicians in TNT, mean, come on, Sam. Because when we see cat, we see what in your council, we feel it, yen yen she. That nonsense must stop. Na sa no many in a cha ebe ma yetimi adie ho. What is this? As a leader, you should speak responsibly, seriously about this issue. Na ye who say, we are concerned about the lives being lost. What is this? Ko Japan, ko China, they've planned well. Japan means we yiripa, but they planned well. She ayi fato suma fa Japan de domu drainage ne ma kakraka ensuo timi fam kama ensuo timi fam fa Japan de ne ma me she drainage ayi a ewo enya abrosan no masinis gata pa ne aye ne sa no because na ensuo no ma ye gata ne kakraka ti ensuo ni fam a enam kuro na se na de ko na ko jai agu esukasiem na ko ba ye ye hwe ya na de ha na bre yen yen ye hai she na che se eh time airtime. We are not serious as a country. We are not serious as a country. And Muntaka, you need to apologize to Ghanaians for that statement I'll make here. It's very reckless. Nipa Shiro Munkwa, we want to hear something better. You have insulted the intelligence of Ghanaians. Too bad. Too bad. And I agree with University Teachers Association, UTAC. All those involved, right from land use controller, omo ye responsible so omo ehwep sense ase no, baby aye ton baby aye ye nyina e koyie no, yen punish omo physical planning, yen starting ye papa building approvals ni enhwe ni ye. 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These are the solutions. Yen de silti egates no immediately. Assembly bia district municipal one way assembly gates bia mu atoku bia yen de silti a weekly. It shouldn't be monthly. Weekly assembly no wo mu ni sa adwuma no. 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What is happening? We must start from somewhere. Aya na rewo. 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Yetia. We say the same thing because June 3 no. So on the 3rd of June, ye kasa se mu ya, aman fu su ye, ye bo nyuma re ho, eba, aman penin fu ni bim penin fu bi ye so omu tini su ye insu ya re. We'll come back to the same story next year, if we don't change. A re ho. Ebusia, ewa.
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0: 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Professor. Aye Divine Ahazi, former head Center for Resettlement, KNUST. Mamenene entertain komo kakre binafi yemrefi. Prof, good morning.
9: Good morning.
0: Na pumu ye dear.
9: Yeah,
0: the crop wasi. Prof. Near SC one crying, ABSC Cape Coast. In fact, other places, including Hukra, now who teaching hospital, anymore Flade, and several other places, including Asafokra, Nanwe Flade, Edum Flade, Kakra, by Nkumuni Pentias, and Fanny Serious. What are we missing as a nation, dear Air Kosui?
9: Yeah, sir. Say, well, here, population growth near urbanization in the Sir Yamawelo, expected. In the sense that flood in the a natural phenomenon. Now, the aquifer problem, now, Banner say, one planning with cities in the year, and a whole havoc, no. Acquired to San Juan, the CIA, Yanan. See, Lina is coming back to said the UTM planning your community. See, nothing so yet. Your current attitudes are, exhibiting them. And remember, our example, practically, because I just listened to your previous speaker. No, cancer, among people who move here. It is there.
0: Yeah, I said it right now. Yeah.
9: If you ma normally omo ma pay room fee elite and then omo omo yeah well to do
0: na so omo mu wo sika na omo akọ suku akọ animu na omo na yeye saade no
9: majority na what people said they have the means to pave all their house and I mean those who are earning higher
0: right
9: so it asmana earlier speaker ne kanu we have to put the blame from that perspective. And the back waste now. And if you meet yourself, or informal settlements are
0: right.
9: It's always a problem to manage waste. They create that area. So you have to look at it. There are two problems. Those in the informal center who are causing the waste problem. And those are the former residential areas who have paved all their compounds.
0: So the better you deal with this because you say oh the resettlement wonim die wum ban adwuma ku ban why nurse you holding accountable for this failure.
9: Oh so say there the economy there say a solution in the ever starting from the two dimensions, you know.
0: Okay.
9: And then I was suggesting, so be our people here, you know, you begin to go back. Say regulation or dialogue or order that it's about 40% or I'm not sure should not be paid.
0: Mm-hmm.
9: Yes.
0: Mm-hmm.
9: So the assembly now and they're supposed to see to that.
0: Nessen Shisha Womremu say S U C U Dino a fear compound and S U J some small percentage bia. Ubedia will be near dear and sube to me anonomako.
9: That's right.
0: By assembly is name and for so
9: the engineer made a mistake.
0: Mm-hmm.
9: Because it's very extensive. It is, you say, no, it's a engagement. It's a from communities, you begin engagement to have a discussion and a way forward.
0: Mm-hmm. So, mm-hmm.
9: You,
0: I
9: you
0: agree.
9: Have a circle back.
0: Mm-hmm.
9: Because in other some other countries, you know, they require a female incentive for keeping more greens in your house. So, maybe the reason why, which I don't subscribe to, I'm not for free, I tell you, my house, you know, to maintain the grass also comes with cost. To be at the office, so you have to need to tell you. Yeah, I said,
0: on your maybe ABM.
9: But I want to say, you say, how you have support to each other, as I say, community and Ukraine. Let us say, your community fund here. Every time you go around the bed, I go come with the grass, no. So,
0: that's the one my. Ah. As community job will be sani yini na ya kabum na. Yes, yes, you will be a fear mano.
9: Sani sa kona out Mr. Tree fund over baby, so.
0: Okay.
9: Na at least no. So, obi kona mbe gezi oma. At least kaka kwa wewe dibeti omoka.
0: Okay.
9: So. Tiso kwa ofia campus ya, tia campus ya, yeah, well planned ya. Yeah.
0: Mm-hmm.
9: So say residential areas, yes, no more amount for omuko clear grass no so.
0: Yeah, edim fidi ekodosu ma.
9: Ha, so something like that na. Look, I mean, say do we be no take kura no? Medicine campus kaka, do we be no more omuti kaka free ye pay mu support that.
0: Okay.
9: So, but when it is in a larger group, economies of scale, normally are better.
0: Okay.
9: So, and you about informal side now. So, become a part of the government failure.
0: So, before, sir, Prof, you have a informal, no? Near all kind of saying, keep it to me, crane, be an assembly, no, womunya. ABM fidie kura anki yede ekle grasses ibi edo kakrei anaombenya enkrofua ebedo do kakra uwa enkrofua epe womu abe ye juma womu womu fia ibi ebuo nabe kofem kakra na emma ebuo nintini ubi abe sementini fie suwa de prevente suwa moka.
9: That's right.
0: Okay, I get you.
9: So,
0: okay, right, right. Enti informa fuo no suno na usuwa maye den
9: usa hono omu meja ini ye informal idea and waste a major problem, waste management.
0: Yeah.
9: It's like you say, so we'll try so we can formalize the area. So now, you need social housing system.
0: Sure.
9: So the social housing system, and you know, we take your advantage. So now, some more education and training. So, but you need social housing options, you know. Informal settlements not quite irregular. Ah, I densely populated. I will be in control. Honor
0: more.
9: It's a honor where government failure say, where giant housing industry we say, on support to Omoa, Omoa Bonwabono.
0: Enti yefa typical places bi to say, memfani say, Zongo communities near here are dying bobo bohun, but there should be spaces. And can say that we will have space kakra bedan temu na we aye you know we allowed say omu besini sa na no so ebe hardin right
9: ebe hardin so because of their vulnerability it's all over the world you know those who are in that situation you know almost some means of government support so now Ghana no one that is one area. One best practice I hear to me, you need policy that is here for the vulnerable. Then they are, you know, they are not part of the plan.
0: Mm.
9: So you can say we are doing affordable, but at the end of the day, no, they are not part of the plan.
0: Omo akra na eto de man.
9: Ha, nti sisia no short term ni dey bit meti an yan say.
0: Mhm.
9: Omo here a kind of full engagement and orientation.
0: Okay, no chere say.
9: Say eh ebe mo akodan wa mo mo ya we say. Sisia flade no.
0: Mhm.
9: So say formally na ka flade ni tin dia omo ni ko blame omo.
0: Mhm.
9: But ye dia to say and no mo kwa fault. Omo mo omo formally so omo fault. Na sisia ye mi na be de ye be kan ho abom. Na ya address problem no. It will be omo formally no omo no I'm a people who feel in an air catch from some quite or more reduce. Now, most are more informal. You who say a wish now a quite banner to see a person to see an amateur soccer. I said that means me, Yamanyama. So, because Uko saw some areas now, and I dream square, didn't hope the Basa. And Luna, as a government, a few now to be born, monomotinous animal, nothing community. Waste management team, you know, on behalf of community, you know, then they begin to check on each other. So,
0: but,
9: yes, yes. Start on
0: a you have been a former head for Center for Resettlement KNUST, and it means that why you're exposed to a lot of discussions in this country. Sana mihuno. Ubetumia amaye who say you were a national plan concerning some of these issues like flood and kasa because what you deal with settlement.
9: Flood, dear. So, who be some of the mechanics? The Nadmo, you know.
0: Mm-hmm.
9: Ah, yeah, relief, you know. And your plan, your dinam. Yes. And something I've been following.
0: Nancy, be see, we near Brau Mone Bentwani at dinner.
9: So, yeah, because so, but now, flood needs to be very effective. You need to begin from a flood control act. Directly affects from the top in terms of the essential visa community.
0: Mm-hmm.
9: Community, there should be some legal things here. And none of them say, community, we are mobilizing more in terms of flood.
0: Okay.
9: So I just said, yeah, move the city because of the CIA identifies this area, a flood area, no. And then there will be a foundation level near 1 meter. In Kenya, we also decided most time.
0: Mm-hmm.
9: Because they declare say only a flood area. Then there will be 1 meter foundation near 1 meter. Now, so that there will be any back only. In the back only, it will be the same, say, the unfortunate happens are they can evacuate people through the balcony.
0: Mm-hmm.
9: It's in the area, one mono. Yeah, there will be a few years and it here.
0: Right.
9: Although there can be Ghana for a pair, unique design, so they are the only dining different from the other.
0: Mm.
9: So you can accommodate that. But the basic feature, so be a dying 1 meter high, our balcony in the air. Let us say, no, no, law not prescribed from flood control acts. That is how it should be done.
0: Okay. Okay. But there were issues so I know you compare omo a isi dan wo ba bia men kan say afro wo ne ade no. There are lessons from China. I mean they are sponge city and all that.
9: Yeah.
0: Ghana de no e ye realistic say you betumi aye bi. You are an expert in settlement.
9: Sir, I don't know technology, say you will be a friend of flood resilient construction.
0: Right.
9: Let us say, we move to area on ma. We are assessment, you know. No one say, okay, if you see, because of extreme situation, because wetland, you know, we will not even encourage people to go there. But if I say, this is for illustration, extreme situation. Now, their government project in Ukraine, what flood resilient construction can you put there? So no, in people who say yeah, you're very busy and even saying, okay, you administration, old buildings in our war pillars no. Pillars no.
0: Yeah.
9: It is flood resilient construction. They were report via Meridian and Saint Croix paper via the review from Japan.
0: Yeah.
9: Almost technology via Omo and say almost timber houses, no. Almost use the piston technology and work.
0: Wow.
9: So the buyer say you a flood on my not piston, not lift floor now aquaso. So
0: okay.
9: Technologies exist.
0: Wow.
9: But you need me to know,
0: yeah,
9: that's the main road.
0: Yeah,
9: could see estates. What would a vast land I'm sure the guy.
0: Yeah, yeah,
9: that is to protect the flood plain. Celebrate a river no overflow. And what continue?
0: Mm-hmm.
9: If you see how could sit down, wanna say, why take flood resilient construction to
0: consideration?
9: Let me say, and you said to see the initial mark and cry because.
0: A very
9: big problem.
0: Sure.
9: Because all feeling, no, now the volume of water now, normally, it could go on.
0: It's
9: a fine place in Eko.
0: It's true.
9: Yeah.
0: But, Prof, finally, I released 350 million. Say, I will call it resettlement package because yen famwa wo mo se be yon betumi a some kind of comfort e wo ma sitem. And I'm asking sir, with this money, looking at the number of people are affected, mean so wetie news ne kakra ne ade oh yeah, settlement aspect good enough, and that gesture is that what is needed? They are there in here 154 relief and 150 for planning. Now just a 300 no dear bano. Yeah, the 150 bear planning, and now you're the 152 as relief from Crawford are affected. No, what are your expectations from CSK Abena? Is it enough to settle all those people? What you among kind?
9: In fact, I don't know what kind of assessment I'm going to do, but maybe research I'm going to do this now, I want to say, normally flooding happens here. You see, you have to do for your status, and you're considered a dying war hormone.
0: Okay.
9: Because of damage. And who say, normally flooding happens, they lose about 6% in terms of damages. So now they lose about 3% in terms of functionality. To translate into cost. Let us say, who individual people are more involved, no? The way the flood has affected them. And so now to me, I come out of such a because of you are now dying side that. If I currently do. For most Ghanaians, we have flood, you know, one can use some resources
0: to
9: do flood recovery. Because we don't have flood insurance. You know, your Ukraine and yet so popular in Ghana, said the bear insurance problem. It is maybe America said, what assessment they have done. But for me, state your mind, you know, say, in your situation, you normally, you know, the cost involved is around something around $5 million.
0: $5 million.
9: Yes. So anytime you are in that flood, you know, in terms of the performance loss, you know, if you want to estimate from the study that I've done, it will amount to about $5 million.
0: Okay.
9: So on that basis, you know, then I will say, I don't know if I will compare it to my 300 million. Is it equal to that?
0: 300 million, no? I think say you have 5 million there. I think that it will be more than that. Yeah, they want to be more than that.
9: More than that. Okay. Yeah. They have some basis too. But in the damage level now happened. When we show ma, I don't think we had a lot of destructions of houses. That's a amount for business in about affect you more in terms of more stores or more ton yaman. You can say a dire collapse in Yamano. I don't think we had that story too much.
0: Okay. Prof, my nasi anope yeda CP se wenya breni atritrin komo.
9: All right,
0: Inshra 104.5. Professor Divine Ahazi, a former head center for resettlement, KNUST, and then Niko Dinkomo, how are people resettling after the floods? The Huns in Simpini Dinkomo says it's gonna happen enough. Or say, in terms of this flood, and the Yanete here about $5 million. And you have two places in Nukra, whether Cape Coast near Accra, no be a $5 million, that's $10 million. And currently, $5 million is equal to about 60 million Ghana cedis. And tonight is 120 million Ghana cedis is now for the two, hot regions, I see. Right, my main safety officer, Sonjo Chinkoma, National President for Ghana Institute of Safety and Environmental Professionals, engineer, Dr. Mrs. Marian Edofo. Doc, good morning.
8: Good morning.
0: Apomi yediye. Right, yeah, then yamia say first time I hear senti memo fish apa.
8: I think I'm say.
0: Right. Engineer, yeah body a moan ye bo mutriso. San say asse munim de no bibri na kasa asse ye engineer su kromua na ensuo fa ye engineer su kromua na asse ye hu hwi ni adeade no. Ghana Institute of Safety and Environmental Professional, there are more engineers e wo mu institute mu. What is actually happening? Dear Nia Messi.
8: Yes, Ghana Institute of Safety and Environmental Professional. A safety practitioner and environmental practitioner. Now, that is a point. Obu or a doctor, a bimu engineer, a beer miner. In two shares, career at all Ghana, you know, a duo, and a master of quadrille. I want to buy and book any kind of better so I bought environment in our mobile. It is that in the way. Say, if some of you know where you are, not from where you are, it is some of one here, I will flood in a so bad. But somebody, I will make you my ear. He said, policy says, we go and find what they might be. I saw Mr. Tipper, I saw Mr. Tipper. I think I'm so I'm on your money, and on a bad one. I'm almost in the dinner brand. Now, so money after support. I will moon you, mamma. We are put here on the dia. I will no more money awareness of you say here. And your moon to take your money. It's a banister. It is on to bonnet there in a bad post.
0: Yenyantye since February se flooding no ebe nsuo beto amano aye den yan hwe yan suyiri beba anye bia Ghana Institute of Safety and Environmental Professionals moti we
8: me pa cho ya kepa
0: na moti ye no minim se mo de enka safety ahobambo ho nsem ne ade no anamo be na motu de boaye aso man ana mo ye bibi na mpanimfo aso odin na me yewi ye sei
8: nka se If you say, you're not going to be able to do it.

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1: Standard. The woman education powerful machine in a upo in there. I didn't know that for no chance. I didn't hear. She ran. You want to come out of my people. If you need a guy, you the family. In your father, you should say, or say, individual and Kata. They are doing their best. Next, I'm not enforcement quietly.
2: Ɛno na mo mpanimfoɔ sei no a doctors ne professors mo a suggestion sɛ ɛsɛ yɛsɛ saa mo nyinaa mo ne behavioral change issues. Sometimes you need to modify behavior with certain things. 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The person never faced any penalty. No answer wakaka no wakɔ yɛ. I mean, they will not change. We need to apply the laws. That is simple. Ana
1: Mamie wani kaka ɛwɔ mmra kuni bi a ɛwɔ wiase nyina sisi
2: a. Okay.
1: First no. Na yes, our tribal food was 18,001. And our health and safety management system. And I'm sure I said, young folks who are punishing for 400 say, Jim Rasso. Yeah, yes, they are. So, still, you have seen, you know, accidents near the first word, see. And the good one is the first word in 2018. Conferences I can hear for 2 years in a and I must say, yeah, yeah, no, say, yeah, and Sacrabian, but in the idea, yet we get a friend of I suppose 5,001. Every replacement was at 18,001. Now I suppose 5,001 dresses. A day in Tina, obedient to a deal with the year, they were in Tina or Semaqua for even. I said, yes, and if I'm only here, I will now. If I support 5,001, let's say, young certain for if I'm in here, I am for one certain punishment, no punishment. You still have problems in the solve. But if I'm young here, I said, say, no, what's the end? The meaning here, about 1 year, Kata. About 1 year, Emma, or look what you said in the book here. Emma, I'm on Bossa or Howling. In the ISO 18,001, 2022, and you're phasing it out. And on that, we are born and I'm punished. When Jim Rasso, I didn't know this. He's here, we are seeing our assets here, no out. I support 5,001 on a year, a year, policy, and we are seeing it globally. Usha Ghana, your labor law, you said this. ILO, after GSU, and yeah, individual institution policies are a part health and safety are a CCCIA fundamental rights. Among in ASPA, upon GSU, I support 5,001 in my chapter. Then, what's happening if I any answer? Then, safety awareness, then, yes, sensitization. Then, if I'm any answer, yes, saying of one brother one who binds on one of the teacher of one who binds. It is a band of and two and a more of a community, and I'm so what I'm here to or make me a common hobby. I'm a teacher of self and a band on a city. I will be your born. So,
2: okay,
1: and yet there are punishment and a timid friendly part. But if I know what I'm here to say, or make me a yes.
2: I get you perfectly, sir. Ube to me at church will be ama wasa sani subai. By you ubi o honu mwa. Sebi u the o kan ye nti ama meka sase me se ya kubu dine obe konu wa se si wakubu nu said meaning se wamana ya aware said ye woye nye. Ba wada so ye. And such a person is not ready to change the behavior. And continuously, oh yeah. And that is why we have the laws in this country. In fact, Act 29, Criminal and Other Offences Act 1960.

0: ka se otu wura gu ayisuo mu a emra no eye bone ese emra no ni wudi nti why are we fading this out with sa de wo kaya ebeboa ye ni daachi di ya koya ye ye nim si aso odin ya yi wo ka ko bua no asan yi eh doc Right. 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Me de me hu se e ho no. A flood prone area. 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De na ye na ese ye hwe. Safety measure no.
1: Emma, I want to ask them. Hey, baby. Yeah, we be more comfortable. I feel fine. We share some. After another, the type of area we should have for a better ourselves. Aha. We feel fine, baby. And since we need to be aware of them, now she needs to move on. I was saying, we should any expert. On that wall, I'm a woman. Your professional body, your expert degree. Ah, we contact you because we are engineers. We are environmental experts, scientists. On which we are ourselves, busy. But who are individual? I will talk to you when you start questions to do it. Ah, a bit me upward.
0: Okay.
1: I'm a woman say, maybe I work on problem or one a problem.
0: Okay. Engineer, yeah, that's it.
1: Let me ask you, sir.
0: Engineer Dr. Mrs. Miriam Edofo, National President of Ghana Institute of Safety and Environmental Professionals. Gisep, Eddie and Nature Chain Common Kwabna.
2: Kofi.
0: Zenya Basa. Zenya Basa. Zidye.
2: Zenya Basa. Now him, Kofi. Yem professors near doctors. Me problem in the bima omu.
0: Eh?
2: Book mu semne dosun dodo. And international Hawaii and international Hawaii and the sa human right I know my right we need tailored measured in fact a yet loss said na work no
0: yeah
2: America
0: o kotura
2: kotura go him fa et ye ye die die o se hwe ho na ye mra na nya say ye we are seeing our face in out and we are seeing our face there out where what is happening to us book musam na dos no do now you talk about mutaka
0: yeah.
2: Mutaka de na nya won wo fe won wa
0: it just say
2: na babu no o
0: sir
2: ababu na mutaka wo
0: ah say minim
2: ensu no e yiri na misa ni enwo me kra into no ye normal to him into the back no
0: into one do no e yiri
2: mo we
0: dey di agro palabri mu ani
2: enya won wa bia you mention of California one of every citizen in California that's a flood prone zone because of our landscape na storm na omo go through no senka ye
0: ne dama ki
2: muta kaka okra wadwane ko I am very sad the comparison are all year but very I don't blame him who say very normal to him very normal
0: wadwane mu gwala
2: wadwane oh to we na nyada nyade adibia oh the tall list of flood prone areas bebre
0: bubu mame
2: high school junction Atonsu market Ademra vibration TUC junction parks and gardens
0: Ashanti
2: Friends gardens Ashanti region Atumaboko Atafua Owabe odeno kwada so Dr. Anane area ho Epre Bokrom CCC Ababo Adumenu Eseso river oda Omofen oda river oda
0: aha
2: oda just so Jabin road Tafun Shaya so Mosisongo sorted okay on your muscle okay Asokore mampon asabi Joso Donaso Pierre Du Dunina just a baby, a tall list of them.
0: Wow,
2: it is very serious. Now, who can cry out? Ghana, a horse, they say. Missy, you hear a mra, young Cassia, why you say? Oh, a cry, Jojo, so so on crying.
0: I Jojo,
2: that's a Jojo, just a depth,
0: okay,
2: like.
0: Ekofem
2: Valley Bisa.
0: I say esu etimitem
2: betinem go tinke nisenka naturally no enki si adan wo ho but go and look at the, those places how cramp your primary areas
0: and okra na prof ka say
2: we
0: si kra na ehia sika we
2: say
0: the year construction method
2: we ye kra ye sika nso sa de no o say abrofo no ba yoko TUC no me ade ministries wona o adan na o mosi mo raising o mosi pillars
0: wa no the pillars na dan go wo soro
2: sa ye sika nso sa investment na very huge ye nru ho
0: Tinko Hokra.
2: What's that?
0: Eddie. Oh, worry.
3: Yeah. Now, I say, Muntaka. Honorable Muntaka.
0: Yeah,
3: minister.
0: Yeah.
3: Now, Oka California, Dino. Media Dibia Sendo.
0: Okay.
3: My fence, Frank is
0: Frank is Vatus Maye.
3: Now, me find Kasam Kakra.
0: Mm-hmm.
3: Or say, according to Ghana Meteorological Agency, GMET, within a 30-day period in June 2024, Accra recorded about 85 millimeters of rainfall. In the same period in 2025, the figure increased to 172 millimeters, while in June 2026, it rose sharply to approximately 333 millimeters.
0: That's a double each year.
3: That tells you that this year then a course row.
0: Mm-hmm.
3: But you know, I know you are a science student.
0: And then your first time, and your
3: first time. So when you say, it is 1,000 millimeters, and a year 1 meter, and a 304 millimeters, and a just 1 foot. And you know, say, oh, to anamon ba akupe. Now, you can say, within a period of time, GMET phone record, insure record, yeah. Be a 30 days. I recorded winner. The person at China say, Sakobasa semifan is in Sunu Toyeno, in Sunu Andreni,
0: Egufakon,
3: and now I evaporate, and a Gina Fakuan, a chess and Eta Hono, Sanana,
0: Netinti.
3: Now, say, what do a nine and a mobile coupe?
0: Is him one?
3: Is the Buddha, who owns a
0: mobile,
3: but Netinti, Netinti, and only can bet me in crime. Would you just a bet me in crime?
0: No, like, oh, no, dear, oh, my dear, no.
3: Yeah, like I'm saying that is the gate. But I'm saying it's not any torrential to the extent that can also cause here because if there was space and soon buy and on obe fa or when he drinks anybody be also okugua and kasa problem we no because of say yeah blocking in intino and until when your baby am fana. I'm more about the scene.
0: Okay.
3: And then he said, or the Accra, they're not going to compare.
0: California
3: now.
0: Only any need.
2: What about Mokra? What about?
3: He just gets it wrong.
2: Information from more.
0: Thank you.
2: KMD, Abiaba, release Abiaba.
0: Okay.
2: Said around Baba Yara Sports Stadium.
0: Okay.
2: Umbe demolition exercise.
0: Okay.
2: By 31st of July.
0: In Crawford Cross wedding.
2: Intimate.
0: Umbe notice. It's fantastic.
2: Yes. Intimate, sir. KMD, the final notice is number 31st of July.
0: Umbe
2: is demolition exercise. It will be a Thursday.
0: Yeah.
2: And it's a war. Structure beer around.
0: Umbe is containers.
2: There's kiosks in there. Umbe is free.
0: Yeah.
2: Umbe is a beer. A friend is
0: saying, thank you very much. So, around the stadium, right? And you have four mentions, so continue our one. Kai say, APSA Green Finance Loans near Gusu Solar Energy, Obey Solar Ufia, APSA, a best support to Kama Electric Vehicles, Nina, one more mouse, Cadia to be so when it's one and one and a job vacancy be swabba. 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I bet pen with sound system. 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Naka I say, Koja Pharma, Eddie Koja Procode, Nabai Titipayani Pepun, Asi, Koja Chako Toothpaste, Mass, Yefita Kamanya, Huadin, Koja Regular Fluoride Toothpaste, Nukumwa was in as Nepini F Sensitive Toothpaste. Aboa pa na was in a film film on a cacadin. I do a cajin moon or cash dragging and crying. And a Koja Pharma offer 0244 559597. Super Electroland promotions in a gusso air washing machine, microwaves, air fryers, chest freezers, refrigerators near the Atetes with TCL Samsung Nasco. If you didn't in a smart TVs, I would want 699 and a start here free near the amount 0503 159739. 0503 159739. 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Two basu and ten tem so big loans with small interest in the Societe General Ghana and a day mount SG Ghana. Or be dina sumo. Hello. Mame mfa first caller, hello. Pike first caller, mame wae na yenko. Hello.
4: Good morning.
0: Good morning, minu ya udindi of referee.
4: Okay,
0: very good. Yeah,
4: Mohammed.
0: Mohammed, right. Yenji we.
4: Ya mu ticket na, how mu sa se wo Philippine. 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
0: Okay. All right, thank you very much. Next caller, hello.
5: Abakuwa.
0: Minya.
5: Mwawachi.
0: Mejusu.
5: Ne chakunadu Ejan Kaban.
0: Oh right. Ejan Kaban, ain't you aware?
5: Yeah, man in China and pretty.
0: Ojo so.
5: Yeah.
0: Bra, just watch me.
5: I was expecting doctor. Nanko beka asembia che, nanko wa educate ya about the ice stock 45,000 one and all can one.
0: Mm-hmm.
5: I had a chance to work in the upper mines at Takwa.
0: Right.
5: Angle go dashanti, in the upper mines at Takwa. I think it's a non-pressure more. Na oko mainsima the city conquers everything in the mining. So why a miner that? Who use more in the mother company? They're bringing in cleanliness. And maybe beer going to order. Now 4,500 national now organized nationally. The main objective of those people that they give in two balls. What has two balls here? A jumu beer and any panic jumano. A man who the clue, the ideas, the safety, the danger aspect of it. And if any jumana or kwakoyen, or being a hun in there, so who's a midway to her? And I'm here we are a behammy, I'm a man losing in qua. Sini pani kwa kwaya di biano o kre awareness wuni tindi da enti wong kwa kwaya de bwone e pati wati nye meche ya se
0: sure
5: 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That's where I completed my DHS.
0: Okay.
5: I like you flat here. I like you. We were even told the Kwame Nkrumah Constructing Canal from Osu, Ebifa Stadium, Eba the First Circle, Independence Square, National Theater, Eba Bisi Kanishi, Anna Canal, and Daho. Even Kuma Tia Kwame Biwaha, and then said, the Moodya, drag pen, our Hono, so Muna, our Hide. Think as I got a Yana Daho, Yana Daho. That was the main objective of why they crested all those things. I've been an MPP member, I've been an NDP member. May catch and preach one preaching back at Takwa Sunlight, dancing hall. Never flag which and beer or Ghana.
0: Right.
5: GMC for buying on the pavement breaks, special shareholder, a constructor, and it soon to me flag will be. Our mining company have the legitimate right to construct and green it on their dredge beer, Magana, your father. But what are they waiting? Because some of the years in Diago, or we were before back in the chair and more man acquirement and that. How about that song gun and air patch on your task with money? Will be your position. I would just order the enemy
0: It's
5: about time that the youth of Ghana have to rise. We should forget about MPP and ND because the year who.
0: Lazuli deodorant spray, any body splash, Miss Ropi, be Mamma dear Storm, Run Wide Legend, My Obsession, Instant Crash, Mademoiselle, Temptation, your money, Memena, but more than a cook, Massy Prudential Plaza, and Shreni Muha, first floor, Mrs. Anoche Plaza, 0240152204. Hello, Minia,
6: we are the king of Tashi Babes, AKA. I go go show like I say.
0: Right, I go go into where.
6: I go where the only people I could find are come from.
0: Aye.
6: Honorable Richard Nyako, incoming MPP, first vice chairman. I go for the crew. What's your chair for?
0: Major Nzo.
6: We deciding member for 3 terms.
0: Oh, wonderful.
6: Chairman Akunya, Honorable Richard Nyako,
0: okay.
6: First vice chairman. I be ko yiba. Na koko amesere. Yeah, cause the day, you know, party seminar, na se phone it, then you kick a But I could come in, Fladina, Ebano, and Penu for two and a mobbing tema. I could call Canadian Cassa Fladin in the busy. Minka be beyond for the Kuma, you come see a yai, first, no. Nothing sure I have to know how to use the dancing wa. I could call someone we are the
0: Yeah.
6: Woko atasumaswa. 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
0: right
6: me jini se ye ye sa hati na e be kwa Not the money, Mamma, the campaign, and they own your atom.
0: Right, thank you very much. I like it this way when you have a national discussion, rather than say ebe ye aha do you say you know bana watra dwene ye nyi se ye nyi se mani je ho bebre che na abeye na agude star no ebusi ameba

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Akulani say your funu great me, and Kumasi, all the regional capitals, yo. Australia, Sassy Rap, oh, yeah, Mananura Bank PLC, loans are hood winning and you know what family they are. 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CB accounts, Nafi, Kukua, Greek loans, salary loans, auto loans, Nina, Ubenyabi, 0208-007254, 0208-007254, Onumusua, Numa Wake, Purified Drinking Water, One for Life, Onuma Wake, Awaji Ubin Kwasans, National Cardio Thoracic Center, Kolebu, Hona Sikano Dusupona, Echo, Yajiman Fire, Insura Power Sports, Etwa, so Richard Nina Pam Fire Crado, is a minion in TFU. D Black, say you ready. D Black, and you will crash. Yeah. Oh, yeah, one, one. Yeah, didn't you know this? Yeah, but a special happy birthday to a Apia Kubi. Of Apia Kubi, and a birthday. A Viasimun, some a host, which means a fire guy. We have picture and that one. I mean, of our piano, and then a birthday, we are simon sem or no, and a host you, wasa international branch, you know. Would you never be happy? Happy birthday to you, big bro. Yami, in shower, would not know your case, Palma, and Quatintia, or the woman, and it has one on a set. Bibia Bekuyi, aye, Bibia Bekuyi. Right, I'm finding in a emfa in see her. Laurentia Logbon, a your birthday, Sefri, Lawakrum, and Wifri Nana Frimpong Mansoon School, Ewona Woko. Happy birthday to you. Nyamin Shawa Odana Snonyo Kesepa. Richard Odena Pamfo to assume so authentic analysis in there. Aheya and now Binyano. Nabi Biet Miakuye. Yakra, Nyami Adoma. Yebesan Swishia. Efremia Kokoa. Shon Husui. Nahuama Simbia.

0: Let's observe the Black Stars training session, the part of which was open to the media. 15 minutes of it here at the Bryant University, where the team has been trained. The first point of contact has to be Antoine Semenyo, who conspicuously missing from the first 15 minutes of that training session. He took no part in it. And I'm not surprised, because yesterday when I went to the team hotel, I was told that he had been informed by the medics not to engage in any strenuous or stressful activity as a precaution. So while he was not deemed injured or immobile, if you like, the word from the medics was that with the game being so close, there was no need to put his ankle under any stress.
1: Yes, Jerome has been working on his own. Jonas has also been working on his own. He's back on the turf. Antoine is also back. Hopefully, all of them will have the integration and should be fine for the game on Friday.
0: We didn't see Antoine Semenyo in the 15 minutes that we observed here. Should we be concerned? What is the situation with him?
2: And then America said, this is the test for our coach. Who said, I shall say, maybe, try, say, a bit different. They say, you need to pre-monitor. So, a map, a strategy, say, a bit, aka, a group, and go so good, and work it perfectly, and a man. Now, I buy a local stage, you know. I feel like, maybe, who, the system of playing, and touches, maybe,
3: when we started, we were 48.
4: No, we were in the 70s.
3: We were confident that we are also chasing the trophy. Mm. Now the numbers have been reduced by 16 out, and 32 are going to the next round. We still think that we are heading towards clinching the trophy. Mm. Some have started falling out, and I know we'll be part of the 16 who will continue to chase, and we'll be part of the 8 who will continue to chase.
4: And then we bring it down to 4.
3: Exactly. And then eventually to the 2.
4: Yeah.
5: Hamad. He goes again. He might provide more. He's still going.
6: Oh,
5: sensational. Absolutely sensational goal. For Berg. For Haaland. It had to be. He rolled it into an empty net.
7: Chance for Mexico, which he rockets home. Players sprint onto the pitch, the fans are going crazy.
8: Elisa again, and Dembele. And Mbappe! Star after French star. How they twinkle. Elisa allowed to go and feed it through. For Bradley Barker to crash France's second. Elise. Oh, sweet, sweet. Mbappe, so sweet. This football is from the heaven.
9: Messi.

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2: 937 insurance of 4.5 for your tracy. Yet I'm going to win some more Bramo Copem Sadumi no Ababo. I'm going to win some any of some Yabob one in the NYD Abram, of course. The FIFA 2026 World Cup and your room around 32. Na gradually, say, I'm more qualifying, qualifying, almost so Mukofi, no. I'm also admin send packet, I'm more Ensu Kofi. I'm sending the Nana Tifo, every sound common, I would do my dinner so. Of course, Black Stars and Sound Boy, yeah, at the Akobo, Colombia. Yami Adama, Saturday, Ghana time. I'm watching 1:30 a.m. Yabasha Black Star preparation. Now, before you're rusted, you know. Now, there's this injury concerns. If you as ever, I see players in the world, my training a course, no, I'm going to me any team, no, and training for about 15 minutes. And also, some of you have update. Now, she plans to be on some no, needing an hour high. In Shawanzo 4.5, at your for your tennis, and at this time, coming in, no, and so at the Bremo, I would do my dinner. So, into joining your life, our YouTube and Shaw TV. YouTube and Shaw TV. Now, Obama, so first of all, unsubscribe your channel now. Subscribe your channel, no mommy. Uvia. Jam message, you know. Now, your cover messages are more than you know. You have a kind and so it's me at the Amamo. Now, and said the debia, you know. No. We will start with a review. Here we are now, yeah, a preview of any games now, and also a to Gano. Now, I recall to the Semedin Kaka, the African mentality. Where they are on the show, our park, so Edna chances upon chances, and one is so mubogusa. And me kind, so look, so walk up, we are here, bono. President, oh, so when your chances in Abogua, here they are, you have a punish show. And Edna against Norway, oh, when your chances in Boguya, Norway, dear Cacano Minano, I'm the show 2-1. And it's here, Cassa, Iricos, on my film. Our run 32. France is what you say. Look, this particular World Cup, open country, obey to me at GDS in Nazwa, a France, almost such a Sweden, it will make a coming salmon, ain't me auntie. Who else? A rente now, ain't me ya go nisha da. Kylian Mbappe Lotin, on ya brace at my France team now. And also on Samoa, Mexico, and so actually, I'm from Ecuador, it will make a coming now. I'm also anti me anti and England Yami Adama 4 PM. I'm only dia Congo Ababo. Na Yanya Belgium on also Babo AS Senegal in THS and two African teams and Ababo a war a year ne games and so emu na on match 12 AM Yanya Sofia on also Ababo a year Bosnia. Na before I year run 32 no as African teams 9-9. We are Tunisia no free mu our group stage in the 9. And I room our run 32. See, I make a say, me and the kind of film that and a Baku advance, Algeria advance to the film, no, a South Africa and the Ivory Coast. And also, I want some our honey nano, a chief rebel and Senegal chances. How many dia Congo? You bet this sound common, our Jumedi. So, Black Stars and so on, some, Ebamamo injury update. See, say, yet it is a place in the Bua and Ra for about 15 minutes. I will be a man central for no. Some players, no, ain't me and the Black Stars team, no, ain't me and your training. Henry Asante Chum on a customer for the man, the Ghana Football Association. Oh, my Abdi Kakra, Sansuna, Union with Joy Sports, Atu Tamaklu, and so I'm a Abdi Kakra from the US of A. Yabesha Black Stars camp saying, and now and Seminole and Suezico are preparation no more ahead of Yene Colombia game. Now, this and many more. In show 104.5, Yatinasia, midweek edition, and then so a new month, happy new month. And I did Emma a tearful nina, and then I'll pay a quabba, a quabba. Now it is my canina, no, it's me, at the Abraham Richard Rene. Good morning. Yes, you may dinner, dear free, I'm an
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0: Ghana, Kumasi, Asantemai, are you ready? The biggest football competition at Drew Hobim at the FIFA 2026 World Cup. 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Why an edge FIFA World Cup no? At the Sininazo, a Ghana, Brazil, Argentina, France, England, and what show Jesse? No one show SC more. 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
5: And your chairman, be on your chairman. So, be chairman, dear. And soon, we'll see the brevia. Chairman, need your Oma Obano and need your one pemo. Chairman, any dear, a drano pa. Or Jim Rane. Chairman, be answer, dear, dance, yes, say. Nanny, dear, chassis, any case. 81 year. So, we'll pass away, chairman, dear. What's of a case, a chassis? Quadrax store and Nasa Pharmacy, be a benwo. Nakoja will kiss condom. And will kiss strawberry gel. For kiss condom, a chassis. Never kiss strawberry gel no kono yo.
6: Oh, he man, Adin. Me nua ba me say. Me pese me ne bia to ne mebusia dia kwadware o. Ene se me twetwe me ni san so me hu dia me tom.
7: Ene we dia se watu adi. King Dave Investment Limited. Akofa Camille Shah Gel every Europe abrochi memu abaga na adwaman so ha. Se say dia enu a no bia di dware. Na me say eye natural selection ti empower we dia. 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
6: Eh hey, mama Camille, Camille Shah Gel no Jimmy.
7: Same catch you say Camille Shah Gel dear a ye natural selection.
6: We de mini about chremi baby a mini biato.
7: Camille Shah Gel so dear a boo a jam my so baby. Woo baby a ye ton samina whooping a biato. So whooping a do don't swear to a freaking Dave Investment Limited. It was 0243-744-855. Nipa wa ye koko and nasa tuntum to meet the Camille Shah Gel a jarry. Camille Shah Gel ana a ye natural selection. First ye baby a mofra into me kohu. Hydrocrine on Bianso in Nissam Neymo. 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
8: Charlie, you know you, me was serious meeting me.
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20: Abufo biada ye so ne se obenya Orion Cyrus publication enguma na odie di juma efi se ebie mu fra na dwene mu enguma kenkan ekon kan omakunta bu omunti ase ye demufua efi nursery 1 ekopim nursery 2 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phonics and sight words picture reading and coloring and a primary 1 ecopim primary 6 and so your English language mathematics science creative art history or your sire say baby I will be a say akra and kumase and a region piano for 0555-313-658 and a 0249-411-234
0: na you develop bro. Oh yes sikakra biano dorso naso piaman say atiatum eye atumakwa community bank PLC
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1: Well, okay, sure, I know my one account radio station as soon as you're brass. So, you're telling us your concrete farmers, we are the update, you know, and the about himself, wet cup season, and your woman, you know, the attorney, it done the damn thing, the commentary was Saka, the attorney, so you have a preview after your sign, and so I a postmart, you know, and your man, and I'm sweating my boy, a pentano pay, your bay, you may be wet cup on come on Saturday, and a Ghana Black Sox, your boy, a game against your man, dinner, the Colombian, to the Nyas. I'm going to cry. You're prepared now. You're tomorrow. So I'll get better. You're fast enough for me. You may acquire. I don't pay no more. I swear. I said, now I'm going to be someone who said to me, I can put on your data. And you did my party. And we are the Siciano MTN Ghana at the amount. MTN has been cut off. So what would the package come back from?

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0: and a musan kaba and to do so boon sa and ya de sir who be no problem bia a me araba bazin tabet and I'm a camfo and the ama man san cow dear who come from us in the drug shop bia ubenya biato and what you have been sakio soba and we are drew me sakio dear bama sabi wabba de bitu bama wa tap you on pemino and then I'm a camp for them a sexual weakness no. It was here. Premature ejaculation, slow erection. 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What may draw me the bar? What may no mess do?
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At as a cover party, a teleso made for me, I abandon them. 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Who for fun and what dollar star 5 3 swords, star 5 3 swords. I feel who bet my download do my teleso play up. No, when you download the paper, who bet my to abandon a for a fee, who bet my made for me offer. No, and your fun at as any mena, a quay yama woman town of an anno penum. Wabu swears in a good one summoner, yama on sa and swaka Alaska star enterprise. Who damn it, Wabuna Ebwa, Ama Damas, you say, Yina Ayakama, Wabu the quality wallpapers, blank curtains, Adiaba, Wunya Ayamabuchita, Wansabaka, the aroma diffusers, Wabu the bed spread, different designs, different sizes, number, inflatable sofa chairs, no, Wansaka, the best side lamps, Wabu the ring light, Diaba, Anafe, decorative waters. Any flowers, you know, was a better ever kind of plastic widow. Any sentiment, peace from Sydney, you know, no, yeah, Alaska, Star Enterprise, Kumasia, who call a Duma, Mrs. Anote Plaza, first floor, and I've been your money prudential plaza, the gym, and who call and can so to do, woman empty the office, and that's Eco Bank, and the gym, show no mess, you know, I 0256330075, and I 0200281108. Now, when you Alaska Star Enterprise, Mammy Franco, Little Ancana, Nelito. And say, wake up, you don't know. Wake up, no, and you're anymore. And yes, I'm good to Accra and to Bato, the Italian woman's in the Beto TV. Now, Uber to TV, our Macatia, and the man in Abaco at the amount. What 250 inches aqua, what Babanya Tadium, a fair Timiapa, and yes, TCM, I am Nasqua Nasa, Ebia, Samsung, a TV now to 50 inches aqua. What was a moment free DSTV decoder? What will you my 1 month subscription? For any chairman, and so our electoral ancana. Woman, I'm messing 0501597 39. Na your friend Lumitras. Lumitras and Atomita and Lumifam to the Ewum. And then I could tell my daddy I'm more any now. I feel when the baby fight drops and in the shop, Ediaba. Na I know you're Mufra do motor Fredon. A Babu Fabia Matasa, Bufabia, and you're Kama Kama. Essential vitamins, any minerals. And on media sub kid and 2 pass or banum. When you need Naposo, Ayatin, Chatin, Tinkam and Pato, a baby fight drops and in the shop. And I'm a confident one with the Nuno Dojo, Ediaba. You're the 2 pains, I say. And I'm Jack Lofinak. And in Upa, you're the 2 hours, I know. When you be now tape with the sasa baby, I am idols for 30 minutes. And what didn't swap out now? Aboy a panel, I am no doubt, no, no, but all the bioglobin shop and in the capsule, and you're paying for to essence of vitamin B12 folic acid. And now, say, I am ever went to the bois, will be a went to me now, and then a crocroto to our munukotoha. And you're better now when I'm in Iowa, I feel so no body now with the pencil moon where to maybe a wire, but I would miss a fatigue and a test out in the pajana. Where do I bioglobin shop? I feel when it's with 13 or I feel so. Kuma Bontentem, a Bokana Tessa BB Yayo, who we den any yas a Sampato, and do a bonnet, a biogobby shop, and in a capsule, who we are not the family duema, and as we are 12,400 and Pato, you want a tablet tap, and pay for Nanum, and you want a suopa, and no Pato suspense rather, yet the Mamu Fano, and to your bartender with Timina, who you are the family duema, and we are 12,400 and Nobel Bona Tessa, and the man you now create the amount of any table of pharmacy, and the drug shop will be our Sabacandia, numbers are betting on my team come hour so. I is 0561 0866 and I say 0561 0888 663. Now, when you're from a trial limited, and what you want aquafa, a nupana, a di abba, Wamu ane a ya Valvet UK limited, a cambum, Wamu di a yen, no doma, kuma kunkro, and a jabed drama, so I come out, Wamu di follow.

and that tells the people who non pemino. I am to many in Adiama, a formidable follower at Astro First Class in Swaba, went to the man to tune in and baton, a barber yet to many in Adiaba, what would the follower to Omega 3 fish oil Swaba, a yet the more bap here for a fair, a ya, a bra, a mark, Tessas, a dear be a what the body nominal, a better name in a so Adiamati, Yabinuma formidable follower, immune life from Swaba, and your general opinion immune system booster, a baboy a path of follower, a platinum plus or bar, who pass or skin or body or nails, with two meaning in Ayakama, and a test a mecan for the mafia, Menokano. 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Abab, and Metro Medi Electrical, Electronics Appliances, no, and so Ediaba, and Anna Tesse, Ebaba Bramania Menina, Ayakama, and so Ediama, and Tanano Pewotem and Canada. Was one my own sir at me account there and my TD tell you once I draw media pump. I said, Michael, for more at the watching machine, what made the blender, what made the generators, what made the gas and electric soaps at the abab and the CCTV cameras in a cardio in Nano, what made the abatel Jesus, what's in my city in Nano, who may be a Franco trading enterprise. I cut him, what would no machine is 0245 316 969 and as a 0501538 605. Now, what your Franco trading enterprise, but all Kumasia Jabba Joyce in Chaho, who may Boga Franco Elhom, a four quartalum bishopper, and also Baku Elho, old Macom, who been almost Elhoko Fokinic, woman nominated a dear little chap, and so Elway Tum, and I feel Uko a new character. Honsono, when a Franco trading enterprise. Woman on my 0245 316 969 as a 0501538 605. Now, Franco trading enterprise in Sunom, Etima Boy, a power, Woman Tauba, and in my cone, Kayapina, and Anno Penum, Wobo, Esso, Yasin, Abu Samuel, Yadi, and I want to see how we do in our so, and they answered and Chessa, I won't call for Masuka Krabby, and now yet to me, Eddie, as so. Mammy Sasa from Matisa, another a total, and now Matidi. To Janina, Yenuhunkobo, and now enter me where is here. Amanda Dua, Wama qualifier, run off AS 16 or Wamusha Buku Mutekita, Ediamanina, Equia, Ediama, Miami, and Rota, Matisse, Totania, Obaka, Muroko Mano, Almate, Anatessa, or Matini Deland, and Sue Yomufimon, Penantis, Afe, and Yumina, and there said no way, and Switchy Afiko Sabu Tuan, and to make us a Muroko qualifier, nowhere qualifier already, not Panama, Paraguay, rather, Wabo qualifier, another France Mano, and Switchy. Sweden, a woman tell me, sir. I'm almost so intimate to make us say, there's a France man also, etima qualify, and what you're now who met here, Mexico, and switch Ecuador, a bomb to you. I'm a test, Ecuador man, and sweatimate, Yamian in Mexico, woman sweatima qualify, and then, and you mean on I, Germany, Toja, and England, Wamo, any DR Congo, na Elbow, after you mean no one, Yabena team, and the other bedroom, woman is Senegal, and the Elbow, and way I am Matissa, a Toja, a war, a wakapa, and I'm a pay a catre, and my cartos here to my dear life, our YouTube, and to call YouTube and I ensure TV. Ensure TV, no one or YouTube or car. What do comment that Jabafe, Afe, Dube Pema, and sweat back in Kenya, and the amount.

0: 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Sisi ya wame to run of air 16. Na Mexico. The first team since Italy 1990. At as a work up in a straight four matches. Wama winning in India matches. Omo nko si di go. Esa as a South Africa. Omo chomo chomo two shio. Wame to South Korea. Esa omo one shio. Wame to Chechnya. Esa omo three shio. Ano mati Ecuador. Abo omo two shio. Entanyande se po. And so atom Mexico for atina mtaya record. And then Kofana Yana Peno, make her take a cram, and so Edama now. My men trying to cram now, Menko killing him, Bapelo 10. And we say, you say, no, I go in boot in the rest, no, and why I say, why not at him, Edias in the natural, not in Bapelo 10, and not on Ilion on the Messi, Robin in our tie, a says goes, and I'm Bapelion on the Messi, our make us all on Holland, and so to Miss Five goes, and I test a cram and Yamagina, and to acquire Edamam, she said, a big question. I say, why not are we in the golden boot? Lionel Messi announced killing Mbappe announced Erling Haaland Fini Junior and an for honor many at Argentina where you work up and come back Eba Edward Medio so na and now we are no nine and England team no more and DR Congo we came in the top that now and an opinion the Thomas Tuchel when the head coach at the England and you be saying the three lions move to my Jumana and no say Bobina na Gerard Kwanza and Afe Aya Vijeps woman in a pra and now there's against DR Congo. Some man turned to Messi again. Eddie Ama England man, I know you're a reporter. Epa, I would to Medio Suna. Come on, him say Erling Haaland. Sisi abante no rekosa o hene nyeizo ya se international goals sa yamba international matches national team emubo goals na anaso mumbo matches na player bi nse go no what the 53 matches as a 60 goals akwa wo edi nipa 53 matches 60 goals ana Erling Haaland abante no so sisi adam ya se abante international matches a pani goals sa dia wono na oye the only player what's a normal of goals dudo with a fewer matches 53 goals 53 matches, 60 goals. And I'm planted in Yam. I know you're Erling Haaland. No, no. What is in the record near? The battle, another record for Brantan, the other Martin Odegaard. Yes, so about the only third player ever. Out as one also above ball. No, Cabna in Aya near appearances. Guaya, I work up in Milano. Wait to me, I assist. And yeah, I'm planted and so Aya, first ever player on the record to assist in each of the first three matches. Out as one also Romo since 1996 and ti nano da mabe katom say record the World Cup sunum num and me say 1996 dia no ana this year ye break ni na and ti anu yan koba kakwan so a total e wotuma die so yourself bantani dia the Igo e ye Benislav and is USSR 1986 akwa we why say record no ana fe Michel Ballack and us so ba be ye be 2002 and so I won koba kakwa cha say e total ni nano pe me ketre e dia ma on record since as did you Trump in World Cup matches. Kwabu na hano wa matches to do. Didier the Trump. Say quote be mla World Cup. Na yambo matches no win it to them. And yeah, Didier the Trump. One on why I said too many na. And yeah, the FIFA. And the Epa Ewo to media so and a penny me catch a cram at the amount. Killing him bo pelo ten so he said they are kaku penatas or the message in I pro. About a World Cup goes now. He said you mess him. I was 19. And I planted the daddy Mbappe. I was 18 in T just one goal. Not as I planted Leo Messi. That's why fire pe, in wake up matters any go to twana no as we report kakwa so eja epa ewo to media so abante ni daddy gebelto aye mura mekato se wake up yakuda wo so pa wo mino no na was yes we be 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
0: obi win ni wa hu
1: yeah me listen no ha
0: who are listen no
1: okay and ye be ni na na obi abeje
0: okay
1: and actually but before we be take leave of Arsenal I don't know Italy free Italy an kasa ni scandal na be ni bijai
0: yeah asemu big one Paul. Say enye Bastoni munko.
1: Oh, why we are scandal dey too.
0: But I'm buying na ese yebo.
1: Say.
0: Say he dey nkunku pim because
1: say be a Ghanaian
0: bi. Ghanaian bi nkunku pim. As at now minty Ghanaian bi we better
1: because interest
0: are not what they be we.
1: Yeah, interest are. Na Barcelona wo Bastoni mun. Na yen wan ya dey.
0: Ebe
1: na basa for.
0: Yes, ebe wan basa betion because
1: entry ho.
0: Say basa enya that amount e dey kofa big players here the Eba Antonio Gordon with Scar Barcelona the tono. We score must say Omo de Julian Alvarez. Na be ba say o Eba say Niska for Alessandro Bastoni. Ade ne nyano kre. The real truth and kasa yes say we under investigation. Create a big scandal. At say be have been into
1: no be fine. Bibia be fine. Na again, where your question I'm say me be sir.
0: Okay.
1: Yeah, for near T4. Said na wo kano. Golden boot race, you know. I'm saying, why shit?
0: As you.
1: The Kylian Mbappe was 6 goals.
0: Yes.
1: Yeah, no Messi was 6 goals.
0: Yes.
1: And the penalty can't brand TV, you be your choice. So, say, so no Messi him say, Kylian Mbappe back catching in terms here. And again, Jordan go and rest it. KB and Kobo boss, I gave him a bow goose.
0: Yes, and I don't see that and could be to my
1: hand and call the team. And say, see, and what tie with Kylian Mbappe 6-6.
0: Anna, Alan Hans with double to pay.
1: Alan Haller and Saba 5.
0: Yes.
1: And yen minum yonunim. Alan Haller no.
0: Sa three players.
1: Ono bon wo mobi wo.
0: Dabi.
1: And now so your money I do kuta. Bon wo no mobi.
0: Ono jina shape.
1: Oni a mon fa bon ne
0: target player. And what the man has.
1: That pin wo abashi mo.
0: Sister.
1: T. So say 6-6-5. Lionel Messi 6. Kylian Mbappe 6 ana abrantia fese Ellen Haaland 5
0: na yo fe
1: yambo walk up ni wie no why na ogide say golden boot award no obetimi agide ese ni na so fa message ni brass si
0: ai yo fe
1: e over there oh
0: si ruru
1: over there some catch out me catch was in Pakistan Portugal for no manage chamo
0: ruru e be din dia man
1: say mia na me chairman no Say, me, because of Manchester United, yes. No. Me ni Ronaldo dia me so wan kasa ni dia. Ba no kro umpa ni se. 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Amo bo Uzbekistan. Me country Portugal for some massa. Some person chama di gokina. Me sramo.
0: E be yedin.
1: Mumma passes no komo no mo bi mum.
0: E be yedin.
1: Na o ma no kwesha e tu goes be. Enti I want some no obeti me do message na ba.
0: Ba kwabna asa na me kono.
1: Na akin kan dia ma.
0: Ai Fred ai kwabna me say Fred players no Ghana team no kwabna mo jide wo mu be jide wo mu sa o.
1: No maybe I think ebi ai e o Ghana ni ntia.
0: Eh because for Fred Becker say Ghana versus Colombia. Omu we are the next team we meet Messia ay Switzerland. And say versus Switzerland. Round of 6 in e be free ho. Now ma say Ghana up to Ghana.
1: E beat Messia
0: Argentina ho. And we feel say any there
1: Bit
0: my last stop at the Amagana.
1: Okay.
0: I am via Kasai and Yehuni. Zlatan Babaka say Ghana, Ebe of Seti, England. One beha Croatia. Croatia, the end of the year, is it dear? Place your moa said Kasa. Omo mi ehun se Ghana no eye team be het ya hemu Ghana no yemu ye team no
1: no eye because of your result aye nya previously
0: okay
1: going to the World Cup
0: be sa results ya anso na nkro
1: no we are talking about Ghana ye ntibi an qualify ko AFCON what I say do say nya qualification ye dey World Cup
0: yeah
1: but minu mi enu na agitum se Ghana team we and the worst ever they are woke up
0: and yet to that standard
1: so what I say and until I say what you panic I'm gonna say the real test in Ankasano is on Saturday
0: okay
1: against Colombia so only it will make you amends with you then I'm saying what the Ghana for Bechas Yaji and Wedi saying him the World Cup and I'm saying be with me but me until see a bubble Colombia again be you know I still feel sir it him no
0: you
1: we are not there yet in your today na your manager expectations no kakran kakra yes I think your co walk up in the bar yemfa dwumadie no ma opening no
0: task
1: create not on twaso anya hwe o qualifies bo your half consider enim na even say you bet me put a very strong team I bet me the accord come to the bar walk up with the
0: no dem am enkwe dia and
1: the cause see you bet me accord you acquitted ma acquit you bet me accord insurance for 0.5 yen twa dwumadie no so emfa emamone first July. Next year, we have a new man to meet young Copon and you be a comma. And for we do an oba and a major time now. And after cry 11:40, I see we be our studio. Now, it's me day, announce no. I can't home. Now, Saturday, I catch a more predict and win in Pamcho, Egusua, Ecoso, and you ever say be a lines, you know. Now, Yatua, so now, Jumadi, a McBerry biscuit. I'm an air producer of McBerry. Butter biscuit and McBerry London Oat Digestive. It's here for biscuit we add the pa. Very, very crunchy. So na aye biscuit beer. Me first time I'm reading me, I was like, wow. 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So monto aye McBerry. Butter biscuit and I'm a McBerry London Oat Digestive, you know. Munto be more mum fan show bag him. I'm a trouble so no mum fan show because of say de papa. Unya any tia at here for me coming to audio breakfast in a familiar way. Ankasa I fit now kono. Obedi a dance very, very delicious and crunchy. And it's in part of Kotibi. Nana predator we know yabasa to us. And I understand say nipa bear 4, say 3. 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Any amount sent for year, man. Be account to her savings account, current account, susu, and then fixed deposit account. Be na also emphasodia amount for any ewo amanseno. 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
2: Yeah, rich.
1: Patrona, what to say?
2: Namia Dominion, I'm sorry.
1: Namia Dom. Namia Dom, papa, papa, papa, papa, papa, papa. She say, Africa. In teams, let me say, Yako run 32, yet the 9. And a koi
2: yes.
1: Two Ephraim ama a barbeka
2: eight
1: a year eight. No, yeah, the 9 a coin to 2 Ephraim with
2: the other. I'll say the cast 7 rather.
1: So, what I say,
2: yeah, the 10 a call competition,
1: uh-huh, yeah, the 10 uh-huh. And now also group stage in Tunisia, Ephraim,
2: yes, Ephraim,
1: and yeah, the 9
2: yes,
1: a bar ran 32. Ran 32 also, no, already South Africa and Ivory Coast, and the Ivory Coast, you could draw. A month penny no Timia, umber draw more beer and kushiom. Anse Ivory Coast team no. Omo ko du airport amu obia ngushi omo. 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Because at the normal culture walk up na tino. Sebi sebi sebi sebi sebi sebi sebi in say hu. Eno players ni ko di. Untimi nya chances we na omo nse
2: no. Omo omo omo dey say profligacy.
1: Ye kasa ye padu omo enye ye. Ivory Coast wo. Mabo board ye bad born amu ko boy sebi sebi e cost 90.
2: Ah say.
1: Emfa so obia ni so.
2: Now, Rich, one share Omone Germany's. So it was a game where clearly they could have beaten the Germans.
1: Chances, I don't know, said the African mentality. As a baby, I do now, a year, young funny, sir. I don't know.
2: The African mentality, a gusu hebi mo berenye, Omone Nana.
1: The reason why I mean, say, many J Morocco team, no, no, no.
2: No,
1: I'm not mental. I don't know, Sabia. Also, I'm almost all many Africans.
2: So
1: do maybe as a in there, you're offended, but so I'm Moroccans now. I'm not thinking, no. As a man, you know my Ajay Kaka. Omu almost all my abrofo. Ain't he sad, Jenna, as a African, see a co competitioner? Is she true? And some of Crammy Banya Seminko, baby, ya. Ain't he medru ran 32?
2: Baby,
1: I'm a baby, I'm a druna, it's okay. And yes, sir, look, I will call Simon Kutom and Ra. Omu will give me the FIFA president, not the stadium.
2: Not so.
1: Look, at the point, I already need a fresh expression. What do you say? I need every costume, no. Born on Bobo, only born a body chain, shooting baby.
2: Facial expression, even working. Nanya expression, crown and the cocaine also in the other. I mean, facial expression, no, the white.
1: I'm reading your cocaine because
2: what's me reading?
1: I am only my country,
2: yes,
1: because now I feel, sir. African teams say, bet me a proceed,
2: yes,
1: on my common in Pano, on my Kahumi,
2: of course,
1: we in Morocco, Nankwa, Senegal, so what I say, and then Ivory Coast to some extent. But Oman Adi, inti, yenu komana kakra, na, yewye information in the games,
2: yes,
1: you know.
2: Yes, Mexico, so, Mexicans, you know, ebo omomode.
1: Yeah, omu so you say, 100% record. Obi enti mi show omu.
2: Obi enti mi show omu. Omu games, omu abo nina, no. Omu e wini ni nina. And Rich, ye good, say, omu cry at the city, mwa, say, oka se, oh, ba, World Cup, no, abakwase, mwa, ye bo group stage, we, ba, bedro, the next stage. Na, Rich, omu concede even a goal. Such an incredible record. It was always expected. Me assure saw Bekaya once again. Mekan, yes, a competition. I said, Messiah, dear Bakwa, a bed driving the Mexicans on. No? Certainly, a home advantage. And we catch all about the Azteca Stadium. Rich, the iconic Azteca Stadium, say open one of the most intimidating grounds in world footballer. Certainly, untiminka any the Azteca Stadium, MFM Frio. So, Mexico air ball honum, and even by their history, twice our World Cup, almost across our level, Rich, almost across our winning, Edrus our stage in Bukrano, at while Suedru, the highest star, almost the quarterfinals, has always been in Mexico. Talk of the 1970, talk of the 1984. So anytime one on bet me a pair for me a baby drew certain stage into zone no move no a zone yes World Cup no competition no and a yes son I say expansion abem by Rich baby omunam no on me a very familiar on me a very conversant with sa level no but also any point no into a hand of me there and you know because anyway it was clear say no moon to be disappointed or more fans. And stadium no was so intimidating. Ti bo no more bono. Osha unse indeed. Ya can say home advantage. Sometimes your certain nations or more bobola. Home advantage you know on time when ye. But Rich, when mu dear, it was so feasible. You really would feel it. Oh feeling the impact. O ti TV nechimpa. Me sure so cry now here with TV nechimbukano. Rich, you really felt the presence of their supporters. The domo ye. Omunyum chuo said your mo ye crano. Me na unim dia na me fe pa Mexican wave unse Mexico e one nation in football omunim support pa sa Mexican wave no aya na em fe keke and Rich seriously me feel say offer this Mexico team any team an ka quality no e was true hunhun sa but then ba bia omo keke ko no Rich there's a possibility say o met me akwa ko do the quarter final stage and me assure say no hun sa akra no me small boy no Zoberto Mora.
1: The Mexican Pedri.
2: Oh, that boy. Charlie. Oh, yeah, proper baller. Oh, boy, the ball, the Mati Juana, El Mexico. Now, back here, competition, this shall say, make a show, say, Mexico. Almost Starman, now, Puno. Oh, yeah, my. Na, Mubehuno. Na, Akrano, or Sobo, or Keres, a ball. Region said World Cup ya ba benyam krabi at least omo ba World Cup e hu de na omo de ba. Me a so kai typical example ba ko Michael Owen.
1: Mhm.
2: And Accra we is no Michael Owen at age 18 and oba World Cup. So kai say go no say against Argentina. That suddenly English press they started say omo ojijine so. No one boy no so smart to the Accra obeso. But reach Accra we oba World Cup abakose mu a. After World Pele. World Pele, that was in 1958. And now World Pele, the age 17 years, 239 days. A crown way any player, wababe born na call stage, and the age, ewa from ye pa. On only the end year, 17 years, 259 days. And we are sure, say, we're the kind of prospector, boy, you know, at the airba. A bit do stage, you know. Rich, or bit me the omu born, no? Accord into places. Because Mexico is here, one nation will produce a lot of talent. But of course, certainly, Obiani Honsua, we're expecting much from Mexico. Say, ABR, Mexico, and Bonji World Cup, no. Or produce talent. But on only talent, you know, I earn him so bet me accord at an appreciable level. But I'm going to mean call a certain ceiling. Say, Omaya Adiano could be knockout, quarterfinals, Indiana pressure, no. And you almost so to say Argentina and Brazil. Alba, southern part of America. Omu dia, it's a must. Say, omu na born ni omu dia.
1: Okay.
2: Omu na World Cup e omu dia. Rich, me feel say overall, omu deserve it, omu winner, omu nyaye. And omu ko omu enim no.
1: So far, omu concede go.
2: Would that be omu concede?
1: Not even a single
2: No, omu concede.
1: 100% record. Exactly. Imagine now, so much.
2: That is incredible.
1: France is answered in 3-0.
2: Rich, it was expected. So okay, say no, I'm not a casual. Me so France be win it game no. Now France me expecting difference 2 goals or difference 3 goals. E be see a game no. And Rich, results na mu anya no wa. But that boy, Mikey Olise. Now let me hear on it.
1: Your production.
2: Let me hear on this Mbappe synergy no.
1: Mm-hmm.
2: So chemistry na what or momentum. I was like, wow. Because for the results, yeah, I mean, France, Ayrshire, Sweden, yes, Okra, Alexander Isak, Okra, Victor Gyokeres. But over France team, the level, the quality of France team, coupled with the level of experience at France, well, because World Cup, you are mobile.
1: Yeah.
2: France, for quite some time now, many World Cup, we're watching will be here.
1: Sure.
2: Or the 2018 World Cup, or Sansuba 2022, or say a finalist. before the World Cup for Euros and also sign a semi-finalist oh ho. So on the level na nkesa na ode ebanu. So I guess who situate argument through properly. Now all the fact Sweden so level ode ba. A mouse ahead. Quality you saw France as so ekra. E won the team no. Sweden any sa quality no. And since France no or say Sweden na any news. But na me she goals no especially Kylian Mbappe Lotin. The goals are not all set. I mean, Abraham and the Eddie.
1: Michael Olise. Oh, they are more on the Mbappe situation. I hear one worker can say. Was on shut down Mbappe ball, class football.
2: Debbie.
1: On an ball PSG.
2: Debbie,
1: or no, Crystal Palace, right?
2: Of course. Yeah.
1: So, people can say, be on any ball. PSG, they are done, standing will be there.
2: Exactly.
1: But social branding on the Kylian Mbappe, that telepathy understanding,
2: yes.
1: I don't know, I'm going to tell you. Insane.
2: Oh, of
1: look,
2: course.
1: Michael Olise, I'm going to tell you. I'm going
2: to
1: tell you. Yes. I'm going to tell you. United, you're going to tell me, all Crystal Palace, let me pronounce him.
2: Oh, no, Bob Bob.
1: You're Crystal Palace, Bob game be. No, behind him, say game in a draw. All of a sudden, Michael Olise, Bob, freaky biche. If this happened, I'm sure I'm going to tell you. And oh, a super player.
2: No, that is one
1: thing. It's also United. A job branded man called Bayern.
2: No, that's and Bayern saw Saudi and asked the Bayern or saw I you know because of a certain player from the Premier League. Sir, player no call Hobekaya. Or no, or call ya. Now man for credit him say player no. The performance are dropping. Or can on said I know be a minimum say viewers no. A bit me a kaye. Or quite suddenly no assassin. I
1: said, Obia Kenya in your team grown out for me.
2: Escape me.
1: Probably
2: give it to one of no Esoki Obia.
1: Okay.
2: Rich. So almost had it.
1: Because I'm so Omafa Luis Diaz. And if you Liverpool.
2: Not Luis Diaz.
1: And Omafa Hurricane from Toriamos.
2: Yes. Not Hurricane. Not Luis. Oh, say Hurricane, though, of course, on the level. Nankasana, no Odeco.
1: No, Michael Lissan, you see. Michael Lissan, Airco Bayano. No, you player. Sabu.
2: No, yeah.
1: I have because Unim. Not like to name Nanus because of Crystal Palace.
2: Exactly.
1: Omo Manchester, yes. United, Omo City, Omo Chelsea. What else? Omo Liverpool.
2: The quality has always been there.
1: But the guy, for, Michael, no, no,
2: the quality has always been there.
1: Off. They say, World Cup, most assists.
2: Most good.
1: Or five.
2: Or five. Now, in our game, no, what check in the touches? Or about 96 touches in the game. Only play you have the most touches.
1: Wow.
2: Yes. So, Rich, and Michelle, sir, assists now, Odema Mbappe. Oh, baby, I'm Mbappe, the runner, or yeah. Any baby, I'm branding the ball, no, a toy. South face, no, the toy. Anyhow, I'm Mbappe. A position, no, any baby, I'm Mbappe, the ball, no, toy. I'm saying, this is a striker. And no, not rich. Now, man, for Omoa, car, and indeed, meaning, say, Kylian Mbappe, a try, Sadi, and say, on a Roma, the sporting director, and po, a dim como, Omo, yes, or so, Munya, Olise on board. Me assure us all this our story, bye. But then, Rich, I didn't know me be some in you. So, Jose Mourinho, Opiolise, dear. Now, Opiolise, this is the question. Mourinho, F.A. Obi, say, Olise. Obi, Jai, I'm a not born a born noble. Also, Olise, S, our type of player or versatility, eh, Jumapa. Otimi, boss, an attacking midfielder. Obi, to me, right wing. Otimi, Sanso, S.F.T. centrally. So, he's good. But let me issue they say, okay, Emra Jose Mourinho eba Real Madrid. Madrid had a certain player. Now branching in ball but dodo. Now Emra or Crown Madrid players and say free Madrid Eddie Aba Arsenal. Or Jay Nana Ubia Reho players Nancy as say, with this talent, because at a point now call a league and one or none an elite assist. Meaning make a small player cram by can ask him. Mesut Ozil.
1: Yeah.
2: On say or crap players in Bokrano were training grounds, or many they were shocked, say and Tianonia didn't swear among folks who be any sad fears, and say, Charlie, Sankaunia Vinny Junior. Na imagine, so was our tridenty. Ukra Vinny Junior, Ukra Olise, na Ukra Mbappe, El Madrid anymore. I can't share any drumbeat to me, aye.
1: But as you say, Bayern Beton Olise.
2: That is also
1: I'm a Real Madrid now.
2: Excellent.
1: And then so Olise no so on so I ready so about Real Madrid now.
2: No, Rich, they lost the standard of Real Madrid. How are Madrid earning him? And player now mu enim. Say Olise ball are all born. Ope the best platform we bet me a marketing year partner. Certainly a Real Madrid and the Spanish Primera Liga. A bit me a marketing year. at even Bayern no, of course Bayern no won yenim there all year week in week out yenim oba Champions League yenim, but the moment obe join Real Madrid no Madrid na no said the Fiorentino Perez was send me am or strong media team onim said the projected players and trust you me Rich Sanka Brantie we baba beka Madrid squad ne ho
1: Okay, bad deadly squad.
2: You
1: bet time. Nah, yes. Yeah, yeah, yeah. Yes,
2: and Mbappe, so.
1: Is it on a Messi a pair? Omatai, sorry. Omatai with 6 goals.
2: Nah,
1: Obaji, you know.
2: I mean, Mbappe, I say, dear all you know, any baby, or can say, as to say, Obaji, on Juno, a dear Baku. How far would the French team go?
1: Mm-hmm. And how far would Messi be Argentina?
2: That's the point. As I say, all record be any, be any, be all competition. Only player in terms of knockouts, what's the most goals? Not even Leo Messi. So far, Mbappe has 10 goals or the knockout stage of the World Cup. He's a specialist. Now, Estati Efri Hanum, my man, Emma Kakra, also Ronaldo Nazario, the legendary Ronaldo. Ronaldo, Ebema, 8 knockout goals. Now, about Leonidas, and also Brazil, and also Ebema, 8 World Cup goals. Knockout, that is the knockout stage of the World Cup. Jules Fontaine, France, 7 goals. And then World Pili, and so Air 7. Now, say, oh, fat team, sir, what's your EDT or more? Oh, sir, stage, you know, bro, saying it's here. Was set goals against, that was Estati from Russia 2018. Meaning, was set goals against Argentina. Was set BATL Croatia munina at the knockout stage. And he's a specialist. And anyone was set open domain back. And so incredible. Said domain back one can aim football, bro. And yet, what we call the World Cup. And Honor Rich, creme de la creme, no? Almost here. But surprisingly, a brand here near one person, a bus has zone in Swa Unsro. We share at Yakon in 2018 World Cup.
1: Russia, Adiano.
2: Akra Kitwa, virtually small boy.
1: Our boy against Argentina.
2: Our boy against Argentina.
1: The arrogance of the ball game that day.
2: Ah, Rich.
1: I said, who is Lionel Messi?
2: Nasai here grand finale, no? Against Croatia. She boy in the performance overall. Consistently. So this boy, Osono Hune Brabo. Not even Shamano Monaco in the Champions League against Man City. She against Paris Saint Germain near my boy. So this boy, baby, a wababe drew and still a sign with age on the side. At least, obey me as I about 2 World Cups. Rich, one shall record all World Cup. No, no, no.
1: Obey me
2: a breaky. Now, and now, shall there be time now or free game, Norban? Who the code did you the show? One hour or salute to a branch. Eye no ba for man no aye ye mfasa eye ne nto so na aman for re eye no ba for man ni say no say o ye boss o say did the song ade ba ko na me mani agyede ama no Rich say over France entire footballing history there's one thing that the French believe in and it is understandable they don't go in for foreign coaches it has always been about the local coaches what him say only just once and a foreign coach aba be for France team in their entire history just once, and a foreigner, Nidin Edi Steven Kovac of Romania. That was 1974 up to 76. Yes, and look, Rich went to me and former and co World Cup and European Championship. I don't know what coach Ayas Munna into the total football system or concept in the Dubai. It has, and oh, the entire Arsenal.
1: And did the show where in the last World Cup?
2: Where in the last World Cup? Said you win in France, and I am near my culture. Said you obey me integrated properly into their culture. Crown. It is a challenge.
1: Okay.
2: So I said, yeah. And
1: young fans, so now, young, I because you know we game. No.
2: Rich. Yem yen Ukraine.
1: If you are not in France, and England, you are
2: in England. Rich, honestly speaking, I was highly disappointed. Because, yes, Nami Jitum said with a certain Ellen Haaland, and I kept telling you. So with a certain Ellen Haaland, there is always a danger. And Manchester, Ivory Coast, Abunina, we have no Mubaba Bishia, Etimwa, Yakase, our striker, or an early striker, Ellen Haaland. So Rich, no minimum, sa fret, no. But I felt that overall, and seriously, I predicted, say, Norway, a be Ivory Coast a frame. But I felt that overall, how are Ivory Coast? The ball na akwakwakoye. Said the tactical omie discipline. Said the akwamu defense assembly. At least, also mutimi. A general no way enim. Said team bimpo beyi omwa. Me me diye me ne mimso biyom. Banke team bimpo beyi omwa. And kwamu ko beyond this stage. Especially with the footballer or my boy. Any chances or my creative, you know. Me at a point, I'm a boy. Because, unim, you drew baby, you the chances in it beyond mine. Player, where see so crafty and all but football, Pono. Rich, all me see those chances.
1: Now, a man final, so maintenance. Diallo, now, not need to bench already. We are renting about a game. You could see, sir, this is a proper player.
2: No,
1: I'm as was starting game, maybe I'm going to game in the first half.
2: Minim say bi opeso aye no as an impact sub. Minim but on say dey bi na minu afi e ka assembly. Which partly na men ya adwene. But partly men ya o say. Say what no ne ya ka Ghana see and best talent near reserve omo. Na during second half no ya do omo abem. Rich it is good. But sometimes the danger also is that so ti anye na akoko share opponents.
1: Okay, le game in the first half.
2: Okay, le game no so.
1: Second half no super sub there no be.
2: Asem no no.
1: Say the coach game no no. Okay, le game no.
2: Every single no.
1: The amount them with the ni mo no bobo oguza. Everybody nya me.
2: Miss Enra me help am say ah. Minim say enkofo in Norway ekra a top class striker money ne so. But the chances are Ivory Coast anya no. So I can say, oh, utilize here. Yeah. Rich, at least, none could bet me as a four goals.
1: Okay.
2: None could bet me as a four goals.
1: And now, your two Africans are, I'm also a general, Kono, Belgium, Babo, Senegal. Now, Dia Kongo, Zabo, England.
2: Yes, Rich, may I say, first of all, sir, offer issue of Dia Kongo. Adia Bako and AKP or more in this competition. Or more how resolute are more in defending. And I will quote what she have been who said during the last AFCON. Sana na omotie e ade ba ko a abo omo ye pa but ade ni ye rich unim meti hodi na na me hwe ade bi me ba cho yemfa omo ne portugal game no yemfa ne portugal game no nto sana yemhwe start bi e wo ha sa o hwe results on ne portugal onyan na o hwe by virtue of the starter it tells you one thing. Against Portugal, saying the city, Portugal any just 9 shots. And yet 3 penalty on target. Meanwhile, Portugal virtually outplayed them. Portugal any 75% of ball possession. She said, Usher 75% of ball possession. Now, Rich Usher, the AC, yeah, clearly, yes, now Portugal air bobon. But now, almost me air hurt. Almost expected goals in that game. No, it was led, me patcho. Portugal.
1: Asiana.
2: Asiano. Patrona is a
1: Portugal
2: 0.6.
1: Dia Kongo 0.8.
2: Perfect. It's even expected goals, Crown.
1: Portugal for Insupad, you about 75%, you'll be about 25%.
2: Yes.
1: Or only Edgy Crowds, Rajan.
2: I was sure the 10 old year. And even shot on target, Shadio. And Portugal total shot was 7.
1: Mm-hmm.
2: What's that? Dia Kongo
1: 8. Wow.
2: And shot on target, DR Congo near 2. Portugal in just 1.
1: Okay.
2: Wait. Sir, so, offer side key stats here. The academy on is say, Omi are very strategic. Omu nim how to defend collectively as a team. Now, with Aaron Wan Bissaka, Ata Masako, Isao Twanzebe, Chansa Mbemba, I mean, these are players. I don't say they are a boy almost when they say.
1: Omu so, Premier League.
2: Premier League, exactly. Almost yeah. Kind of experience.
1: Ever far. Time is it.
2: Be something about this game. Won't say England for now, no. Our problem has got to do with the right side of defense.
1: Okay.
2: And on a huge problem, pa. I was say almost no almost all. But of beside generally with the quality, almost they back on board. Right. Me expect to say the three lions of England ever qualify ahead of.
1: Senegal and Belgium.
2: Senegal and Belgium. Emfa.
1: Senegal be free.
2: Emfa. Senegal.
1: US in the box near.
2: US in Bosnia, I be from my US.
1: Okay.
2: I be from my US.
1: Mate, Invencio na interest in Shabazo 4.5. So, World Cup discussions, you know, and I hear at the Amamo Awojumedino, and so, as so my any a guy for no, any incomo, and far, and to us, we are 50 man friend, waha, na, on so, and to Ajumedino, so, and far, and my. Opani, good morning.
3: Pastor,
1: now what you saying?
3: Oba de na daruma, me ho ye pa.
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1: 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Saturday and no sooner hun komo kakra our players ben kra na eno mo entimi and training am from Black Stars yi no mo nsam na te sen what is the update I free Black Stars camp e ba ni nina na hun sam e 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Mr. Enter so emfa emai Kofi good morning Rich I want to say
2: I'm out in Biabopo
1: okay I want to ask a transfer be wo ha. I fear from Kakrana. As I did transfer on Komo Kratch.
2: It's also going on. In the next 20 minutes we'll talk about the transfers and also games and records of World Cup. Yes, as we're doing Komo still and then match because of World Cup. But which and our boys know for our coats and five six coats no four and a boy.
1: 4 out of 6.
2: The and make catch your boys and say, oh mumu train nano for me millionaires. Tell my mom I'm Casamre. Millionaires and Casangas are 4 out of 6 separate codes, and our boys now 5 bets. We almost good competing, but yeah, they said we'll give them a chance to win. Which me use the way I transfer to the Corner World Cup, you know, you pay too much attention to certain things. But Xabi Alonso, yeah, maybe or oh, Chelsea, and it is making me wonder what exactly his plan is. See, our transfers, no, the prices of players has become too exorbitant. And
1: you say more.
2: Oh, it's not just one person. There is nothing like say one club in SA transfer market, you know. Because Enra, Toria must perform and finalize a deal for branch FN Matias Fernandez from West Ham United to Toria Mospe for £85 million. Obabe Mo West Ham Moko relegation chair. £85 million. So Beka, Numan City for no aqua Elliot Anderson ho. For excess of 116, probably going to make £120 million for the player. And it's a CRO. You can't really, because Dabena Elliot Anderson ever bought Nottingham Forest. I will be a £100 million plus player. Dabena Matias Fernandez ever bought West Ham United, Omoko relegation, but be a £85 million player. But it's a seller's market. And I think this Ankomoi, I see a JD. And maybe today will be my last day. Whatever it is, say you want to turn one, you will complain.
1: And I'm mad. You better turn 1 million.
2: Say you will be a grand caso for Amad senior.
1: I'm going to win 85 near 100 million.
2: Amad will be up. On our quite because I'm rushing go. But 85 million pounds for Matias Fernandez.
1: No, but Kofi is crazy.
2: Which
1: a woman say. The selling club, no, on the 2 million, but yeah. I think that sometimes, today now we can be too exorbitant.
2: But also,
1: Larry, Dian, why?
2: It's about the market, and again, who says, sir, Premier League premium, no sense, but as a place, I'm about Premier League, you know. Obi say, Elliot Anderson, there is that conviction, say, we're about Premier League, you know. He knows the intensity of the Premier League. He won't take 2-3 years, 5-6 months to adapt to the league game. So then let us go in for him. Orange, in Toria Mospe, I like the way Roberto Di Zerbi is rebuilding a Toria Mospe team. When he said, Wakofa, Jean-Paul Van Hecke, Ababishi team from center back. Into Mickey Van Der Ven, Kuti Romero, then they've added Jean-Paul Van Hecke with Kevin Danso. I foresee say Kevin Danso may have surplus to demand. He'll come from the bench. Then he has in the middle of the pack already Pap Mat Samu or Honum. They are going to let Yves Bissouma go. But they are adding Matias Fernandez, who was one of the best and most hardworking players of Park Rain Fifi in terms of deep line playmaking, working out without the ball. Abeka team. They were also keen on Abrantia Fenisandro Tonali. Then he said Manchester United earmarked to sign at least the 2 set midfielders or one. Both Matias Fernandez. And Abrantia friend Sandro Tonali. And either of Bruno G. But yes, I'm going to call Abrantia friend Matias Hernandez. Ebo need too much. And I like, for honestly speaking, I like United for standing on business. Because $85 million for Matias Hernandez, it is probably even better doing proper scouting outside of England and bringing a player in for less. I don't know if Sandro Tonali deal is very far advanced, but United are looking at Abrantia friend Sandro Tonali because after Edison, any Kobe Mainu or Muti Minim Casimiro, you need more depth in the middle of the park. And that's why Manchester United are trying to do that deal for the players and the midfielders, Ebabeba or Muti Minim or Park Nififi. For Xabi Alonso, me bisa me win the last 3 days, say, a day na Xabi a try say, oh yeah, with the kind of players or to turn. He say, Chelsea were quiet. And the perception was that just maybe they are trying to, Omunim say, okay, Omni Champions League football. They don't want to rush onto the transfer market. Now for them, Morocco 2 players. So then quickly the teams with Champions League football will come and take those players away from them. But in the last 2 weeks, 1 week to 2 weeks, Chelsea seem to be wrapping up almost everything they want to do on the transfer market. And quickly, I want to run through what I think Xabi Alonso personal here with side players on to tunnel. One. Wako Italian Sirianim, we are expecting to send a Chelsea Ebe and Villa branch friend Marco Pelestra. Wako Italian Sirianim, and Wako for the best defender last season. Ewa Italian Sirianim, my branch friend Marco Pelestra.
3: Now, Pelestra a player who can be paired out. To be ball left, to be ball right. In fact, across the back line, he plays there. He can play in the middle as well. But on one more, because he's a natural left, right-footed player, no, he wants to play on the right-hand side. It's maybe our money ball now. He expects that he plays on the right-hand side instead of playing on the left based on how he is more comfortable in playing the matches. Rich, he was a player in Inter for one pay. Only can the 35 million that me baby catch all. Then quickly Chelsea went in with 55 million euros for Brentford friend Palestra. The truth of the matter is that Palestra is a fullbacker, Rich. In all of that, because of his Italian football education, you know, he is able to play both as a fullback and as a wingback. He was a the role of a fullback and a wingback are slight different. The starting position of the wingback, the starting position of the fullback, the intensity with which you need to be able to run, to go forward and attack, and have that same intensity to come back and defend to make it a back five. You know, almost special skill set to be that they're able to have. The regular fullback Otimba inverted bubble park in fifth, you know, is slightly different from somebody who can play as both a fullback and a wingback. So yes, Chelsea Fono Ewa Bentia friend Malo Gusto. They have Rhys James on the right hand side, but they are adding Marco Palestra. And I feel like in Xabi Alonso's mind, Rhys James will have a future either at right center back, midfield, and not as a wing back because the intensity I am found go up and down. One share Rhys James at Tottenham, you know, almost every now and then. Then the plan is to keep Malo Gusto. Now, Chelsea for we Malo Gusto, or we Palestra. No? And he say, once Enzo Maresca went to City, he has contacted Malo Gusto, say he wants to add him to the City team. And he wants Malo Gusto to come. I think Chelsea don't want to sell Malo Gusto. Ndoma Kaiche City say, if they will pay 75 million pounds for Malo Gusto, or Rabbe Farenko. And from all indications, City will not value a bunch of friend Malo Gusto for 75 million pounds. I hear they value him around 40 million. I don't think Chelsea will want to take 40 million for Malo Gusto because he understands English football now. Oh, the young Italian, you wouldn't want to let your senior right, left, right back go and then bring in a young player. So, Rich, the very first thing with this young man is with the fact that he's a fullback and a wing back. Now, no player. Me and Semi Banana Mate say, Fabrizio Moro reports say Chelsea Fono have agreed verbally, personal terms. In fact, and in principle, with this player on your tactical board, your friend Pep Chaveria. Now, last season, Obama Rayo Vallecano. Vallecano to also Spanish La Liga, the 8th. Now, for the very first time in their history, they were playing the Conference League and also playing the Spanish La Liga. In the Conference League, almost called to the latter. Of course, they couldn't win it because their Crystal Palace in the Coco J side to finish film with them. But it was a very good run for the team by a friend of Rival Account when they went straight to the Conference League final. Which again, he is one of those players, from all indications from Spain, or a player Xabi Alonso team, you know, has sat down and said that the thing that or a player say Chelsea wanted the neighbor. Because one, they feel like he's underrated based on Baby Obon. Two, number one, number one from club-to-club negotiations are starting. Chelsea are expecting to pay not more than 20 million for Brentford friend Pep Chaveria. But he has the same skill set as a Brentford friend Marco Palestra. A fullback who can play as a wingback. And like explaining the difference, Xabi Alonso here in himself on three-back formation. But at Madrid, there were times when he played in a fullback. So you don't want just a specialist wingback and then you don't have a fullback. Into a fullback committee me as a wing back. Ufo bit is a Jarrell Hatua. Jarrell Hatua is a natural fullback at the left hand side. Onye a wing back naturally. Marco Kriya was a pure out and out fullback who can come inverted. Not the wing back that goes up and down the touchline. Chelsea with Xabi Alonso are going for a new fullbacker. Omun is slightly different from Marco Kriya, but has the intensity, the physicality, and the work rate LT with him to be able to go up and down the touchline. Xabi Alonso seems like he is building his team. When he's there, age. Now, when he doesn't make me so beam. I don't make catch though. Granit Xhaka, he did 34. Next, he'll be 35. Pep Chaveria, we did 28.
1: Was a Ganato?
3: pa
1: sene papa when we saw the picture and buy no I was like
3: ah that you must say the jersey
1: but jersey no national na say na enyo no
3: it was 28 so no must Chelsea into experience
1: uh-huh
3: the ayoki
1: 28
3: What was the problem that I made kind of last season? Because we're Obana and far. The age will not matter.
1: 28, I.
3: The age will not matter. And again.
1: No, but 20 day, I think it's okay.
3: Like, in and out, 20 million euros. Yeah, and you're bad for a fullback. I won't comment. Because Chelsea phone the kind of 9 million coin. Right? The phone is at my side.
1: 9 party. Oh, mu sabe, mo, mu nyayo. Chelsea phone, kasa on. Money about for a marketer. Mu kwa anuma, mu zahazi money ati. Who did 9 million?
3: But soon I'm going to cheer you, man.
1: And then we have a market yet. Who could be planned in 9 million?
3: Now, play Obianpano, you have a child. Obianca's on Pepper Chamber, Yamper, yes, Yamper, each, and then finally on Granit Xhaka.
1: Okay.
3: Let me dear, I think that Chelsea wants Granit Xhaka for just.
1: Maybe a short term.
3: Yes, that's the
1: short term, they're fine.
3: Obianca, be alone, so mm-hmm. experience, blah, blah, blah. And you see that rich, Chelsea won't buy for the right price. Me. Say Chelsea to Granit Xhaka more than 15 million, I think is a bad deal.
1: Yeah, I agree with you.
3: Granit Xhaka acquire 15 million. Then you buy him. 2 seasons, or one the morning, you remember experience being here the other day. He knows Xabi Alonso. Or best set.
1: So on any Jumo Germany.
3: Oh, Leverkusen, yes.
1: Leverkusen, yeah.
3: It's only mono. Or best set that standard. Standing on phone, he said, Granit a catch up to be so bad Chelsea. So obviously, I would want him. May bomb is a man's uncle. Nanki a midfield no Kenyan Kaisedo Enzo Granit Xhaka Lavia Kenya Baru. Especially playing one game a week. It wouldn't be bad at all to be able to compete else how much. So that is what Chelsea are trying to do. And now Barca for now your mad DBM. They've extended the contract of our brand friend Andreas Christensen. In the contract extension, the plan is that Omanya more time to now amortize his salary. So it'll be an affected Barca wages. It's the one of the smartest financial plans at Barca here. Say we play and you'll be Anton. Then we extend your contract. Then we amortize all your money over that year. So they are affecting your books in baby. So they are keeping our brand to your friend Andreas Christensen to 2028. And of course, adios Ansumani Fati in front of sport. It means that our brand to your friend Ansumani is leaving the club El Honum. Now, means what here if Mundo for the Bekashimi. I'm saying Atletico for my Barcelona for 2 conditions for Julian Alvarez. One. They pay 150 million euros outright in one installment. And you're finished between ne near track 6 years, 7 years.
1: I'm just saying about to cash down.
3: Yeah, pong.
1: Let me go with me.
3: Hey, what turn to the world 80 million? Who is
1: that? If you say, yeah, no.
3: Oh, which is this?
1: Aye. If you say, yeah, you bet you're bare 40, yeah, mama. 40 now, can
3: yeah.
1: My payment plan.
3: Yeah.
1: But some Barcelona, you know, this is also 150 million. Cash down.
3: I'm going to say, yeah.
1: No, I never mumbi. It's all. I won't let them do
3: that. I'm catch up. There are no player swap deals.
1: Wow.
3: And Rich Atletico, no.
1: Yeah. It, yeah. 150, no.
3: Yeah.
1: If he can't be a man, yeah, I'm not 150. No more far branching.
3: You take the boy. Who's the boy? Any parents? Any family members? Complaining? Say Atletico have not fulfilled their promise. No, see, a promise and they were. But there was a release clause, and we know that they can't pay the release clause, but pay the money. And Rich, they are too young. They are money. No, I don't know. Ah, bono, the corner, abana, no end products. No. Paris Saint-Germain, if they want a player, and there is Julian Alvarez, with Goncalo Garcia, where Ramos going to AC Milan, they will look at Julian Alvarez.
1: Sure.
3: In the Atletico for him, say if Paris Saint-Germain want to beef up the attack, Julian Alvarez is a better option for them than Yandy Monday. And Paris Saint-Germain will scar. They have the money. Even before winning the Champions League, Peter Scar. It is a Paris Saint-Germain, they want 20 club ever hands down. Now, over here, 100 million in my mark a crack. Now, they see a mean frog a crack. Then, also, a frog, I go watch me doing that. Then, they will not do that deal.
1: And let's go, Mr. Drew, maybe or more. Almost soft, you understand, Mr. Kaka. At least, with their money, 200. 50 now, can only spread the money. No,
3: you hear about sooner. They had let's come on. Have you forgotten the story of Antoine Griezmann? Okoya Sambai. I can't see number for the
1: Antoine Griezmann, one is up a car for Barcelona.
3: Ah,
1: then, and Okoy.
3: Only you need problem, but Okoy, man, is he Masika Semri didn't be a crumb trade or the other Okra Manchester United. But you play a Usu, my day, 30th June.
1: You crack off his every refi. Mom, no, 200 or my German for play animal. Mom, Baba Fama Kushan for the Polish Navy. Who you are the address? Barcelona.
3: You see, for them,
1: we shot for Obama Barcelona.
3: Almost
1: just come saying enough. Okay, no problem.
3: Now, yes, my friend.
1: And the idea, Unia.
3: Money agents, not starting to go next season.
1: Umbra. Say, on these suitors, Viana.
3: Well, Cassandra buying for a left winger.
1: Fine, say, it's Cassam.
3: 30 million and 25.
1: Debbie, be buying the Massa.
3: I buy it over here.
1: I buy it. Play on your starter
3: from Paris Saint Germain.
1: The be of bench never. Bench no grow, but now 5 minutes.
3: Yeah.
1: No, Abubu be no wapong. Was all the same a cotton.
3: 75.
1: And Jamal room on my panel. Now, AC Milan for an anchor, I didn't know who won.
3: It's always a priest. The priest is up there. AC Milan for 75 now. And I'm going to be out from Cotton. Say Gonzalo Ramos.
1: No, I think Gonzalo Ramos is a good striker.
3: Yeah, but 75 million.
1: But I think at the about coin a honey on match fitness.
3: Yeah.
1: Also, even at your can say Portugal crowd.
3: Yeah.
1: On statue.
3: Yeah.
1: They be off the bench never.
3: Which, and again he's not
1: I have 5 minutes
3: to, he's not extraordinary. He's not extraordinary. He's a good striker, like you say, but not really extraordinary. That is the problem with our Brent. But of course, AC Milan for one say which Enra Mirahui. And Mirahui because of something that you and I discussed, and it played out beautifully. In that Ivory Coast versus Norway match, which I've heard a lot of people, and I think say Okrampo what can be say oh, adding to the mess try and start your mad dialogue. Ah, Norwich, before you go to that, that can be true. But Rich, if you look at Ivorian style that played on the night, MS try start your Momobo game now. Rich, look at the chances that they got in the first half and second half. Bonnie, out and out center forward for Inter Milan. There were times when you play. Young Diomonde, you are up for 100 million. A lot of clubs say, Bisawase. You go to the other side. Abrante friend Nicola Pepe, same. Created chances. Shebo Abrante friend Ola Onai, young boy in the ball park. Created chances for you.
1: Nicolas Pepe. No.
3: You understand?
1: Play Abu Asna. Abu Asna, Nicolas Pepe.
3: No, no chances.
1: No, no chances. We're now Bogu.
3: No, what touching. And you see, so who Shebo only closely? The Norwegians were not playing well.
1: This is a halad. Born on maybe
3: somebody was asking questions about Adetin MS5, Ambestati, Evan Indi, Kamone, Diomonde, center back. I'm saying no. The two center backs that played on the night, Odion Kosunu and Abrente Fenagbadu, those two center backs, they kept telling Haaland, quiet. You are the game. Erling Haaland is never more like you are saying. Against the run of play, born about this left hand side. Everybody is defending. Then Antonio Nusa, quality. One moment, we had a chance, but baby, she nipa blocking one. Three players, they're closing it down. But he's able to open up his body and spot the top corner of Fofana Gono. That is quality. When a player, somebody will say, "Bon, no more basse." But as an African team, yes, we made a substitution later on in the game, in the 68th minute. And honestly speaking, at this point in time, me respect MS5. Because I feel like at this point in time, Oko, full-time Carlo Ancelotti. Yeah, he has extra midfield and he free me. He in front another attack camera.
1: Because he say he go.
3: He go. No call. Full-blown 4-2-4. It's Norwegians number with a back three. And almost stop you from doing the man around your mouth with a lot of overload in a wide area. Rich, that is when Amad Diallo came in and got that brilliant, brilliant, brilliant goal. And the amount didn't finish here because he has 100 million or the back lives he qua. Because this World Cup sort of has opened and have made everybody see Yandi on Monday.
1: Yeah.
3: And it looks as if he said, tippy tappy, nice things in your byline. But see, you're effective or boxing. You know. Yandi on Monday is lacking a lot. Erling Haaland, you can't stop him. Throughout the game, last minute, gets that all important touch. And that is what you have in there. Yes, he sings about 74 years in your World Cup in him. Player BNU in the first three starts, why should go straight off? Brandt's friend Erling Haaland, and that's the job that he has done. 60 goals for the Norwegians in just 63 matches. It, France, if one way, the de facto winners of the competition, Anna.
1: Mm-hmm.
3: And I didn't want to watch it.
1: The egg can't come there. Like Lumis Bianco final.
3: You know, we used to describe Didier Deschamps as a defensive coach. But I think, say, maybe at the time, now you know, Didier Deschamps with a pure attacking style of playing in here. And now, Deschamps are getting any point, you know, in this World Cup is that he has the players balanced enough. And I've said it before, say, it is different to have just the players. But so to me, your players normally balance each other out well. No more success now, which is the best thing to do. And that is exactly what Didier Deschamps, yeah? Michael Olise can drop deep. And now, so you take it to get the ball now for a long time, so much so that it bores you. Then opens you up with the pace of Mbappe more, and then hurts you. That is exactly what the French have done. It's pure quality across the field of play for Mike Maignan, Upamecano, Saliba, Adrien Rabiot, Tchouameni, Olise, Mbappe, and Noah. It means that what equal the number of goals are Abentef and Lionel Messi has most goals in the knockout games. Mbappe 10, Ronaldo from Brazil 8, Leonardo's Brazil 8, Mbappe, European all-time FIFA World Cup top goal scorers 18, Mbappe, Close 16, Müller 14, Jules Fontaine 13, and a Klinsmann 11. And now Mbappe announced himself again, but then what a player Michael Olise, they be just if you want to say they will never forgive our sporting directors, no? Utria release clause of Olise. I feel they also see Kasemiti. You've allowed Olise to go to Bayern, and then there you have it.
1: Okay.
3: Which I think the dark horses are Mexico.
1: Okay.
3: We should be careful of them.
1: Yeah.
3: They really normal dispatch here Ecuadorians.
1: Croatia, no. Mm-hmm. Now we are now trusting the bear. If we are near the rim,
3: yeah, yeah.
1: Was there any Croatia and Antoine Semenyo?
3: Yeah.
1: In your knock.
3: Yeah.
1: And a brand general Pokunso and Mo game, no, because of so no, near Tessa or knock on the medical team to catch him penny for the debut.
3: Yeah.
1: Omumano and rested. Lawrence Artisigi,
3: yeah.
1: As we understand, or groin.
3: Yeah.
1: But before you bubble Croatia and Crano, near was a brand no, Ashasia, oh yeah, Jonah Jitis, no. Now there were some injury concerns. Be one,
3: yeah.
1: But then, another yet from US, and they say,
3: mm-hmm.
1: I brought team no training our branch university.
3: Yeah,
1: I prepare ahead of any Columbia game. No,
3: okay.
1: For the 15 minutes, we will be a demand and show for some head training. No, I'm mm-hmm. crying on that. I brought the offense Antoine Semenyo and Katim. No,
3: okay. Wow.
1: I only team no end training.
3: Okay.
1: Now, according to Henry Asante Chum, mm-hmm. I say. Abrante Nikoto Gehona Aka.
3: This was the uncle.
1: Yep.
3: Uncle, the name
1: hey, sorry. The Abidiani name.
3: The Nanswa was
1: there. The Nanswa no Ayona. I'm say against Croatia and Hono. Eka and Abrante is a T-Pains.
3: Yeah.
1: A womb, so as I say. And according to the doctors, I'm catching him, I say, because of so T-Pains were the Nanswa and Honintino. I'm a man of rest, and a bear. On Sanso, and Kunkubumbi ma. Pains in an quay more. But don't tell Henry Asante Chuma or say a branton on you suck crotches bia on one and nante
3: okay.
1: Any bibia. So Bibian chess, he's okay,
3: mm-hmm.
1: right? He's okay. A few say, Ebia, a training number in Ufono as because of any Columbia game. No, bet me abobi near the internal. Yeah, excuse you no for the training. But Jerome Poku, Jonah Ditti, and then Lawrence Artisigi, they are fine,
3: yeah.
1: And I'm only team in an HM training. With exception of Antoine Semenyo,
3: yeah.
1: Onun kwa na intimini timino, anye training. Inti, manu yedi fi Black Stars camp mm-hmm. edeba. Inti ewe yino na.
3: Mame ma coach no, enu ra yedi four senene mekan inti ene, we expect is at least two or three coaches bibe san so abo. First one eh, BW601E9A2E. Second one eh, BW601E8268. Third one a BW601E6D4C. Fourth one a BW601E5866. Fifth one a BW601E3F4F. Which coaching now coffee man from all social media knows I was a beka.
2: All the best to you.
1: Edasi pa Fifi Manfred na mate nenkano. Any black stars in common kakra jute na minimu se efich na de kone die. Edia ibenya breso hon. Na ya started with your team, you know, how prepared, how ready we are. Idisha El Columbia, but and then no, maybe see yendi injury concerns and on komo kakra because of say Enra, Antoine, Antimi, any team no, any training by no crown. I'm say a yeah, precautionary we be na, you know, measures na and penny for no, and so a day to a yakwan. But Lawrence at Ziggy, Juna, JT, Jerome Pokudia, all fit, Enra, no, Mutimini team no. And I think this is a good news.
4: Of course, a piece of good news for us. 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
4: 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Talk of Jerome Opoku. He's been one of the most outstanding centre backs in this World Cup for us. Talk of Lawrence Atizigi prior to Niprano. Abranti and her performance Odanidi the first game before all three. I mean such an incredible performance and all churning it out. Nti Osho Obi say Antoine Semenya, yes Semenya eba World Cup no ontimi replicating the performance our Danedi for Man City at a point at Man City na Erling Haaland any available won say mobeka say Abrante no na consistently onana ema omo goals any performance right from Bournemouth so Osho sane mani nyina visa key players are especially going forward the level ababa bedruno Rich and who be here ye say benya sa key players no in our fold because a hanom no the slightest mistake I'll be here and as obe lose a key player or two it could have telling effect on your team and unya any other opportunity say player and be recover mpa on recover no na wa befie and yes the recovery no and who be here say obodema national team and I will plan one recover when he beje but the obe benefit is high period and certainly a be in the club nation no enya benefit be abium. Because your ball competition or what ball the area until we just open and pray and say per reporter ever any said the city and reach any sir because trust you me against the Colombians we need the best of our materials I was here to me a parade or more now Rich are they being so esty
1: but me fear now, me fear yeah do say utie Henrya and for say it here for better. And Komana see you. Ma yentie Henry Asantuchum. With explanation of the mae as to why some anointing me and training.
4: Okay.
1: I mean, we are. Ye debedi, as you say, a brand, you know, obey to me, I ready and even go ahead and start the game. Because I would say the Okan, I would say, yentie Henry Asantuchum. A bra, all my update on a brand, you know. A situation and so on.
5: Yes, Jerome has been working on his own. Jonas has also been working on his own. He's back on the turf. Antoine is also back. Hopefully, all of them will have the integration and should be fine for the game on Friday.
6: We didn't see Antoine Semenya in the 15 minutes that we observed here. Should we be concerned? What is the situation with him?
5: He's fine. He had a knock. The following day, he did not train. And then they started working on him. The medical team have been working on him. But because he's around the ankle area, he felt some pain. So they needed to work to ensure that the pain is gone completely. Luckily, now he's walking unaided. He looks very fit. You know, once he's able to walk without support and without the pain, it means he's fine. He's returned to the pitch and integration will take place. And
1: okay, and see, where you Henry Asante Chumone, you are at Tamaklu of Joy Sports and a yes, I interview. And so, what you know? Your ball game, your negotiation game, ball game, you know. Are they actually Antoine and Timmy Antrini?
4: Yeah, sure.
1: What I say? The following day, Branton Bayano, you know, and Okrano, so Uti Henry, yeah, and also so the last 15 no, minutes of the training, you know.
4: Yes.
1: And also Branton and Timmy Antrini. Sure. So, and yeah, air catcher is there. Ebia Antoine, so bet you a ball game, no crana. Probably bet me from the bench, you know, Baba.
4: No, also
1: because honey, the outie pains are also
4: ankle. No, also around the ankle area. Into a honum, no, baby, I reach on some football. No, you will a pra and you will pra your certain area, sir. Say player a pra, then so be to me.
1: And you know,
4: yes. No, for instance, to say, player nini, rich nini,
1: Kotoje,
4: ne ankle. Yeah. On se bi on ma yo muzzle pull no muzzle tear kakra bi and on there you can even manage the situation. Mm-hmm. Sometimes your players are born or more born. Onye 100% fatal. But obet me abo depending on baby a iprano. Ewo. But Rich, issue of kutuje ankle no sa part no me there Rich.
1: Because Henry say medical team no advice on the mom and say. Se abrante no manu kutri ni a at the press abeba ne nine
4: abeba,
1: so.
4: Abeba so yes
1: so what I say yes. Anti emane rest so that pains in her na ogu true no yes. So bete
4: sure
1: and it's clear se nyame adom Saturday coach person you see na head ni ha sa pains in the press na yem pese beba ne nine so no
4: ebeba and Rich
1: so it means that ebia ne yan Antoine
4: se menyon so position ne so air position so definitely we be here so
1: obera ne Colombia ne
4: Colombia so ball no mo ebon so no omo very effective wingers and even their right sided defender ah na me boni di oh ha Crystal Palace player no Munoz no so won hu hawa or running with the ball so edu ba bi kra na or so san so e withdraw or track it back as I be boy defense no into air pressure and a Rich say opponent coach any yam problem into coach be or smart be ano Rich okay me fa tackle the yellow card e beba na emum your tackler yin player no problem oh
1: one and nine ho
4: ah simple into the coach of first 11 all the player na ka ho na imagine say suddenly bibi sa kwa kwa
1: because they are Colombia for the better
4: yes
1: say Antoine will not
4: and of course omo ni
1: ah into so starting na
4: A story I call viral. Until Regina make us say, and sign your position, dear, say, position now, or bonon so. A position now, Unian is all better, a lot. Rich, sir, all born from the wings, sir. Unti me relax, say. On, sir, football, no, your certain positions are left sided defender, right sided defender, right winger, left winger. Rich. These are positions are in football. What if someone to make a change? How many to make a in football? How many to make a papa? Ain't he such a talent? And yeah, go forward. No, when the level of experience, the maturity level, the quality level, I would him say yes. A be a core competition. No, only are the best out of him. But the moment I the name Antoine Semenyo, a jinemuno in a way, the fear.
1: Yeah.
4: Ever opening so to un losing at this time I reach
1: your bomb by your bomb by a new Saturday day
4: exactly
1: na a brand and pains be our go through the
4: sure,
1: na and yes that's what you knew
4: exactly
1: because of still na no say be a pains in a sweet crown who's a game no to say they now can a big game intensity in the ball so
4: oh sure
1: Colombians no I'm on the ball never bounce on yard didn't he and my game be pinch
4: typical South American in a pop play no
1: yeah who are
4: almost
1: who are
4: almost who are
1: intensity also empire say aboma Antoine say in new Saturday near bobo Colombia no now Brandon fully 100%
4: fully fit and make us a race say be a slight muzzle tear be crying
1: ah no dey say no
4: be me but me am manage
1: what pains was our honey dear
4: make us when Rooney or against Bayern Munich and maybe Manchester United.
1: Yeah.
4: Rooney, okay, you want injection.
1: Yeah.
4: And all the balls are born.
1: Oh, it's only players, maybe.
4: But sure. When they are rich, unti me and young Hoshe. But Rich, who me any Kasemi and GSMD link is asking me?
1: You said anytime.
4: Benjamin Asari, you're ranking a FIFA technical study group. No.
1: Okay.
4: And you'll be
1: as the best goalkeeper.
4: Or rank it as the sixth best goalkeeper in terms of saves. Who's how much?
1: Yeah, but
4: Matty.
1: Actually, yeah, but ebedi sound coming in now. Miss Samo, predicting we in McBerry biscuits, McBerry butter biscuits, and McBerry London Oat Digestive. Omadama, and yeah, predicting we into front, not predicted, not what we need. So, Namia, I don't know, we need Kuadi, our Chadia. Ewa ha ye debema. Enra winners no. Atie for say enna esi atie enso ho. Okay. 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And so count 3220 8352 8352 8353. Hello, first caller.
7: Fantastic, Richardo.
1: Pacho Udin.
7: Me Pacho Udin is Samuel Anane.
1: Samuel Anane. Okay. And England ni DR Congo.
7: England beshe DR Congo 2-0.
1: Belgium and Senegal.
7: 90 minutes na ebeye 1-1.
1: Okay. Yate. Yacho Udin no edi ato. Mon fan eskola Emma me. Hello.
8: Hello, Richardo.
1: Me Pacho Udin.
8: Collins Kofi Nyameche. Yeah.
1: US any Bosnia.
8: US Beshe Bosnia.
1: England any DR Congo.
8: England win.
1: Ombeshe say.
8: England Beshe 2-1.
1: Na US in Swash say.
8: US Ebeshe 2-0.
1: Okay, Mate, ya da sepa. Ya true dino edi atompacho fry specific. We know or she say so on hand so that. Oh yeah, you need to be an Edo Achedi at the amount. Hello.
9: Good morning.
1: Good morning.
9: Mpacho, your friend is Justice Aban.
1: Okay. Mpacho, Belgium and Senegal.
9: Mpacho, me kweni ina win.
1: Yeah, he win.
9: Belgium, Beshe Senegal.
1: Ombeshe saying.
9: Ombeshe 2-1.
1: Okay. U.S. in Bosnia.
9: U.S. very unit 2-0.
1: Okay. Mate, me da say. Yanko, next caller. Hello? Hello?
10: Hello?
1: Pacho, nela ane nyamon fafofro. Na, yan contentem. Hello?
10: Hello, Richard.
1: Pacho, good morning, Udin.
10: Idiyanu kwa jo enki bo esi akon, kwa jenki tapo esi
1: 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Kwa jo enki bo esi akon. England, any DR Congo?
10: England is DR Congo. Any 2-1. Egezi, DR Congo.
1: US, any Bosnia?
10: US Special 2.
1: Okay. Yate. Yate Udi Edi Atuho. Hello. Next caller. Good morning.
11: Hello, Rich.
1: Yes, sir. Good morning.
11: Morning. Pacho, you know, yes, Yakubu Saad. I'm adjunct to my dad.
1: Una Yakubu Saad, no?
11: I'm adjunct to my dad.
1: Time bends, sir.
11: Bends 7.
1: Okay. Yeah, arrangement na yeah, DSC reception. Why?
11: Okay, then and
1: that you know. Ha, internet yeah, mamusa na so would you come when your background here ya can in album the ama why?
11: Yo.
1: US in Bosnia.
11: US Russia 2-1.
1: England any DR Congo.
11: England Beshet 3-0.
1: England Beshet 3-0, all right? Okay, Mat yeah, that's a pa a bemo. But understand sir sad so bet me a young bibi dian kaye man in your chin as well. Asa wunti mima eneni dia. 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Hello.
12: Hello.
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12: Kwenu isheni mano.
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1: 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Okay, Kwenu Ishon Emmanuel. All right, England ni DR Congo.
12: 2-0, England win.
1: Belgium, Senegal.
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1: Okay, that's it. Enough of predict and win, no? Na, yemfa, entry, hunkituwebi, emra, yeba. Yeba tu aso di amamu inshawanzu for... 5.
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2: 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Strongman.
3: Strongman.
2: Hey, and a strongman birthday.
3: Hey, yeah,
2: unblemish.
3: Strongman.
2: Unblemish.
3: Sir.
2: And therefore, who's a shirt if you ask me a shirt with unblemish?
3: Media cry on blemish.
2: Aye, who's a shirt if you ask me a shirt now? I'm a shirt.
3: I'm not the SCAPO. I'm not the SCAPO.
2: Papa Nadaruma, unblemish, strongman, and no,
3: yeah, we're not
2: a strongman, and so baby, strongman,
3: Yamishan,
2: maybe I will be a Yamishan, Yamishan, Yamishan,
3: or Manakuma Swadina,
2: amen,
3: 130, you mean
2: sure,
3: Yaba, what a tip water, and your man, dear Hagri. Apart from that,
2: that's strongman, there was a council problem,
3: ah, strongman,
2: there was a council problem, I be, it is strongman, unblemish, Yamishan, Yamishan, Yamishan, pa, no, no, okay, say, appear could be. Yani ankasa enu apia kubi ebi asem nsem host
3: yani we die dosun
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3: birthday happy birthday
2: happy birthday bro
3: we dey fie ha nyina nipo ne apia sign first ye me.
2: Oh, I see.
3: Meanwhile, Pia 2012.
2: Hey, anyache.
3: 2012.
2: Anyache. 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
3: Dabi Zata no Gift FM.
2: Oh, okay.
3: Oh,
2: okay.
3: Okay. And to Gift na
2: open up about kwa which ni red room pa.
3: I didn't know the last time I met Pia anka no. Zata na me mu odwa bo so.
2: I see.
3: Met no we liberty. That was a
2: question we yes.
3: I love the bass, Yan. And those who yam in the mamma tia pianca, no one cry.
2: Let me shout.
3: And the Zabi Baya, Papi Asamba, you and Tia Pia, dear Mamma, we said, I'm going to find Yamishan.
2: If you ask him in some host,
3: now woman and Napumas Radin,
2: amen.
3: And so,
2: amen.
3: And yeah, men family,
2: maybe.
3: And now see a Kusia birthday.
2: Oh,
3: Kusia Veronica,
2: a Kusia Papa B.
3: Veronica Ewedia.
2: Oh, and, Papa Pepe Akosia.
3: Akosia with UK.
2: Sure.
3: Northampton. And what Akosia? And then I would the Akas and Yakupu in Slam now.
2: Amen.
3: One Yanakuma Swedding in and Faman Onama with Esu. Now far Esu Insula. And far and Nanti Akosia. happy happy birthday nyamisha opa nyamisha we nipa se
2: sure o akosi ade
3: akosi nipa se
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0: economic recovery has been built upon discipline and has now been sustained by integrity, must be protected by justice, and it must be strengthened by our national unity. 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We speak different languages.
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5: 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Now, our home for a lot of years and it's as a result of bad planning. The first thing, as a country, bad planning. In Tunisia, no, and yet, and as a bad planning. Number two, you got this, and you show estimate, you got this near you now, you choke into it's a sanitation problem. Number two, you roots near and change and got this, and a mom, you have no road drains near you know, so. It's within the next 6 and 8 months, and then you question Garrett. You have to say yes, but I directed action on Garrett. Now you try within the shortest possible period. Yes, I will.
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11: 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I'm on confirming about bonds. I'm acquired the betting confirmation. Yes, I'm waiting. In fact, they say we'll be able to say all two baller. If we got to we'll be able. Yes, finding. Yeah, let's say it be a 5,000 cedis for the offence. Now say of people say ah, say you're betting me with your 5,000 there, and I need to make for 20 Ghana no, and for baller no. Yes, if we're able to make sure say punishments are not such here no, that's one. If you have the two options, option B might be choosy. But over you, what you know about us? Until I believe you say, Yama and Manage, Mania, and yes, you say, Imam, Ebema, and Wedding.
6: Abusiani a wuti ye Alex Kenate penio renkita udie so ukodum jajuma numu a Ghana National Fire Service en watene neno
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9: health care sector to the ministry of health Ghana Health Service, National Health Insurance Authority, and all the regional hospitals, mid district hospitals, I work on my name. This is a baby baby, as you see, I say, sickle cell warriors, no, I'm not visiting two hospitals more. Into the one, so I'm back, or yeah, and when you're crisis, I'm not answering to the year. Crisis, when you mean, I'm a Tusan, or my cousin, you've been looking to get to me the best one. And you know, crisis, you know, it's a key word, intense support, and sana, it's naturally Panama with me now. 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Yes, they say, then women in an unpenny phone, then I am far and so NHIS.
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9: Benefit package, you know, so we didn't say it do also that. Yeah, this year, because it's a patient, you know, or a so-called hospital, or this mania saying, you know, untia kebia. Actually, you know, it's just like nurse for me, a doctor for. I've been saying, no, now acquire home system. Any panel or caught with emergency condition now in CMU, they be near Vienna. It's only be a nurse for one CMU, CMU, doctor, someone who treats it because of
3: Ani ayo kwatie ye ye panyin pa wo no ena Sickle Cell Foundation wada no wo panyini Amos Ando eno no na eno akyirei eno ase ye nuanu ma wo so ahututu yade no wo ka kyere wo mo pa se edikan e wo se 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
9: 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Until your first acquaintance with so at two, a year's second cell warrior, and a young caregivers for. 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
15: In fact, your driver for the Brina Equan, mostly at the car stations, your door, a new brand station, Kanishi, Kaswa, Ouija, Malam Junction, your station, Binsuo, and a Binsu, a car, Binsuana, now Paki Park workshop near there. In fact, Gina, Flabby, Binji, and Sese near the Boo, Yanti, so you have a disturbance, a shredding in Kandia, and so no, your Japadini, the Brina, na Assess. Already crowd and there was shortage of vehicles as we bring our shopper. We do during the peak hours cars more air team passengers expanded. That brand new cassette sans say no a cramp and four to above 4 miles as a call round error patients need to share said your situation TNA. This car be a lady and offer cars walk on so I call winning bar, keep sakura day, manka sine the car town omina sound. SMBC passengers in the back because Ujichima Okaa Bese and Shokwale Nsiu need the Okaa Ko.
6: Ebase Nsiu anape sinya fonu wa mwachiri wong isa kaya nke wose fa wono ene Nsiu anunu minyi no tipase sinya fonu ba konu wa matu santi isa ya kai niwa wafro kweku ya mkure
3: 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Who has sent you man terms of why you share such things? Shana is able to say to Bolivia the yes station. Top I pay one year no me share from for some bata. You go so I have because you are not my one year. Who are you? Now if you pay my you no and then crop at I won't 50 man term moon and the worker say. And now my friends and drop for the summer to that. We must see a dear beer so and tell you in a pimping was in pain. Ask no crime to say between them that wants why you're munching. 80 worker. Sanka Baya IGP. One call 50 man term and this year my you quit training what that woman. Richard Kofi as you do. Woman channel. Sansuna Uti Senya East Abana Senior Horse Woman Channel. Womobana and Saya Yasinano. Wabatam Pyfam. Womo ye Dumasa. 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Adaya Yase. Central Region and Disipanupa. Wopeny Kofi as you do. And I want here Uti Senya East Abana Musini Nimkrufobi. 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
20: Ni head office ni ewo chansa. 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
19: Asante Atura Bank, where money grow.
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22: 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A young cassa, a nuntin and me use holy multi purpose insecticide spray, and the kuntuntum, and tefren, and then one kitten kitten in na. 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
23: And fun to be a more fan sabeka.
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0: 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And I say 0598910500. And I 0249712246.
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19: Hey, brand new.
1: No, I didn't tell us how we. The friend of Ahumeka hit patch. So what's ya? I want baby. Now they are tarasu. And they say what be Nadu. Bra, we see a hip pain. And yet, sister Nanayasi, I really know that Hono. And to where they fat are on air. Sister J, Ahumeka hit patch. I tell you, I ask. Name a few minutes. And you're ready. Hey, bra, and you miss me here be power. After construction, they are not me back and me neck pain. I have a pa. And no, mamma, the papa. And you could see arthritis. Anybody pains. And you must say, Ahumeka hit patch.
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1: Oh, Mira, I didn't see na woha high, sir. Well, bro, Blueprint DNA organization, bet me didn't send me say whom I ain't I'm a war. 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So per se, we ye DNA shushemu, and it took quite cobbed bit to say USA, UK, and in crown who do I can you answer. 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
5: 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The friend of Ahumeka hit patch. So what's young? I want baby. Now they are tired. So, and they say, what be Nadu? Bra, what's the AU pain? And yet, sister Nanayasi, I really know that Hono. And where they patch are on air.
4: Sister J, Ahumeka hit patch. I tell you, I ask. 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And you're ready.
5: 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After construction, I'm not in the back and I'm in neck pain. I have a pa.
4: 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Anybody pains. And you do must say, Ahumeka hit patch.
6: Hey, bra, Ahumeka hit patch. I had my pow. 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I feel pretty, I will be more. Please, not to me cry.
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2: Yan yaw pressing your
1: hope, Yan Shashi, any war,
2: Yan Fadro soon, we any so
1: our hope.
2: And one is a woody dicker,
1: and Santam
2: Shim
1: when you swap the hawk lay.
2: Lay a number how padia,
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1: 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Yes,
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8: 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Yeah, Diablo Chabagano!
10: 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Why an edge FIFA World Cup no? 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Aye, Ghana, Brazil, Argentina, France, England, and what show Jesse? 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
2: aye
1: and you know as uncle you need here not the idea should be baby yeah me dear me so me my fanny and to us who the any not that they should be ever
4: said that time and I'm on me I am who you said crack and look with the apple and all base you says to buy not oh you know till me abrewa
1: yeah
4: and your force is said abra boy a boy and your force is so be a walk or man a beja for you and your force and I wouldn't him say o ne so bo o ma so ne japade eche
1: it is would depend on how I know
4: me nana ne o
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3: Nayan Shed, the befriend one.
2: Now, what about what happened? What would you just say? What happened? That's after what would you?
4: Not
2: madam.
0: 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Me timing. 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
0: 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94 94 94 94 94 94 94 94 94 94 94 94 94 94 94 94 94 94 94 94 94 94 94 94 94 94 94 94 94 94 94 94 94 94 94 94 94 94 94 94 94 94 94 94 94 94 94 94 94 94 94 94 94 94 94 94 94
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2: ana yeah Cindy and Cinderella Cindy as a Cindy
3: as a
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3: okay
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3: 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your promotion e won the wigs ni nyina so makeup bibia
2: I say wig na ye wa for a week. And you were a marijuana more wounds week.
3: Okay.
2: You were by
3: your wife. For a week, give me a big mama de ban.
2: Oh, yeah. And you're about to hire come.
3: Okay.
2: We give you a hobby, say no about him, say you are a painful week. And you were one more. You are born ya woman. Obi dua bonya na e won e week ana okwae fro a e won week o kwae asia e won week oh nti ye won dagate for week ana wo ayi asanje for week ana wo igbe fo nti ma bi onim week di week na kasa
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2: on say enya mu bi anaye long green
3: okay almost say near green
2: oh
3: tia what the
2: change na dey ma
3: yeah
2: e ma p phone e me chere obi abo degree ade
3: okay
2: me me ka eschatology west
3: okay
2: ono no femotology no
3: eh ono wo
2: no asen ye shechem kala no ye fe no long green
3: okay
2: I didn't hear long green na say
3: yes
2: e mono no a yi wan wan
3: ah
2: otumi de yamutu e na wo de yamutu na wo te a epegamo no
3: yes
2: what am I say e mono de bi wo mu
5: and your friend green.
3: Bibi wo mu
5: ni bi wo mu ni your friend green.
3: Okay.
5: And I'm my friend green green. Dabi dabi the eye green.
3: Green. Okay.
5: What you say? But the short word. No. And I na yank can green, I can long green.
3: Long green.
5: What you say? Long green.
3: Okay.
5: What you say? Because a Vietnam phone can green.
3: Okay.
5: Or green.
3: Oh,
5: you can self take. Eye mu a. Eye sabe mpedu ya sika fote busi nisi.
3: Yo.
5: Isira no se bia ko ofi.
3: Okay, enti sabe bi be ko ofi no. Corner coffee wani chemu ahina makokobin opposite High Mall Pharmacy. Eye bab 78 Ventures. 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Na unso eje wo dia syntax tank. Eye tank ya ebwa ye pa.
5: Tanka eba ufi ya. Utse siwa utu musa yes. Nyanko pong.
3: Esiwa poti.
5: In so fun craft way, and to me, a fast sector tank.
3: Okay.
5: Tanka, so soon to maintain
3: them. Oh, come.
5: San Omeyano. A boy dead.
3: Okay.
5: They were dead in it, and say a pimp went by.
3: Oh,
5: we are soon.
3: Okay.
5: And at the same time, Nanka Samson, say, oh, the train, you want a pipe at the tunes.
3: I
5: can't fast one pipe.
3: Pipe would treat the did the draw bang.
5: Draw bang.
3: Because I draw bang.
5: Draw bang.
3: Okay.
5: A throw bang. I know more a fun more sentence in Ben Dro, a form Ben, because he had a far form.
3: Yeah. Maybe I'll show the agent in the door, so Freya, it was 0244-335-168. Online here, syntaxgh.com. May bank nine, I'm a jewagin, chere won't come on you. Freeza, way a typical abrabom was him, and a year key. Your cow bra, we don't fabricate, yet the mouse said the ATNT. Say a one car will be your day. Open so your day. Nance one son, I know. A defender of a spectrum and absorb the Wama tablet.
5: A wa body, a 1 year, but you will be what may be original bow and no one in ye. On say, Odu could not be an equusu, no kufuku, Otika mukuku, be a bow will be a full plane. It is so yare and no my word drew. And I want more be war, a nippum, a moano. Science of what they say, but some means I sell no more drew.
3: Okay.
5: And what do you honor say, well, you're my way of concerning?
3: I'm so soon.
5: Yes, soon.
3: Yes, how many did you say?
5: You're from pharmacology.
3: Pharmacology.
5: What do you say? A war, you're more, a to me, my tea pile.
3: Yeah.
5: You're from a side brain.
3: Okay.
5: Anna, I'm one be war, you're more to me, my way of so. In Tabasa, all the time, you're also there, Unia.
3: I said, no, what's a man meaning to me?
5: Oh, yeah,
3: so, yeah.
5: I'm one, a man, and a hand.
3: Every rapid improvement pharmaceutical, Smith Test Road, and I away by Royal House Chapel. Your number is 0536-661432. Maybe I'm going to see Mr. Okumase Emma Treme. Now, I'm going to call the outskirts of Kumase. I'm going to call the other regions. Now, I'm going to drink to the water. 0322-0835-81-8283. Mamin Shay se menya obi ewo ahomano so 0322-0835-81-8283.
6: Hello, good afternoon. 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
7: 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Oh, when you near cross no more, yes, sir. Mamma, when the abruani, yes, Ramo. Morning, I mean, Juma.
3: I see a dozen of what Jincha. Hello? Hello?
8: Hello?
3: Better food, baby, of Refi.
8: Frank, I'm a gather for you, Sino. East Region of Sino.
3: Okay, Frank, I ain't you.
8: Dear Miss May, can I say, Mrs. Tan also in your three? Because if you see the onu na wawo ne banu eti sense oton asase na wuka so wusa na nka by this time umbetu nti o se bibu a oto obu ase na be won ne finipim no di she wunsem seji ene ne beti nya wo ho sa u beti mi kwa kofa ma me ne kwa hire abeti na wunche e bia se dan bi na mbesi ana se asase na mbetu na dan na papa ne si no Martin, my fine. 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But also, Fumber quaint no, it's a mammy no biddy yawn.
3: All right, here, see ya, does say hello.
9: Hello,
3: Baby Afrezi.
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10: 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I don't know if I say, yeah, or mommy. 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Obey our tongue free, Saturn, Aqualani, so our tongues are seen. Obey the woman with your papa was as it is. Let me about umbra for Lomukan Boko.
3: Okay. Yeah, that's it. Mamma Fabi and me and Sabi so so. Hello? Hello? Hello?
11: Hello?
3: Meda Fuji, baby, I'm Freffy.
11: Hello? What's up? Medical Cobo, Judge Mike. Hello? Hello? Medical Cobo, Judge Mike. Make a set to Jama. Make a set to Jama. And but so the only say, Mammy Penny, you know, why are the NG? You're going to basso.
3: Okay, I'm far for free. Now I'm say, not or hear TV, no. Yeah, hello?
11: Hello.
3: Meda Fuji, baby of Refi.
11: A very nice part of the Refi's
3: yo, Nana Bacho, ain't you?
11: I'm not telling you, let's start after winter. Yo,
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12: 104.5
13: Ozay,
14: I said,
13: a think tank.
12: I was here. I show 104.5. Yeah, did Jawa Darum, my TSC Jom, Nayatra, dear Fasso Femi, and I want to the intentum, Wama won't say I Alaska Star Enterprises, a brand, I catch it. Nanny, I'm a panny border for my DCS here, demo, so sentiment, coward dear. Wadaroma, say I'm a bullshit blind curtains, material curtains, aroma diffusers, best spread. Ninina Ubenya, or none your number one key distributor. Wabama, near my quality and then affordable. And on the sano, would this yes here demo, so I'm a baby at my etcha pa. se wawo ye fri ho anya sa dia wo pepa no empepa na apopo na te eno no etare dan no sa kama sa dia wo pe no Alaska e wo kumase 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Your number near 0501-333461, and I say 0501-334-336. Come, you just, you causing confusion. Hey, I tell you so made for me, Bando, no, and I may add the Amma woman of way. Whoop your customized data and the voice packages, spam. Yeah, ne border for more. Hey, I tell you so made for me, bundles. Yeah, yeah, dear show. Even the sana will stream, you know, and will course, no, and will chat, no, nina, a quay and a quade, a memusia kama edema, a ya guy and cassa. Ninina Saba dial *530#. *530#. And I say, we'll be download it. We'll Telesaw play app. No say, see ya. Now I subscribe it to your special made for me bundle. Telesaw, when you say connecting energies, big go Alaskan and win instant cash promo. Eh, yeah, big go. Ninja Nesoba to big go colano. She shall QR code. Eh, well, able no. When you pay for smartphone, no. Now I scan video. What was scanning? What scanning a video? Kakrebe, but no, I show you. Yeah, now with details, we are one who be able to sound. No, what bash him? You can stand a chance to win, just say. Sika puduo, where sika I can say sika goodie and a ye dear no two to dia sika no de womun kwa dia won sabe kato nes can code no no win a big big o dia wonim say a ye big on test refresh your vibe. Latest foam mattress, yes, your partner for life. Where your mattress, papa, papa, ya, what that's what? A band is our trinka, say, be when I move back, quack, quack, who says, one of me, I'll be quack, there be mattress, where no, what that's what? And my one number, Diano, tow from what's me that, and any pedian, who me, dear, a yet as a one number, Diano, is a sister, also come up. Where you know, and your rubber, nasa, and panny, and nasa, burnt, will be a dear, a srebian, cofar, a be me, fan, there be latest foam mattress, dear, what that's what? 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
18: 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And some are the only chain here, dear. And some no media afternoon in a mixture hatcher hacker. Because one way I didn't a bit dicey.
17: Yeah.
18: That's how I may make her know. Now, if you took some beer,
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18: 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Because according to lady, or no person just say, "I wonder why yet to say, oh, I saw how, baby, I was in and so so young first of one embody me. Sense or none of the information go any eye can say you should your bear war. Because I've run seven in a ninny, and in your maybe a person, aha, and to one out crown, and to who was a who, why I said, would don't, and then so was a who, and was a who so cry if you ye, maybe any baby has some ecky cackle. Now for to someone can pesa, you'll be after freeness. Bible my yet assembly as was seen the way no any. Above one casa or casacha abrewana and your papa. The wa was in a totono. Shay na one domino, amana may yo dachy a sudie be and fama. And I fain so Bible croya, and I make us a chummy and chummy. Bible croya so yet as I say, I woof one and a honey, and Debbie and Mikan say, I woof one and Pesia Becca because I saw a crumb tanker. May I say a Bible fool? Nano swan for Nanny no me and mamma friend, and Tino. Never was an abu for everyone a casa or casa. You see, as I would a buffo air can summer, mamma me can be in baby and me because I ain't some no a buy and everyone who friend and penny for no, and our friend will ban two and suffer and I'll be a motu and could you be a motanas and I'm teaching some now say be a missuming everyone my bread and she says, missuming Fabi, you say, and I'm here to say, I
17: crack,
18: I can't assume you ever
17: to mean fit preco,
18: and she says,
17: information.
18: I two things you have to look after. Please.
15: Producer Krano said the voice are only producer Casa. We crow above from. Voice are only producer Casa Alfonso. Not meeting them or no friend. My men buy or when you call me to work. Producer Freno. My men number or by we were broken. Boy, we number Obana block no. obi ope peace a kenya kwan ye be fa so wo ma na no no o ti ma se ana o pese o kira se pepa nya be di wo de de nya apa han bi that dey be o ma me no ana o be call bi kan ye no o ti imagine si super o papa ti ase nko be hwe ne maame enti wo na na no no sa papa ti ase o kwane se o didi ma ne bi di
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2: president hallelujah God is good
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2: I did a big man may you know just saying you know you call demonstration
5: no I said I didn't come back so what you mean I call a solar pee and then I'll catch it Mr. Kosovo special and I want to make that okay I try about 30 minutes one time
2: I was here. I had to add the end of me. The whole right drum, my high and shred drop. And I hear DA. What I remember, because one of us saw FM, my high and shower 104.5. For one year, the no echo ABA herbal clinic. I see a year. Not a knee no doctor. One should own to us here. 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I can kind in eye or dentist. 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

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And we papa in na one room. Offer by a Pharma Trust Limited. Way a nua UK ton and a wanum a dia ba a value vites one who draw conum and a mabroso a dia tron wadama ningin answer you media a di a one nipedianum to be na enonomo be and one boni pediano nipediani yena is ne so cool na a tita a de emma lumi trust and so one media ba malaria drop of papa baby vibe drops in a syrups neurodo Joe by Joe H. 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
10: 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Uspray with them. 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Afei, and some mosquito crown si so a brow wa demo.
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4: 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Why an edge FIFA World Cup no? 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Aye Ghana, Brazil, Argentina, France, England. 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
6: And your chairman be an air chairman. 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Quadrack store and NASA pharmacy be a benwo. 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

0: 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At the Sinin Aso. Aye Ghana, Brazil, Argentina, France, England, and what show Jesse? 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
2: Abo for Biada is so on a set of Benya Orion Cyrus Publication. Emma. Now, dear DJ. If he say, a beer mufrana genimu, and when my king kind a con kind, or my punta boo, or Montia see, the mufua, if you nursery one, a copy nursery two, or mumma be to say, language and literacy, numeracy skills, phonics and sight words, picture reading and coloring, writing skills, natural skills, and a KGO and a KG two. So, your language and literacy, numeracy skills, phonics and sight words, picture reading and coloring, and a primary one, a copy primary six, and so, your English language, mathematics, science, creative arts. History or your sire say, baby, I will be a say a cra and a kumase and a region piano phrase 0555 313 658 and a 0249 411 234.
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21: Hey, welcome back to work.
22: Charlie, thanks, bro. Thanks,
21: the
22: bro.
21: Malaria really knocked you down, eh?
22: Charlie, no joke.
21: Hey.
22: Fever, headache, vomiting, hey. Loss of appetite. I couldn't even eat my usual fufu.
21: You and fufu.
22: How we go do
21: it? I hope you got tested before the malaria treatment.
22: Oh, yes, I did. And thanks to Malatu, I kicked out malaria one time.
21: Sharp. Anyway, yeah. 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
22: Okay.
21: She says she has plenty work for you.
22: No problem, Charlie. Strength day.
21: You see, oh,
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28: Yaria Dawson and so high, and Obeya Wadaje, I show Ama Huato, and it's not make up for Mata, Herbal Center, Eddie Amount, Yankupon, and Adumach, and yet Yarebe Brain or Timisa, or Dinubuna and Nehama, and then Yankupon, so S. Yarebe Brain. Yaria would rub it says stroke, diabetes, back pain, broken bone, cancer, heart disease, swollen hand or leg, sciatica, and I say Cronio, we abrofudubia anymore, a 100% pure herbs, and what is so Yare. Mata, Herbal Center, a kwan ewo atonsu monaco oben great man palace honoma freno nene ne monko monfa wo yare ehun ewo ahoma iso 0243407019 anase 0553946559 ma ta herbal center ayare safie

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0: eh no
1: enye ize kra
0: DR Congo o show game mo ni Portugal boy na ene bibia chai so mo jio mo no magie a
1: eh possible
0: eh possible bibia eh possible na mo first level ni e wo England goalkeeper Jordan Pickford Jared Spence Abraham Tafel Nico Reilly Ezri Konsa Mark Gay Elliot Anderson Declan Rice Nani Madueke Marcus Rashford Jude Bellingham Harry Kane amune show game na say Edama England e wo DR Congo goalkeeper Leon Impasi Samson Aaron Wan-Bissaka Otto Masuaku Samson Abraham Tafel Chancel Mbemba Axel Twazibi 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
1: I think sir I mean Rhys James Mr. Prano my name is maybe an tournament and cramp it's possible to be an IO man but I think sir the expense over to one maybe over to me again Rashford
0: Thomas Patadamfu
1: Anthony Gordon Anthony Gordon, I'm saying, I'm saying, say, right side, no. I mean,
0: I could start for a show.
1: Well, who say, I'm saying, guy, no, meaning, be among us, Barcelona, phone, yeah, but I'm saying, yeah, I'm saying, I was a Rashford, Echo Bonadia. Well, I think, say, slightly needed, you know, England is way ahead.
0: Okay.
1: Yeah, but like in football, anything can happen.
0: So, before I say, Belgium, no, may I say, Lady Reverend Dr. Uche Bafo, happy, happy birthday. Lady Reverend Dr. Say bow for your mission happy happy birthday. Lady Reverend, that's all we work on.
1: Lady Reverend,
0: Lady
1: Reverend, Doctor Ochei Bafo.
0: Ochei Bafo.
1: Enya sengito.
0: Yaku bolishano. Nangu swa na onya ne kasi. 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Intimi emfa emano. Intimi so for the room. Your expectation in the first half.
1: Well, like my expectation is for now. If also be a Congo fan, they should go low block. Omo mo dia se omo ma dia se omo bio mu no mo bo bo no I mean player for player no England eh way ahead of I mean Dr. Congo and what I expect Dr. Congo to do ni se omo ko low block omo so keep pressure no now mo omo ko for counter because you have dey say obio mu ni England for na ba untumi nya dey say obeti no ma bo because players are omo wanim Jude Bellingham I mean, Nani Madueke, Harry Kane, LED attack, you know, with Rashford, you know, we can see no more bar, on the panel show. So what they need to do, they say, I'm going to call low block. Now, I'm going to keep pressure, you know. Baku, Epatuma, I don't know my team. He said, baby Joker, you know, kick and run. But two, you know, Dimika, ba,
2: kick and follow, kick and follow. No,
0: kick and follow.
1: Kick and follow, okay, kick and follow. No, I say, yeah, we'll be team, baby. But I'm going to call low block, and I'm going to call low block.
0: The national motivator.
2: Sakura Fatlo.
0: Good evening.
2: Hey, fine. How are you?
0: I'm fine. You?
2: You and your Sakura Fobiawe.
0: Obiawe.
2: Oh, nice. Richard is here, huh? Richard is here. That's my boss for you. I'm not saying what for Jojo, that is anything I'm not doing. Any problem with if you come away. Richardo, it's only problem with everything which Fatlo. There is somebody back. DJ Frank is here.
0: I see that.
2: I'm not going to be a nice guy. I was saying, money bow. I want to guess. Dress where? No, I should get a talent over shop on the Pula, a man, Mumpla. Oh, then I have you. Mumpla, any door. Auntie, you match. You come to Papa Pan and be by the ready flow.
0: You're just alive on the show, 4.5. Show number one, I can radio session in referee. Roger Fowl, entertainment. Great Freddy Fowl, goalkeeper Leonel Impasi. I branch was here and then the brain is a shit. Ubu Sum Kwa. Jan Chosen one of the dear Congo. It not just in our numbers ground, we had a Dr. Congo for you. We don't got tonic.
2: Catabato.
0: I said, yeah, boy, Cabisa, that a camera bell is in him, say 40. South African teams in the film, they are so much.
2: Oh, baby, I'm coach tired. Yeah, game blaster coach, no, a boy, man. One coach, we
0: see, I don't start.
2: Oti, no, Oje Runga. Joti, no, Ode Matrimba, Matumba, Masabimba, Katumna,
0: Bienyo,
2: all go all camp. And one, oh, say, I'm sure, I'm very fast. I'm a cover. What I say, Flo.
0: Jean Chossi, one of the three. GR Congo, I'm not sure about criminal men, sir. Buona baba de goalkeeper Abrantia Jeffrey Leonel Impossi wo chabona simu tentam sene srabi Abrantia from Spence Spence de bona kwatre na bona bari ezri konsa konsa pia marka kra bona bari magai na to 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goodness DR Congo Mutano I'm a forborn in 10 times, so DR Congo. Bonabri Aaron Wan-Bissaka, Pia Monica Kra. Center Secretary was a Bonabri Abrantia. Jeff on a Samuel, Motu Sami. Samuel Pia Monica Kra, Bonabri Aaron Wan-Bissaka. Wan-Bissaka, Pia Bonabri Nathaniel Imbuku. Imbuku di Bonashem, Bona Asabri Abrantia from Aya Mukau. Mukau, line is on a Shrebi. Bona Chasha Bonia Cho. Bona Chasha Bonia Cho. Edmund G. Ad Congo, I'm not born in 10 times, so now born in Crab Rent of Nazar Twanzibi. Twanzibi, Piabonica Canal Line, so born over the Abrant of Ata Musiaku, Sadabona Quatre, Musaku Sapiabonas of 10 times, born of the Musuaku, Musaku Sapia, now born over the Juan Risa, Risa, or Piabonas of 10 times, so G. Ad Congo Nacono, Naso, oh my goodness. Born over the Mos Santa Sacuasa. Now, Bonnie Craggy, Ad Congo, Manchin, I rent for the Chancellor member. In member call, what you want to show me come to my mother, England, 2 months ago, and chance for DR Congo! Go! Go there, DR Congo!
2: DR Congo!
0: DR Congo!
2: DR Congo!
0: Tanta Congo!
2: Oh, yeah, Congo!
0: Oh, yeah,
2: Congo!
0: Oh, yeah,
2: Congo!
0: Abrantia from Brian Sipenga.
2: What a goal.
0: What a man.
2: What a goal.
0: Super.
2: What a goal.
0: Super. 24-7 Hosanda.
2: What a goal.
0: Hey. Brian Sipenga.
2: Hey.
0: What a goal.
2: What a goal.
0: How close a goal.
2: I'm not for Obinna the Sani de Bia.
0: Hey.
2: But what now but tell back.
0: Oh my goodness. And tell for. Gana ni kwa shana mebiya ishaku na bwona bofa yumini.
2: Yes.
0: And what pepe pepe
2: pepe pepe.
0: And I bet you not quality
2: ball. Wa shibu wani kama kama.
0: Gongo go.
2: Where that
0: was a good one.
2: Gongo go.
0: Mr. Fori.
2: Ufori no no.
1: In fact, listen. Na ma adriye me say, I'm going to call low block. But when you said omatiye, I know omatiye dinano. 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Basa biya ombeti miya hodin ni say, a mentality no. So ombenya adriye ni say, beti ni omabo. And one name a problem, African teams no. Because bwona omu no omu bwona. And one or more, I'm hoping say, I'll meet me. I'll hold on to this now. Yeah, dear, you so come
0: now. Say, Richard, because I want you to support you. I know,
2: sir. What order?
0: I'll go to you. Water
2: or chum one as a
0: chum or chum.
2: I don't know. Yeah, with the Congo, we are called the Congo, and Glaniana.
0: Oh, it's
2: a good anger.
0: Oh,
2: nice, nice, nice.
0: Yeah, just say about somebody watching 8 minutes in here. England and Neo DR Congo 1A. Goalkeeper Abrantia from Leonel Impossi. Abrantia was so body man or Tovom Zelkwa. Meuse Oda. You are. Anna, what's that? I'm going to get a canoe. Only player Abrantia Jeffano Otta Masuaku Crash be on crash and yes, you give me the temporary order.
2: Yes.
0: Ube trap back to the MS now.
2: Oh, betado.
0: Money up at
2: the Congo be in the obusu. Now my first game. We go try betado.
0: I'm off for just position. First goal, be on Congo. First goal, be on Congo.
2: This is a couple nyamu.
0: Yeah, betado.
2: Betado.
0: Oh, senior tafa.
2: Oh, betado. Betado.
0: Yeah, betano.com.gh.
2: Ego.
0: Betano.com.gh.
2: Ego.
0: Trouble to know betano.
2: Yes, yes.
0: Let me get in here for him. For him.
2: Simple.
0: Top students in the controls here.
2: Chuchusi.
0: Chuchusi.
2: Now I don't go.
0: Chuchusi.
2: Yes.
0: Chuchusi. No po.
2: Ha.
0: Oh, talk without chuchusi.
2: Okay.
0: Obu ane ane ane ane ane ane ane ane ane ane ane ane ane ane ane ane Debi, chuchuuse,
2: yes,
0: chuchuuse,
2: chuchuuse.
0: Also, I'm a person of chuchuuse.
2: Yes, people.
0: I am pub student.
2: Okay,
0: pub student.
2: Nice.
0: And what am I called?
2: Ego.
0: Now, what you say? What you know?
2: Okay.
0: Also, I'm a strat.
2: Yes.
0: But I was saying, you know.
2: Okay. Okay.
0: And you know, good traditional.
2: Who flava?
0: And you come.
2: Nice.
0: Amuzu health food.
2: Oh, daughter.
0: Amuzu health food. Amuzu health food. Ojo.
2: Yes,
0: I'm using her food.
2: Okay,
0: I don't best in Uskara.
2: Daddy, one bro, and family. One bro, the whole
0: guy. What's your thing?
2: Oh, this size.
0: Who's on the two? You and the two?
2: One bro, yeah.
0: To a person in two, yeah, come.
2: Yes,
0: then you need to the two of those. Ah, and you come.
2: Okay,
0: a policy come.
2: Okay.
0: And you course, one fee and tell Kana Begama.
2: What's that?
0: I'm using her food.
2: No, Lati.
0: I'm using her food.
2: Hey,
0: I was about 3 minutes.
2: Yes.
0: Oh, you're buying now.

0: Born a chest on the bony a true. Born a chest on the bony a true. Edimanti Ad Congo, I'm not to run in 10 times so. Now, Bonnie Crabbent of Nazi Twanzibi. Twanzibi, Clabonica Canal Line is so. Born out of the Abrant of Ata Musiaku. Sadabona Quatre, Musaku Sapiaman is a 10 times upon a 7 Musuaku. Musaku Sapia, now Bonabadi, Juan Risa. Risa, or Clabon Sutan Tamso, D. Ad Congo Nacono. Naso, oh my goodness. Bonabatre. Bonabremo Santa Sacuasa. Now Bonacra D. Ad Congo Mansion Abrant of the Chancellor member. In my mouth, what do you want to show me? Come on, come on, Mura, in your net, Tim Oxenable, and chance for DR Congo! Goal! Goal, DR Congo!
1: DR Congo!
0: DR Congo!
1: DR Congo!
0: Tantel Congo!
1: Oh, yeah, Congo!
0: Oh, yeah, Congo!
1: Oh, yeah, Congo!
0: Abrenta from Brian Sipenga!
1: What a goal!
0: What a man!
1: What a goal!
0: Super!
1: What a goal!
0: Super! 24-7 Hosanda!
1: What a goal!
0: Dressy Panga,
1: hey.
0: What a group!
1: What a group!
0: How close a group!
1: I'm not proud. We need to send the bia. But we are not but tell back about the
0: show. Oh my goodness! And so for Ghana, the question maybe is how could now born a buffer human?
1: Yes.
0: And what paper?
1: The same thing.
0: And I bet you are collecting more.
1: What should one come?
0: Go.
1: Where that was a good one.
0: Go.
1: Mr. Fori.
0: Fori,
2: in fact, this guy. My dream is saying, I'm low block. But when you said, oh, Matia, I know Matia Dinamo. Bia, no bia. But if you meet me on hold, didn't say with a mentality, no. So I'm being a drainer, say between you and my boy. And one of the problem, African teams, you know, because born on mobile, normally, and one on mobile. I'm hoping say I'm meeting me. I hold you on to this. Now, yeah, dear, you talk about.
0: Now, who's the child of Casa? What you know, a supporting man, no.
1: Sir, what order?
0: Oh, what you want?
1: What you want? I'm
0: talking about you.
1: I don't know, yeah, with the Congo. We are going to go to the Congo.
0: Oh, this
1: is a good thing. Oh, nice.
0: Yeah, until Sabon Simon watching 8 minutes in here. England and Neo, DR Congo 1A. Goalkeeper, Abrante from Leonel, Impossi. Abrante on Sobody Man or Togum Zilqua. Who's the other?
1: You are.
0: Anna, what's that? I'm because of the canoe. Only the player, Abrante, Jeffano, Otta. Masuaku, Krasi Bioma Krasi Renyezi, give me the temporary order.
1: Yes.
0: Ube Chabete ni Amesira.
1: Ube Tadu.
0: Mani ya Betano.
1: Eti Bacho Emi.
0: Aha.
1: Kongo Bia Nina Obusu.
0: Na Masa First Goal.
1: Uwe go Chabetano.
0: Beta. Amo fu e
1: dispo si.
0: Sa First Goal. Dia Kongo. First Goal Dia Kongo.
1: Sisi ka Benyamu.
0: Aya Betano.
1: Betano Esi.
0: Osu ni Etafa.
1: Oh, Dai.
0: Boboyi.
1: Betano.
0: Betano. Aya Betano.com.gh.
1: Ewo.
0: Betano.com.gh.
1: Ewo.
0: Chabete no Betano.
1: Yes.
0: Nabi Bia Timi Efa Efa Ema.
1: Simple.
0: Tom students in the country say.
1: Chuchusi.
0: Chuchusi no.
1: Na wadungo.
0: Chuchusi no.
1: Yes.
0: Chuchusi no po.
1: Ha.
0: O kwa kwa da Chuchusi.
1: Okay.
0: Obu ane ane ane ane ane ane ane ane ane ane ane ane ane ane ane ane ane ane ane Debbie,
1: huh?
0: You say, okay,
1: yes,
0: you say,
1: you say,
0: what's your honor? Pass out, you say,
1: yes, people
0: are Pepsodent,
1: okay,
0: Pepsodent,
1: nice,
0: and what a monk,
1: a war.
0: Now, what's that? What you're ready, you know,
1: okay,
0: who's our best rat,
1: yes,
0: but I was only, you know,
1: okay,
0: and you're good to this one,
1: Ufala,
0: and you come,
1: nice,
0: Amuzu Health Food,
1: oh, daughter,
0: Amuzu Health Food, Ojo.
1: Yes,
0: I'm using her food.
1: Okay,
0: I'm the best in this Ghana.
1: Daddy,
0: one blow. Amuzu Health Food.
1: Yes.
0: Amuzu Health Food.
1: Yes.
0: Yes. Yes. Yes. Yes. Yes. Yes. Yes. Yes. Yes. Yes. Yes. Yes. Yes. Yes. Yes. Yes. Yes. Yes. Yes. Yes. Yes. Yes. Yes. Yes. Yes. Yes. Yes. Yes. Yes. Yes. Yes. Yes. Yes. Yes. Yes. Yes. Yes. Yes. Yes. Yes. Yes. Yes. Yes. Yes. Yes. Yes. Yes. Yes. Yes. Yes. Yes. Yes. Yes. Yes. Yes. Yes. Yes. Yes. Yes. Yes. Yes. Yes. Yes. Yes. Yes. Yes. Yes. Yes. Yes. Yes. Yes. Yes. Yes. Yes. Yes. Yes. Yes. Yes. Yes. Yes. Yes. Yes. Yes. Yes.

0: ojo eh uyo bia so wo no maze utri no
1: aha
0: aze ututu ase pese pana adadia
1: eh
0: unkunye
1: yes
0: amuzu half foot
1: half foot
0: amuzu half foot
1: amuzu amuzu
0: but you come sit tafu sia so
1: okay
0: amuzu just one man
1: nice
0: o face sia no ajo die
1: fre fre fre
0: 0242 0242 955 955 056 056 0242 0242 955 955 056 056 oh yeah baba what you mean can
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1: ewo
0: o si healthy hair
1: yes
0: beautiful you
1: that's
0: a wonderful fair get your soul
1: guy
0: okay 12 minutes in here England and LGR Congo 1. Gentos, you born a body of Brantia from Marcus Rashford. Or you born a Quatre. Born a crab Brantia from Nicole Rally. Santa Sakosa. Or Pia Bonica Crab on a body of Brantia. Jeffrey Elliot Anderson. Or so Pietro Ziri Kwanza. Kwanza the born a shame. Now born a crying and Brantia from Jubaliam. Or Pia Tunoni Madoki. National Abbey Jaspens. Jaspens who flew my number together from Kaho. One chat to my state party. What are you going to call a film? But you can't. Born a train. And the England, 13 minutes in here. England in the OGL Congo 1. Born a country. Born a Baba de Abrantia for the three Kwanza. Kwanza is here and we'll play a bonus with them. So, into the center circle. Born a Baba de Abrantia for the Magei. Gei in a Kwanza Magei. We'll play a bonus with them. Now, born a Baba de Abrantia for the three Kwanza. Kwanza is here to just Spence. Spence, Bako, Mianumi, and Sabona Sabatre. Born a Baba de Abrantia for the three Kwanza. Now, to Abrantia, Jeffrey Noni, Noni Madoki. Noni Madoki, we cannot Fred the Epiabon to ten times to Jude Baliam, Benham Sopia, Bonabad Abrantia for the Jaspers, also Channel Musa can call Bonabad Jude Baliam, also Kisha Krimaka, and Bonabatre, 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
1: what a game
0: corner kick in my England
1: Congo formation
0: kick and run
1: yes
0: kick and run
1: yes ya fa all go all come all go all come oh five fast go
0: into one blow so tie me boy
1: one blow On sait à sa foule bia.
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0: o. 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
0: Wo ku se. 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
1: Sir,
0: Ramblo,
1: I'm a shadow. I'm a
0: shadow.
1: I'm a shadow. I'm a
0: shadow. I'm a shadow.
1: I'm a shadow. I'm
0: a shadow. I'm a
1: shadow. I'm a shadow. I'm a
0: shadow.
1: I'm a shadow. I'm a shadow.
0: I'm
1: a shadow. I'm a
0: shadow. I'm a
1: shadow. I'm a shadow. I'm
0: a
1: shadow. I'm a shadow. I'm a shadow. I'm a
0: shadow. I'm a shadow.
1: I'm a
0: shadow. I'm a shadow.
1: I'm a shadow. I'm a shadow. I'm a shadow. I'm a shadow. I'm a shadow. I'm a
0: Yentas e bona ba ninga mate now bona ba ba jabra te fulu chur bale ma chabona si ati box no go kick bona go kick DR Congo baba e de changla me usa de kin bona sem as a boys wake up wake up wake up 15 minutes in here we so worry still na England she be DR Congo she ba ko
2: so o matimi a show ba ko ne de o mo de pressure be si o so they need that discipline Ghana de ni bi say o mutimi she she o mo no me hu how me calm me feel as how we gino me so omo ntumi en keep om composure momo me hu bia momo omo tackle om we do 18 balls no omo ha ha om beti na na panity bia ni
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0: tare
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1: Jeffrey Magee, where you wanna see a crack? Oh, lovely control from a branch of Jeff Spence. Spence Shaki Shakinimaka, and the Bonabach to Jude Bolliam. I don't know, Nipanianu, a possible one, beautiful one to a branch of Jeffrey, Noni Maduki, Noni, Noni, Ed Bonabach, Bonabach, Branch. Jeffrey Jude Bolliam to Elliot Anderson. Anderson, I call up Piabonica to Declan Rice. Rice, lovely control, two centennial Juma. What Piabonus to come a to Nico Realina to Doctor Marcus Rashford. Where you're going to say Timoshina Surabi, goalkeeper Leonel Passy. Leonel Passy. About how you pass out? What do you mean? Pass out to buy out? Yes. Just it was so good.
3: I'm more excited about what I'm going to do.
1: Do you recall me, Pablo? In the caca, Jubilee and Bianca Wall. Depart went to Andrew and him. 15 minutes, almost 60 minutes. Same England and now, DR Congo 1. England and now, DR Congo 1. Abrenta from Brian Sipanga. Ono and a twatch and a kamakama. Edema DR Congo. Life and insurance 4.5. Je number 1 can radio station if you signal obiagatum je to us right now born about the abrante from the canrise what pia monica can now to our can candy bona coach to Elliot Anderson national be born attention born here true masa said the dear congo metro moninga ne bona die
3: yes so when you blue
1: mo twu mo
3: eh ya come ne be bobo no sana e boys be so mo ye dami pa friday how much you
1: eh saturday how much you.
3: Oh, Samo.
1: Answer there to Saturday.
3: And the same Friday, Uncle can get you. Okay, how much?
1: 1:30 a.m.
3: What is it? Now, more here, the bedroom.
1: As Jimmo.
3: What you have about Tony Yama? Be Biedwo.
1: As Jimmo.
3: Be Biedwo.
1: As Jimmo.
3: Umbra, Uwa, Teke, Ija. Opolukro, Uwa, be Bia, Black.
1: Be Bia, Uwa, Bia.
3: What is it?
1: Yeah, Bruma, go be inside, dear.
3: Forget the Black, simple. Forget the Black. Not to worry. Now we are. I'm watching it. You're watching it. We need we are that kind of
1: Nabi.
3: What does it mean? I'm not sure. Also, in the back. Oh, to that house.
1: What is it?
3: Do you want to know?
1: So Juma Roman I would too.
3: Nice one, DJ Frank is
1: my Juma I
3: would. Pound in a challenge one, but I said, where am I Juma I would too much?
1: What's he was DJ Frank?
3: How much Juma I would? And where's the camera? Okay, but no, I come on any special.
1: Bonnie a foul, Edit England, Akuma, Koma, Community Bank. Sikadie, Ujibino.
3: Simple.
1: Now the BC.
3: Simple.
1: Ujibino. Now the BC.
3: For BC.
1: Aye, Akuma, Koma, Community Bank PLC. Meba chow. What you mean can now producing a sewer human ma?
3: Yes,
1: really a human cosso loss.
3: Simple.
1: We are sorry.
3: Okay.
1: No producing a similar sorry down.
3: Okay.
1: Don't go.
3: Yes.
1: So for don't go, Mr. Away fast.
3: Don't go.
1: Maybe a solemn.
3: Correction, what the correction is cancer.
1: Account, service account, you know.
3: Nice.
1: Samsung current account. And if a fixed deposit, you want to be a one room. Anything in the bank, you be a Obana Dachin, you know.
3: Yes.
1: Obana Dachin, you know.
3: Okay.
1: But about you, you're in the 10th time, swear. Never want to come out, Koma Community Bank PLC. Achuma, Koma Community Bank PLC. Now, baby, I'm so intimate and fine. Intimate and fine. But about you, your branches in the dorsal. edu osanta say okay lutafo otafo atonso gugumuna kujan shono
3: yes
1: ayija ishe from chanya
3: nice
1: meba chwala ba sokoban woodville
3: nice
1: obi okronom ebu obantima opportunity number 2 adun pieces one about
3: nice
1: abusia and also penchichima system their faces here
3: 0594 0594 101 101 200 0594 0594 101 101 200 200
1: atuma common
3: no ego
1: sika da wudi bi na
3: ah for this year you tap for now show power
1: ah champion boss
3: here we enco as here
1: abo
3: o e good
1: I'm talking to you
3: need one bro
1: mama mama comment
3: you go
1: abostic
3: or guide do
1: mama no comment you
3: dress you
1: 21 minutes in England now Congo DR 1 as though my na boys na so go here no ama England France can
3: ah
1: na there
3: na papa bring you say my ba radio so masa
1: is up your be we so
3: me cause radio so now we premier 2
1: no a big place
3: what you say na me be transition be provoke them say me me hwe uma me me warning
1: anyone said say popo
3: anyone else mama ko to ga busy ben me no chado ah
1: e wo bank na chiwana
3: che say u go salary so so
1: eh
3: u ko na so e be say asuma
1: eh
3: enya wo mama me
1: no
3: warning
1: no tichobo
3: enya wa wo she vietnam for che
1: ah
3: go we odi odi this guy effort no umba wo ju aje
1: is en kra kwa no ko bi prefer so kwa no ko bi
3: all
1: welcome
3: ozi just na bi aka
1: na
3: me dey come na tunu so for bowling
1: ozi just na ka 50
3: yeah yeah be so red
1: o papa ozi just na ka 50 ezo aka 50
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3: yeah come
1: on are na so traffic na
3: and the traffic
1: che me me
3: na na amada
1: ah down
3: and for bad tuesday me nice and
1: abre abre
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1: bless me kwa kwa ni su
3: na infinity no
1: Ah,
3: Revenity no. Hey, where the video you?
1: The safety.
3: Where Revenity there?
1: Where the tissue?
3: Ah,
1: same okay. Please look at where Monsieur Rentino me watch out. Obo chon lotto dia.
3: Yes.
1: And on grand lottery.
3: Okay,
1: grand lottery. Me watch the dia there draw so miensa. Draw so no. Je miensa you want opade. Avia dia.
3: Yes.
1: And then numre.
3: Okay.
1: When dia no pa be dia wea.
3: Aha.
1: When dia wea be dia numre.
3: Nice.
1: A grand lottery. Grant lottery. No matter you fool is here.
3: You fool.
1: For Sika, I can be too much.
3: It's simple.
1: When you do in a picking crime,
3: what?
1: You choose a candy bar. And you're star 806 hash.
3: Okay.
1: Star 806 hash.
3: Nice.
1: You want follow process. No?
3: It's simple.
1: What about you? I'll be able to say more pin.
3: Okay.
1: You want bash or no?
3: What's your?
1: And a grant lottery.
3: Nice.
1: Grant lottery. And you're across the outside to make my trouble on them. www.grantlottery.com. Chabuo, and I say not to kill so Ubia. Mrs. Sikaka came in a disica pudo,
3: disica, disca,
1: disica pudo,
3: Ayasica,
1: disica pudo,
3: Ayasica,
1: your rent lottery, a wall of monk, a wall, never be able to fight and for now. She sent a cementa, a federal for Jatum,
3: yes,
1: contractors are Jatum,
3: nice,
1: Obia Jatum,
3: okay,
1: a star cement,
3: yes,
1: star cement,
3: so you say, and then a damn baby,
1: huh?
3: A titty for dime, we start titty for dime, you see, no ash town. Bantima asa fo amekomi a rodze obi ebi dan bo. Esu nen me ma fo dan a bai.
1: Yes.
3: Wo beti ne se ebu ogu. Se ebu ogu. Oyi newsman papa.
1: Ebi.
3: Ayi wo papa. Star.
1: Star cement.
3: Star.
1: Star cement.
3: Se oko no se eye 45 ni uma e
1: 45. 32.
3: 32.
1: Oh,
3: si si. Ebi. 32 and 45. Uma kese bia. Edu ni yaduma o ya rest assured say quality and effectiveness be yaduma.
1: Reliable,
3: reliable,
1: and durable.
3: Nice.
1: And your star cement.
3: So, for our foundation, we'll be another 2 years.
1: Foundation, eh?
3: You want that too?
1: Aye, and not be a metal at all. And no, be a. No matter, maybe a twin cement to be a. Maybe a twin cement to be a.
3: Uber Nebiato.
1: 0531 0531 028 028 877 877 0531 028 028 877 star cement.
3: Okay.
1: Yes, no.
3: Losing,
1: losing dilemma.
3: Damn,
1: you want panaso? You see, man, you don't want
3: boy.
1: Pampalupa.
3: What we have?
1: Kola fukono.
3: What are the problems?
1: Urgency. Losing dilemma.
3: What you see? What are the problems?
1: Losing dilemma.
3: Losing, you know,
1: dilemma. Want panaso?
3: Driver.
1: Kopebuto.
3: What you see?
1: What you see?
3: What you see?
1: What you see? Yes. 0242 133
3: Okay.
1: 577
3: Nice.
1: And I say 0248 0248 619 619 999 999.
3: A
1: Lossy Neighbor Center.
3: A whoa,
1: the Virgin
3: whoa,
1: Doctor.
3: Lossy.
1: Remember Drew here. I'm out there in command for the Lossy. What you're going to say? I'm watching the buyer. I'm watching the buyer. No call.
4: There is that driver's disadvantage. Who drive which are. Nancy and Richard Unyaka, what you must say? Only canon, own who's experiencing. Udra, what are you? Osisi, Ayoya, Breba, our friend, Untinu, Hujo, and Jedronia Numa, a baby and Tinim, Emma Mojani flow ye,
1: Jeff,
4: Yakuma, body me, and Jeff Sunny. So as a man, in an AMT, any Moja. It is a Mojan flow ye, a boy, Janimua, Kede, Mojan flow,
1: fine. No, no, I pass our panasu. Which are the other? I didn't see that you,
4: sir.
1: And when
4: I was a fool,
1: sir,
4: say,
1: be like a
4: chief producer.
1: 27 minutes in the end of the DR Congo
4: one.
1: Live on the show, 104.5. Your number one, the Kremlin radio station, wrestling up your jatum. Send on the end of DR Congo one. 27 minutes in the 27 minutes of Soko Fiesta. Reference to the card, they saw a man is all mouth.
4: Dia Kuku, move it.
1: Are you ever going to try to enter from Ndunga, Sadiki?
4: And fire who?
1: Sadiki.
4: Yeah, did he say, Akwana.
1: Ah, Akwana Spence.
4: Who said here?
1: We're hypocrite.
4: Bet you want to know. I want me LGBT, you know, over the two. On Chiaomo, we're hypocrite. Partage, you know, one again, a chess, partaye, and a partinye. One will be a group will be 3 times. Three times.
1: Which
4: are the quality to
1: the
4: one
1: year.
4: One year may be a pitch.
1: One year foul. JK Rice, what trouble I'm not here? Congo, Timosumo. Tell me, a cado.
4: God, they say, I need a pong.
1: Don't you go kick? 28 minutes in here. England in the DR Congo one. Life on the show 104.5. Your number one, I carry the session. Abrantia, your friends request on your body, a criminal. Pulling sink to a big a cribio, Tomotomoka. Gentos, you want to be a for the Jude Belliam. Belliam. Or the Bonabatri, now one of the liners from Tantanoa and Tante. No name of the Caribana Simesrabi, DR Congo, Amakalas, or money brabbin and lazy. 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abundance of the Jess Spence. Spence a court, so the Bonabra trip, Bonabra the abundance of the Dikar. What you're going to write about Super Towns? 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Oh my goodness!
3: Congo,
1: Gentle Swingon Circle, Baco, Mianamessa, Bona Sabatri, Bona Madabranta from Spence, Spencer Piabus and Tempestuously, Natabranta from Zirikonsa, Consa Pianta Jubilium, Bona Sabatri to Magai, to 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Now, Bona Majelot and Nessin, Honorable Pierre Monica, now Bona Sabin Tantanoa, enter, till 3 lines of England, Amuko, Marcus Rashford, Marcus Nasrabia, what's one for?
4: Yeah, I like the tactical discipline Congolese, you know. And they MI will give him. Though you know him say before this game, England, 70% shares, it was on my winning. 30 no more using his say no. And they are making sure they frustrate the English people till the last minute. And the other one about swimming, I said, oh, say, oh, I'm not taking cue from Ghana and England game. And we say, if they are able to defend well, especially on the wings, it will give them an advantage. And that's exactly what they are doing because England lacking creativity from the middle. Where Jubel and Amel pitching, you know. Jude is a very fine player, but he's not as flamboyant as you would have with, say, Foden, a Chelsea player, because Kopama. Small spaces, so much weapon. But this time, all the balls will go to the flank, so more very good and busy wingers. But the Congolese, and almost soon defending from deep center Ghana for you, and Ubika crap, open, maybe you can open seams.
3: Shut up,
4: system.
3: Gentle, somebody can tell Congo match and about Abjabrantia, Jafuna, Tanel, and Buku, Imbuka, Piabonica, Bona Sabatre, everyone Bisaka, or Piabon Titans now, Bonabri Imbuku, Imbuku, Imbuku, Imbuku, 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Time for DR Congo. 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Su Tentemso. DR Congo. Brian Sipenga. Sipenga short. Nasirabi. Derby go kick. Over the body. Bogus. Brian Sipenga.
4: Yes.
3: Don't share my
4: name. Emra. I want to compare you. You're talking about me. I can't Cote d'Ivoire there. Gene ha Cote d'Ivoire believe. No minister believe. So much me are
3: confidence.
4: And the, I know that the Congo are not allowing English, you know, to intimidate them. And the now they are in a very good mukra. Remember, and the hurricane or you got near zona marking. Eibon only what the physical presence of Congolese body. What you say? The friend Congo is only mad mukra.
3: Ankanana.
4: Yes. In Kereishi. What you say? And the when the human who say yes, we feel African presence, and that is how I'm like bad in there. We are obvious in England, coach. I want to change on the left side of attack.
3: Okay, no.
4: Yeah, God in a coach and right? So that's what more experience. Mm-hmm. And he's trying to do his best, but okay, we'll move on and keep in check. Sir, I'm sorry, I'm England.
3: I'm not going to be able to do it. DR Congo na kwana ba ko mere ba sa now England and right to the one should be abrant of na set once be kana slow now DR Congo na foul come on man ka say to box any more play 33 minutes ni England no DR Congo one life on insurance 104.5 your number one time
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3: confidence in control say
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3: you
5: super student.
3: Betano.
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3: Betano.
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5: Nice.
3: Okay, you can go. What happened? What
5: about this guy?
3: Jettos, you want to show. And it's here at 3 lines of England. Abrantia for Nani Madioke. Now, Buona Babadi, Linus on Tantano and Ashrabi. Yes, Rabbi. Bona Church, Rabbi, you're true.
4: This guy knew.
3: 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Ewa Atlanta Stadium. Jean Trasway, Jean Space. What about the intentions of Bona Bachelet? 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
0: declare right. What Pierre Moreka can, but I'm ready to concert. Now line is one ten ten one only Maduki. Chain on the car, chain on the car. None of my deck, Pierre Moreka, but I'm ready to just pants. But Chabon is here to Moxon. Go keep him passy. Go keep him passy. Don't say so. England, England, none of my deck, national be. Selfish display.
4: So what made Cole Tuchel to pick Saints who are ahead of Trent Alexander-Arnold?
0: What you mean across the continent? What
4: you flare?
0: Then to swing and say, come and say, right, team of Sumo, National Day, 2-1-0, oh my goodness. And now the funny so so well, Adema, DR Congo, Mr. Ovori,
6: I'm confidence in a very good power. This is what the African countries have been lacking in the World Cup. But when Uso Munya born a compa, Omunya, no more than
0: one.
6: Yes, Omuboni Bimu.
0: I'm
6: confidence in a very good power.
0: Yeah, just where referee Ajifo, referee Ajifo, coach Adam England, Thomas Ukeo, Penalty Winchland was here. I said, you can tell Richard, Richard, or anything, I couldn't offer you. Ukwazi si ukuna afu Richard.
4: Eme mvua odisho rivia kodi wa vovo. 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
0: Sabuja wa kuchagua ni Facebook. Richard
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0: Orion Sirens Publications ojo ma ubani mle.
5: Ubani mle mani.
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5: Buto pami.
0: Pami.
5: Yes.
0: Ana kwa jeje swa.
5: Yes, Adenpo.
0: Huh?
5: Adenpo.
0: And SHS.
5: SHS.
0: Who come on Sobia?
5: About Sobia.
0: I hear Ben Awe.
4: Hey, what's him?
0: We need to go like I'm in a year. Go. Orion Cyrus Publications.
5: Nice.
0: Mr. Mabana, bring your books, no?
5: Okay.
0: GES. And of NACA.
5: Yes.
0: I get him. And it's from Kretsch. Nazare 1 and 2. KG 1 and 2. And of a primary.
5: Okay.
0: Up your books, Libya.
5: Yes.
0: Maybe a ton books.
5: You have been able to.
0: Never to your mass.
5: Okay.
0: Your science.
5: Uh-huh.
0: Creative art. History book, one room. As antique to computing.
5: Yes.
0: Numerous course.
5: Yes.
0: Literacy.
5: Yes.
0: The books, they're just in a
5: bit. Oh, nice.
0: Color and add their
5: nice.
0: To be more banner.
5: Okay.
0: To be more banner. Missing the ton books, Libya.
5: Ubana
0: Biato. But to Kumasi Kenyasi.
5: Yes.
0: Anyway, what? Who faces here? 0555 0555 313 313 658 658 and now say 0249 0249 411 411 234 234 0249 0249 411 411 234 234 Orion Saros Publications.
5: Super one dear.
0: Ah, man, you know, Edmund England, our dear to wait him up so Ninchemuasa Ka Krebin and Kabay, Konaki Sport Onima. Jeshe. The three lines of England, Mousa Zri Kwanza, Magei, Durbalia, Mousa Mina Rumatimos in Dikan Rice, in the Jamonachi, Dikan Rice. Where's the Kabana Sierra Timos in the DR Congo, Dr. Congo, Bim, Shay. I'm saying that when you see you two, Kowanikowa, the one that you do, Bonabari, Abrata Funa, Lot and Nessin, and Nessin across the Bonabatri, Bonabari Abrata Fundi can rise, right for England, Bakum and Mr. Piamanaka, Bonabari Jubaliam, and Sophia, Noni Maduki, Noni Maduki, already a congrats to Muslim, Nashabi, Naposota, Bona Pimipa, a Pimipo to Muslim, Nipo Guanese, Nabani Cabrantia, Jeffrey 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Ose Congo!
4: Congo for Oma survival in Bela, Oma survival air war, Oma survival in your blue. 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
0: 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And I don't come on a Bobidana. But I'm going to keep on
4: doing it.
0: Watch out for the Simotenti. Lovely control, Nashrabi. Dear Congo, Jibali, I want Chamanakra. You're permanent to my foul.
4: Refinis, you know.
0: Jibali, my foul, am I in them? I want to suffer more.
4: I'm ready foul now. I am moving. But with your lines, my assistant of room, say, over the offside. Out, offside, and also watching a daddo. One hammer. A Congo for a move away, a young and full of you, Mokoma Frank Carnage. All tap, little jet tricks on the air. Safina Mina, Yamia, sort of a party.
0: 41 minutes here. England, no, DR Congo 1. Life on Israel 104.5 MB. Eddie Jonathan, I see the team from Sokob 140. Alongside,
5: and I'll
0: play
4: Mr. Honorable Franklin Anajima.
0: And they are guests.
5: I'm a tad drop.
0: Guests, Mordia.
4: Oh, is that also the cast of the Honorable? Oh, you're telling me what you do. Because I'm a tatan. One of them tatan. Oh, no, you're telling
0: me. Just a deal, Congo, I'm going to talk for the rest of this. I kept on a simple time. So, one of the Latin Muku, Imuku, Piaman, so everyone is Saka.
5: Wisa!
0: Oh my goodness! John Wisa!
4: A thousand chance!
0: Let me catch outside the crowd. Yes, sir. 1 second, the trouble is here to motion. And a different thing than for him.
2: It was easier to score than to miss.
4: Ah, what is your phone, Grabber? Say,
0: it's your phone, look at Kirby. Look at you, Chip, see?
4: Huh?
0: A popular game on road, like a tune, like a Tatala star. Chaman,
4: Jose, almost come up with you. And game room, no, I can't attack.
0: A chance for you, America. I don't want to put it to Ajay. I said, From Jordan, he has said, "Me can I Jordan here? Can you enter the two? What check you? We want to watch some catch. We want to watch some. I see that. I see that. I see that.
2: Give an idea here. It's ordinary. Insane. Good.
0: Marcus Rashford, Nipanian International, Manchaman of God.
1: Amantwama ne kra. Bona re mo center circle. 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Adi sima no insie ana to 6 minutes. 6 minutes and a referee era to so. Baby Joe. And you know what I
7: yes,
1: now we are fear. We are a contractor,
7: okay.
1: We are real estate developer. Let me put you sit down. Say your office, apartment, hotels, and as a hospitals. So we see banks. Me put you open high quality glass windows and doors with the art. And when we loved window and door systems,
7: yes,
1: we loved window and door systems. Then, any at all quality ones now a bronze day at that form. What do you mean by no security system now?
7: Yes.
1: Yeah, your glass will tell me what you mean.
7: Okay.
1: Now, if you know what you mean, I say, I can't be done in chain, be now, JB. No matter anything glass if you are.
7: Yes.
1: You are sliding. You are casement. You are hanging.
7: Okay.
1: You are fixed.
7: Okay.
1: You are double open doors.
7: Nice.
1: You are leak-proof. Bulletproof.
7: Yes.
1: Anything glass if you are.
7: Okay.
1: And running wheel out window and door systems. What about your platoon number one?
7: Okay.
1: And you're able to be answer on the corner. Who face is here?
7: Yeah, face
1: here. Face is here. Now we don't know where you say, you know, about your phone with him and Kano.
7: Yes.
1: What's your number into?
7: Okay.
1: 0537.
7: 0537
1: 817.
7: 817.
1: 472.
7: 472.
1: And 0561.
7: 0561 000 000 555 555 0561 000 000 555 555.
1: We locked window, yes, and door system.
7: Yes.
1: Now say
7: yes,
1: goalkeeper.
4: Goalkeeper no.
1: We are not in Pasi.
4: Wa mama fe ayipa goalkeeper bi pa Thomas Nkunu. I don't remember Cameroon 1990 World Cup. Nkunu call you no. Eya dia ngofu bebi enna ma Buffon. I didn't buy a tool. What do you want to do? And you will call Jens.
1: How to play Osna Karaman? They have our French league. 31 years and Woody. 31 years.
4: Ordinary
1: Dumpa. Jens was a referee for NHDR Congo. Simensian referee to slow. Zabomiano Akafo. Go to play. As a master, dear Congo. Sir, I'm not trying to move.
4: Why point blank saves? Yes, sir. Point blank saves. Ah, on any day, who's on the shaky panel? Why three? And that's your say, Pa, I'm a Diago.
1: Gentos, you want to be Doctor Marcus Rosso, or Bonacotre, nobody comment on Nicole Rally, and also Piabon Sukaka to the can rise, where it's a piano celebrity, DR Congo, DR Congo, Congo Nakano, Noah Sadiki, Sadikapia, Santa Sacosa, Nabonabra Brantia, Jofna Jan, Mukau, Mukau Sopia, not to Risa Risa Dabonitanso, to Brian Sipenga, Orenga Natibox Sipenga, Sipenga Co, Sipenga Nasrabi. 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No, be charge.
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1: Ah,
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1: Fashion. Ah, no, my ducky.
4: I will care about that Vinicius in China.
1: Yeah,
4: Vinicius.
1: Do you have Vinicius? I will care about
4: your ninja. So,
1: Gentos, 8 p.m. Benjamin is in the Ghana.
7: Yes, yes.
1: SG Moore.
7: Yeah,
1: and what's your name? I'm
7: out of
1: the ground. I'm out of
4: the
1: ground.
7: Yeah,
1: I'm using your food, man. Sanka with you.
7: Yes, yes, yes.
1: I'm using your food.
7: Okay.
1: What is so much?
7: I'm using your food.
1: Yes.
4: Ah, me, me, Pino. Ah, Papa, see me, Chow. Papa, see a Piaminka. The pump, Nanka. ni bi ani ho enso health food bi
3: amusi health food
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7: 0242 0242 955 955 056 056
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7: yes yes
3: ko bi se wuti na wuti ni okora ni nya kama kama en fa ba ho simensi en da kama ko refi de kona Dubai, I'm here today.
4: The
3: debate, yes, I want you to be.
4: Let me say, Congo, yes, I didn't intimidate you. Congo, bless me. We are one Ebola, one SARS, one Corona, one the NDA, every war.
3: Who didn't
4: intimidate
3: you? Bonnie, I'm going to have the car rice. The car rice is your bonnet. As I'm only funny, well, because maybe I'm not doing them, cinema. It's how much you bump pay.
4: How you get at
3: it? Hey, Haruka! Hey! Uh-huh! Two, four. Hey, do keep running. Keep running there, keep running there, you.
4: Why are you,
3: So, to win your boy,
4: Paul. I'm going to
3: play a sign at you. What you want now? What you want now? I said, short try. Haruka, I'm going to keep pressing you, Bonnie Nazo. Referee, I've been a furry kind of. Abba, Nanya, England, and now. DR Congo 1.
4: Bono, Ranjan, not Donko Cassin me. To you on what you mechanic from a monkey, pa.
3: Baby,
4: any intimidation.
3: Let me maninka.
4: Sound him, man. Thank you, host.
3: Cemetery.
4: Thank you, chief commentator. What did any chief was a team? Andy Yamo Congo Abaso, against all odds, we never gave them the chance. That only now, mini Jude never. Africa. Now, go on to Tomuro. And I ain't so England, I say, they are automatic. Have your career, dear Congo. Eti Yamu Abaso said that early goal no buy. Now, Omatimi, I hold you on that till now. They even had a chance that could have made it 2 clear cut point blank, but unfortunately, the Kubo post, you know, England are trying to be including point blank save straight. Our goalkeeper, Impassi, and you didn't know if you are Antimi answer. And okay. It means that we still have very good game in, at our hands in the second half. And both teams will come back better. England better, because they want to attack, get to go, and then try as much as possible. Say, Omo man give him travel beyond a certain time.
3: Mr. Fury, Kakrabi. But before that, you know, Ojo, Mamiya's camera is going to be balanced. Like Kakrabi.
7: Oh, we are.
3: I'm from there.
7: Yes,
3: the only Congo ne.
7: Congo, share
3: yourself with Congo.
7: Yeah, Congo, bado.
3: Come to our toss while we need.
7: Oh, they won't go.
3: Analysis.
7: What I say? You never to myself football and football.
3: 0322 0358 1 8358 2 8358 3 8358 4.
6: Not ni Madweke. I mean what Bobo Pao. Because on my attack ni I come as I said no home defa. But the expense no. Oh no be on to me boy no ni Madweke no. I think that is the problem because me nim why Tuchel decide to say or bet drop it or be to say Trent. Who are I mean when it comes to attack I are very good. But that notwithstanding, I think say the English, you know, they also mobile piano or mobile. But I mean you see a Bokongo for no Abaso.
3: I'll
6: see a Bokongo for Abaso.
3: All right, Mammy Shots and I'm in for course, you know. Okay, hello.
8: Hello.
3: Yes, sir. Good evening.
8: Good evening.
3: How are you doing?
8: Abiyan.
3: Okay, I'll meet you.
8: 1 year na dia Congo Berlin.
3: Okay, Mr. CP, my man, pick him in next call. Hello. Good evening.
8: Hello.
3: Good evening.
8: Good evening.
3: How are you doing?
8: Kobe, be here.
3: Okay, come here, meet you.
8: Nah, the person be here. I go. England dey born as a mood defender. So they gonna defend me.
3: That be my biem. We no move ball. Part to part.
8: And yes, they gonna blast. I know Colombia. They empty defend be aho. We move biem. We no move fast. We say ah, nay. We say we pose. We no man go for ya sekano. We have no. Let alone a maya buyer. Sibia meje. I will put a sibia on sekano mo mo.
3: Okay.
8: Bonus say ya di apon.
3: Okay. Mr. CP, my man picking me next call. Hello.
9: Hello.
3: Yeah. Good evening.
9: Yes. Good evening.
3: About Odin, and I study.
9: Felicia
10: Tamami.
9: Okay.
10: Sound.
9: Okay.
10: Emina. Hello. Good evening.
11: Hello. Good evening.
10: Me ba chodi.
11: Frederick, I'm in class again.
10: Fred, what minteo?
11: Hello, dear. Congo, me ba umwa baso. You're the one I've got.
10: Okay. Okay. Me da sima mpeke mina school. Hello. Good evening.
11: Soko bain.
10: Yes sir.
11: Fatilo.
10: Yes sir. Yes sir.
11: Soko bain fatilo ni ma me.
10: Uni fatilo ni papa.
11: Uli amemba kwa mfumpo, epu chujia.
10: Kwa mimi mami tia.
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10: Okay, mame mpeke, mina skola, hello, good evening.
12: The great soccer buying fat loba kope.
10: Na, bibi ya fine.
12: Oh, champion commentator, I'm about to see you. I'm about to see you. I'm about to see you. I'm about to see you. I'm about to see you. I'm about to see you. I'm about to see you. I'm about to see you. I'm about to see you. I'm about to see you. I'm about to see you. I'm about to see you. I'm about to see you. I'm about to see you. I'm about to see you. I'm about to see you. I'm about to see you. I'm about to see
10: you. I'm about
12: to see you. I'm about to see you. I'm about to see you. I'm about to see you. I'm about to
10: Okay, Mate, Medasipi, Mamin Chami, whom Razzia, Meba, na Yatuaso.
13: 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Ika de Biao? 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A way in Lotto Kiosk, a hold winning in Amo. 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Afe, Bomo Pinisho. And no anono. Whooping a messenger. 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Who bets me and winning numbers, Nibi? 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Nasa wudia entempara. Yetia usika ndo tu umomu account numu. Amunumu wa. Enfause eye MTM bomu. AT money. Anampose telesell cash. Agro yidi enele loto onsiche yesu. Kweni nyense mu. 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
14: 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Mokope Star Cement ibi. Sell two blocks. Brick lane. And as a woya message you may be a. And what would din? Na boju masuso. Sene wama ya Star Cement. Eye cement bia. Na what din eye son kokra. Concrete you may be a. Sell two foundation. Columns. Beams. And as a slabs. Star Cement make a one semi. 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And my papa woman de gumuno. Eye dear wobe to me a dear juma. 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
15: Ghana for better no a landing betting platform ani pampem pem wo mujide no e wo hasa obema mo niamo papa e wo sports betting ni gaming for welcome bonus I bet me do 2000 Ghana cedis shase ye nam 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
9: Charlie, you know you. 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
27: Nansa pepe pepe.
25: And not in your friend was off for 3 days, you know.
27: Walk away,
25: no one near to
27: you. You're never pressing your hope.
25: You're in charge of your new hope.
27: You're in father soon. We're in so
25: our hope.
27: And one is a woody dick.
25: And Santam Shim,
27: when you swap the hook, lay.
25: Lay a number how bad ya.
27: A be a better net.
25: So what about the bridge of Kojo Takran?
27: And look, crowd with the choir. A be
25: a ever summon Kenyan and won't pay me.
27: So what did you make? And you say,
25: oh, Matias,
27: I will draw your friend, sir.
25: Manpower.
27: And none of them will Masa Abrante.
25: Ena so ya kasi ya ni wadomahi.
27: Kukumase so.
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2: ah,
0: Missy, me home, man, I'm in Yaji. A man, me black. Me pellet this, you know. And to all, Kumasa, be a black. What I say? This is our better Jesse, better Jesse.
2: My show by Namu, okay. I'm using food in the
0: J. Oh, and why I'm
2: not a man, son, come with
0: you. Simple class.
2: That boy or by a bummer.
0: Oh,
2: Mr. Foley, Jamastro. I thought I'm a two jam.
3: But the point is, they say, who's a mobano? Mahu Hurricane, and who Bellingham say, Omo call referees. So I referee, so as me name some person who name numbers on money pressure, I say, a friend is a born on any penalty. I mean, a Hurricane, you know, and the other one. But sadly, I mean, referee on standing authority on the game. Nadia was so young, on your memo, my guys in the room. Only game said we did the first half now. Na Congolese no so mo mo bo ni o mu nyom na so on betim no mabo bi pa bi betim e fe manso
2: jan to so ba be di e de se igran ma te no vomo e pe pe bo so ka kanaka na so bi referee Adam Mohamed vomo e fi Jordan waji fi ge ma o ma e fe igran ba be di goalkeeper Jordan Pickford Pickford e pe pe bo so ka kanaka ano so pe ma Brentford James Spence and Echo. James Spence boy be chatting on Mark Gay. Mark a paper boss so kakaka. Still wanting to say, Bramble, they say, England and Mantel, the three lions of England, up against the Leopards of DR Congo. DR Congo, Shabako. I'm a man for England to meet here. Ojo, I say, Sansuna, Mr. Foy. Sounds like a penny as though from now on 46 minutes in England and Coca Pano. I mean, Mackay, whichever in the match, Jude Bellingham, declare his father, repair content and all, still in ground the move, and the brother and FIFA for more. Linset Maka Mackay, Mackay appear, and my brand Tefano, Nani Madreki, Nani Ryan Crosso Nefebi, J1 F4. Born into Miss Anadia Congo again in possession. It's a Cassandra, still the Congo, Roman Crafty Danger. Wow, watch your fair. Who bet me then? What about watch? Yes, Pono, England, 8 about him. Well, they pass us over piano. Bonatrasher go kick. Jude Bellingham. Vono Antman, do you want to go to a go kick? First half, no. England, and that from a couple of commitment here. A brand here from the Brian Sipenga. Vono and another goal, Edema. The new pass of DR Congo. Monsa Brant of Noni Madreke LMP. Volumpe on Timinanti. Noni Madreke. Jean Tosuma Brabda Brant of Atama Swaku. Naswaku and Timakona Sabonis Hair. DR Congo on the move. Sabet Timakona Sabi. Jamanokai. Bonabedi LSA England Mountain. England. What the Babeche, what you know, Brantia from Ezri Konsa. Konsa Pepe Bonso Kakaka. Ezri Konsa. We play the center circle. Ponis here. Now a player content and all. Nelson Maka Brantia. Dr. Marcus Rafford. What you know, Nipa. Nasrebi. Still in ground the move. From it, Makosa Bonatasha Kunakik. A Brantia from Nico O'Reilly. Vuana Kunada Moma from England. The three lions of England

0: kona FIFA number 17 na player say Bonnie corner kick 48 minutes 3 minutes into the second half 48 minutes in all Opapanya's door Ota Dia Kongwechi
1: ah me tadia Kongwechi Africa team dey no bobo mentality and the adwuma ne mra South Africa pe and na mental moji because near mom we na madam for Ghana ni bi wa wutu oba e ho o si ne niema groceries on the medino asane mamienu so be pie akwa won tian goto bikwada manko usuru for better 3 days in jimi pie and then grab ready na wo ni chango fo mu tie ni pa at all the same Congo for the moment is a the whole Africa omo and the richest country in terms of resources
2: wow
1: ah okay mo bibia bi na Belgium for ni I even in the world Belgium ni France for other room anti and am to kwa adani omo duane no I told you see men they are making the Congo nation proud and I like how they are doing because omo ba na omo sa me city deep omo ni na for ni chabo omo so me mistakes omo eji tika ka de but all the same they are keeping on and I like how they are doing it and it doesn't necessarily mean say England can see a cry you can still give England the chance
3: in charge so measure three
1: only and I've been watching you know the mood to cry here for them and said yeah and you see no and I guess in charge has been finding you in Bilbao and we be able to use you in the Germany now I said yeah in the city hurricane Adani a year coach or park and that's what the a leader should do we are captain I did ma maybe nya or do and then pronounce or do the master appear as I don't know.
3: Oh okay.
1: Gina Park and so how we see a team, how we see a range player with me and from tactically Gina how you see. And that is what the captain should that's exactly what I'm thinking is doing. So we're doing it. So why yes any mana and I've had experience in air baby, but come with phone so say the member and so then the captain says we are doing what you know. Or
0: live on show also 4.5 FM. Jean Tosu Dia Congo want to program us a nice pass. Nasudabi, there was an interception. Doggy Pape for the Pierre Bonnes on 10 times on 9 ground. We want to program one. Table number Brand Tefano, Marcus Swafford, already Dia Congo 8 hours in. A time for England, sign netting.
1: Now keep on, I'm playing. Yes, I'm playing. We're going to work covered. Oh, honum. And they say the England for you know, compared to first half, they say, oh, my quick transition. Oh, Congo, one of the teams in this World Cup. Oh, with a powerful transition. You got a powerful transition in terms of say, oh, so about track it back and oh, very fast. You know, oh, close to the opponent in them. And they are very strong on the ball. And they are very difficult to beat me. I break you down. But they say England for also, we quick transition, you know. The first on the break, I'm going to ball in the second 10 now. No more transiting 10 to attack with the spaces on the flanks, you know, to ensure some more to stretch it. Congolese in defense, you know, on the flanks, and then the cutting or the cross will come and then Hurricane will be connected. But still, Congo for you, so a machine defensive tactics, which many are your
0: move. Gentles on your opponents, though. Bono had a fair train here to Vettia, the three lions of England. Mundial 2026. I dare say England, just say I'm about to come into here. The three lions of England are down by long goal to now up against the Leopards of DR Congo Center Circle. England once again, and of course, Omobo Boni now declines. Was sending a long pass, lovely control from Marcus Rashford. Was control one of affair, Marcus, right on the feet, DR Congo, it was him, was a long game, Marcus Rashford. What a save from goalkeeper Leon Mpassi. Leon Mpassi, what a save!
3: Yes,
0: DR Congo, Jean Tosin Ababidi, England, Matano, Nani Madriki, Retro Koso Nasrebi, Bonatoshe Gokic, that was a fantastic save from goalkeeper Leonard Mpassi. Radio Apesi Ampa. What a save! We are a one hand save, and of course, a very big second action. Keep on it here now. Jean Tosin Famo, Jean Mona Canada Station, Dia Santimane Gaya Magna Jatum, Bobby Dia Congomata Sabi, a branch of Ayan Kwao, which your boy and Sao Timako, going Portugal and Pickford, and a mind 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Sabi, Marcus of the Rap Pembono, a real off target, Bonnet Matrasa Goki. Monsa Marcus Rashford, when you saw Aston in name.
1: What's the other show? 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
0: number. Okay, last time and command media about keepers. No, and then said,
1: you said, and he was the determinant. And the keeper said, "A key at the mouth." So I only do a good goalkeeper. I tell you, legit 2006. They had Buffon. I engineered Buffon. More than we have 2010, when Spain were winning, they had a certain experience. Ike Casillas, 2014. A German goalkeeper, friends and
3: Manuel.
1: When they more than more. And these are tried and tested names. Oh, they bought Tafarel for Brazil. Who Tafarel? Then of Fenerbahce. Ewo Techie, a experienced goal, one of the experienced goalkeepers. Game winner, Tafarel. Enji, I dare say we are the goalkeepers in the day. We here goalkeeper. And the man was from Tawa Timiakoni. Enji, you wanna? Who is always going on? I hear girls. I hear them Paraguay. In similar fashion, and I hear goalkeeper impossible. I hear impossible. Ewo hano.
0: Jean Tosso, Barney, England, Matters, Dia Congo, once again, Brantia for the chance and Bemba, for a better one, Crown Sabi, still my hair, for the boy of Pima Brantia, for the boy of Pima Brantia for the chance, Alta Maswaku, Alta Maswaku Rada, so when you are on the chain, enter the Arabica ABA once much, 56 minutes, England 0, Dia Congo 1, FA President, FIFA President Rada, Gianni Infantino, the man in your shot, Bonnie Sena, Panabini, Dia Congo Mantano, Pierre Basoka Tantanoa, James President from Rafi, Adam Mohamed of Jota, was a born air train, England to Bonnie Tantan Zabada Pratia, Yafino, as you consa, Pierre Magai, Magai, Sotan Nico Rilly, who is a Sotan Bantaban from Magai, Pierre Atanis Santa Sacco, Watana Pantia Fennel, Declan Rice, Jarrez Ajemu, Adam Spence, Spencer Pierre 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Rilly, when you Marcus Rashford, Marcus Pato Brantia, Ezil Konsa, Konsa to Brantia, Magei Ejemu, Enema Brantia, Unikorili, Marcus Rashford, I want Tantano, Flans Wasa, Robert Makwana, yes, one to display, Etma Ejuma, still England, Jude Ajan Kobeliam, Retina Brantia, Yefano Spence, Spencer Pia, Noni Madreki, Noni, Royal Cross, Dia Congo Nesebi, Roma Saibone Fio, Dia Congo Nantano, Axel Twazimbi, way on the first step pressure on Dia Congo, probably Marcus Rashford, way across over the Bible.
1: Yes, England, they use all sort of attack from the area side and then trying the quick transition method and also doing the quick passing on the lines. So they are home to me, be Congo for defense, you know. But try as they do, you know, Congo for a very tight and they are tactical discipline. And keeping their low blocks really intact. Indeed, I'm not even for a brave power, but the question is, say, Congo for which me are here, about almost 60 minutes. So, what me are for the next 30 minutes, that's the question that needs to be answered because England 4 are trying everything possible to get a goal. And apart from that, you know, goalkeeper in passing, so I have another standing block, obstacle, I am in the three lines of England. And also, so England 4 try to be a ball, you need to be a ball, you need to be a ball, you need to be a ball. And you know, game no, a very, very interesting game. But I hope and pray say the Congolese embre. Or you want to move and you do be a one way a British man. I don't want to be a quick penalty.
2: Send a African mentality.
1: And that mentality, Bresse,
2: oh, Kisa,
1: Brancasa, you might oh, yeah, continuously, no. You go work yourself, nice way. Wabre, and you know how the changes is to be few bench at the Abba. I think different about game, Nima, changes from both sides, you know, will determine who goes through.
0: Jabba 59 is Ojo ABA Back Clinic.
2: Yes,
0: ABA Back Clinic.
2: Dr. Rasta.
0: Yes, Mamma Gana, so when you are your party, say glaucoma, say cataract, as a Utmu, and there were Chia, Uhu, and when you saw him,
2: yes,
0: and I say ABA, Uebema, Utmu, Wajima, Ukum, Ukwajmanima, Ugumemanimasi,
2: yes,
0: or your bounce, not a semi, Ubu, Sa, Ubraye, Pa, may come for ABA Back Clinic, and so them, and then Ukwa. Prostate, liver, and I say hypertension and a stroke. You know, Dr. Rasta, ABA Back Clinic. I'm doing Ejuma. My name can say, it's your kind of your so you say,
2: yes,
0: father, so you say,
2: okay,
0: you may make a tournament,
2: nice,
0: and that's a domain crew,
2: okay,
0: near Ebenezer Preparatory School. Say, Dr. Rasta, that's an ABA Clinic. Friend number is here
2: 0541 0541 0541 0541 0541 0541 0541 0541 0541 0541 0541 0541 0541 0541 0541 0541 0541 0541 0541 0541 0541 0541 0541 0541 0541 0541 0541 0541 0541 0541 0541 0541 0541 0541 0541 0541 0541 0541 0541 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
0: 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England Asaka, Dr. Marcus Rashford, Rofin, Sansuna, Nani Abrantov and Nani Madriki, Vano Sofin, Emma Bukayo Saka, and Anthony Gordon. Anthony Gordon is a kind.
1: Normally, cardiac. O type of panini na na adisi mu. Say oh yes, you dey we dey spare e to a chira. Me me ka e spare we. Pa spare ni o type. Eh ha say by emergency a me dey
3: say. You spare never pa.
1: Eh yeah but and this say dey say
2: we spare type bi anu.
1: Me dey make am asem. And dey kwa nko. Nka we come out. But all the same Saka in Saka modern modern.
2: Yeah.
1: Saka against a PSG. So we PSG go final no.
2: Yeah.
1: No defend it. No defend it. And Saka and Chelsea go and meet you. And Saka who you who no so Saka no who no come for. God is you start here. Was start here. Start tournament was start here. Do you go am person for club say. And the player Tony e mabu ani. But all the same dey mean no. And so be bread the three lines of England say if they can give any, but the problem is they are not going to change the tactical formation of the Bona England football because they will still operate from the flanks as they are doing. And only a dear woman I have in the manga, they need somebody who can penetrate through the middle, and they are not getting that now.
0: Bobby no Sonic Robosol and Sabi shot been blocked seven and say the uncle the mental and such a form of the answer to us in B. What's my brother Atama Swaku? My Swaku the boy Boche. What's my brother? Jeffrey Chance and Bemba. My switch play, beautiful control. Ayel Mukau, Mukau bet my day. Well, cross on Sabi. Jay Bonafro Bonatosha Kraki. Nico Aureli Adama Man from England. From my Bonafro Bonatosha Kraki. Bonatosha Kraki. Bono air crack your boy to man from England. Former from the Cabal commitment here. 62 minutes. DR Congo won. The three Lions of England zero. Bono M. Wedding. Rupia Bonus on Tantams on our boy team say. DR Congo on the move. Rokakani. Parkman Mesa. Rupia Space. A chance. Bono Tosh air crack once again. It took a wicked deflection. Nathaniel Mbugu. Natalia Mbugu.
1: Say Indian in Ampim Bona and Gabon Machine. Because the Kyusha, the acceleration at the corner, any time a good Bandai boy, a pick for me, not a bona run the team.
2: Yeah,
1: it was a timely, timely intervention by the defender.
0: 62 minutes. That was a nice strike from Natalia Mbugu. Bona, it's not a chance again. Law number 17 is in your play there. Back my mess up. Dancing Penga across. Nasdebi. Wabiano. Part of the branch of Bukai Saka. Bukai Betima Kwan say Yamano Kwan. Bonnet me say. Pinter me chedi akoso. Chancellor in the battle form. Monster left for Detroit. And let's a Chancellor in Bamba. Bukai Saka is in the Kotaka Brantano. And I say. Dia Kongo Yasaka. Natalia Mbuku. And a boss of Chesiano. Wo film
1: yes e bia bre
0: Natalia yeah. Mbugu e film
1: yeah Mbugu film
0: Mbugu e film wo film ama Elia ensore sa kanibi
1: Elia Mesak
0: 63 minutes
1: yeah, Mesak
0: Natalia yeah. Mbugu e film
1: yeah
0: ama Brantia e fano Elia voyo besa kanibi 63 minutes England so fighting for the equalizer. Boy, I'm in the branch of Spence. Spence, I'm going to be on the same time. What's your name, branch of Fennel? Bukayo Saka, Bukayo Saka, Bukayo, Bukayo, Bukayo, Bukayo Pia, declarize center circle. As you consider, we're playing my branch here. Nico O'Reilly, O'Reilly, Jemu, and I'm Antonio Gordon. Yes, I'm calling Basati 80 million. And I'm going to be on the same time. And I'm going to be Antonio Gordon. But the Bible says, Nico O'Reilly, O'Reilly, Jemu, center circle. Pointing to me, say, James. Players on the move, and among the tail lines of England. Why cross? Oh, I can't quite foul. What pussy? We have the Premier Scottino. Now, dear Congo, Gian Lisa, Gian Lisa, Lisa, right my yes, and what daddy? Lisa, Lisa against New Orleans, New Orleans, Nasabi, Shenato from Abandon Musakada, Elia Musak, Vonimania Fabon YFO, Elia Musak, Vono Etna FO, Jean Trosso, Bonnet Messay, Barney, England Mantel. England on the move, Bobby Abraham FM declines. What's in our Jude Belliam? Jude Adjun Cobellium. When you set my paper bones to Haka, I'll be Anthony Gordon. Our friend Francis, Anthony Gordon. Up against Wan-Bissaka. Why cross on a Sabi? Masami Bonafuo. In DR Congo. They have been a ton in the flesh. 40 men from England. Jam to the silver and say, Bobby England Mantino. I'm in the brunt of a declarice. There is a piano my brunt already. Or with a pair of my Jude Belliam. Back to declarice. There is a gentleman, James Spence. Spence the Kakani. Or Pena Bukayo Saka. I want Tantanua. Bukayo. Bukayo. What are Bibiana? Where are Crosby? Shot in a year before. You broke a shot. No. Still money say, England 4. Now James Spence. Already a congregator was him. Nasabi. Pass on my OBN. Bobby Dia Congo. Yonisa. Run to display Edgema. We have to play us continue on your inside form.
4: The left was in the table. Left with Jamie Nori.
2: Second
4: half, left with Yarisau. Second half, left with God Odin. Then another left with Bobby. Left with Bobby Odin. Ah! Oh!
1: Boy, we're not going to look at him.
4: Ah!
1: Because I clear, also, we'll be teeny we are okay. The Congolese player had seen no space to attack. Ah, also, we'll move on. Play another solid JC.
2: And that's why Elliot Anderson out in the game.
1: A card. I was going to ref, you know. Any man, but you mean any other all the same, but it looks like Congo players will be able to make an and England also the adrenaline to equalize. I was so in the amount of I a very, very, very hot power. How much anchor committing at your maker, but all the same, I want to buy an almost a damn for defense. We are almost a maker, almost a defense. We are my they are yet to impact on the game.
2: So,
5: yeah, I think so. Baby, I do me remember Congo for new music focus. I'm keep composure from first episode of my born in a. I mean, we lose focus. Kakrebi, I think mistake Kakrebi over there. Eden, punish him.
0: Jean Trosso, live on Insurance 104.4 FM. And then we're Belgium and Senegal. Zero Quiet Zimo. Gabi Turam, Gabi the foreigner. Uber to the car. Pabi the Bukayo Sakansabi. What man control? Brown Trash Air Train. Zero Quiet Dressing Break. Say, please, you can use Sodia. Se players no ever come so dia. Mamen come for active 8. Mamen come for active 8 and sweat me for now. The battle 10 year. Se o bi adjuma na o pese e bo adjuma o ban. What o pese e bo adjuma o ban dia. Me come for active 8 and adam o. Je operational business management software o. And on the team amunta wo adjuma no se dia ko bia. Your software betima bo o. And ya to say dia na ko. Se bi obi entimi twa adjuma no bi. And so entimi enfangu. Samsung ya team a brand adjuma no bia. O uyen suo bi. Bra name branding kama kama kama kama kama ma. Na bi bia enso entimi
6: Let's wait and see how the English will operate. And I'm saying it once and again, say, England basic problem is how to penetrate through the middle. So many players here, what me abba in fifi ho. Now behind the striker, no. What me judge about so I try to crack crack. Amma a year defense splitting passes there, they will be able to get a goal. But if they continue to resort to the same diagonal crosses and attacks now, adding because of how a Congo for no, I see Amasha on the defense.
0: 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England has a character for Jan Spence FM. Emma Abraham Tefeno, Ebreche, Ezabem, Mebaba Panyame Busano, Senna Saltition Ouno, Tactical Switch Yabana, Jean Tosso at now, Pabria Abraham Tefeno, Declan Rice, Rice like Kakani Emo, Ronu Epe 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Jay Bonafuo, A1 Bisaka, Vapimba Minatrasha, a corner kick, Bonatrasha, a corner kick, Jaco 72 minutes, still, Baby Akari Giant now. England say, dear Congo one,
4: I will care what you was see. I saw the block. Still,
2: I
4: will block.
2: That's why you
4: are. So, you no show you. On the African Ebolo, on the African Club, because I'm not going.
0: Jean Tosso Bonia corner kick. The last one of the game, Bonia corner kick. Jabalatia Oma, Yefomo, dear Congo, Dalio Pass. Back on my mess up. The troubles are in tables more. A chance of my glass. I be Jay Bonafio, a Bertha Eze, Robert Mafana, a Bertha Eze. Jay did not throw a referee. What if you get a man blunt for a Bertha Eze? What Jay said a ghost cry? Brian Sipenga, and a Shogono Adama. A man fell to Congo. Bono a free kick. England for a Nyabre. Bono a free kick. Monsa Blanc Tevin declines. 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Jet the Tremaine from England. The Three Lions of England. Baclemens Abrantia from Atama Swaku. What about now about to Atta once again? For DR Congo, Masonibo M-T-T-E-T-E. Also Johnny Sanzabi. 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Wachema Anthony Godin. Anthony Godin on Tentanoa. Wachema Santa Circle. Mark Gay. Wapema Brantia. 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Ono Swat Mepia. Anima Brantia Vambuka Esaka. 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Ebelecha Eze. Ono Swat Pia. Dikaraes. Asna Fono. Mighty me up. Dikaraes Apelia Bono. Nas Lebi. Antonio Godin. Dia Kongo Itawasim. A chance for England. We go. Ego! And of course, it had to be him. It has to be him. Who else, if not Hurricane! Ratakanama England! Goal! 74 minutes! England Mantra Chamaka! Saushaya! Bukayo Saka declares Ebere Chese Asna Fomi Asa Pa Enomdiye Itabasim Ana declares Pada Boy Nka Kirby Etre Obia Ana Bedi Diego Abante Fano Gode Anu Super Gem Ari Ken Se Medasi Bebe For the first time Goli Pan Lianan Pasi Wa Lete Tima Fano DR Congo Down Opa Penya
6: Defenders
0: No Baba Basa Look at the ball
6: Defenders Obia Uri Defenders Some of them jumped. And that was the bad one. Hurricane, your own marker, no.
0: Hurricane, Pimia,
6: Afia, Onona, Nia Brise, Oko, Blimu, and so far, so on our marker. And you born in your own pick up, and I was talking about it not long ago. Someone in the room, and you come over and but this time, you know, the police were very lazy, and you were come over watching. The first mistake they made was to have left Gordon on the side, or marked, and a boy by an autonomous. And super job ball, and they just left him just like that. And I came to free header, and also Obia jump, Obia and Tatano, and all that. When you go give him possible, Muna, and you look on his account, but now a too feeble for him to stop because I came a Ben, Jamo Harry, Abaso, so I didn't know now. Omiki defense at the Ama England. Hey, ideas, we are funny, sir.
0: Jean Tosso, England one. The new pass of the Congo won 75 minutes, 76 rather. England, I can take in the moment, of course. Leadership by example. Probably a brand different as the Twazimbi. What your passes in Tetanzabi, England, Mantano, Africa, from Mosare, Namunabi B. Probably a brand here. Yafeni Corelli. Well, Pierre Mark Gay. When you say Pierre, Patrini Corelli. Well, Pepe Bonso, Kakankaka. Well, Betmaden, one of the Jemu, and a brand different. And this Elliot Pierre, and a brand different.
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0: So, Goggy Pickford. 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Bonatrasha Eltro. 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
6: 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to commend him for that.
4: Mr. Odu, Omati, England, I take.
5: Yeah, and I'm a case. We said, we will not say the normal pressing. Who is who concentrates in Caribbean? I'm going to take advantage of the Apana show. I mean, defending right there, my story, it was very poor. But how born, born, defenders, how new. I say, when you're born, you're born, you're born, you're born, you're they need to, I mean, stay focused. Almost no more. Maybe I'm going to make you
6: the euphoric can quick one on you see, it's because the changes in a coach in the
4: end.
6: Why tactical changes? Any amount Kungu for no. And Yama is England for no any better gear. And Yama Gordon as well born to see. And Gordon is objective to the France. No on your space, one Jim Bono, no taking on the marker. Well, now it looks like a year one Bisaka and Swabre. Oh, that side. In Jamomo, Brandy, say Congo, you should be
4: so okay.
6: I'll blame the coach for that tactical change in our end. I don't think say I'm going to say, oh, well, one experienced player do a bench. The former Villarreal player, I'll find a name and give you all bench. In such a place, it's a wizard, bra. They can come on and then help.
4: Jean Tosu Babin England, Antonio, almost study forward. Robert Mada Brante, your friend Jude Bellingham. Yes, we're in Trigger say, a chance now, a chance hold Debbie. Bonner, a bonny pony appear, still England, searching for it. England, one more mountain pressure, Antonio Gotti. Gotti Betmade, right across all Debbie. Exact was in there, Pimbo in the floor. What Pimnikas, so, Bonnet Missay, Bonner Brante, Pickford, Rupia Abasenta Sekro, England, a commencer DR Congo, Romina Kwamati. Born A11, Israel 104.5 FM, Jamona Canada Station, and also we saw a moment of live commentary between England and India Congo. A11, India Congo, maintaining our victory. Bamba Blantefano, Declarice, Reta Pian, and my Blantefano, Bukayo Saka. Whatever ability, as a chair, as a Pian. Yes, Mr. Asna Mantem, I say, I'm a team up. Yes, 1-2 Edgema, as a name Bukayo Saka. Where across, oh, Nasu Labi, Bona say, Dia Congo, I'm a craft room danger. Roshe Yangisa, your favorite man, 1-1, Nasu Blantefano, as you concert. Once again, we are playing a man goalkeeper. A Brantia, a friend of Pickford. Pickford, a gem. When you saw playing a man Brantia, you are from Anderson. Anderson Elliott, that's Debbie. Pass on my Obianwo. Barbara Brantia, Jeffreno, Samuel Mutumasi. Someone to Samiada, when you say Pierre Tantano, Nelson Makanipo now, DR Congo on the move, with Tenor Brantia.
0: Exotrozin be prema ayamu kwao. 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Eliam Shark won ebetima dan wo kakani. Wo de pran beche still dia Congo swinging na passes. Wo mo try so betima wa. In the 80 Bosnian number ni say swing dia Congo na move wo kakani. Paul now dia Congo. Abeja brantia fun Noah Sadiki. Wo switch play. Wo control na lovely control from brantia fun Eliam Shark. Up against the Clarence. Elia with enough for Boris Obako. Still Elia on the move. Elia up against the Clarence. With the player betray. With Chem Namanipa. Still one inside. Now Dia Congo. Then Leopas. Surging forward. Leopas. Leopas. While cross Zabi. While put up on the Tintin. OBN. The Clarence. While getting possession. Declarize, yes, Rodano, declarize. When you sweat my Jemu, Enamanipa, Stillman inside, England on the move, Elliot Anderson. Opiama Brantia, Bukayo Saka, Bukayo Saka, Bukayo Saka, Bukayo Che, still Bukayo, Bukayo, Bukayo, Anwadete, Bukayo Saka, on the move, Ochebona Beche, Elliot Anderson, Elliot, Opiama, Enama Brantia, Magei, Mageia Contantanoa, and Tantanoa, inside Maka Brantia, Anthony Gordon, Gordon and Jemu, Jude Bellingham, Truth Bellingham, Bellingham Pepe Bosso, Kakran Kaka, Stillborn inside, Pablo Brantia, 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more minutes, and then Fini Batuso. England on the move, Hurricane, Jalea Tupas Amano, Roya Itamasabi, Hurricane Itamanche, Bonin Sae, Pabda Brantia Feno, Chancellor member, Wotema Ata Maswaku, Maswaku Babache, now Bonin Sae, Wapina Bonte Tete, Etan for England Sabi, Antonio Godibo, Pinyang Godipa, Leo Mpasio Kamsanichi, Oba Pinyang.
6: Yeah, England are still pressing and pressing and pressing because they say, you know, am I very wary of Ayokun Gulis, and they know, say, with the least mistake, you know, Congo for me to me as up and show. I was talking about Cedric Bakambu. Bakambu or bench. And I think as of now, I mean, it looks like Wissa is not pressing as he used to do earlier on. I'm so no abre and Joshe go the momo. He was rather creating chances for them on the flanks. Onusu Efim, they are not stretching the English defense as they have to do. Play a mobile is here by
0: Eliam Shark
6: and Richard and Kui. So, indeed, yes, I saw Richard. No, yes, sir.
0: Osero.
6: Oh, yeah, Kongo Fona, and yeah, Mbuku, our coaching is human. I'm warm. No, I don't know most of the attackers.
0: Nathaniel Mbuku.
6: Not all winning balls at the Mawomo. But it's, you know, coaching, Ejana, Ama, and Nunsono. We need a few minutes, and I have what Kongo Fona.
0: A chance at the Manga! Yes, we have a goalkeeper. Leon Allen passing once again. Rebono. Still man inside England on the move. Wachemu. Hurricane. Hurricane. 1, 2, 3. Hurricane. A goal. A goal. The three lions of England. Goal. Richard.
8: Striker in the world currently.
0: Dear Congo, my oh my, they have gotten the shock of their life.
6: Now,
0: they have gotten the shock of their life. Dear Congo,
6: my dear, Minim Congo, Vono, everybody has said, I said, oh, baby, God, the way I do, I know, Mr. Tucker, first half, Romo, and Formula Blocks, they are not doing that now. And that's my, to my surprise. Boy, we lose ball, man. We can't stop what we say. Why did you do that? I tell you, all these players are.
0: Onside, first ball, Osevie, Gilbert and Bon.
6: Yeah.
0: Oye, and I bought him edge now. Just look at Alkenis and Omar again. Wow, Richard Okai. Yeah, just a striker's group.
6: Before we add drift to calling for me and said, Dan, Obi and Jimmy and Block, how?
9: But football, Africans, they were saying, "Tears." 90 minutes are grown. Oboka club, yeah. Tears, Oboka club, yeah. But na Nigerian say Japan, say Japan, say do no money na mbo lumisa. They say, "Aso omuni akwanki Japan kwa no biya ko."
0: Ojo, aso wa ibasa.
4: Ah, biya, onso biya ibasa odemwa. Ojo, say go on this shot, on this shot, okay, this shot. Experience go palo shen. Experience go.
6: Finish na nyanya.
0: Strike out. Zentroso, England 2, DR Congo 1. Yes, John Telly. John Telly, that was said, John Telly. Then he had it. Abrante, England and Chelsea legend, John Terry. Vono, and our channel, Noni Obo, Moseno. Nanya Jia Pa, Sanemai Asha 2. Mamen come from the Moses Clinic and Emma Center. Mamen can't just say, oh, Johnson, oh, Johnson, oh, Bre, and I saw Tajoson Tentema. But the Moses men can't just say, and the Prostacure S capsules, and the Prostacure T, and the amount. Sanina, and two Ebecha, and I have your old Johnson, oh, Tia Pa, oh, Johnson Tentem, and Opa, a year and me, with the old Johnson, oh, Johnson, oh, Tim, and our Bre, and saw it, my Johnson. What do you know, Prostacure S capsules, and a Prostacure T, Samson, and the Diggy Moses. Afro Moses, any Mediplus capsules, any diaba.
4: Yes.
0: Emmanu, Matenkano, any kwaza koshet, I'll say to me, Benin, what I say, aha, what do I say, Diggy Moses, Afro Moses, and Mediplus capsules, Meman also,
4: okay,
0: Guajuma, Saukuma, Okuma, Chima, Bo, on, collect, right, center, Bobia, Bobia, aha, ATSA, fire day and back, and a day, a triato,
4: yes,
0: and Diggy Moses, Afro Moses, and the Plus capsules, Serbia, the way to me at your way, Germany, Sansna, and Sunday, Medimosis, Garlic capsules, and other Busu immune system,
4: yes,
0: yes, aha, means the Bebois, a very Busu high pressure, Moda, Bosono, a better so and so at the amount, cholesterol, I want a home, you know, and also a better matter, so be beer, and so at me, aye, come on, come on. Come on. Now, so we have been so present El Padia.
4: Yes.
0: This one for Nichem El Modimosis Clinic and Herbal Center. You tell Quino, your Tafo Pharmacy, Mr. Herba, Danny Herba, Ewan Bloom, Colinac, Ashton, Freddie Mans Herba, LK, and Labour. Labour have made pharmacy. Now, and I'll be telling you, sir, and baby. Obua say, your smart herbal, Takwa, Owas herbal, Bogos, and PC, or baby, as I saw Sunyane. Now, Fernanda, naturally, be a come here. Quite, your I am on Kobe off of Boise Santasi Road.
4: Yes,
0: but the most number in here, Fernanda, be a come on 0547
4: 0547
0: 405
4: 455 0547
0: 405
4: 405 455
0: and that's 0244
4: 0244
0: 068 447 0244
4: 0244
0: 068
4: 447
0: 447 Then my memory will process to element go
4: now
0: coach and do the Moses Clinic and Herbal Center. At every 90 minutes in now so roughly the 6 minutes and also roughly Adam Mohamed Tuma Ron Ife Jordan Sherry says, Miss Ayatoso Dia Congo, Roma Dawa Juman, so I'm a Dia Amo. Where are going from party? Went man permanency.
6: I like
0: Manchester Pines.
6: I like the description. Roma Dawa Juman.
0: Omada, Omada, Omada, Omada. I'll say it to you, bomb medical no more, Omada. I'm going to do a bonny moment.
6: I'm going to tell you my yell and you mean, and Rasana, I will go to away. Yana who they hire. What do you say, Africa for a chance? If Africa generals, they have every chance of winning the
0: win. Ghana, son of
6: mine is out.
0: Ghana, son of mine is out.
6: Yeah, who have a single for your dear child, maybe. But, Ghana for.
0: Jean Tosso, England, Sakai, John Stones, Elabay, Dick Rice.
6: Over for the Fifi.
0: Ah,
6: says adrenaline and I'm going for last give you within the last 5 minutes of the
0: match.
6: Yeah, and he you have only said you shouldn't joke with them.
0: 90 minutes in now, so 6 minutes in Abuba, Akainu, Rapia Bonan, Sabina, now Dia Congo on the move. Can't connect you are. What about Bacha? Now, someone say, Dia Congo, one say as a Tazime, Rapia Bonan, Tantam, so now Dia Congo Che, Watcho FF, Chancen Bemba, Nasabi, Rapia Bonan, Tasha, go kick. Isha 104.5 FM. Ojo, you may acquire. And you may acquire. Ezimo.
4: Yes, yes.
0: S. Belgium.
4: Yes.
0: Another African team, Senegal.
4: Okay, Senegal. Dakar.
0: Yes.
4: What is here?
0: Omunikin.
4: Ah, there is capital town.
0: Ah, okay, okay.
4: Dakar. And what devil?
0: Sir.
4: Be behavior. What I say? Tinapa Nure Obiamba.
0: Baby girls, Nimbra.
4: Oh, guests, Nimbra.
0: Okay.
4: What I say? And where would the Obede? What is Senegal for Kuma?
2: Mancha director.
4: Sir.
2: Oh, okay.
4: What does it?
2: Mancha top hot bat.
4: Yes. Mancha.
2: Yes. Jean Tonso, Monsa Blantia. Dear Congo Pierre Quet Meta form. Yes, and I other England Tia Bossin. Hey, pick for watching the news and so channel. Striker, these are Mulenta, our top players in Omochesa. Indeed, they are for the world stage. And Harry Kane, once again, anyway, Wachesa, yes, just look at that goal. Chesa, what's it, 10 or more? And just look at the strike at the top corner, right corner. Yes, Jean Tolibar, Chancellor, Trainer, Abante Feno, Elliot Anderson, the hot kick, Tinsley Bray, Epeno, Jean Tolibar, Abida Plantia, Jean Feno, Atama Swaku, Payaboy, Enter 10-10, Nesadimaka, Eliam 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Oh, dear Congo, for no money, ma.
6: I'm a man. Bakambu as experienced as he is, you need him now. Unfan ma ena oom jenny mon to papa susa to papa susa. Bo foul.
2: Bonne a free kick. It's a floor. Ankasina Bako. Gentlemen on a calendar session live commentary. And in Shia 104.5 FM. Bonne a free kick. Jubayam Eko Chablantifano.
6: A clean.
2: Juan Wusa.
6: A clean.
2: Onse England 8 tables no. Adakane Chipe. Kankonuma utuna ba kumenu betia ana free kick no available ana England akoko free kick no say atom supporters amado mo say susuma mano is it coming home ana say they are going home coming home ana say omuko fie Jean Wissa Eliam Shark e job
6: it is the time for Wissa to make a name for himself what is in your you mukura mfan extra time what is
2: can Africa make a statement?
6: England don't feel woke up any decided a pen. We don't move for now, but you stretch your
2: baby Joe. Now, see you our Pia Pianessa. As I said, the Congo and free kick, a very advantageous position. At the moment, friend, the Congo, you are Lisa, who bet me, Ama, the Congo for a moment. Sorry, and now to my Africa, send you to be a man. Yes, referee's a massa. Bonne free kick, Jean Wissa, Adama Dia Congo, Bako Mienu Miesa, Rafi Adama Chanape, Bako Mimesa, Jean Wissa, over the Bible Bobos. With the Ahmed Barus, the enemy. Bonne a go kick. Jean number 16, Bonne a go kick. Isha 104.4 FM. Bonnie Gokika, of course. Referee Adam Wambetuma. Referee Jordan. at the Atlanta Stadium, England have sailed through to the next stage of the 2026 Mundial. England 2, DR Congo 1, Hurricanes brace in the second half. No, actually, enough. And I'm at England, Mantano. England 2, DR Congo 1, Upper Penya is due.
6: Yeah, yeah, more England Hurricane Abbas will form. That last 15 minutes of the game, no, I'm going to be able to show experience and to ensure, say, I'm going to get the results in their favor. Yeah, we're in the end, say, now England as favorites going into this game, but now, say, the Congo see be able to the way Congo see handle them in the 75 minutes before they came in, no, meant to say, Congo were doing a very good job. But I'll blame Congo coach, you know, say, changes are here, you know. Any tactical thing you want, I'm more. I'm England. And me, I'm more Congo. I'm England. And me, Abem. And me, Yanko. Now, Yanko.
4: Okay.
6: Ojo.
4: Yes, yes, yes, yes.
10: And Yanko is Jimo.
4: Jimo, Yanko. Ano. Ojo, ku uti nika. Unipa, Ojo ku.
10: Champion, the don.
4: The don.
10: The don.
4: The don.
10: Champion Sadik.
4: What you say?
10: Ojo Sadik.
4: Miti nika. Chama miti nika.
10: Okay.
4: What you say? Okay. Ojo old village biya kache. This say. Obe. Ama miti nika. Na miti nika. Yes, ipo.
10: Nyamia Duma. Yes. Sunday ya.
4: Okay.
10: Man kase me chairman Bible. Charles Kodopoku.
4: Nice.
10: Oye Ayifo Dondo.
4: Oh, fine.
10: No one saw to the bedding.
4: Oh, nice.
10: Ewo China mo side
4: one. Ito yeri na abubu.
10: Aye. Ano pano nkro.
4: Yes.
10: Ano pano nkro na. Jumo di nefri. Asintiro Charles. Kojopoku Bible.
4: Sunday we
10: champion Bible Sunday.
4: Sunday we Marco MC I'm an only problem. Why?
10: Oba ba
4: life. Me ba. What you say?
10: Fantastic.
4: What's your friend saying?
10: Charles Kojopoku.
4: Neso panu fe.
10: Obi a friend Bible.
4: Bible.
10: Oya kupani sinne.
4: Yes. Yes.
10: Oh, China mo ono.
4: China. Yes, ba ono. What you say?
10: Chebre mu adom. Yanko. Na koko fe yume nusi akasi na.
4: Yanko.
10: Yume nusi yao.
4: Yanko.
10: Tell us your number to the
4: Yes, Obi a shame mo.
10: 8 p.m.
4: Yes.
10: SG more. And I'm a movie on the end.
4: Ah,
10: I'm so to ja.
4: I swear to Jadua,
10: and you swear to Janua.
4: I had yet.
10: See, now me are too much.
4: Yes,
10: PM,
4: PM, yeah, what opinion?
10: I'm up for bow.
4: This time, I'm up for bow.
10: I don't want to say some more.
6: I'm on pressure.
10: And it's a minute,
6: and one, and I was wrong, say, you're crying, yeah, some up.
4: You're crying, I didn't tell.
6: It's all the same. I dare say, Ezimo, and you walk to us all. Yenya disappointment from South Africa, and disappointment from Cote d'Ivoire, and another disappointment from Congo, and it was all expected. But we are hoping that Senegal can give us a different mood this evening.
4: Mm-hmm.
6: With me activity, African mood need to join Morocco. Now, most etimia kwenye mbuko Belgium, born on born sisi ni njabola. Aye, broso, a Senegal, inti mi manage wamo. Inti the lives of Egypt ne Senegal, Ghana. No, and try to make Africa proud. Now, yet me, I hear now, Yako, and him, oh, yeah, by work up on him. In the 19 film at this stage, Emmanuel Africa's least position should be semi final. We made it last 4 years. See, why are we making ourselves like, and then set an offer? We count to us, count to us,
10: okay.
6: We should be, you should have the self belief.
10: You know what, Domain, and okay. Don't send no affair.
11: I woke up and now I be mine and sign ye, dear Congo, and I yaw meticos or Momrefino, England for, and I show Mokam, you know, I'm on Matimu Bakunti, CA, and Eric, I see a body, a day a commentary, no, a baby, a sabre, and Sam Kakra, a bob one, the best room, you pay them one. No what you bremu and so match can see a power back or a horn one also and my best a bit me a kuya my nina susu as one and we bro and what doom 106.3 FM and you say a trans say and some the above one of the Uchumu time yeah the bem and conquer so because you back one you know for basa catcher say a bitana wa batana biwa and it okano yet to pass you and

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2: And we have inaugurated the committee. They are working. Yesterday, I met with Boeing. Boeing is one of the bigger aircraft manufacturers. And I got the understanding that back in 1959, Ghana purchased its first aircraft from Boeing in 1959. That makes us a Boeing operate together and work together to see to it that our vision of re-establishing a national air carrier, they are part of it. And so we are on, working hard to ensure that the Ghanaians have their own flying in the skies with our flag and giving a right to Ghana. So it is something that when we have our own, now that we have rectified a lot of the treaties or the convention that we have signed with the other countries, we will have their airspace to operate with, and that will promote our trade and commerce.
1: Odinika sebe wie ye no ene wo se eh sa wiem sha ho do nsu bia na nkaja omunya ba bi mfa wo ye wiem a yam wo mkwan yi wo se no nsu beboa yen sa nse e beboa ama enwuma koso sa e ba se yi a ene enye 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nso atimi yetumpon
2: now that we have signed or rectify this treaty between we and Benin, Africa where airline can now
1: use
2: of flights into Benin without any problem any longer. So we can now fly to do business and fly back. We have rectified with Lazenberg, with the Diana and so many other seven countries, Qatar. We can use their airspace because we have now rectified the conventions or the treaties that we signed with them. And when you sign a treaty that is not rectified by parliament, it's not compliant or it is not legal unless parliament gives its approval to it. So most of them that were signed were not rectified by parliament, meaning they were not binding on the two countries. Now that parliament has gone through the processes to rectify them, all the agreements that we signed with those countries are non-binding on all of us. We can use that to seek redress. We can use that to make any request of movement within the airspace of the two countries without any problem any longer.
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1: I mean I hear the president was dancing this morning. I want to visit black victims already, but since we that the people lost their lives, two women, one the ambulance couldn't pick the woman because the ambulance just couldn't access the home. The second one, a 65-year-old woman, just because the flood, the home was submerged. And then the president is standing here and dancing for
2: us.
1: And then when he even had the opportunity to visit the Ghanaian people, he was in a helicopter, and he was watching them for what? What kind of resolution? He was the same person that set up the anti-flood whatever task force, and he was headed by Stan Gobi. Really, when the Minister of Interior is even supposed to be the one chairing such a committee? I mean, the video case is too much. We are always messing up with the minds of the Ghanaian people. Every now and then settings. An issue will come up before you see that, oh, we are going to give you 300 million and 150 million is going to be for preventive measures, 150 million for victims. How are you going to deal with it? And how sure are we that those monies will even get to the people we are talking about?
0: Eti, Mashiri Eni Ojidemuma Omanfoa, one more Ewa Wejagbawi, Jerry Ahmed Shaib, and our telling can we not say what can be see you see kebi at the baby bia ya yam fanya de papa I bebo agana fo
1: talked about the one who said he's a pastor and he was able to slaughter 32 cows for the NDC. You've seen that? Haven't you seen that video?
3: No, we haven't.
1: So confirm that. I'll share the video with you and find out, was it a Thanksgiving they came to have? You've had your ministers of state who had to lose their lives just because they were going to deal with an issue on Galamsey. We thought that was going to bring this government to its notice to the extent that they were going to take serious and critical look at Galamsey. What is happening to Galamsey?
3: Bravo, Jerry.
1: It's become unprecedented.
3: Bravo.
1: Everywhere you pass, there is Galamsey.
0: Eti Yera Shaib, Ahmed Jerry, ena Otene Nkano.
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5: I pray that God bless us. We need to have a new Ghanaian. A new Ghanaian who will love the flag of Ghana above everything else. How do we get the new Ghanaian? Let me suggest one or two. Let me suggest how we can build a new Ghanaian. Many ways. I will suggest four. Number
2: I'm suggesting that the new Ghanaian should be to come on board now today by the renewing of our mind, renewing of our mind, removing away from

0: Apostle Eric Nyamiche, one of the penny power, Pentacles as a four down, may you muni via Safanina, Nene and Atiana, not semi, and no penny justice Nyamiche say, as it's young, justice young say, a yasem de. A somewhat apostle Nyamiche dia to Jano, or Sigana, yen some sunset, who shall may ye assay, and ye training to a man homeless, pray any canca cosso, or maybe a sassuni ban womuno. 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
1: 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Enti your sofo penyin friend there he made a call as a leader of a flock because it means Asofo were more important to the people than even political leaders. It media me support on the call no na mess second of na yebeti asese. 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
4: insecticide treated nets are distributed through three main strategies. The first is mass campaigns, during which community members are registered and receive nets for their households. The second is continuous distribution, which targets pregnant women at antenatal care, persons living with HIV AIDS or tuberculosis, and children at 18 months who are due for their second measles and rubella vaccinations, reaching them at child welfare clinics. The third is school-based distribution, which targets pupils in class 2 and 6 who receive NETs through their schools for their households. The ongoing school-based distribution of insecticide-treated NETs is a deliberate and evidence-based strategy to protect school-age children and their households from malaria.
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5: A child battling with malaria cannot learn effectively. Frequent malaria episodes result in absenteeism, poor concentration, reduced academic performance, and increased financial burden on families. 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
3: A joining someone, my mentor is Opon Eritudra. Aha ya dom 106.3 FM Shira, 104.5 affiliate to her, and your Juno and Sona Yakuya Nimua. Dan and Nanin and Sapa Pepe, a Dano, a Brada, Dano Brada, a Juadampo, a Juadabi, a Juadabi, a Juadabi Bayer, Juadana, and Ordini. San says Subansam Tigu yet toya or Besan Watri. May we are say Yanum, a Tema Binum, a Moshe. Now I was some back who cry a bit PM when they say. And now by Rabbi Onion Fish, do me a new and a Jawa Sorias or Quaku Gunsu, or a canon Hosa, a large canon Haya, or Cotuano who says she be done, Sionumas any patim, or Cobom Penyamani, or by number Chesian Free Sionuma. A quada by your Onion Fish, a 2-9 on Insuan Dino Crono. 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
6: A kwala bi small gabina upie and a pass over juso. And who say bibio canum juani kufi okay as a dipa bio canum. Yes, we are correct. And the start is a day. Attention and crophone start is of Mupuaba. At least you said and crophone can I be no say between Embassy 12 to 18. Oba.
7: Hey, Nim, fitting dry lana, Yamwe, Kano, Missionam, Abba Kanisro. See, and then Obi, you know, who said, ah, on Tias here. 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
3: 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Omidimica, a fair way do on no matter so Mamphon crab or Madre Aji. Yes, sure no afanon, no mu, no be another say, Bia Omuni a Bia, a druce or pro, and panty one to an amokoi, quiet the omitimia, Bia no mahun, a moko and cohuni and sune a baywa, says a free moon, a Yarahos empire.
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14: FDA, I should say, I'm going to tell you more to me say,
15: get ready. And I say, I'm going to tell you, one of my, I didn't know my small one, I just said, I didn't have to get a time for them. Now, so I jam to Andrew Densui, or quite not just say, and you're going to move on. 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
22: They are investigating security men. No, identify market. No, the same thing happened. 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Men besides manu asem. The same thing as I happen. 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Security. Eh, yeah, who? 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Ah, security. Beti nyama. Yeah, our electricians were around. Oh, beti me de kata keke. Etra adi ano. Security ne pamu amu. Amu te nyashi. Yeah, our fire extinguisher. Beti me bre waha. Eti security. For the journey, but I'm the one who's a woman, my boy, I hope by more investing here in security. No, market to be a better CBI invest in security. Security, wah, ah, my client can you pay a doom jano? I'm an uncle, baby. It's more investing security, my
23: name. But why a democracy? No, what's my ready? I'm going to say, Timber, my baby, buy us here, not Jana, now almost a woman, I was almost my son. My baby, you're better today. Thank you, say, hey, yes.
15: Where are the four and your bread in tin one man was seven on that? Do you get my cool one more? Let's get net to say, sir, the phone, one more, a bumble phone, more genuine. A beer, the phone, who one was that woman, a big crowd of woman, a Jana Shaker Siano. There be a sanity. Was say, yeah, no, Jato baby Sanoa. Yeah, all my bubble by said, yeah, bear, nipper bomb for me, bomb, woman, maybe uncle four. One day, beer to my son, crophon, and no human will be dear. 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
15: wei eye Alex Kinetic asama afode madum jajuma kuo ma yimu ne ne na otie no
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6: 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What tickets ni a grab we training in our womb? 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
10: Ghana for Betano a landing betting platform ani pampem pem wo mujide no e wo hasa obema mo niamo papa e wo sports betting ni gaming for welcome bonus I bet me dru 2000 Ghana cedis shase ye nam 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
13: Yeah, that's what you're doing. I'm out. I'm ready to see you. 1 p.m. to 3 p.m. I will add Doom TV and Ishira FM. So.
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16: 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Say one for the money, two for the dough, three for the shorty.
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9: 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A quana de call a yako. Woman in golf filling station a dear new chair. 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

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Israel 104.5. 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
0: 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Now, papa be on a new crumo chammy, or be whom when be an on a girl, papa and a girl, and a bad girl, and I'm no quarter portma, a crown papa. I saw you at the ma boy new funeral. A quam with your crown or moco. Once I was born a post going as one quacha, papa and a banner dear, who's your mape.
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0: success over adwuma
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0: wo mo mo twa video no kura abusua say o sister well sister no no ba bi o enjoy ne de no
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5: happy birthday to you
4: ah
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0: That's it. Well, when well, last word now for you, yeah, me fat for being now. Oh, prepper,
2: yeah,
0: my announcement back could be a hunty.
2: Have you had the answer and say, I offer me in Queen Mahon. Now we are all for so at chess and young one. I meet me at the toba. We hear a whole community to come together to give Akwarano the wholesome development that we hear to become somebody in the future.
0: Adentina out to Ghana. Yanka say, a jackal for the banner come on my back.
2: What I say?
0: Ya won't do over your mind, sir.
2: Eluntina, say, Sabi, Obiwo. 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
3: 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I have foreign tidbit and choir. And your deep brewer. The coach is Eka. 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

0: 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That is what tradition demands.
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6: Enye chairman bia na ye chairman. Se wo be chairman de, eso bo sin di brebia. 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
7: In any bedroom, and now we move carry the day. And as I say, na AC at here, Nina, Nasia, Yadi Life Commentary, and so at the Edawa, Orange 104.5 FM. And maybe I will be on not what you turn a monafe, Wapa, AS more. Seneca, Wapa, are you ready to na and also etimi aba mebato asimo yakatam sa pirita winner ebebaso enti efi the run of 16 ekono kana yaka ho asem aditrem na no pirita winner yebesta de and then aya the run of 16 na yasaka no dere asie ope de te utie ya bato kana ya odo makoma komiansa yedi ni nyina ade etre afenso ya wo instant scratch and win promo. Instant scratch and win promo. Any of any man won't scratch here. And there also be an Ayodia. Now also in the Aka. And the Amaya started on the run of fire 16. Now and also at me Abuayapa. And no also a Kama Esimo. And she shall Modi Egu Akramum. Center Rafia Venice. Robesena Benafis. Kimunina. And to me Asasia. Yonamawana Khan. Radio Station Center Rafi Martinez. Lumen Field and I came in a total 72,000 capacity. Why not echo with the day and the enemy send a Niama Ebesiako? Why not echo in the day? And we had a big question. After Siebisa, Woko Omani, the other page of my goalkeeper, Tibu Kotro, Ostate, Wamu Bofan, Five Abrancha, the team, Eddie Machelia Fe, Wamu Elbo, Tiete, Anomobo, the Aya Saipa. And so on Tenwa, and Omobo Timothy Castagna, Romobo Yoliti Elements, Romo Barbara and Teddy Dine Edin Fenaken, Afelian Dro Tossard, Kevin Debrana, Jeremy Doku, and a Charles Tikatalawis. Ready players up. Robo Estate, Eddie Amabejo Maroko Senegal. Goalkeeper Nidinadi Diao. Wamubo Partices, Wamubo Niakate, Wamubo Eye Diata, Krippin Diata. Ana Wamubo Abrante Nidin Eddie Jacobs. 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Wamubo Indiae, Elbo Manansa, and Sadio Mani, Wayne Brantia. Wamu Stati, Eddie Ama Omea Nidin, Eddie Seneca, Isra, 104.5 FM. Opa Penia, as to quick one, na yen Stati.
8: Yeah, Gabi, I had a match way. Hey, another chance for Africa to see a bit me aqua. So far, me and San Afrim, Makamuruku pet, and Tierra said it as Senegal, so my Senegal group stage, you know, Oman Shada and Yadia. Omina last minute chance. I brought me to me, Rachel Mokensia, and to Omano March says goes, Omakon City says goes, Belgium, and so now come we are to my last round of matches, you know, Omit me, New Zealand, and to Omo 5-1. 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
7: okay
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7: okay
8: yawo ena abedem you ready on to meet me here dey amass again na you
7: well okay Israel number 1 account radio session now show ni ni e tell ni ni na Herman Ntiaye we bet tomorrow akwana Herman Ntiaye for Senegal making the case Ntiaye when the club rota down on 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What to me, a fight, Timothy Castagna. 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Now Timothy Castagna. When the club was to born in Tapaso, where we have planted the other Liano Trossard. 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When is Sadio Mane, Nasu Dabi? What the Abia, what the Amana born at Trasse? And you throw in a year to the Tia. 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searching past Nasdabi, Baby on the Bona Atriano, and Nadia Sir Elman in Tia, you will bet me a Fab, Elman in Tia, you want to be a Fabono, 5 minutes at the first half of the game, Seneca, Zio, Woman in the Petro, Woman Sio. Now, send us to the back of Ishua, Shonoma, Wanakan, Radio Cecilia, Santa Magna, Jatumini, Wolfram, Gabi, Turam, the foreigner, Metoso, and too many in any. Now, Bona Ekra, Abantani, Dina, Aditimu, Kotwa, Kotwa, the Krabono, Wasuman, Common, Common, Common, Wapiama, Kakabi, what a Bona Kakuma, Bantani, Dina, Ade, Ayatiate, what a Sway Bona Battery, now, Elman, now, Bona Babi, Jabantani, Dina. 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What on Strapiama Kakabi? What about a combative cotwa? Cotwa de Cramatibu cotwa? Wapia, what's the number two brabete? Afe from a three, from a four. Jankuan Kaka now. Womayan Internet Petro. Long setting pass. Womena Toromidoku. Entertain one another Sudabi. Womentimania Doku. Goalkeeper. Erma Seneca. Wafaban Interpasso. What about a Kakuma Niakate? Niakate. Niakate. Where you born a Romana Santa Seco? Seneca. Wometimakan and Sudabi. 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Now creeping diata. Wadabona sign. What about a crocodile partisans? Says Napoleon Ekranum, partisans, what about a crocomani goalkeeper? Tiao de Crabono, what is where you bunker crabby? What about a crocomani yakete? Niakete, entertainer, what about the bona manana now? What Piabaro de Basanta Seco? What about a crocoma partisans? Partinier, when you're creeping diata, what about a coffee habib? Habibu Sudibara coma creeping diata.

0: 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Penatia Bosnum. And what air Senegakate. What the Bosotana. 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So upon Ekra. Pedro Mane strike. From Kelvin to Banana. Okay. 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And Yadia said Leandro Tosat. Nesor to the boy. The Timmy Ebeki Bibia. Charles de Catalawis. When I'm 10 was better, and now there's some man cry. Womusina, Womana Haban Kamanati Awe. Betano, Betano Ubeta Beta. I am Betano,
1: yes.
0: www.betano.com.gh. Now, okay to account to them.
1: Okay,
0: Tiana, when is Kakadia 20 now? And on sweat me, I am a pepsodent.
1: Yes.
0: What did you say? Adopa Enumere. People say Adopa Enumere.
1: Yes.
0: Nanya Mania Kama. And so, Enfama now. Gentlemen, my dear Sufama, Pona Babedi Seneca, Wamana Ekraman and Tatanwa, Wamana Kripitiata, Wubetima Kranana Snabi, Pona Atrasia, Aja Wafe, Kripitiata, Bemeni, Bemaba, Kripitiata, Waswapo Bemedi,
2: Wafe Ruff.
0: Now, Pona Ekra, Beto, Wamukina in Kase. 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Na Seneca, Wamu defend this whole world. Wamu mania my difficult. Adima Petro Mano, the Petrom omit me, Ayat Manana. Wama Pedia Simo, Penati Yabo, Senegal Fakate, Naso may you born a fall. Pona Babedia Bantanitin, at the Aya Papi Gaye, where Piabana Babedi Jacob, Jacob in the Crab and Nasnobby, Santa Rafi, Santa Rafi, Vatibi Oho, Sima Edu Eko Eduba Quintabini, Seneca, Woman Shabi Sanso, Anna Aya, Romani Tina de Petro, Woman Su Antibisabi. But the question is, another African country.
2: And only question I hear said, you bring Senegal between me and you, dear my.
1: Yes,
2: now I have a positive answer. So, dear my Africa, all the same, Ura and a Belgium for Omas Samusano Kakra and after Duku and so Eko Koheman, Ewoeno, Wasaba, Sewanya, a starting best, Ewo, and a game. And quite apart from that, and now my boy 4-4-2 formation and a Senegal, so Ebo 4-2-3-1. With a guy for me, you know,
1: yeah.
2: Holding midfield for them. I want a big key, and I'm asking the guy defense, and cover on my mouth, you know, a big paper. And this is one match we also expecting Sadio Mane to come to the party. Yeah, I call work up in a money, you know.
1: Okay.
2: Yeah, said the wound, the 22, you know. I feel you wound is anti-money. This is the time I'll say, okay, can you?
0: Well, okay, you're trying to make this up about. Senegal, I attacking through in Omar to go into Paso. Naso and Tobacco Babia. Now, Born Ekra, Roman Dinati, Aya Beto, Roma Clebone from Nasurabi, Born Ababidi Chessa, Senegal, Wamacho Maseta Sako, who met me up in Bonafana, Tabi Born and Tobacoe. Now, Born Ababidi Abrantanitin, Aditi Kaipa, Kaipa, you bought about 50. Now, say Nega, Womacho Pono, Pona Babidi Papikae, Wapia, Wanabana Kakoma Niakate, Niakate Napone Ekano, Wetelma Diamani Kokipa, Kokipa Diao, Wasaja Ada Kakoma Niakate, Niakata Pia, Wanakakoma Jacobs, 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
2: where are you, Oyadia Pachin, Omoni France. 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
1: 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And Edia tell me here to man pa. Now, bono krasadio money, Seneca, wamosaya tumano, Seneca, wame yubona kofifisa, Seneca once again, sotu nubeswana, bono ababedi, ayo papi kaye, kaye ni krabana papi kaye, wano bono bete watay, and 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Woman and it's not the bedroom. Born a throw in. Child the Catalan is so and yet born a pimno now. Born a cock with fifi. Woman Taban Kakrabi. Now. Born a cross Seneca. Seneca. Want to play. Woman Taban creeping diata. Creeping diata ne crabono. Creeping diata. Diata. Woman to my corner and a slobby. Creeping diata. Wakaku Buahi. Tell me toku. Tokuni. Toku. Toku. Toku. Toku. What a dadaho. What a bona battery. Now. What Piaman Kakrabi. What Sabran Terry Jean. And so at the air titi. Woman Mamma Bona Echo. Now. Say Nika. Woman make it and Cassin. Bona Babi Fenakan. When you crab on them. What an oka Kirby. What Pia. What a bona by 50 now. Bona Ekra. Woman in the bedroom. Timothy Castana. What Pia Bona Kofifisa. Bona Kakri Fenakan. What a Pia Bona Kirby. Now. Kevin Dupana. In Fifio. We meet my Edmanana. So. Bona Akakri. Abantan it in the Maxine. The Kaipa. When you crab on them. What a bona Sanka Kirby. Now Bona Ewa Fifi. Now 1-2 Pede. Bona Egusu Ekra. Woman in the bedroom. Womno Mukrabono, where Tabana de Abasekaka, launches in pass, and could be to me Enya, no anana should have you, where Tibania no, Malansa once again, Nasunabi, Seneca, Womun knocking the doors, Seneca and knocking the doors,
2: yes, and so we shall go,
1: Papa, Seneca, Woman Yambre, Papa,
2: and so we shall go,
1: Seneca and Yambre, Naso Sona go to Enyamai. Born you throw in Jacobs. What to born a quacheka crabby? What's a mummy uncle? Nadia de Betimaya Jumano. Born a cockwadi, Abrantani de the partisans. What tabon and their cockaba? Abrantani dinate, a year party once again. Long such a pass. Wabena Jacobana, Nasunabi, Wetimanano. Born a cockwadi fifi. Now, woman in the bedroom. Woman of Mukrabon on the Bonacana. Nasuana de Seneca. Woman Macraca. Child the Catalans. When you crabono. What Taban Kakabi. What about a coma Yoli Tilanamas? What a swept your cabin de Brana. What done on Leandro Tossad? Tossadini. Leandro Tossad. Long such a pass. Wabena Duquana. Nasunabi. Baby of Taban Esiano. And now there's a Seneca for Macraca. Woman defend ye. A castle born a bit to my Tottenham. Seneca. Womu ye jumana papa papa. Akasa bono bono. Ebetimato atrem. Eleman Indiae. When the crabono. 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What a sweat Taban Kakabi. Now Eleman Indiae once again. Wanna creep in the atta. Linus ho. 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So from it, this is a Ghana guy. But I, another sir, what would be another not? Go away, young fans at Tibu Kotwa. Those players by a three. I know we need Sabo Webo. Winya, Aya Kevin Dibana, our parkies or Kaho. Winya, Aya Idrissa Ghana guy or Kaho. Jolly Tielemans, and soon you said to Mania. And he gave me a boy three players. I know Mukras are long range sport, you know. With your global sources here.
0: And I say outside the box.
1: Oh, best sources here.
0: Long range. Said your man in there, Mukras, you know. It was our tribute to me. But all the same, say, oh, yeah. Acquire end to end action. And like how Senegal are operating. But we hope they do not end up like against France, first half. I'm dominating creative chances, you know. Now, if you want me to let Jacoba second half, nothing. It's a horse.
1: Okay. Elman India, when you crab on entertainment, we're talking about Cheka Kirby. What about a Kakuma? I'm not telling you, Niakati, Niakati, the crab on a weapon. What about a Kakuma Tirisakana Gai to Papi Gaye and Tatanoa? Where you put a Kateka Kirby? Pona Kakuri Partices, Rubena Elman in Jay and Fifi, Elman in Jay, what also the Bonasai, Ababidi Tirisakana Gai, Bonababidi Nyakate, Nyakato and Jacobs. I want Tatanoa, Jacobs in here, Wapia, what about a Kakuma Bantani, Papi Gaye, Papi Gaye in the Crabono, Papi, when I have Bantani Din, and the Kipindiata, Kipandiata, Kipandiata, when the Crabono, Obepejana, Wapeja. 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
2: oh, okay,
1: Atuma Kaoma Community Bank,
2: yes,
1: Uyasika Samdia, Atuma Kaoma. If I told a fake deposit,
2: okay,
1: rent account, Susu account, we made in at your mouth.
2: Yes,
1: I have to my car woman who passed on the bank. We need to my now. We need to see Capadia at my car woman community bank. E also,
2: yes,
1: and your mumbo and your money to my
2: okay.
1: I'm also a more plant is in the pay. A mom flamo, a woman with no money. Also, 0322 0322 298 298 900 900. Now, when you're at my car woman. No, Monsieur Abba Amuzu Hair Food.
2: Yes,
1: Amuzu Hair Food. But
2: yes,
1: who person would tell me every year? Who are back? Who person and a
2: yes,
1: I didn't tell you the same name to Avens who Tina Siena and your woman in the Ebubuno. Avens who are with Jasaki Kau Yepa and your boat Tim Kong, Genyano Mampato. Hair food, Papa, Abba,
2: yes,
1: Amuzu Hair Food, Amuzu Hair Food, Uko Baby Pia, Ubenya Biato, Emon Fred Doctor Amuzu, Nyadoto, Nabi Etuto, 0242 0242 955 955 056 056. That was when you be Rand Lottery, and a part draw, Ewaho, every morning draw, Yawa Air Star Midday draw, Anna Yawa Aya Anato Air Star draw, but all Ufa Ufona. No dollar *806 *806 Nothing also went to me at a lot to be.
2: Yes.
1: National Lottery Authority.
2: Uh-huh.
1: Stamp on the idea to so.
2: Okay.
1: So Talo to dia.
2: Yes.
1: And here around a lottery. After Star Cement. When the per cement. Edia Dijuma.
2: Hey.
1: Star Cement.
2: Star Cement.
1: From our 32.5 R.
2: Okay.
1: I know I am very reliable. I am workable.
2: Yes.
1: I am durable.
2: Yes.
1: After open so to foundation. Open so to so columns. Open so to say beep. And as a slabs are, and here Star Cement 42.5 R, and you did it to Marcus here, and Tayan Wama on Sa account here, Star Cement here, Pabi I taught a dance on your Mabiano, when some account your numbers, no, I have 0303 0531 0531 0288 877 877. Now, when you're Star Cement, when you're met it to my now, you're charged by this so far. Born Ekwani Akate, when the club for Seneca, 21 minutes so far, Seneca, Womun Sebi Sanso and a Beton, Womun Su and Sebi, now Partices, Wapia, what about a Kakoma, Abrantani Tina Abi Habib, Habib 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what about a Kokma Sadio Mane, Mane Ni, Sadio Mane, Sadio Mane, Sadio Mane, Mane, Mane, Mane, Mane, when it's Timothy Castagna, Nasu Timothy, Timothy, Timothy, Timothy, what the Bona Afasiadoso, now 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What about a sign? Money. What's up, Peter? Nasudabi. Bona Atta. The line go throw in. Yatudia Tia. Beto Mano. Jacob Nicrabono. Jacob Sinier, what about a Tapaso? What about a Cocoma Niakate? Niakate near Wapia or about a Coma Partesses? Partesses appear to Idrissa Ganagai. What on Sapia? What about a Coma Partesses? Now, Abrantani Dean at the Niakate, when Jacobs. Now, Bona Eka, a Yasenega, Woman of Bonasai, Bona Ababeti, Abrantani Partesses, Partesses Nicabono, Santa Saco, where Toban Kakabe, when you Abrantani Dedicate Yata, or on Sapia, Abrantani Dedi Happy 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

0: What a goal!
1: Habib Diop!
0: What a goal!
1: Marissa! Ismail Assar!
0: What a goal!
1: Ismail Assar!
0: What a goal!
1: One of Pedro Bonassa! Goalkeeper Pubaya! Habib
0: Diop! What a goal!
1: So Senegal! Number first goal!
0: Yes!
1: 24 minutes, Kwabena!
2: Yes! Kotwa Edobe Timi Biara! No, I don't want Biara to save the sticky situation for Belgium. But I think Senegal for pressure no now ordering. And this was the third incursion they were making in a split of about 1 minute. And I say, I am continuous. And now Belgium for were far wanting. Belgium for defending. And the interpositional movement of the Senegalese players, you know. And so contribute to Belgium for confusion. But here more Sadio Mane Abaso. For that cross, also attempted first one, and will be blocking. And the second one came through. Now, Abraham Tiene had here.
1: This time, it's Ismail Assar. This time,
2: he has really improved from what we saw in the last round our group stage.
1: Now, no, the energy.
2: Senegal, I had the SO more. I'll go about one go. And I'm always saying, sir, some of these European countries, Belgium is not bigger than Senegal in terms of football. Senegal, hey, African champions. And this is the platform they must impose their idea of being an African champion. Belgium, European, how will you be that?
1: Gentle to Maria, so Senegal, Roma Samako, Timothy Castagna, Ronald Ginaboniti, a throwing award to the Ama, Beto Mano, Abrante Dinete, Ismail Assar, Malasa, Wani Habib Diara, Anomia Tumenina, Berkasera Casadia, Sadio Mane, Senior. One way to Mano, Ponabi Timothy Castagna, Castagna Pedro Bodo Diao, Watibon Camaria Masenega, Wasiwedia, Presa Bien, Waboni, Nitimia Gunetico Cacrebi, Kama, now born across Senegal, Wometaban Cacrebi, Santa Saco, Ponababedi Abrantanitin, Hadi Aya Habib, now Wetaban Cacrebi, Ponababedi Jacob. Comes in the club on what is Pia, what about a Kakuma? I have Papi Gaye Rada, Papi Gaye Pia, what about a Kumana Kiati, Ababi Papi Gaye, Papi Gaye in the club on Papi Gaye to Niakati, Niakati in the club on where Tadia Kakumani goalkeeper, Diao, Diao Sobianco, Mumamin Transit Tenua, Diao near one in the club on, Diao near Weta, where has Sadio Mane, Mane Betmafana, Nasrabi, Mane, Bona Atras Sadio Mane, Bona Tras Sadio Mane, Timothy Castagna. 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
0: Okay,
1: Lost in Herba Center.
0: Lossy.
1: What would you lost in Locker Mixer? And a Lost in Law Delay Man Capsule.
0: Yes.
1: And I feel Lost in Ayan Locker.
0: Okay.
1: Lost in Herba Mixer.
0: Nice.
1: And your Lost in Herba Mixer, Lost in Locker Mixer, and a Lost in Delay Man Capsule. Me pato a mixer no herbal mixer and no need to malaria sir.
0: Yes,
1: fever in the twice.
0: Okay.
1: And a loss in locker mixer.
0: Yes.
1: And your metro what baby and pato sub you menstrual cycle in your prayer after was sick a cow what in carbon sia pato and do a bun a loss in locker.
0: Loss
1: mixer. And no sweaty how many loss in delay man capsule at your
0: yes.
1: Emma just wanted them. What do so to your bemem el come here say would you so tano prostate enlargement and a we ya. Where do I a loss in delay man capsule?
0: Delay.
1: Boy, you pa, bear my word, you know.
0: Yes,
1: I know I a loss in. Woman, you pa, woman, the abab, who come from my say, and I feel drugs of beer, who may be at home. Woman, my snare 0242 133 133 577 577. After when you look at the Orion Cyrus publication, Orion Cyrus publication. But our open books at the amount bar.
0: Yes.
1: Orion Solo publication who books, you know. And in a GS and in Naka Ati Atum. One more books are one more demand could work it.
0: Yes.
1: And no answer scrapping and off a colorway. One more Nazi one Nazi two. And no I language and literacy.
0: Okay.
1: One more numeracy skills. One more phonics. One more our sideways. One more natural skills. Picture reading and off a colorway.
0: Yes.
1: After a man KG1 KG2. One more language and literacy. wo mo numerous skills, wo mo OWAP, and no more creative art, wo mo FedEx, wo mo softwares, and no more picture reading, coloring, and afi natural skills, and writing skills, afi primary, wo mo English language, wo mo mathematics, wo mo science, wo mo creative art, wo mo history, wo mo master FedEx, and no more AI workbook, and afi scientific, and computing. Two pay books at the amount bar.
3: Yes.
1: Orion Cyrus Publication. Who call a bookshop? Biabena Biato.
3: Yes.
1: No, my seven yard to a tratono. I am 0249 0249 411 2234 234. Now, once I come, we loft windows.
3: Yes.
1: And door system.
3: Okay.
1: We loft windows and door system. What's who dine every? What's who fear every? 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And we loft windows. Robo, Anna, and the doors at the mouth. Robo, and our doors. Wamu Emma Screenty Dosa, it be a Bali Street, Wamu and so Emma Hanking, Wamu Ma Fix, and a few ya casement tap, was Abacandia, Wamu Emma leak proof, Wamu Bow break resistance, and a few leak proof, a banner dense, any home, air windows, any doors of party up,
3: yes,
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3: Dr. Rasta,
1: ABA Herbal Clinic,
3: Dr. Rasta,
1: what is a glaucoma, a cataract, over to the Nasa Yamau, when he and a how,
3: yes,
1: I dear Bewa, who I just work at TTT, after who question, sir, I dear who, a bassa had to your battle, Uko ABA, Wabapo, to Nia Dini Nasa Yamau, after hypertension. About the prostate, we liver air infections, kidney infections, about all ABNS or do any table.
3: Yes,
1: I also add to not say, Wabu Ben Market, you know, Tomah Hinklo, and also Benomo, Ewa, Ebenezer Petri School, and Tonoma Pair, Wabu Ben Apia could be coastal. Woman no messenger, 0541 0541 565 565 199 199. Now, when you're ABA, Herbal Clinic, Woman Timabo, Tauroma, or more any new copy, 30 minutes so far. Seneca 1, Belgium 0, from the Cabitrium, the foreigner, Santa Rafa de Martinez, what will be our home? Now, Seneca, Romu ye too many yepa, ye African brother, Baku Okwadada, Evie ya, DR Congo, Roma ya, Omoche, Atinakane, Omeni Namosa, ya Tiana Sadia Natane,
3: Debia, so your first goal.
2: But on the other side of the
1: coin,
2: concentrate. African football, and as of now, no, say apart from Tunisia, in who African country, yes, you know, by 4-0, 5-0, say Canelo, and okay, even England, Brano, they have to labor, and people out of the view say, dear Congo, you may hear, they could have even taken the. The match to the extra time, but
1: okay,
2: it looks like no mabre. And Rasana, yeah, I could see, yeah, almost focus like no Musuya, Emomusu and Musu by 2-1 margin. Ain't we are growing, we are growing. We hope, sir, very soon, said you do semi final. No, you bet me do final this time run now, yet me acquiring Africa.
1: Okay, yeah, church, my dear, so tell me the crew. Now we saw other forms, sir.
2: What done the swimmer?
1: Anna Obi, sir.
2: On swimmer.
1: Santa Rafi Martinez. Sir, Ada Cardi Bianca. And Wape. And the Revise Cati. Make up because now I'm here. So it number ball. Now, Bono Equasinica. Woman on the Bono Ebasinicani. Want to play there, woman Pia. Bona Abba Fifi Habibini. We're talking about Kakabi now. Senegal Omo Dandomo. Bona Kodi Ilman Indiae. We're talking about Becheka Krebi. 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We're Pia Da Koma Patesis. Pati Ni Krabono. 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Wasi Mumra Mumra. We're Pia Mandia Kokuma Papi Gaye. Papi Swepia. To Niakate. To Papi Gaye. Papi Gaye. We're Tabana Tete. We're Benya Ismaila Sana. Sabeco, Sabeco, Nasunabi, Boya de Masadio Manino, Mani Antiban Fabono, 33 minutes so far, 33 minutes so far, Senegal and Belgium Show, and sure, Jonamawana Khan Radio Station, Wolfram Gabitrium, the foreigner, Medus alongside Opa Penia, as do Anna Nitima, Anna Afi, Mr. Joseph Tegu. Now, Bono Ekra. 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Nasrabi,
0: what a Sadio game, Mane. What a game,
1: Sadio Mane. Went to me and a class sort of Akati and Antani
0: Gabi.
3: Yeah,
0: now we put Friday. How much you are? How much?
1: How much? Ghana Black Stars.
0: Hey,
1: how much? Ghana Black Stars. And no, I am 130. Memory and tap pepper. And to put you in here, born I can Saturday. Saturday, no, me for my when no one can pay and say, I am Saturday. How much? I am Babel Pim. I am Sunday. I am Friday. And I do.
0: Yes.
1: Focus on Saturday, Saturday.
0: Okay.
1: And if I told Tim, sir,
0: yes.
1: I am Friday, Ahumate. And now about 12 pepper.
0: Okay.
1: 1:30.
0: Yes.
1: Nakana. Jenny Air Columbia game.
0: Yes.
1: Abaso.
0: Yes. Yes. Yes. Yes. Yes.
1: Yes. Yes.
0: Yes.
1: Yes. Yes. Yes. Yes. Yes. Yes.
0: Yes.
1: Yes. Yes. Yes. Yes.
2: Yes. Yes.
1: Yes. Yes. Yes. Yes. Yes. Yes. Yes.
2: Yes. Yes. Egypt and Australia,
1: ten game. You have a commentary.
2: Yeah, na Argentina.
1: Aha, ten.
2: Kevet, Ababo. And half a Ghana, Diano.
1: Kevet, Diano. Kevet, Diano. And only a Ditiano, where Ezimo has. And you're known to,
2: sir.
1: And Tiabedica is our commentary now. And you are trying Ghana Blast Sans, Diano.
0: Yes.
1: Once in Fidiano, so
2: I say, maybe some person, Uber Hunter, Malbany City.
0: Yes.
2: And now when you're 3 months.
1: Kwabrani ya mami yenu se babo tewa mwa mwiti yewo insha ya febri mwiti yeni ye eji mohano wa mantema winye baby inti na
0: yes
1: nemo nanata uruma wakambo big screen awa bwantimo
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0: yes
1: na ure inside na hundutua
0: yes
1: brantem
0: okay
1: wapa tebo nuti ya no one to drink. And yes. See a name.
0: Yes.
1: As I see a Tommy Bia
0: ah.
1: And the Anton where Zimo. Hey, Nipape.
0: Okay.
1: Nipakran with ya.
0: Yes.
2: Ubenyabi.
1: Ubenyabi.
0: Ah.
1: Yes, yeah. And the battle Saturday. And as a Friday, who might take dear.
0: Okay.
1: Brantem. Brantema. Well, we are not as a. Well, I know quite a bit of a can chef from who?
0: Yes,
1: because now that name is you.
2: I said, Mark, what can I say?
1: Aha,
2: dear, I didn't have a call for strap.
1: Aha,
2: and no, your ladies' night. In TV, Mokwa, Mamma, Taxi, Mamma, Mamma, Mamma, Inti ye da ye biwa son so.
1: Ene ye ne na na kranke. 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
2: Okay.
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1: Ano aye Saturday ahomate. Friday ade ate Saturday no. Ana Ghana Blacks as any Colombia Ebo. Beckham Wedia Seneca, Woma Sabaco. Romayani did the better moment to be here. 39 minutes so far. Woma Tabon and Tampaso. Bona Company Masim Di Kaipa. Womo every turn more. Woma Tumakana Naso. Petromano. Womo Mukrabono. At the Hoyna Yama. Senegal Moon Defenders so well. Woma Piamanka Krabi. Bona Babidi Atatiate. Wetabanka Krabi. What about a better air printed? Better stretcher. Bona Ababidi Tatadua. Now. Terobi Doku, Doku ne Krabono, Woma Tabono, Timothy Kasaga, Naso Malusu Potaso, Woma Safomate, Yoni Tilemas, Wadabona Betri, Ata Tiate, Ata ne Krabono, Weta, Wadabona Kakuma Betanity, Edi Masim Di Kaipa, Masim Di Kaipa, Kaipa ne Krabono, Masini, where you born your Rabo Nasurabi, Wopiani Ho, Wopiani, ah, Nakami di Brana, no Mobo Nibiana,
2: Obopa, but. Senegal for Akate, a year of Uze, Senegal for you may not make about a year Ghana gay, any Nimia in Idrisa gay,
1: yeah,
2: and the ideas I gave for Nimu and a dimension of Musu, and they are giving defense in a very good cover,
1: yeah.
2: And Yama Kevin Brenny or drop a cry,
1: or drop a cry,
2: and soldier for arresting the police, soldier, no
1: more. Okay, now born Ekra, Timothy Kasaga, Wapedo, Leandro Tosada, today. That's right, Tobacco, born Essay, born Ekra, Di Kaipa, Rata Rafi, Wadi BB, Adia Masereka, Mounts, a child, the Catalan, Subisa, Rafinese, eh, Kati, Kati, Adia Sam, Aquano Hammy, and a day, Naso, a player, players a bad in Hamianim, got tobacco or heavier. Ah, Papa, I want to be beside the question, Tia, can be beside the criteria, because more kind of one. We are all finishing. My infant born man is here, is a penalty about Kobo. I don't spend 1 minute to cry. We don't so crack to our head. But Medimosis Clinic and Herbal Center. Medimosis Clinic and Herbal Center. Medimosis is here. The Patronia doing now to us here. Medimosis is here. Now, Obama Prostacure X.
3: Yes.
1: And the air in the capsule. Where we are, or the air Prostacure Tino. Okay. The account. And on that, Bama, who don't sort that term.
3: Yes.
1: We don't saw what you are, Obama. After the Sabio, what do you saw your whoop, my sense fire? What do you miss Obama? We hear, what do I am Medimosis, Prostacure Prostacure S capsule?
3: Yes,
1: I don't know. Come on, what the Digimosis, any Afromosis, any Mediplus capsule, any Abba, and any friend fire there in back, a jet chateau, and your male satisfaction.
3: Yes,
1: Sama, a sexual enhancer. Will you be don't know? And about 200%.
3: Okay.
1: And the Abansa, I'm a bit
3: to my
1: yes. After what the I am Medimosis, I am Gallic Capsule, and so Adia, and your new system booster, and Babua Colossalina, and Benane, Afensino, and Sansa Tisa, a Bay Air Possum Possum, and the Foodie Pedianum, but the Bato, who near the Puba Padia, I am Medimosis, and I said, would he when he answered at
3: the
1: Hinamako Cobain of Obuase, Santa Siro Domonomes, I am 0247. 405455. And that when I made the most is almost so intimate. I brought you power. Activate me, my comrade. Now, Bono, Jeremy Doku. Doku. They sorted and deflected. Now, so Bono and Timan taught them. Jeremy Doku, they sorted and deflected. Now, so Bono and Timan taught them. One more man of crying cry. One more two heck, got it. They're not, you're doing fast enough. Activate the activate battle. We have software.
3: Yes.
1: We need to man now.
3: Okay.
1: And we activate.
3: Yes.
1: Now your man software. We need to create here. Just said. We're to man who the monitor. And the man do our office.
3: Yes.
1: To my former buyer. Near man the asa. The assault. The answer to ya. The upper pipe. The empire. Me battle. Ni na ano. And your creative software. at the amount and no air activate.
3: Yes,
1: you know, we move your my temper proof tickets at the amount with GS1 barcode.
3: Yes,
1: a fake QR code and indicating the authenticity. But I dare now at on them and no better. Say, be at the corner out toy and a papa and I send your papa to Ufa Minsoya.
3: Yes,
1: would you want to say a sign be that as law? All my editor to do that to them.
3: Yes,
1: and then your friend temper proof tickets, you know. Ufa phone and now the address.
3: Yes,
1: we are so yellow. Now at the Oko company and Ancasa website. I don't know, Tessa, they are now what on air original.
3: Yes,
1: and the companies are doing them, but all move from an inch will activate. No, me any in Alfabam. What may you lepua? Wait, there are some way. Well, I have and Katana made a fun product. No, no,
3: okay,
1: and your friend Lebuno or many in a come up.
3: Yes,
1: and so at the activate our top higher pogas and turn my pair. Woman numbers, I am 0544 0544 0543 0532 205 205. Now, when you activate,
3: okay.
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3: Yes,
1: CCTV cameras in Nano, Wamaka Fenina, Ediaba, Mount San County, Na Moyepa, Lawson Dileman Capsule, Lawson Dileman Capsule,
3: Panama,
1: Drobama,
3: yes,
1: Jumaye, Panaso, Maniama, and your Kama Fama, Born Air Konaki, Santa Rafi Martinez on his menu, Anna Diatosu. Bono Air Konakika, Kevin De Bruyne, Bono Dina Bonetti, Roma Tumbana Tete, Wapim Bona Zidabi, Bono Antimi Anko Babia, Ebon, Dr. Sedu Amega Herbabites,
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1: 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Amega Herbabites.
3: Yes.
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1: Simunya Day.
3: Ha.
1: Fana Bebiano.
3: Yes.
1: Simunya Dr. Siadu. Amega Herbabites.
3: Yes.
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1: Now when you're a Senegania, Senegania, Senegal was a girl, man in the eye. 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
2: ah 17 no you su eh
1: 12 baako ana we no so so aha 17 pro bas now ya to di body so Simon Masanta Rafi Martinez, what the toast in the Abomu Bienu, Aka Ayami Asanesa, Bon Ababedi Printed, where Tabana Mate Timothy Castagna, Castagna Pia Kavin Dupana, what a Sir Pian Doku, Doku Doku, Doku Doku, Doku, what a bonasai, now what a bonasabo Niakate, what a bonus atra here, Cabra?
2: It's a say, Belgium for after going down by a go, no more press, papa, papa, papa, about Tribia, including. That fantastic save by goalkeeper Diaw, that was a good one. He was stretched to the limit. Just well, you should experience.
1: Okay, now Yantua Jumadiesu Famao, Yantua Jumadiesu Famao, na Maka Unitec, Maka Unitec, Roman Normandy Blasting Red Wine, Flavor Drink, and the Abba, Romani King Maker, Can Spirit, and Normandy Hot Wave. Real ginger alcoholic drink. I feel already I have vodka, lemon flavored alcoholic drink. Eddie Abba, a Maga Unitec. Roman Omidi said, I come up.
3: Yes,
1: Mount San County, a very duma, na MYA pa, way, and now there's a Mahangova.
3: That will
1: come up. We party as here, we wear dinner,
3: yes,
1: be a hair. Opa Ezimo Akra, Ningano, Ubena, a blassy red wine, flavored drink, be anono. Then I'm sweating my boy. When you're 18 years old, and you drink responsibly. But on no message in you, 0249 0249 584 584 118 118. Now also Saka, they are Kasima Mienu Pair. Sima Mienu Anaka was Menma Center Rafi Editu Cinema. Gentle Admiral So Famao. Hira Yoromawana Khan Radio Session. Dear Santimena Ajatumini. Bona Babi Senegal, my tournament pair. Rafi, why the foul? The Majorami Doku. Doku, Wasasia, Rocky Cano, Wasasia, so yes, our foul was around the goal area with the Agra. Robert Massam at two CCA.
2: On said, oh no, you started getting in an or left side of attack. And now, Omumanakwine, no safety bar right. And also, only one or two shot by saying about central. Our trust weapon to a T, Senegal for no through the middle. And you know, I idea, I don't treat my vertical pressure. I'm a yeah, Belgians let me spaces to push in. And then players like a Catalary and a De Bruyne, a bit me a shoot from afar.
1: Okay.
2: But then Senegal for my so man a coin.
1: Okay.
2: And then a free kick. Yeah, sir, sir, sir, sir, sir,
1: sir, sir, sir, sir, sir, sir, sir, sir, sir, sir, sir, sir, sir, sir, sir, sir, sir, sir, sir, sir, sir, sir, sir, sir, sir, sir, sir, sir, sir, sir, sir, sir, sir, sir, sir, sir, sir, sir, sir, sir, sir, sir, sir, sir, sir, sir, sir, sir, sir, bad job, woman, no man, free kick. Bad job, short, Nazarabi, and Tobacco Babia, Seneca,
2: Yakodi,
1: and the Crabon, Woman Tobana Tete, Woman to Man Account and Nazarabi, Babiano, Adum Afel, Jamna Yankee, Adum Afel, Jamna Yankee, hey, Agwe Hardin, was who did the Gogu, Gogu boy, Monia Duma, aha, Monia Duma, near Man in Equay now. Yet, Tajima is upon a Babediatri. Naturally, Doku, Doku, where you born the rebel. Ah, Daya, who bet to Makwana, Nasusat, Nasrabi, Roma Clebon and Fonomo. 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And so apa aye nevia ha aye ensure your number one account radio station yakato say you game finit aye ezimo eho and the live commentary na at the abanti with your ofia bra na ezimo higher there with your ofia bra ezimo eha aye de papa papa bibia we be na bibia bi wa ha aduane ope bia wa ha ense bia ope e wa ha wo pese wo wi na ma bibia wa ha kiba bibia wa ha aha ye de se bibi no. And Tibra Ezimos is here. Yeah, Skype. And so our top way, Aqua TNE, Nanya Menina, at Tibaku Cabra. First up.
2: Yeah. Yeah, more Senegal, but so for giving us something to enjoy. And I think sir, they've learned lessons from all previous matches against Norway and France. Our head says, Kakoena, Omo Tribia, Banemfa, against another European side, you know. And then they are defending better. And they are not leaving spaces as those two previous matches in Uomono. And that is something positive we must commend them for. Once again, they've also taken the lead and gone up by a goal after getting chances. Kakra, Omo, Esquanda, you know, Omo, Nyebi, Etimi, Editua, Trem, against no less a goalkeeper than
1: Kibu
2: Kotwa. 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
4: Abo fo biada ye suwane se obinya Orion Cyrus Publication enguma. Na odie di. Juma, if he say, a beam of Rana Junimu, and when my king kind a conkine, or my kunta boo, or Montia see, the Mufua, a free nursery one, a copy nursery two, or Muma be to say, language and literacy, numeracy skills, phonics and sight words, picture reading and coloring, writing skills, natural skills, and a KGO and a KG2. So, your language and literacy, numeracy skills, phonics and sight words, picture reading and coloring, and a primary one, a copy primary six, and so, your English language, mathematics, science, creative. Art, history, or young sire say, baby, I will be a sayakra, and I'll come say, and I'll read him piano for 0555-313-658 and 0249-411-234.
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Jacobs the Kakani, I don't set my pian, and I'm a Sadio Mani, Sadio de Baba Fifa Fumo, then set my carbantia, Yefano, Brantia Fani Guy, Guy betimaday, I don't set my demo, Ponin say, and Tantano, I brought him Sadio Mani, Mani, Mani, Mani, Nasalepi, Jama Mani crying, still Ponin say, 47 minutes, 2 minutes into his account. Upon a free kick. Jabba Tioma in front of the Taranga Lions of Senegal. Upon a free kick. Jabba Tioma in front of the Taranga Lions of Senegal. Vamo Achapa Kwama Belgium. Vamo Entime and Tomoka. Upon a free kick once again. Jabba Tioma Senegal Mountain. Woman, you're very careful. Cecilia Nebasaka of Masate. A infringement. Jean Twosso from an Ababi de Belgium right now. But Pierre Bassin to second inside my cabaretia. Jeff and Union 10 months. When you said Jim and my brand have a funny kid. Funny kid, Pierre Bonin 10 times. So my son about him 10 lovely control. Robert Madden, Waka Kennedy, with Jeff Bonin 10 times. So now Belgium on the move. Kelvin De Bruyne. De Bruyne is what my Pierre Nelson Epi. Bonin to me say, still Belgium on the move. One more excited Jeff forward. With Jim and my brand here. Jeff and Union 10 months. 10 months upon Quetri. Inside my cabaretia. Jeff and Michel. Michel Jeff Bonin. And I'm a Tiati. Tiati Kakani. With Jim and my brand to Venno. De Cooper. The coupe about to Tiati. Tiati de Bamba Che. Nancet Macabrantia. Your friend Michel. Michel Sonabonim Tete. Nancet Debbie. Belgium still in possession. Bamba de Santa Circle. Once again, Belgium. Who prepare Sebi. Abrantia, your friend. Abrantia, friend, the coupe at Marco. Abrantia, friend, the coupe at Marco. Belgium coach. Watch us. Belgium coach. Coach, I have friend. Garcia. One of our church, first half in our church, Wogusucho, Wobetros and the Inefim, Bobby Liman Dia, the Massenegal Matano, wow, referee the figure the Mano, Santa Rafi, one of the free kick, Edamama from Senegal, Iliman Dia, Iliman Dia, and then we referee the Infifi, Atwayam Edamar Kenseno, and referee Martinez, Aofi Honduras, one of the Honduras, one of free kick. What's on the bottom 10 to the center circle? It's Lisa Kanakai, Disappear, and a content tunnel. Nancet Macabre Vendiana, Tella Jim de Massa Dio Mani, Mani Ide, Mani Kache, Wayne Tregacy, Waka Kani, Odyssey Babache, still Seneca on the move, center second one, now, and it's a Seneca, Wamu Epe Bonso, a brand of Nyakat. Niakati, or German about Tantanoa, Iliman Diai, Diai Piapono, Eda Koche, Nelson Maka, Abrantia Fanny Jacobs, Jacobs of Jemu, Ponentimisa, Senegal, 1-2, Sadio Mane, where we are at Belgium, 80 of us, Sadio Mane, a chance for Senegal, Nasadebi, Abrantia Fanny Diara, Ekaka Kebi, and Koyani 2, on the surface, going at the Mass Senegal. That's a quick come, our Eshimoa say. Janama on a Canada station, Isha 104.4 FM. Live commentary on Sugusa Manita, Jean Claude Bob de Senegal Mantano, and then on Mount Kwaikwa, African teams know, and then above 4 p.m. Wow, Manita gave me Biabo Unse, yes, start here now, and I DR Congo Chef first goal. Second half, now a chance, Senegal, goal! A goal! Ismaila sa, Senegal, goal, a goal, against the run of play, goal, Ismaila sa, make it to the Senegal, and therefore, maybe I'll be a brand, Zimua says here, Aete. That was a nice pass from Creeping Diata. And I look at Ismaila Sarr, an experienced player, to say Ismaila Sarr, on Cyborg, fantastic goal of Belgium players, no, among them, defenders, Michel, and Abraham Tiati, of former Munu, Abraham Ismaila Sarr. Thank you very much, fantastic.

0: go ochiume.
1: What a goal, what a goal. 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What you say? Ye bom pa say Jesus ye de na enye say ah. What you say? Na bibia enye kama kama kama. Because Senegal ya de na Senegal e krobi wo e fe o Dakar. 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Bibia bi wo.
0: En e wi awkan.
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0: Dakar.
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0: Baby girls for normal bantie bi o be ko Dakar.
1: Dakar.
0: O de ba ko be ko.
1: Oh. Dakar ho no. Oba no no be my life. What you say? It is a Ghana. And about now, I said, never, and I never had the pressure.
0: Oh, upon your own man, Musano. There was a time be a team be added 3 points at Wasoko J tournament. I just say Portugal now will be say a nation's no nation's league will be some upon your own Musano. And now, Uberkai.
1: Oh, there you upon your bar. So now, or your computer and the computer and the or you change him while I drop out.
0: Jean Twasso, live on Insurance of 4.5 FM. Jean Amon, I can radio station. Gabi Turam, Gabi the foreigner, Willie Katineka. Once again, your family, Emmanuel Asante from El Maestro. Metro Sami Beyonce Tima, Kama Kama Center Circle, Natsuya Bi Emmanuel Kwan, Refuse Bonnet Free Kick, Jaboyeta Brantevani, Julian Telemans. 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
1: Let me pa Friday, I'm Machi, Abede.
0: Yeah, never Saturday, 10
1: yes.
0: p.m.
1: TV, you ready? Let's see a show now.
0: I'm going to go to the house. Jean Twasso, born inside, now about the Belgium Rantano. What paper bounces are 55 minutes, 54 minutes. Jean Twasso now born into Messiah, born in Kuta Belgium Rantan Sabi. Yazi Frigic Adama Jeremy Toku. ATF for Belgium 0 Senegal 2.
1: I said, OG Dion. Easy. But your point, Senegal, or put the year, or defending. What does he say? Where you show up? Who go? The best coach, you know, no catch him. You be able to
0: get one coach,
1: blaster coach, you know.
0: Jean Twasso, young boy coach,
1: Carlos Quiroz.
0: Carlos
1: Quiroz.
0: Spell it Quiroz, no.
1: S M double A M A K.
0: Quiroz. Jean Twasso from Baby Joe, Champions Nottingham Canal, then national motivator. Now Belgium Rantano, one at Praga, was switching player Sabi. A brand of Jeremy Doku. Went man do a time upon a transfer train. Upon a transfer train. Here to enter Belgium Rantano. Upio, Upio, Senegal, Shemienu. Mwamu Kwama, Belgium, and you welcome with him.
1: I could have it to you, Miss Pellar, there was Slimmy. Who's where I'm seeing? Who is 52? Who didn't have Plempe?
0: 52.
1: Oh, you 52 didn't have Aguano to one.
0: I'm a small fan.
1: No, say you 52 because I'm a small fan. No, I'm a small
0: fan. Senegal man again in possession. Jeremy Doku. We'll be ready to boss man. Jeremy Doku. What enough for bosses to be? Bono Bona Pinipa. Bona Tima Trasse Train. Bona Trasse Train. Yet to the team, my friend Senegal. Yet to the team, my friend Senegal. Attacking train. Mounsa Brantia, Yefeno. Castani. 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Belgium and Sakai. Calvin De Bruyne Fim. I'm a Brantia, Yefeno Raskin, Debbie, Kevin De Bruyne, Wolfram, I'm a Brantia, Raskin, Abem, Sansona, Kevin De Bruyne, Frim, I'm a Raskin, Abba, Sansona, Brantia, Feno, Kitty Larry, Juan Sofino, Roman, Lukaku, Abesia, Kaimi, Jeremy Dokuswa, Frim, I'm a Lucky Bakiu, Juan Sofino, Kaimi, Bona Trasse a goal kick. Belgium Rantano Monkey Camo. Coach Alfredo Garcia. Ofi France. Hey, Belgium Fono. With a Kakalika Pound.
1: Watch us,
0: Debbie, what's a swatch is best? Yes, sir. No. Yes, sir. Panau. Jean Twasso. Now, Goggy Pound. Alfredo Diao. But put up one at 10 to the Massenegan Rantano. Mamu Epipia Bosso. Still Senegal on the move. 1, 2, 3. Womate Prago. Abedia Brantavano. Ismail Asa. I want Tantanoa. Wale pass. Or Shani Nipa. Is 18 about him Senegal and Sepi. Jay Bonnet from Bonatrache Train. Bonatrache Train. Yet, Belgium Rantano, Yatoban and Tantam Snake on the move, Senegal Rantano Kakamani, Mopiada Creeping Diata, Awafe, Creeping Diata Dawafe, Creeping Diata, Opeba Center Circle, Nisad Maka Brontia, Yafani Disakana Kay, Kai Gepia, Adama Papa Kai, Papa Kai Jemu, Adama Jacobs, Nisfifa Famo, Ponin Say, Nababda Brontia, Yafano Diata, India Rata, India. India, India Pian, and Tantanoa, now India Jemu, Adama Brantefano, Ismail Asa, Sapia, Ponisae, Senegal Mantano, swinging the passes left, right, center. Now, so that be Pony Fiki.
1: What a game!
0: What a match!
1: Senegal, they all know confidence. Nobody confidence, I don't
0: think.
1: Yes, you're Pierre with the Ambo. Yes, sir, coach, you know,
0: my name. Friday, bro.
1: Yes, your coach, no.
0: Your bear boy, your bear, sir.
1: Yes, you will be,
0: yeah, it's and of course, yeah, it's your YSGMO. Live commentary, Belgium, Zero, Senegal. The Taranga Lions of Senegal, 2. The Red Devils of Belgium, 0. Chantos over, yes, over Panya, but why surprise? Say Belgium, and another Senegal.
1: Wablo. Me am in the power blame, is my problem. The Pablo.
0: No,
1: call you as Muslim, no, call. Oh, I had
0: the other. Yes, sir, no. Oh, the student, Malcolm. When you need, in overpoint your
1: crowd, Wapion.
0: Wapion, the real Wamu.
1: Was it there?
0: Yet, was a former Napoleon say, Belgium Rantano, a paper bonson, Kakanga. I bet a Brantef and the Castane, Castane Piapon and Tantamso, what Jim Brantef and Michelle Pema Tiati, Tiate Jemu, Adamadi Cooper, Cooper Pian, and Fifian Famo, Fonakin, Jim Dabache, what Jim Tiati, Tiate once again, Adamadi Cooper, Watane, what the Bonacre, Adamadi Goalkeeper, Tibo Nicola Makatua, Cotone Crocabano, now Goyipa Cotua, Waka Kaini, Wasane Bonim Tete, Natsunebi. Yeah, Pimon of you now Belgium on the move and Tantanoa now Belgium will be about center with Fifi now still by SA Roma Lukaku. I want the idea Romura Senegal eight about Sinasabi J Bonnefuel Romura Senegal eight about Sinabi still Belgium on the move. Belgium. Waka Kani, Wapia content and all. Ninset Maka, Nini Pansabi, yes, Belgium, eight about him, a chance in my Belgium. Nasabi, Pona Pimnipa. Senegal Rantano mu defend the papa. Senegal Rantano defend the Bobby Tiati. Tiati so Jemu. Opinion of Nipa. Stop on his side. Bobby Belgium. Belgium on the move. Now Belgium. Well, let pass no. Bobby Lukaku. Luka. Opinion. So Belgium. It's onside netting. Bonnie side netting. 60 minutes in the air. Belgium 0, Senegal 2. On the FIFA ranking, no. Belgium etoso and Crown. And Senegal etoso dunu. Senegal etoso dunu. FIFA law number 17. When the ball touches an opposing team, it is being referred to as corner kick. Bonnie and Kona. Jeboye Tiamaya Feno Senegal. Basane Bonim Tetente 8 Jeboye Sebi. Jeboye Bonnie de Fio. Bonnie Timisay. The center circle, Tibo Kotu, our PA, my baby, I want in tantam so because Yashamu Ekamianu Amonte, still back to Tibo Nicola Makotua, my son of one Tetente, a table to Makwemana, Japim Bonafio, Bonin Saye, Pamida Pantefano, Luki Pacu, what the Bonnet Jim, Adam and Nipa, now still Bonin Saye, Belgium on the move, Tiati, Tiate Bet Manai, Wapia Monso, Kakra. 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Dia Santimane Ganamaina Jatu. Bonnet me up in the Pamela Tasha train. Attacking train here today, Tia. On my friend in the Tanga Lions of Senegal. Jatu Bonnet Tantano Sabi Refuse today. What's the bunny outside? FIFA law number 11. Bonnet A offside. Bonnet A offside. Bonnet A offside. Jabo 61 minutes in here. The scoreline remains the same. Belgium 0, Senegal 2. Masane Ponim Tete, Ponim Saye, Pabdi Abrantia. Pabdi LSS Belgium Rantia. Bona a free kick. Bona a free kick. Mount Belgium player about color from Leandro Trossard. Leandro Trossard. Leandro Trossard. What a from my Nantinanti. Womunya Munya. Nimind from a Camino Monte. Hey, hey. Who upon you as though?
2: Yeah. Yeah, there, my Susan Mekano before the game, another game is Tatiano. Say, Belgium, Emerald Senegal. So, anti Africans and Rasu see a marble of who say, Bono, we are grabbing before I'm going to go to Moma or Mutimiadi. And until you can see a woman who ran. Senegal will tune it up. I don't expect them to falter. Say, Omo, Ebe, loose. I'm a Belgium for Abeti. And so, keep home head high. Now, Omutimi, they are very strong in defense as they are doing. Momu keep home blocks. No. Belgium will throw everything at them to ensure so Omutimi any chance. But, say, Senegal, you don't cry. Against the round of play, they can get the third goal and then seal everything. Because as of now, Belgium for no. I am distracted and no matter confused.
0: Jean Thompson from Amway. Belgium coach, no, A. Abraham Seven and Van Aken and Fim. Eddie Moreira. Moreira now, Bem. Bonnie, they say a free kick. Yes, this could be a bookable offense from Abraham Tia and Fernando Michel. And of course, referee Martinez from Honduras. Adding yellow card at Abraham Tia. Yeah, Fernando Michel. Referee yellow card at Abraham Tia. Jeffreno Branton Michel. Born a free kick. Mounse Abrantia. 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Senegal Mantiano. Ismail Assa. Vonone Shea second goal. Vonone Shea second goal. Edema. Omae Fremo. Senegal. 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Senegal 2. Jean Trouser from Mahomo. 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Pamabedi Goki Patiao. 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Onse Goki Pamendi Epra. And Diao. Aosia Kain. Our French League Anim. And Ababesti Onzo. Jean Trosin Ababedi. 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Jean Bonne Froste Bonne Sayen. Pamabedi Belgium Mrantiano. Belgium on the move. Now Belgium. Belgium. Belgium. Leandro Trossard. We'll be able to confirm for them. A Belgium Brantia. Yefeno Yuen Tillemans. We'll be able to Brantia. Yefeno Michel. We'll team now Adama Brantia. Yefeno Lucky Bacchio. 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Now Lukaku. 80 above San Sebi. Refugee freaking Adama Senegal Brantia. I was Senegal 80 above San Sebi. Are you defending free kick? Defending free kick. 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Senegal Yen Sakrae. Abrantia Yen Feno Papa Guy. Abrantia Yen Papa Guy. Wofim. Wofim. Mahuso Kasakasa. Papikai Efim. Ama Brant Efim Kamara. Kamara is a kind of French League Monaco. Lamine Kamara. Voma Besia Kanibi. Lamine Kamara. Voma Besia Kanibi. Senegal Betimati African Imana. Sedia Morocco ID Cats African Imno. Baby Joaka. Yami Adma Friday. Hey.
2: But Senegal, two goals, no match as they say, no. And on the highest African country be a team in a World Cup tournament. Say one tournament. So African country be a goal to draw a panel. I feel Senegal, 9 goals, no. And now Abayas, our record, no honor. I will see a bomb about so, oh, idea of mine. You can even score 1 or 2 goals, be glad to add up because the way a Belgium for is a Bino. I dare say Senegal for a bit of a chance to penetrate.
0: With the Ghana, Panyana, Belgium. Jantua so fama mona boni timi saye.
2: Yama Colombia.
0: Ah, Kenya, Belgium. Belgium is omo chibu. Jantua so. Referee the yellow card at Abrantefeno. Lamin Kamara. Sesiano Bema be the yellow card. Adiama the Taranga Lions of Senegal. Bonnet yellow card. Our center sacronum now. Wokocha Abrantia Efreno. Raskin. Jean Toisson now Senegal to Praga. And Tantanoa. Leandro Trossard. Wokwebet Mayon Sabi. Laskin Rada. Jamano Kwan. Bonnet Saye. Senegal. Wasane Bonim Tetente. Nasabi Belgium. Once again. Amagene possession. Lovely control. 1, 2, 3. Nyejuma. Amusinkin the passes. 1, Obiji Ano Jemu, Esleman Nipa, Jean Tosue, Pabidi Tiati, Tiati Dima Belgium Rantano, Wamu E Bobby B, Wapima Brantia, Yefren Michel Jemma Brantia, Yefren Di Cooper Pian, once again to the center circle, Abedi Julian Telemans, Wachemu Dama Brantia, Yefren Cooper. Cooper Kakani back to Telemans once again. Now Belgium on the move. Watching the man Bratia. Yeah, from the Tiate Kakani. On the Bona Kwache. And the man goalkeeper. Thibaut Nicolas Makotua. Kotua Pian. Back to Brantia. Yeah, from the Tiate. Tiate Kakani. Now Tiate on the move. And the man from the Belgium. Watching the man Tantanoa. Now Belgium on the move. Wamu Epip Tabonso. Kakran Kakra. Shayun said Jeremy Doku. We're in a film. Yeah, he covered the Brenner. Amunya no Muso. Coach no Etime Yoma film. Jean Tosson from Amway. Now Bonin Saye, Pabidi Belgium Rantano, Womo Epepe Baroso, Castani Sotimapian, now Belgium, Pepa, Ojemu, Edema Brantia, Yefano, Leandro Trossard and Sotimapian, Edema Brantia from Raskin Betimade, 18 abos in Woma Pass, Nelson Debi, Goalkeeper Diaw, Krabom Seduce, Edema Omaya from Senegal, Wopia Bonin Tantamso. 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J'ai eu bonnet de fio.
1: Dans le cas que vous avez
0: eu qui back you.
1: Le cas que vous avez
0: eu. Oh, Bobby, oh, Bobby.
1: Oh, then, oh, yeah. So, on défend you, oh, yeah, d'abord, you, oh, yeah.
0: Ah, 69 minutes. Belgium for a mot contre moi. J'ai acquis hydration break.
2: Yes, against Egypt. Lukaku bem, obem, unanche. Otimi ebe bo ama omunya equalizer e ma omutimi so ba but eno de looks like Senegal defense you know I are very tight and closely knitted. I want say medica asa aka say Senegal omushipi in as many as 6 goals in 2 matches
0: yeah
2: against France and against Norway, but in this very game no omutimi I are very strong and I think say omu coach Tiao, what me work here on the defensive setup, no? And that is how you survive in such a big tournament.
0: And
2: also, there be our defense, you know. And yet, one person, and our big defense, you know, and make and say one on one situation with German Pabaco. Yes, sir. These kind of teams is a Belgium, no? Omu could have smart players who can just outwit you, but when we are 2-3, 2-3, and you are able to work above yourself, sir. More cover, more spaces on ground. It's me, boy. I'm not defending. And that's exactly what they are doing. In Tiamo, Senegal, so a new man and a new man. Omoyen.
1: What about your team, Benna? And the 3 points if you group stage more or the Kwaji tournament. Now,
2: 3 points.
1: Yeah.
2: Oh, the last time I'm in Caribbean, I had 2016 European cup on Abra.
1: Portugal.
2: Yeah. And I wore the group, you know, Omutimi. At the 3 point score, yeah. I'm going to question France. Oh, final. I'm on the edge.
1: I would say Senegal surprised the amount for me because all your group stages now, in their first two matches, no, I'm going to be SLP. Third match against Iraq, and I'm going to be 5 goals. By goal margin, no, a team that I'm going to qualify about the round of 32 stage against Belgium. Oh, I'm going to say, yeah, but as you might say, no, now what did they say Senegal beat the national Belgium?
2: Oh, of course. Me no more GDA pa. Say Senegal beat me as a. Why not? And I made that caveat at the start of the game. Say Belgium will move Senegal. So the end of my Belgium will move Senegal. So because most of these can be players, you know. Obviously, I count England, France, name them Spain, any other.
0: Yeah.
2: Only some players you money see I can. Sadio Mane. Tell him as you want him know. Players, he be look out for me at the Unimomo for quite some time. So, and then a Newcastle for play a year of Bobby Foodie or also so a idea or Bobby and Senegal players, you know, they are not new to these kind of boys. And Senegal as a team, no, you know, you're more my boy, even on the African continent. And the other international team called State down to be dominating. We've seen how Morocco are dominating these big boys at the big stage. And it's also making a statement say our big boys in Africa can go up there and deliver. And that's exactly what Minister Senegal for, yes, especially for when they are doing. Group stage is in there. On my flight flight, I can't say, state flight, actually, Omo. Abra, Omo, Emma, France for, Ebe Shea Omo. Omo di kanshi, Omo, France, Ebe Shea Omo. Because Omo ni opportunity ni asan komo area France in the first half. And Omo jie jia Omo. And Timi Didi say, Omo who said they can do it because they are the players to do it. And Ji, and now they also Belgium. And then Omo na Omo. Yeah, rare response, Belgium was also the with the kind of changes I also aye in the last 22 or 23 minutes of the game.
0: 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I be friend in DI, Oko French, my own friend in Dwai. It's Iliman in Dwai, a film. I'm a brand of Ibrahim Mbaye, Ababe Siakai, Samson, the first goal scorer. Abrantia, your friend, Diara, what I say? Diara, and so a film. Diara, a film. I'm a Papi Matasa. Ababe Siakai, be Jean Trozo Fomano, now Senegal Mantano, Wamata Praga, Wapia Contentanwa, Nesat Makasadio Mane, 1, 2, 3, Senegal once again, Pabrantia, Yefano, Papi Matasa, Obetima Kwasana, Papi, Pan 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our Center Circronima, Wamu Epo. Be born into me say I'll be prime and by a pian still probably the plantia your friend Jacobs upon coche or general plantia your friend Diao goalkeeper Diao or see academy Le Havre our French league and him Jean Thompson from my probably Diao once again goalkeeper Diao Pacumen Mensa or Pian Ponent and so center circle in a plantia fellow it is a Ghana guy or by Japan and I'm a creeping Diata Jemu and I'm a goalkeeper a plantia. Diao so Jemu once again Adam Abrantia your friend Guy Papa Guy with gentleman the goalkeeper Abrantia friend Diao so Pia Adam Abrantia it is a Ghana guy driving force Nisa but Pia go center circle Washington Nipa now born inside Senegal still on the move yet not a family referee what if we get them Abrantia friend Sadio Mane referee if we get them Sadio Mane referee the free kick Adam Sadio Mane. Referee, if you get a Sadio Mane. Papi Matasa. What you want him 10 times as about the Bakwache? Seneca on the move. Julie Tenemans at Jemu. Adam Abrantia. Yeah, from Morera. Morera on Sotme Jemu. And 10 times so. Debbie, Seneca Mantano. Was slide there, you the fuel. Pointing to me, say, still Belgium on the move. The Red Devils. And Amusha White. Young Trossway. Pointing to me, say, now Belgium on the move. We're Pierre Dabas Center Circle. Waka Kanini. We're Jemu Damanipa. Now Belgium. 1, 2, 3, over shot. Next Debbie. Shot being blocked. Now Senegal, on met Pragana, Senegal, Neslebi, Wokobet Mehu, Debbie, Sadio Mane, Timan Duantem, goalkeeper Thibaut Nicolas Courtois, Wawa wabe fabono. Wapine ma brante ven tiate. Tiate pene ma Michel. 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Eda kontentanwa. Wanyane Lucky back you. Lucky back you. Lucky back you. Lucky back you. Wane ne kokra pono. Wapine ban finfi. Nenset maka. Yulin Telemans. Telemans e pia. Pane saye. Belgium my cross. Senegal e tiabosim. E chance. Nasa debi. Senegal mantena sacre lines. Born into me says still. Belgium on the move. Oma sacre BM. Still Belgium. A chance. Any man that's a Belgium. Wopi a content and one. Nenset Macabrantia. Looky back you. Looky che. Looky. Wopi a boss him. Wopi short. What a save. Abranteven looky back you. Wopi a chima. Nebo no boy no. And nam go president chao. Nam ni misa go yipa diao de nisakane. Nasabi misses the goal post by inches. Misses the goal post by inches. Lucky. Lucky back you. Ne shot no nam goal post in chance. 77 minutes. Belgium my answer crying. Belgium my answer crying. Abranti Afeno. Thomas Mounier. Thomas Mounier, Vono Abem. Thomas Mounier Abem. Wabeya Brantia. Jeffrey Vanaki. Man, my confirmation is changing my mind. Oba Penya, coach I have Feno. Belgium coach I have Feno Garcia.
2: Yeah.
0: What trust? Ah, off in France.
2: I am a try. In fact, the other is trying to overthrow. No move. Senegal for ball of Belgium for any bono. Very difficult to say Belgium for betting me. I keep put pressure on Senegal.
0: Also, Senegal 80 about Slim Nasabi.
2: Winner I can. Winner I can. This is a very good chance, big chance. Sadio Mane at your level also to make it very, something very good from it. Now, what to Papa? So, what I say. If Senegal able to beat Belgium 3-0, it sends a very good warning to the others, sends a very good signal. And a boost to confidence demand the likes of Algeria, Ghana, Egypt, and Cape Verde, who are yet to play. Them of Cape Verde, which I am in Pedia, so on Lano, huh? Yeah, they are messy.
0: Shannon, so say, says Senegal, every year. And then, way, and I say, and now my chain, USA, and Bosnia, Herzegovina, Ebebo, while being the best Senegal, as they all can't say Senegal, because Cotafana, I am.
2: Of course. They have the potential to do so because. U.S. in Bosnia and Yinano, any teams are Senegal to me hand on. That is why against France, Omulusu, I was very angry. Yes, I felt that they have the potential to do better than we are seeing even now.
0: Jean-Thomas Opapanyan is done out in the canoe. Bonabedi NSS, Belgium Rantano, Mafemua. Belgium, Wapianda Kwache, Wadabama Kwache, Yetra Senegal, Ninus referee, watching freaking Adama. The Taranga Lions of Senegal, our Belgium of Femua, 18 year old Snetchy and Chen Chen Onomno from the right wing, Okati Naoba. Yes, Lioniswa, Utu Neba, 18 year old.
1: Yes,
0: Omonia free kick. What's your brand telling us? What's your brand telling us? Referee Martinez, Wano Aji free kick. Adama, the Taranga Lions of Senegal. Right for the freedom of the Taranga Lions of Senegal. 81 minutes of soccer fiesta. The scoreline remains the same. At the village of SG Mall, live commentary of 2026 Mundial. 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Mausa Brantavan Lamin Kamara. 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
1: Nampa Friday Abede, Esio Etrona, Yayikasin Efrio. Babia TV, at the Friday do be abra gas no so bra ye no ma na me ni agi e ma ni bra bibia bi wa do pe bi obenya wa what you say na e be share so obi ani gi na me pa Friday e wo flow
0: on say Friday na be Saturday and mere 10 and mere 10 and e be Saturday it is a 10 game no hey Argentina and a Cape Verde no now on say first I'm not gonna be case on say can e si ano na be Saturday 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certificate 10 e dey cost Saturday match no e chance na Senegal no sabi Bonato say go kick Abrantia was number 21 Edema on my friend in Senegal and Belgium Raskin whopping bono and I'm go post in chain Senegal e kwe kwe hey 82 minutes yeah go 83 but this time we caught Dakar the capital city of Senegal and why dead and then they be a bit free you I was Senegal a chance at them at Belgium not that be misses the goal post by inches Julian Tellemans for the form yes he sure wants 4.4 FM Jenna Mona Canada Station Ojo Asankaba
1: yes me and my boss no champion Asankaba up any part of the public and wants me who be the flow
0: the boy Osman Jean Trosso Bonnier goal kick Jamaya tell my friend the Red Devils of Belgium Vomo Enchemi the Thuringia Lions of Senegal Vomo Enchemi Anu yes it's a better chain Bonnier Trosso Ghana match no Wopia H Messi Brian Zimo game near 1:30 a.m. a chance for Senegal can they make it three Senegal what a save Gwagi Patibon Kotua way on the floor Bonnie Senegal once again 1-2-3 on my rock this is Belgium I'm 8 about Simona Nasadabi Bonnie Senegal Sadio Mane Nasabi way outside that was a nice chance Nanswa outside. He blew a pan off. Almost see Africa for too much. Jean Trosso. Nami Adama. If you're done with 10 p.m. Our SG Moise. Argentina in Cabo Verde. 1:30 a.m. Ghana. Oman Kronkro Ghana. Jean in Colombia. And then the Befeso. 84 minutes. Belgium 0 Senegal 2. 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Dear Santiman and Gamay Naja Tum. Now Senegal. I'm a rebel Jamaica Muslim. Sadio Mane. 1-2-3. Sadio. A chance at the man Senegal. Not to be. On my bond if you are. Pony say. Probably about Romelu Lukaku. With Pia. At the man in power. Now Pony say. Julian Tellemans. Tellemans. Pepe Bono. At the man Brantia. Yefine Thomas Mounier. Mounier Betimade. On the Kakani. With Pia. Center circle. Now Belgium on the move. Paku Mianimesa. Now Belgium. With Pia. A chance. Lukaku. Debi. Lukaku on team can control ball. Hey, I had Dinamo Belgium. It's on Lukaku. Goal! Romelu Lukaku. What a kabako in Belgium. It's for Romelu Lukaku. What a kabako in Belgium. Goal! Belgium. Roma team at Kamubako. Belgium 1, Senegal 2. Hey, Africa mentality. You have a pong bear some matitika. Yee, Rati. That was a nice goal from Abrantive Romelu Lukaku. Strikers goal. Just look at that. What the normal Abrantive NCC say? I know Pia Bono. F.A. Gogi Padia Osoka Krebi. Lukaku so masaya nya focus. Jebeti Matieka, 86 minutes. 4 more minutes to go. And then the referee better so. And I'm a fit Ghana coach, no, Carlos Courage. I'll say I'm a fit. No. Hey, I'm a boy in the park in this one. 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Jana Mawana Can Radio Station. The Asante Man and Kana Mine in Achiatu. Pono Adese. Belgium Atikabaku. Roman Lukaku. Refresh Nabain. Senegal Passe. Babidi Gogi Patiao. Paco Mienu Miansan. Asane Bonim Tete. Osha Brand Feno. Papi Matasa. Papi Atimafa. Wechemu. A chance at the Masenega. A Tabasim. A Radius Christ. Should I be over Bonafa? Ibrahim Mbaye. Ibrahim Mbaye. A tear for that was a true pass. What we're eating about him about fun, Chenkura. Now, Belgium, Romante Prago, Belgium, 1-2, Telemans, Wapia, a chance of my Belgium, now, Belgium, Nesabi, Senegal, Mantano, Womai Bonafuo, Wapia, my Sadio Mani, Sadio Antimanco, Pabdi Tiati. O Pierre de Brantia, Tiati Neko, still Tiati on the move, Adam Atima in front of Belgium. O Pierre Michel, Michel 1-2, Michel Pierre, Ponen Saye, Pablo de Amar, Yer from Belgium. Michel, Michel Jemu, Belgium on the move, Nasser Debi, Jamano Kwai, still Belgium, Belgium, Belgium. Jean Toisson now, Ponen Saye, Ponen Saye. What pin up on the tete? A chance, a goal! A goal! Belgium, Belgium, Belgium, Belgium! Voma Tiamoka! Voma Tiamoka! Voma Tiamoka! Ojo! Ojo Mesma Rans and Amako! Oba Pania is there on me, yeah! Namay help you, Senaka! Oh, Jamesu, yeah, kind of African mentality.
1: Oh, but still are your boy, Senegal by Winnie. Where are you last minute? All the only three minutes, I shot 2 goals. 3 minutes, oh, Brony, actually. 3 minutes, what happened here?
2: Goalkeeper, no, and I also did the blame. That was a silly one from him. Because at that point in time, UPA, make yourself UT, on Samaka, I am born. Now, what you mean, PA? Wa Mount San Cabono, Usus, Wamahi, and Ramarama Pimboe, Eddie Ashe. Eh, too bad. I was talking about these things, sir. Senegal should be very careful not to concede. I almost acquire some mistakes, no. El Honum. In the area, said a game, no. Ebisiako, Belgium, I reacted very well. Yamamabasu, for giving that fight. And an American said, you need to fight. Fight with your last blood. And that is what we want to see from African brothers.
0: That is what we want to see from African brothers. Julian Telemans, leadership by example. Leadership by example. 2-2. Referee Martinez Yolo Kadache. Coach Efreno Garcia. Belgium coach and a yellow card. Yes, Senegal on the verge of winning. The game is on the verge of travel to extra time. Senegal once again, an African team. Ebabe bottle it away now. Emran and Krabi and Ebetre. Emran and Krabi and Ebetre. Japan Bonario. Enzimo. And Ainsure FM. 104.5. Get a live comment in extra time, the bro. Bonin Saye. Now Bobby the Brantel, Senegal Mantano. Answer Belgium rider. We play the goalkeeper Thibaut Courtois. A standing by him to ten table and trash a throwing. A attacking throwing and 20 on my inferno. The Taranga answer the Red Devils of Belgium. Referee 7 minutes and out also. Referee 7 minutes and out also. Yen Shre Senegal Munye Bibi. Senegal Munye Bibi. Senegal Munye Bibi. Jean Toisso. Ponin say Senegal 8 of Sabi. Woman Timako. Bramini goalkeeper, Yefini Diao, Thibaut Marcotuarada, Thibaut Courtois, one in a quick boy in my Belgian Mantiano, Paco Menemensa, Wasani Bonim Tetente, Washa Brantia, Yefini Lukaku, Lukaku from Betman, now Belgium, Belgium, Belgium, Belgium, Lukaku, Lukaku, a chance at my Belgium! 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He's show 104.4 FM. Bonabe de LSE. Belchom. Lubakio. A chance as a big goalkeeper. Yeah, from the Diao. Walk up on Mr. Diche. What up on the 10 times? Nas Nabi. J. Bonnefio. 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Senegal plays the air company Vitali. Senegal plays the company Vitali. Gentoso. 7 minutes no yabamu miensa akai nai. Eko wye se yebe kwa extra time. 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Jean Twoso. 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Ah. Dabi dabi. 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On your number one Akan radio station, dear Santi mine, Ghana mine, Obibia Jatum, An Obietie, Wonka Pitie, Bepia Obietia, Isha 104.4 FM, Mr. Nambo Efiada, Brantem, Nawanipeti, Brantem, Namiadmo Efiada, Bechal Antina match, Uyan Washa Ghana match, Shao Ghana Jessino Fabra, Sede Gabi Tram Kaino, 7 to 10, Yabako Skyba. Nia kwa 10 o'clock. Nia habe tisase. A chance at my Belgium. Belgium. Nasa Dabi. Jay Bonnefio. Lovely control. From Senegal Mantano. Papa Gaye. Wane ba kwa chance Dabi. Bona Trashe Train. 7 minutes are for you to sono. Jabamu N9 Ekwa Miensa so. 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Refugee offside. Referee Martinez. What's the bono air offside? Referee Martinez, Bastane Bonem Tetente now, Gogi Patiao, lovely display, it is Sakanakai, Wapenema Plantia, Yefani Jacobs, Jacobs Kakani, Jacobs Che, Wachabako, Papi Matasa, Ibrahim Mbaye, Mbaye de Baba Che, Panese, Senegal Ranta, Minim Samon Pegodia, Jean Twoso, Panese, Papi de Plantia, Yefani Papi Matasa, Papi Matasa, or the Baba Che, Adamas. 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Ah! Jean Twoso, Pani say yes, I feel no in Kate, way in Trekesi, Pakumi Mesa, Waba Shot! Panatoshe go kick. Wobapanya is do.
2: Well, says Minimbia Senegal for Rombes Omuye. I never quite a buffo among the set. Omu Katie with now Belgium defense Nibia. No one born here, Nafe. This is a cross in the Babano. Who has had a bona sign? Not my back pass. Nanya, Mirikana, the Quan anymore. That's over so one say. And Sadio Mane is not showing leadership as of now. I say, why to relax? This is the time you must add the boys on. But why are you too relaxed and it's not really helping?
0: Woman Panyas do Kaya, Africa mentality than as him. Jean Tos Babidi, Senegal Mantano, 7 minutes in their Kamasa, Akani Tate, Bay Edionumianu, now Nabia Berre, Nequa Estrana, Babidi, Senna Belgium, Wasana Boniman Sasha Train, attacking Train, Equadetia, Abrantia Freno, Tiati, Equadetia Brantia Freno, Tiati. 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Nini Nasson, and of course, referee Martinez. What about me? I said, now, Piana. What's number day? I can't say, now, Piana. Here, extra time. It's here for your extra time. Here, extra baby Joe. Baby Joe. Belgium 2, Senegal 2.
1: As you Senegal, Chrome, I'm a light off. But be a light off the CIA. And then is the area. Watch a 2 day pana. I can't get it up. Then 3 minutes, 2 minutes, it will be shot 2 goals. Aya, I show be up your abia. I show be a. But I'm out from Swaya Juma. And so we'll be so or anything. Watch us because why Juma? Why Shenyama? Senegal, I'm an idea. Because they are gonna phone now. And support to them. Ah, I'm going to be saying, I'm going to do something. Tini se nwa se oye ni sa oh baluka kwa ya die na bi ni se nye bat wa ya die obe ni mo bloku bloku sa na won di nu aye sa ma eya o se obi ni mo wa obi ni ma e basa ei na e pa Friday o machi ei gana na gupo ewo
0: ojo mensu o se Friday ye ni den Friday no ye ni den ti won kakra bi.
1: Oh, Friday is simple. Friday do. Echira na bebia kasi na tibi na bedosu. Tibi ni bagubesia. See the kwanu su na bebia. Because last time na I choke. But this time the person be nisa. The person gabu di dem kama. Into bia bebia bla is di more bla more here. Never shen ya ma ebe kosuwa. Baby girls ni sumu bla. Match ya boy we are. That kind na ni mubi eru. Because we are able like brown, what I say, be beer, drink beer, be beer, beer. If you are champion coach, Sua, champion coach, to be present about the D. What I say, on the Sua, as God all for, on the poor, Juma, come on. Cochito, for the third day. Oh, the world. No, don't I give it there. Coach Bacho be see game unu say Bacho and he also chill ala.
3: Me say game no Senegal for no one more I'm a poor one no one because Senna now won me leading at least I was anchor what go differently to 2 goals. And at the point in time I was anchor was sitting back. Nanka one more I play defensive, no one can call attack. But one more still no one percent who won't come forward.
1: Mati, Midasifa, Champion Gojito. Asgard 04, Cochito, no, only Asgard 04 qualifier, no, yes, coach, Namishla, Gabna, ya, Obia, my Pasa, Rasta, I'm going Rasta, let's have another wire. Rasta, man, Rasta, like a Runu, say.
4: Good way, Senegal coach in a day, Waho Mopa. What changes I saw, Yen, say, I saw the Kulibali Mopa, or more experience with it all. For Belgium, for Nasha, I see a bubble on the inside. 2 year defenders are more energy, more air, stronger air. Now for my boy. Who's watching our arm or Matty Cannon? So, you see a more day.
1: And to who your coach like a better?
4: Oh, thank you, man. Timani 2-1. That's all the Kulibali, a better movie. For Lukaku, who are they? A more way to run into me hand. So, who the Kulibali born a bit my hand?
1: Mati Bedasi, Blabi sutia wakasa sa ye Ghana coaches dosu. Masa eba chola game unu se. Osi de bi onka sa bla we do beka sa mini na de waya. Game unu se.
4: Oh Senegal for no dia. Oba disappointed here.
1: In that part, Saturday expectation is that part Friday our match. Expectation is a Ghana match, no.
4: Say Black Stars all day.
1: Now we show up that's a part. Oh dear, the Pierre, we show phones. Who's that? Is
4: it? I don't know.
1: Na game who say?
4: Oh, I'm playing.
1: I don't know call you.
4: Oh, Senegal from the who's my team? Black Stars. I mean, the answer for
1: the Friday our match. Expectation is that.
4: Two nil.
1: Ghana beshe two.
4: Ghana beshe two. Frank.
1: Me da sipa. Mamiko papa we o. Father, bacho mi biabo kodi e.
5: Nyamiado.
1: Bacho na game who no say.
5: My shame.
1: Say you see an over. Say see an over on. Okay, in the chair and go. Ibo boy scratch time. Mamiko say. Mamiula. Masa, who dey minu ane wai? Who dey biaka? Game who no say.
6: Oh, game no. Mi hone sa still na Senegal. Every time.
1: Midasi pa Mami bla Masa game unu se
6: me no me di kan predict se on be what you do na akọ extra time but e be cop penalties Senegal be win
1: Midasi coach game unu se
6: Senegal be win o mo keep an na I don't know if the pressure on the show one of them will consider this game win but Senegal
1: will win 4-2. Midasi pa, I'm Masa, but your game unu sen. I see that be onkasa. Yeah, madam, Mr. Madam. I don't see that game. You will speak English. Midasi pa, I'm kwa. Champion Gabi. Hey, yahoo. Yeah, sorry, yeah, extra time. Gabi, flow.
7: Well, okay, Israel, you know what I can. Radio says the sentiment in Aja Tumini. Na Senegal. You didn't say that. Oh, Marie Neri. I'm a president, but who is he? Oh, I don't know, yes, sir. Senegal. Robo Asamienu Sansuna Petom. Robo So Asamienu. Now, Bono Ekra Petomano. Tony, what makes me the border crowd and that's not here. And now you say, what more crack crowd? Born a baby, Petro Massimino Sanso, and a Seneca, woman so Assimino, and Tiriho, Emuya, Tabona now, Dodi, look back here. And Tetenua, Wamu Bona Tobacco. Santa Rafiwa de Fao. And yet here, Timothy Castagna. Santa Rafiwa de Fao. Now, Seneca, Nicola Jackson Waba. Afeno Mutenisino Abaso. Nicola Jackson. Wababe is Sadio Mania Fimo. Nicola Jackson. Wobe Isadio Mania Frimo. 92 minutes so far. Seneca, Wamo Asamiano Sansora Petro. Wamo So Asamiano, Ofemi Kabi, Turam the Fawina Metoso. Now, Seneca, Eternity Damite de Papi Thiao, head coach Adama Seneca. Wamo Ayomu change. Now, Abrantani Tinati. 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Born a baby 50. Now, born a crowd. It is a Kanakai. We come on a certainty. Nicola Jackson will be to my father and a snobby. Nicola Jackson at Tumafa. Born a Kuritibu Kotua, Makotua, what to bond the Akuma Ata Tiate Ata Tiate, what the Krabata Tiate Ata Tiate to Aya Munel, Thomas Mina, where you bond your own body, was a Pia to Thomas Munel, what the Krabata Tatanua, who bet to the Bona Banana Sunopi, Seneca, what my Fabona.

Nagaya Pie, and if you for them, sir, Womate DBPR, if you for Mate UPR with Fifio. Now, I planted it in a day. India, what an Ababu Rabu. India, Sapoko, India, Sapoko, India, what on Wababi. It is a Ghana, I Ghana Gaya Pie. So Papi Mata Saba, Wamai Habib Jara, Nicola Jasna Bay Sadio Mane, Anna Afi, Malik Buba Job, Waba, Herman Indiaye, Epie, Ama Ibrahim Bai, Anna Lamin Kamara, and Saba, Ababe Papi, a guy in Sudina Fimo. Now born a Ekra, Atatiate, one in Ekra Bono, where Chaban and Tapaso, what about a prayer? 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hydration breaker now. Okay, Jem Fasina and Fama Betano, Ubeta Bete Betano, www.betano.com.gh. No, I create your account, no, who create another car at your 20. Now, Pepsodent, what's to do the two? Pepsodent, what's to do the two? Find your money, you need to choose your part. Chuchu Sanumri, Emmanuel Menina, Kama and Fama. Now, born the Ukra, Woman is the Betom, Woman nominated born the Epa, Betom, Womania, the Papa Apa, Esanse Eta, Eta Gomutim, Eta Gomutim, Pressa Pa, Anna Tomoso, Pressa, Pressa Pa, Anna Tomoso, Metaban and Tapaso, now born Ababedi Fifi, Riasken, where may you born? 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

0: 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Now, young church, my dear Sufabo Bono Equa Romayani Tinati Air Petrol Romu Enya the Tans Nedot and the Boni Rometa Adiana Timanco. Now, as Sidani B. Echo Adiaba ABA Herba Clinic ABA Herba Clinic also for Rasta. Was here in Yadia Katara, Kube Trasia, when Yadia in the Trasia, and the Maya Glacomo Betrasia, for any chemo, I was off for 3 days. Nakati, Obaboya Yepa, Bato, Detene Amuzu, Amuzu, Aya Hairfoot, Amuzu Hairfoot, who person would tell me the Fukabakaba, who could be Bias Ope Amuzu, Hairfoot now in Sakaundia, Grand Air Lottery, Grand Air Lottery, and a pair every year and you Upe Lotto Padia around a lottery. Ufa Funa na Wotswa Dallas star 806 us. Now when you run lottery, and the men now create them a star cement, original star cement. Number one, Lawson, Lawson Nupa, Lawson Bevovich. Woman on the air loss in delay, man capsule at the above. Now born Equa Seneca, Seneca de Cabano, and Fifi, woman down double home, Papi Matasa, what the border side, Niakate, where Pia Banca Kirby, a Kako de Lanoso, we met with the Bonacana, Lamin Camara, where Pia at a comma, a Papi, Papi de Cabano, a Babi de Malik Job, Buba Jopini, Papi Matasa, when the Crano, what the border could Fifisa, a Babi de Niakate, Niakate Pia, what the border Kakuma 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The Crabono, where Tabanka Krabi, keeping the attack, we met him in the Bonacana, keeping the attack, where Tabono, what the Bonacoma Ibrahim Bai, what the Bona side, Bona Ababiji, Abantani, the other partisans, partisans in the Crabono, partisans in the Watanadaho, what's the Mumia Komomiako, Adeni Mayate, where Piabaka Krabi, Niakate, Niakata Henta Tanua, what the Bona and Swapa, now met with the Bona Bana, Senegani, Senegani, Woma de Bona Aquatri, Seneca, Woma Tabana Aquatri. Seneca, woman de Bona Aquatri, Hra Yonomawana Khan Radio Station. Dia Santimena Ati Atumini. Already Yadika Katos a Friday. And Yasam Kutwakra. Friday, first game 10. Yeti AK Vet. And the Argentina game no. And the mama live commentary heya. Yeah, yes, scratch and win. Yabaya Pinita win. First half. Open it ya. Yet the Mark Barry. Digestive biscuit, Macberry butter biscuit, Yadiba, I souvenirs, any product, and Yadima, and Tuba, open it, first half, Dome is a goal, first half, Ebia Domedica, Winya, we are near Balote, Nipadu, Benyan, right, Yabalotia, Nafi, Romaso, Monsacano, Romanso, and so, and Santimiaka, second half, and also the same thing, and Yabayano, Yavia near the Ghana Gibno, and so I trust at Yamamunti. And Jimo Adia and Yasam Kutakra. Pizza no subebile waha. Whoope pizza. 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Ata sebemani jenina. And so I kama. Sky bar ho. And umbia opebia. And ijeno. Nata se ayakama. Afe so ejani ejani kama. Whoope kibaba kama. Nina won sabe kabi. But as Jimo say. Kane suano. A free ayah ran 8 adabi. If you were 16, Equano, Jebessas here, I am Penitent Wino, Bato Cano, Jemian and so being Saka, Final will be the Becofier, I am Macomacomiansa, and Wati, instant scratch and win. If you run 16 acorn, instant scratch and win. And yes, what scratch are there? What should be on? What the other test was far? Then I'm sweating my boy. As you more, I had Friday. Messenger Sam Gotua. I know I ensure FM. Jenny as you more. And I come home again, village near. Will be our ha. Will be our ha. Wopapenia and Anijima as do our ha. Sanso and a baby Joe. And so a center Rafi. I said, I'll be the first half for the Adi Abaye Kabra. The idea penalties are now.
1: Well, both teams will be attacking, and there are spaces to explore. And the hardly now so but now conclude is back up penalties. And especially when Belgium used the last 5 minutes of the 90 minutes, you know, to get their goals. And so a little bit challenging. So, we will conclude is a goal, be a Emma. Na Senegal for the in fact omtine so munya Ghana for me Ghana for the video matter me because ade o mai no utna se dwun ho a won ti ase so because said the Belgium for team we city and Belgium nya team an ho hu sa Belgium jere ni clinical finishes Lukaku no obi abaka sa ni mo no ho hu kakra bonu twalanzi kabini brand ya wie ade abiem ya can say we give head up then all of a sudden you know who defending from deep. Ah, defense now, Bono Sono. You are not being tactful. And I'll create a silly mistakes. I'm more about it. But all the same, Oma to me, as I keep their heads up to contain Belgium for us of now, and more of us. Anytime Senegal, when your boy call any movie, you can equally see, say, oh, we are dangerous on attack. But one problem, they say, is as a boy, rock a box, you know. No matter how return the ball now, but wanting to restart the passing. And lanes, you know, which is not helping them. They must put pressure on the Belgians because Belgian defense, you know, are vulnerable. And don't put the pressure on them, highly enough, say, Omer to me, as I never go because so much pressing for goal. Now, say, Belgium, Eba, Esabeche, Tengu, Behaomo, but Oberkai, the World Cup final in 2022 between Argentina and France. When Argentina went up by 2-0, France better to hear, last minute, you know, and you remember to. Extra timer. And yet, two other goals back at home from each side. And back away 3-3. I accompanied and shoot out. Similar fashion. And the who gave me. But the what the second half of the extra time would give us. Especially when we have an interest in the African brothers of Senegal.
0: And then our Panya is done out in the canoe. Jebatos, let me be on sentiment. Come on, Gabi Turam. Gabi the foreign and number watch now Sanciano. I want his job passport. So under the foreign news. And so be team the abana be answer to me. I am Kamakama. Internet friend Gabi Turam. Gabi the foreigner. Jean Twasson now second half of the extra time no and the assistant so Bono Eguta Senegal Brantano. Womo Epson Kakakaka. Abedinakite wa Piaman goalkeeper. Your friend Diao, Diao Supia, with Timon Mani Panasabi. Bono into Missaye. Bomb the Senegal Mantino. Woman a throw. Senegal a throw. Yeah, today, tell my friend of Belgium. Now, Senegal for the soonest, I'm moving him on Betipa. Jean Twas of Formula Babi Senegal Mantino. Was Sunday Bonham Tenasabi. Jay won the fuel. Bomb the Senegal once again, center circle. Woman to Maka Union Telemas, what chapas no Romelu Lukaku, Romelu Lukaku, what gentleman Brantia, your friend Lukipadio, on the Epe Piaso, Kakaka, Dominic, Wobet Male, Wachemu, Kankunetuo, Senegal, Nasrabi, Parabedes, Belgium Rantano, lovely control, Wakakani, Wapiranipa, 1-2 Juma, Nasnega, Belgium Rada, Wire Cross, oh Nasrabi, Bonatima Trash, go kick, Bonat Trash, go kick. Bona Trace go kick. 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Kingmaker King Spirit. 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And a vodka lemon flavored alcoholic drink. Ube to me, Atobi, El Ofenso, Mampong, Jamase,
2: 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Jean Tosin Babidi, Senegam Antano, Wamu Epia Bonso, Madepanabeche, Papu Matasa, Obet Makona, that we are creeping theater, theater Pia, Panentemso, yes, Senegal, where we are Senegal, Benjamin Tabasim, a chance of the Masenega. Across the face of goal, Nicolas Jackson. We are brand different Ibrahim Mbaye. Ne chance no opoy no. And I'm go post ne chain. Bonner is a go kick. And Shaw 104.5 FM. Jana Mawana Can Radio Station. Dia Santimai. And then Gamaina Jatum. Dia Santimai and Gamaina Jatum. 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Leandro Trossard the frame. Leandro Trossard. What frame? Ama Brante Feno, Amadou Onana. Aba Bessia Kanibi. Oh, upon you.
1: Now, Amadou Bamino, Senegal for fans in here. Who in India? Nasa, I would not odi Onana, a Cameroon for thee. Also, any platoon to do, and also say Cameroon. And I naturalize it. Belgium, into the moon. So I'm going to go to Busiak.
2: 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Usisi Eyaoya. Emmanu Samu Konfitiam. Mute Eyaobebre. Uo Koko. And I say, Bemano, who call a cinema, Peking Crans, a Seno Jemu, Dabi, and you question a fellow, Mr. 1 minute, and Mr. 2 minute. I was so to me, Quaid, Jumanima, Utimi Eche, and I be so own Pama Gudiano, our farm party, I make a fool, Dr. Siedu, Ameka Herbabites, and at the Amaya Chakano, Jawa Dabai near Asafo J Hospital, one of now, open the door to her, fair number way, 0543 344 587. 0543 344 587 and that's a 0244 798 982 0244 798 982 Dr. Siedu Ameka Herbabites will be doing what some at the amount. Now be and so etimi aye come on and so etimi oh yes Belgium planet man so agent and also jet was so 110 minutes 10 more minutes to go. So go Amadia, it's for the penalties. Jabe Pimo SGMO is a live commentary. Every day, studios answer live from SGMO. And the Baba Biaobia. 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Ojo Mensu, go Babana.
3: I was a go, but because I was just in the guys, a game went here. I was so winning game, one winning game, man. I'm fortunate. It's never Baba, because ultimately, match ultimately lose. Hey. That you must show 2 goals. Simple goals. Oh, Senegal, Dakar, flow.
2: Jean Toisson Famo, 111 minutes still. But be a canny John Egina, Senegal 2, Belgium 2. But Sunday Bonham Tetente, a pin one FUO. Ponent to me say, Belgium Rantas Abbey, Senegal, freedom would defend the year. Papa. Among who say, I was a bono. Among said the Anne and Copernatis. Jean Toisson Famo, Bonabadia, that say, a brand of Antiati. But Sunday Bonim Tetan Tenasabi, Jay Bonnie de Funa Bonin Timisay, Senegal on the move, 1, 2, 3, Wapia, now, Pabin Pry, Babet Mada, Papi Matasada, Wa Ray Tiabasim, Wash, what about what? Africa there, meaning a kikakwaite or dia, ne mentality no kofom. Bonin say a chance at the Masenega Goli Patibu Kotwa. Wokabonim Seduce. 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Abrantia Feno Sapoko in DI. That was a fantastic drive. Naso Kotwa Sidebi. 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
1: 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Which is very bad from Senegal. We're in African mentality. Hey, but who no more bono? Because by now, I was not going to finish the game. Said I make a Belgium. Say play up by anyone who our Belgium. I was in Senegal for Musulom. Goalkeeper Kotwa. Honestly, goalkeeper. Who you don't want to be ashamed today?
2: 104 minutes. 140 minutes rather. The scoreline remains the same. Senegal 2. Belgium 2, yes, Senegal Mati Prega Papi Matasa. Wow, why 3 days? A chance on a Sebi. Bona Pimni Pamina Transetro, a corner kick. Power in the GH Abba. Jean Twasso. Bona a corner kick. Bona corner kick, Adema. Senegal Mrantiano. Jabo 140 minutes. Bonnie of Konakik. 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Jean-Marie Tiama, Jean from Belgium, Senegal. 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Jay Bonafio, Boyi Pokotua. Watu Bonnie Dama Belgium, Mino. Jean Twasso for now, probably Senegal Rantano, Debbie Belgium Rider, I want to play across center circle, I bet they're one of the paper most unit 10 miles, but Sonny Bonham Tete, Nesat Makanipa, Obetima Fananas Debbie, Went to my Bona Trashe. Bona Trashe, a goal kick. Lawson Beverages. Lawson Beverages Company Limited. What's the main can just say? Yes. Lawson Eba Center. One more energy. Lawson Eba Mixer. Lawson Chem Mixer. Any delay man capsules. And setting their bro. Almost also the and some of the Eba. You have to need Lawson Delay Ginger Liquor. And I answer. So I'll pass it. I say, Unia Binima. You have the new Badu. And I tell me. I answer to me. I tell me. You have the new bra. And at the Los Angeles Ginger, and so at me, our ISA, Nismela, and the Sentinel, eh, Papa, Utim, and I've been a bit my ball. I'm a bit in the air, Watuma, Obersonic call, Ober to ADCC and Musua, Ober to the enemy, Kama, Coco, eh, how, William Etima, the Los Angeles Ginger Nippy, Nabo Ponabe, and so, and to me, and Kama, and for Angova, Bia, and Fambro, Uti, and so, and Noya, and to Los Angeles Ginger, Lecono. And there's a I was be pray. What I see, I was be pray. And so 8 million. You wait, I'm quite a lost beverages. I will work up Canaan. And I said, friend number 0248619999. 0248619999. And I 0242133577. Lost in delay, ginger lick. I see there. Dilo and Pama, I said, I can't control. Shintia any attachments, papa. And idea here, Gentoso now, probably Belgium Rantano, or Pierre Contentano, the Satima Canipa, still balance here, now Belgium on the move, or Pierre Center Circle, Gentoso for my point to me said, yeah, Cacoidia, a Camias again about Copanatis, a Camias again with Machavada Copanatis, Belgium 2, Senegal 2, probably Tantano, a chance on my Belgium, Nasabi, Bonapim Cross Boba Pena,
1: oh, Lukaku. Penny, only here no have a check. So what you say? One of us or Ponte Bono, a card debt and Gabono, a tratum, Omutine, ena ball no akoko crossbar no edeko Senegal fo no asen kran ketoa Africa mo so da mo si enya mo na mo pa ball ni nyina mo ko duru 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terms of their defense I said ball ni ba de baby ano bi agina se o mark ni po so o mark ni zo who would the oil and I'm super pass so eh too bad from Senegal I don't know why what they oh and I kept saying you bet ya obakaya na meka say the way against France no they shouldn't come and repeat that thing in this very match and same thing na no moye we need the course o madu
2: Jean Toise of Panyas do 170 minutes tene mo amini sugo mo hunse enche bi ekoso ewo enche bi koso 18 muslim yes referee Martinez ekwa kwacheva possible penalty editia Senegal etiefo insha 104.4 fm je number 1 on radio station dia santimane kana maina jatum e kamien se Belgium ebenya penalty referee Martinez Mouse on every room, the Ekasa. What's your beyond Connecty? What's your beyond Connecty? Munjami and Kazamin taking me decision. Some who send me a Marco consultive ano. Law 8, no, no. Deca Quaidia. Deca Quaidia. Oba Panya owns a bonnet penalty.
1: Say, I'm raving what you're penalty. I gave a red TV in Marco Pono. Born a penalty, Nidia. 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
2: yes referee Martinez Waka kwa shafa Senegal fompa emma mpa ebo mnyedi Bwane di ebetima e penalty At the Lumen Field Ewa sito Bwano referee Martinez e shafa Referee Martinez e shafa Senegal emma mpa ebo mnyedi Live on Insta 104.5 FM Jaden live commentary at the free SG more. And then the problem be our Obia. Jean Twanson from Amo. Jean Twanson. Hey. Oba SG more at the net in here. Wobia Canada. Yes, sir, a few Martinez over here. Yere de obe ojo mezu
3: bowe 50-50 let people to maji ebu want to meji what you see because I know the left mama me pass me
2: dey ka ko de obe ji refini kasa sana wan say bo anim sana wan ji refini kasa wo be ji na onje Referee Martinez, yes, I do. 120 minutes, I can in so. What a penalty! Eddie Tia Senegal. What a penalty, Eddie Tia Senegal. What a penalty, Eddie Tia Senegal. What a penalty, Eddie Tia Senegal. Israel 104.5 FM. Live commentary. And then if you ask him what they bro, I better not know ask him what OBI Canadian. And of course, I have a penalty. Because I better not count. But a penalty, Belgium, they were on the verge of losing. Yes, they never lose hope. Don't give up. Senegal, Yes, some of my now 22 need 80 minutes. No one tell me another it's car. Ah, Bonnie penalty. Referee Martinez at the penalty. Referee Martinez at the penalty. And Yama, the Red Devils of Belgium. Bonnie penalty. Oba Panya.
1: Born here, oh my, we are Senegal. Oh, Saturday, I can say Africa for one. We are there, born. Say, Germany a film, Netherlands a film. FIFA for one, the new baby, I won't protect your marketing and business interest. You and the Africans are also calling you and I'm making them. There are some mistakes you don't make. Senegal for now and allow themselves into this because crosses in the first place. Oh, cross the ball, Nebasa. Why do you allow the crosses to even come? Open up to the flanks. Stop the crosses from coming. What I say? Because crosses are being now bread dealing with it. And he prevent the crosses from coming. You allow him to cross. But we end up on it to be beer. But angle I'm go for free, you know. Ref in the anymore, but I say a penalty. Meanwhile, Bono, from the back, and you can see such a gun you can one canoe. And I bet you nine cabos can in nine cabon. The penalty in there. And then say we hurricane the alcohol, yeah. Nothing in my car said, diving. Say any other referee, one way I'm going to be penalty, Eddie, I'm England. So, and this I'm telling it is. But Ghana against England, you will clear penalty. Review by referee, Guarani, or so on here. Or so on here. And that is the clear evidence of South Africa for us, eh? Yet, to me, a boy who on set a stages, you know, you know how to do with it. But, maybe I'm soon, I may look out who has a penalty that. Into a and you of our own friend who will come to me. And on your bedroom, the Benji Panetti was a vida. And the Ambroso, you're ready, Yamabe, Yama Senegal.
2: I did anything, Yamabe, be our house. That's all on your show. Bonnie Panati. Football, Panati, the name, baby, and him. Keep an inch. Gwangi Patiao. Up against Romelu Lukaku Bolingoli. Romelu Lukaku Bolingoli. Dabi Wajedama Julien Tielemans. Bakumi Mensa. Belgium. They have getting the winner at the end or at the death of the extra time. Belgium. Julien Tielemans. Goal. Over Panuezo. Really, I mean, Anyama Senegal.
1: Some people are now what to do here. In this hand, remember, some of us are Belgium qualified. But too disappointing. Tielemans, and I win a penalty, no, with that simulation. And I on Asa Abashe, but Senegal have themselves to blame. And so we are sorry, people are very, very disappointed. Senegal. This was a game Africa should have won. Belgium didn't deserve to push up, but Senegal, I know Muni Emei, into
2: Jetwaso Julien Tielemans. Wobe win the game in the man Benjamin. Bono put a Senegal Rantano. Waka Kani, Wapaya Bono 2, Benjamin Tiamasim. A chance at the man Senegal. Debbie. Waka Tiamango. Bono Trashe goal kick. Bonia goal kick. Coach Tiao. At the man Senegal. Why issue instructions? Jean-Tonzo, what's your name? Jai bonde fio pon en say rip now Senegal wa sane bonem tete afina Senegal foni abre 1 2 3 yan kwai Senegal on the move yet not two refugee figure man Senegal mrante no what did they tell Senegal rada Amadou Onana Shayil Tenemans penalty be what a goal angle pa angle born in the Kaluka kune boy I say Gabi Kanka and Kaobe Sen but how can you win the old boy Obeshi Jean Twansofamo Bobby di Senegal Rantiano Senegal on the move Pia Piasso Senegal still Senegal on the move Wapia Bonya content and all one shenipa what do you say to me Jemu still born in say Senegal Rantini Pia Pia Bonsu Garaka Senegal move from Kobox Lime Senegal, Pepia Bonso, Womoko, still Senegal, Pabi de Brete, Wopia, Nasabi, Wodebonacote, Pabi de Senegal once again, and the woman from Narafi Martinez, but Masanape, Senegal, Wopia, Zimobia, Portuomo, Senegal, Rantiano, Womo Pepia, so in Shawazo 4.4 FM, Baby Adunidia, and yet Diasem. Senegal, yes, oh, say Pepia Boss Gang, oh, Pepia Bo. Belgium for Nina Coguetje. Belgium for Nina Coguetje. 1, 2, 3, Pia Bono, and Tantanima Senegal and Sabi. J Bonafio, Belgium, Wasanabam Tete, Nasanabi, Jamano Kwan, Senegal, Kripin Diata, Wanya Fau. Kripin Diata, Nya Fau. Bonnie a free kick. Baby a boy down here. And that's not a catch up. Someone put in here. Be Baba bet me from above. What put a bono? Look how quite one of you. Still, Senegal surging forward. Senegal, creeping the other. What Pepe Bonso? What's on the manipa? Pan say, Bakumi Mesa Senegal, 80 about Slim, a chance at the Masenega, Senegal, Ibrahim Bai, what the Bonne Pier, still Senegal, back to Ibrahim Bai, what we're 80 about Slim, oh, the Gabi. Quatua Crabom Sanice, Quatua Crabom Sanice, Edema Senegal, Pelton Mino, Inshawanzo 4.5 FM, Entebia. Referee Martinez on pass of a pump. Minim Sanim Neguasidia. Bobby the Belgium Rantano. Woman Pepe Bonsona. Belgium watching Nasabi. What they pass now watching. Wasanabam Tetina Senegal on the move. Senegal. Mbaye. A chance. Senegal. Nasabi. Bonne say. Senegal. Davi. Senegal. Woman a free kick. Otra Konkonechia Senegal free kick at TFYZ Maete. Second half, 4 minutes, I'm about 10 minutes. Bonnie free kick. Bonnie free kick. Inshawanzo 4.5 FM. Jean number one at radio station. Dear Santimanica and my Nadia Tum. Bonnie a free kick. Papi Matasa. Dear Niakate. This could be the last chance of the game. And Ekwadiama, the Taranga Lions of Senegal. Baby Abuendano, 18 years most Nechi can call him now. Utu na bakumi enu no ora Belgium 18 abos. Gogi patia wo pie e ba be chese de Belgium for a Senegal for no e be si gogi pakoto anim. Papi Matasa tabi. Wase bonu. Bona chese gogi. And of course referee Martinez. Wase na be da kensani na prewe. After 120 minutes and 4 minutes of added time, Belgium have sailed through to the round 16 stage of the 2026 Mundial, goals by Julian Tielemans of Obrace and Abrante from Roman Lukaku. And now goal, Edema, Belgium. Now a 2-0, 80 minutes. And now Belgium within 10 minutes on my taker. And then a call, extra time. Julian Tielemans, 190 minutes. And a ball, third goal. And of course, it happens to be the winning goal. And then the best Gabi Turam. Gabi the foreign. I'm going to call over Pernia his door. Let me be on your camera.
1: Yeah, yeah, disappointed. This very, very disappointed. Senegal for Africa, your county, your lost artist. And Senegal, they are about to come. Congo, they are good. Africa, they are good. South Africa, they are good. Senegal, they are about to also. They had every chance to have finished this game, but loss of concentration. Said the Africa for 2-1 run. A 2-0 dia Congo ne. And no have been a Senegal here. I conceded 2 goals in the last 5 minutes of the game. Within 2 minutes. Very, very bad. Young county on the likes of Algeria, any Ghana, any Egypt. Any kevet or chinana de chi any head in yame ebe ye edi amaye yen sorry kwa Senegal for moguni pen masipa.
0: At the abato munso mu studios why na montuaso yedimasia.

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1: not subscribe.
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1: Oh nice.
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1: Oh nice.
0: Ya hwe abrochiri nsem.
1: Oh nice.
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1: stories
0: ne bi. 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
1: omo problem.
0: Oh, Obi had that one for 15 years. As what took him, so I
1: said, Dinam say, I am Koto, Enchem, I am Kujemeni.
0: I
1: Neko Shadi,
0: Mate,
1: Kakra,
0: and yes,
1: at least we did a week
0: crown. Yeah, I mess up.
1: So, Kuirupu no Bakucha,
0: Mate,
1: Mamenti Ashanti Regional Minister,
0: okay,
1: the youngest minister,
0: yes,
1: Dr. Frank Amakohe. Utio.
0: All right.
1: Mechiana.
0: Medana say. I was for yane or the penny we yane papa so a we na dance demo.
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5: Works of faith, connecting through prayers. Where the fifth beam is any on fifth in the Adena me, I am a dear son. So, first as a dancoma, yame. Now as a dancoma, works of faith. In pipe of phone, you know, yes, yeah, oh, radio. So, that be before you have focus with dear, upon a song. Upon a quadge of her, people on a moose and couldn't deal with her. Yamay be bray, yamay be bray, yamay is enchanting be bray. Because I can that jabby boy, daddy. Yamin shall, yamin shall. And I'm on with me too. I mean, you're too fast. So, since you see church, the sinner will see a bomb by a sinner will see my fat topic near Boston Pie of a topic near Boston Fire and Papa. Yamin shall, a honeymoon quack and yamin shall, what? One was off when you know, yamin bam what I'm a moo. Yamin yamok is here. In Shana Modeba. Yango pon is here, but as I said today, I'm using a mobile phone, Munshana Modeba. My baby, mammy, my hair is same. I'm a 10 year chair, not me, my best year, I didn't see. Almost bare 6-7 months ago, and Munshana quite mother. From Christmas, but December, you know, my hair at the damn sign, I'm not dumb. And I'm on pieable. I'm not dumb. My race of fate, Yango pon. Mitchell said, now what the amber? And I'm saying, and then answer my trepidation. But they are quite human. And say, where's your faith, Uncle Ponty? I dance dear no, I dance dear now, I fear a woman, I dance dear Friday woman. Only some can be pa. It's me catch that day. And then in pipe before. I'm a boy in pipe boom. 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What dance dear uncle? 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
1: that is semanyame power near
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5: works of faith connecting to prayers where the fifth beam is any on fifth in the Adena me, I am a dear son. So, first as a dancoma, yame. Now as a dancoma, works of faith. In pipe of phone, you know, yes, yeah, oh, radio. 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Yamay be bray, yamay be bray, yamay is enchanting be bray. Because I can. That jabby boy, daddy. Yamin shall, yamin shall. And I'm on with me too. I mean, you're too fast. So, since you see church, the sinner will see a bomb by a sinner with my fat topic near Boston Pie of a topic near Boston Fire and Papa. Yamin shall, a honeymoon quack and yamin shall, what? One was off when you know, yamin bam what I'm a moo.
7: Ra ta ta ra ta ta ra ta ta ra ta ta ra ta ta ra ta ta ra ta ta ra ta ta ra ta ta ra ta ta ra ta ta ra ta ta ra ta ta ra ta ta ra ta ta ra ta ta ra ta ta ra ta ta ra ta ta ra ta ta ra ta ta ra ta ta 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
1: mamusum parame.
0: Jesus,
1: Jesus,
0: Jesus,
1: Jesus,
0: Jesus,
1: Jesus,
0: Jesus,
1: Jesus,
0: Jesus,
1: Jesus,
0: Jesus,
1: Jesus,
0: Jesus,
1: Jesus,
0: Jesus,
1: Jesus,
0: Jesus,
1: Jesus,
0: Jesus,
1: Jesus,
0: Jesus,
1: Jesus,
0: Jesus,
1: Jesus,
0: Jesus,
1: Jesus,
0: Jesus,
1: Jesus,
0: Jesus,
1: Jesus,
0: Jesus,
1: Jesus,
0: Jesus,
1: Jesus,
0: Jesus,
1: Jesus,
0: Jesus,
1: Jesus,
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2: Yes, I knew.
1: Jesus
0: of Yankupon Yard, my if you are there, what now? Your bar dance, you need a bar dance, you suffer. We have before life course. We have before life course. We are pumping your mamma, she was in your position. Then Shenyama, every year, my then Shedia, every year. Now, when everybody be in the bring a me at my if you are there, every day, the chance sample, every man. It's going to was in the tear dance, yeah, across all platforms. So now, every day, over to any Eddie Achillo.
2: Nothing to God through prayers. We have some faith connecting to God through prayers. Very much, Ajani Mini. Pacho, I bear 1 year. I bear 1.5 year. I'm born in Kankara.
0: Or the young to was here dancing this year. If you are to empire ones,
2: you know, I do to him so bear. Now, I apply for BBA. And that day, I apply, you know, on YBA to him, Senate. To carry him within 3 months and now 5 months, was it? I'm busy at the BBA. Now, we never could bear 1 year. In teaching, if you're busy, and come in teaching, if you wouldn't know. I'm for daddy. I'm for daddy. I'm not saying daddy. For sure, see and see. Now I'm for daddy. Daddy, I'm born pie. I'm catching him sitting on to watch here. Baby, I'll be back. Till me 3 days time, me Ohana, me now me fever in ho. I say Ohana, you be me born in Boston on Thursday. I'm not saying daddy. I don't know say. I did not apply for about last bare last year. No. I feel when I'm not resource fresh in crisis. Now we dear on the assay. Julia or for the other man, nice mirror. See me fair, nice Canadian basino. I know you possessing about a year ago, a fina, and visit Niger tomb. No cash will cry the old movie that. Or say there, or my jail tomb there. Or bearing them, no charming ticket about me. To come say, vessels so there. 3 months, I bought so 6 months to Utra, we plenty kit mammy. Utra, no, time my neighbor, and time my midbury returning, we're trying to 6 months and a mammy. Now, Eddie, I'm one simply say, Utra 6 months, mammy, not my passport to my base, you know, me and for mammy. Timmy, of course, I'm quite general. You require daddy 7 years visa and a bobby passport in him. That is 7 years instead of 6 months, no. Say 7 years visa and
0: Hallelujah, hallelujah. 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Amen. So we have bomb.
3: Yeah,
0: Trump, but see, when the dear radio the Emma, so for you, just so bomb,
3: yes,
0: was it the Lord answered by fire?
3: Ah, yeah.
0: So what the journey in empire about the dear, if your part will pack on to watch it, yes, everybody knows about the mark on to me, a man,
3: amen,
0: man, on to me, a man,
3: amen,
0: I said, Eradimia,
4: Hello.
0: Hello, good evening.
3: Canada,
0: Felix.
3: Felix 7.
0: Yeah, bomb pie the Felix Asher Radinian Coponsa. Maybe be a Felix will be a Radinian Poman and Sankani Pippers.
4: Amen.
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0: What also to my friend 0596115291 0596115291 0596115291 0596115291 0596115291 0596115291 0596115291 0596115291 0596115291 0596115291 0596115291 0596115291 0596115291 0596115291 0596115291 0596115291 0596115291 0596115291 0596115291 0596115291 0596115291 0596115291 0596115291 0596115291 0596115291 0596115291 0596115291 0596115291 0596115291 0596115291 0596115291 0596115291 0596115291 0596115291 0596115291 0596115291 0596115291 0596115291 0596115291 0596115291 0596115291 0596115291 0596115291 0596115291 0596115291 0596115291 0596115291 0596115291 0596115291 0596115291 0596115291 0596115291 0596115291 0596115291 0596115291 0596115291 0596115291 0596115291 0596115291 0596115291 0596115291 0596115291 0596115291 0596115291 0596115291 0596115291 0596115291 0596115291 0596115291 0596115291 0596115291 0596115291 0596115291 0596115291 0596115291 0596115291 0596115291
3: 100
0: or so before I receive on free. Ah, your bomb pie, Nipper Connie Dini say. I shall Douglas. Your bomb pie,
1: a
0: free necobetted dog grass in
1: Kawate.
0: Amen. A free necobetted dog grass in Ka. Amen. If your bomb pie do share radiant points, I would connected to. Nemo Juma Sem should be your bomb pie. About your chini pacona barbara boom.
1: Amen.
0: A free necobetted dog grass in Ka. It would Jesus Zimunti. Amen. Coffee up all passport. Yami aduma on yami aduma watch 90 if you had for ID card on ID card dia obi a your document state watch 90 because yami aduma ti pick your numbers no yami aduma if you had a bomodi na bra watch 90 me because also a control pun the ebiem adadada na yami aduma chine yami aduma if you had a bra watch 90 me na bra de betin enu e dia chiro why kofi ɛwa de nhyiapa yɛ bɔ mpa ɛsɛfo yɛ brɛ no asoɔ wie yɛ 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shall be give or see man made them into one man will sign the anchor. God is a principal God.
1: Yes, sir.
0: Nyame wo di ne nhyehyɛ yɛ so. Nti onipa bi a wo so di nyame hyehyɛ so bi a wo yɛ nhyira pii. Nti bibi a teɛ nka bi a mobile money number ne yɛ 0244 789938. Wo si di bi a sɛ 100 series, sɛ 50 series, sɛ 20 series, 200 series, any amount bi a wo send wo mobile money na kɔ so, wo send wo afɔdeɛ akɔ so, wo send wo si di akɔ so, wo sɛ ma ne mɛde mɛma wo. 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